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The current time is 7:04 p.m. Central Daylight Time. The Austin NOAA Weather Radio Roundup. At 6 p.m. at Austin Bergstrom International, it was partly sunny. The temperature was 84, the dew point 68. The relative humidity was 58%, the wind northeast at 5 miles an hour, and the pressure was 29.86 inches and falling. At Camp Mabry, thunder was reported. The temperature was 84, the dew point 66. The relative humidity was 54%, the wind southeast at 5 miles an hour, and the pressure was 29.88 inches and falling. The report from Pflugerville was not available. Taylor, partly sunny, 86. Lago Vista, partly sunny, 81. Georgetown, partly sunny, 86. San Marcos, mostly sunny, 85. Burnett, a thunderstorm was reported, 67. Junction, a thunderstorm was reported, 71. San Antonio, mostly sunny, 85. Corpus Christi, mostly sunny, 84. Houston, mostly sunny, 87. Once again at Austin Bergstrom, it was 84, and at Camp Mabry, it was 84. Elsewhere across the state, College Station, mostly sunny, 88. Amarillo, mostly sunny, 84. Abilene, mostly sunny, 82. Dallas-Fort Worth, cloudy, 74. Flash flood warning remains in effect until 8:15 p.m. Central Daylight Time this evening for West Central Blanco County. At 5:28 p.m. Central Daylight Time, Doppler radar and automated rain gauges indicated thunderstorms producing heavy rain across the warned area. Between 2 and 4 inches of rain have fallen. Additional rainfall amounts of 1 to 2 inches are possible in the warned area. Flash flooding is ongoing or expected to begin shortly. Hazard, life-threatening flash flooding. Thunderstorms producing flash flooding. Source, radar and automated gauges. Impact, life-threatening flash flooding of creeks and streams, urban areas, highways, streets, and underpasses. Some locations that will experience flash flooding include Johnson City, Flat Creek, Town Creek, and Towhead Creek will see increased flow due to significant rainfall upstream. Turn around, don't drown when encountering flooded roads. Most flood deaths occur in vehicles. Be aware of your surroundings and do not drive on flooded roads. Stay away or be swept away. River banks and culverts can become unstable and unsafe. Flood advisory in effect until 9 p.m. Central Daylight Time this evening. What urban and small stream flooding caused by excessive rainfall is expected? Where a portion of South Central Texas, including the following counties, Blanco, Burnett, and Llano. When until 9 p.m. Central Daylight Time. Impacts, minor flooding in low-lying and poor drainage areas. Water over roadways. Additional details, at 4:48 p.m. Central Daylight Time, Doppler radar and automated rain gauges indicated heavy rain due to thunderstorms. This will cause urban and small stream flooding. Between 1 and 2 inches of rain have fallen. Additional rainfall amounts of 1 to 2 inches are expected over the area. This additional rain will result in minor flooding. Some locations that will experience flooding include Marble Falls, Kingsland, Round Mountain, Granite Shoals, Horseshoe Bay, Johnson City, Meadow Lakes, Highland Haven, Sandy, Blowout, Rocky Creek, Cottonwood Shores, and Sunrise Beach Village. http://www.weather.gov/safety/flood/turnaround. Don't drown when encountering flooded roads. Most flood deaths occur in vehicles. Be aware of your surroundings and do not drive on flooded roads. Your weather synopsis for South Central Texas. Isolated to scattered showers and storms are expected Monday, mainly for areas along and north of Interstate 10. The next active weather period is expected Tuesday afternoon into Wednesday as an upper-level system approaches from the west.

Rain chances will decrease for Thursday and Friday, then begin to increase for the upcoming weekend. Afternoon highs will generally remain in the 80s to mid-90s, while lows range from the mid-60s into the mid-70s. This is a special weather statement. At 6:54 p.m. Central Daylight Time, Doppler radar was tracking a strong thunderstorm over Round Rock, moving northwest at 5 miles per hour. Hazard, winds in excess of 40 miles per hour and half inch hail. Source, radar indicated. Impact, gusty winds could knock down tree limbs and blow around unsecured objects. Minor damage to outdoor objects is possible. Locations impacted include Round Rock, Cedar Park, Georgetown, Serenita, Leander, Hato, Georgetown Dam, and Brushy Creek. If outdoors, consider seeking shelter inside a building. Torrential rainfall is also occurring with this storm and may lead to localized flooding. Do not drive your vehicle through flooded roadways. Your local forecast. Tonight, partly cloudy. A slight chance of showers and thunderstorms this evening. Lows in the upper 60s. East winds around 5 miles per hour this evening, becoming light and variable. Chance of rain 20%. Tuesday, partly cloudy. Highs in the upper 80s. Southeast winds 5 to 10 miles per hour. Tuesday night, a chance of thunderstorms. A chance of showers in the evening, then showers after midnight. Lows in the lower 70s. Southeast winds 5 to 10 miles per hour. Chance of rain 90%. Wednesday, a chance of thunderstorms. Showers, mainly in the morning. Highs in the lower 80s. Southeast winds around 5 miles per hour. Chance of rain 80%. Wednesday night, mostly cloudy. A slight chance of showers and thunderstorms in the evening. Lows around 70. Southeast winds around 5 miles per hour in the evening, becoming light and variable. Thursday, partly cloudy. A slight chance of showers and thunderstorms in the afternoon. Highs in the upper 80s. Thursday night, mostly clear. Lows in the lower 70s. Friday and Friday night, partly cloudy. Highs around 90. Lows in the mid-70s. Saturday, mostly cloudy in the morning, then partly cloudy with a slight chance of showers and thunderstorms in the afternoon. Highs around 90. Saturday night, a slight chance of thunderstorms in the evening. Partly cloudy with a chance of showers. Lows in the lower 70s. Chance of rain 40%. Sunday, mostly cloudy in the morning, then becoming partly cloudy. A chance of showers. A slight chance of thunderstorms in the morning, then a chance of thunderstorms in the afternoon. Highs in the mid-80s. Chance of rain 50%. Sunday night, partly cloudy in the evening, then becoming mostly cloudy. A chance of thunderstorms in the evening. A chance of showers. Lows in the lower 70s. Chance of rain 50%. Monday, mostly cloudy in the morning, then becoming partly cloudy. A chance of showers. A slight chance of thunderstorms in the morning, then a chance of thunderstorms in the afternoon. Highs in the mid-80s. Chance of rain 40%. The Austin Bergstrom Climate Summary for this evening, as of 5 p.m., May 25, 2026. Today's high temperature of 89 degrees occurred at 3:25 p.m. The normal high is 89. The record high is 100 degrees, which was set in 2011. Today's low temperature of 66 degrees occurred at 5:56 a.m. The normal low is 68. The record low is 58 degrees, which was last set in 2022. No precipitation fell today. Sunset tonight is at 8:24 p.m. Sunrise tomorrow is at 6:31 a.m. The Austin Camp Mabry Climate Summary for this evening, as of 5 p.m., May 25, 2026. Today's high temperature of 89 degrees occurred at 3:20 p.m. The normal high is

The record high is 100 degrees, which was set in 2011. Today's low temperature of 66 degrees occurred at 5:59 a.m. The normal low is 69. The record low is 49 degrees, which was set in 1913. No precipitation fell today. Sunset tonight is at 8:24 p.m. Sunrise tomorrow is at 6:31 a.m. The coastal waters forecast from Baffin Bay to Port Aransas out 20 nautical miles. Tonight, east winds 5 to 10 knots, becoming southeast after midnight. Seas around 2 feet. Wave detail, east 2 feet at 6 seconds. Tuesday, southeast winds 5 to 10 knots, increasing to 10 to 15 knots in the afternoon. Seas around 2 feet. Wave detail, southeast 2 feet at 3 seconds and southeast 2. This is a special weather statement. At 7:15 p.m. Central Daylight Time, Doppler radar was tracking a strong thunderstorm near Copeland, or near Elgin, moving west at 10 miles per hour. Hazard, winds in excess of 40 miles per hour and half-inch hail. Source, radar indicated. Impact, gusty winds could knock down tree limbs and blow around unsecured objects. Minor damage to outdoor objects is possible. Locations impacted include Taylor, Elgin, Manor, Copeland, Mayersville, and Rice's Crossing. If outdoors, consider seeking shelter inside a building. Torrential rainfall is also occurring with this storm and may lead to localized flooding. Do not drive your vehicle through flooded roadways. The current time is 7:16 p.m. Central Daylight Time. The Austin, NOAA Weather Radio Roundup. At 7 p.m. at Austin Bergstrom International, a thunderstorm was reported. The temperature was 80, the dew point 68. The relative humidity was 66%, the wind west at 7 miles an hour, and the pressure was 29.86 inches and steady. At Camp Mabry, thunder and haze were reported. The temperature was 73, the dew point 66. The relative humidity was 78%, the wind west at 6 miles an hour, and the pressure was 29.89 inches and rising. The report from Pflugerville was not available. Taylor partly sunny 81. Lago Vista a thunderstorm was reported 71. Georgetown thunder was reported 82. San Marcos mostly sunny 84. Burnett partly sunny 71. Junction mostly sunny 72. San Antonio mostly sunny 83. Corpus Christi mostly sunny 83. Houston mostly sunny 87. Once again at Austin Bergstrom it was 80, and at Camp Mabry it was 73. Elsewhere across the state, College Station a thunderstorm was reported 78. Amarillo sunny 80. Abilene mostly sunny 81. Dallas-Fort Worth partly sunny 75. The Tropical Weather Outlook. For the North Atlantic, Caribbean Sea and the Gulf of America, tropical cyclone formation is not expected during the next 7 days. Flash flood warning remains in effect until 8:15 p.m. Central Daylight Time this evening for West Central Blanco County. At 5:28 p.m. Central Daylight Time, Doppler radar and automated rain gauges indicated thunderstorms producing heavy rain across the warned area. Between 2 and 4 inches of rain have fallen. Additional rainfall amounts of 1 to 2 inches are possible in the warned area. Flash flooding is ongoing or expected to begin shortly. Hazard, life-threatening flash flooding. Thunderstorms producing flash flooding. Source, radar and automated gauges. Impact, life-threatening flash flooding of creeks and streams, urban areas, highways, streets and underpasses. Some locations that will experience flash flooding include Johnson City, Flat Creek, Down Creek, and Towhead Creek will see increased flow due to significant rainfall upstream. Turn around, don't drown when encountering flooded roads. Most flood deaths occur in vehicles. Be aware of your surroundings and do not drive on flooded roads. Stay away or be swept away.

River banks and culverts can become unstable and unsafe. Flood advisory in effect until 9 p.m. Central Daylight Time this evening. What urban and small stream flooding caused by excessive rainfall is expected? Where a portion of South Central Texas, including the following counties, Blanco, Burnett, and Leno. When, until 9 p.m. Central Daylight Time. Impacts, minor flooding in low-lying and poor drainage areas. Water over roadways. Additional details, at 4:48 p.m. Central Daylight Time, Doppler radar and automated rain gauges indicated heavy rain due to thunderstorms. This will cause urban and small stream flooding. Between 1 and 2 inches of rain have fallen. Additional rainfall amounts of 1 to 2 inches are expected over the area. This additional rain will result in minor flooding. Some locations that will experience flooding include Marble Falls, Kingsland, Round Mountain, Granite Shoals, Horseshoe Bay, Johnson City, Meadow Lakes, Highland Haven, Sandy, Blowout, Rocky Creek, Cottonwood Shores, and Sunrise Beach Village. http://www.weather.gov/safety/flood-turnaround. Don't drown when encountering flooded roads. Most flood deaths occur in vehicles. Be aware of your surroundings and do not drive on flooded roads. Your weather synopsis for South Central Texas. Isolated to scattered showers and storms are expected Monday, mainly for areas along and north of Interstate 10. The next active weather period is expected Tuesday afternoon into Wednesday as an upper-level system approaches from the west. Rain chances will decrease for Thursday and Friday, then begin to increase for the upcoming weekend. Afternoon highs will generally remain in the 80s to mid-90s, while lows range from the mid-60s into the mid-70s. Your local forecast. Tonight, partly cloudy. A slight chance of showers and thunderstorms this evening. Lows in the upper 60s. East winds around 5 miles per hour this evening, becoming light and variable. Chance of rain 20%. Tuesday, partly cloudy. Highs in the upper 80s. Southeast winds 5 to 10 miles per hour. Tuesday night, a chance of thunderstorms. A chance of showers in the evening, then showers after midnight. Lows in the lower 70s. Southeast winds 5 to 10 miles per hour. Chance of rain 90%. Wednesday, a chance of thunderstorms. Showers, mainly in the morning. Highs in the lower 80s. Southeast winds around 5 miles per hour. Chance of rain 80%. Wednesday night, mostly cloudy. A slight chance of showers and thunderstorms in the evening. Lows around 70. Southeast winds around 5 miles per hour in the evening, becoming light and variable. Thursday, partly cloudy. A slight chance of showers and thunderstorms in the afternoon. Highs in the upper 80s. Thursday night, mostly clear. Lows in the lower 70s. Friday and Friday night, partly cloudy. Highs around 90. Lows in the mid 70s. Saturday, mostly cloudy in the morning, then partly cloudy with a slight chance of showers and thunderstorms in the afternoon. Highs around 90. Saturday night, a slight chance of thunderstorms in the evening. Partly cloudy with a chance of showers. Lows in the lower 70s. Chance of rain 40%. Sunday, mostly cloudy in the morning, then becoming partly cloudy. A chance of showers. A slight chance of thunderstorms in the morning, then a chance of thunderstorms in the afternoon. Highs in the mid-80s. Chance of rain 50%. Sunday night, partly cloudy in the evening, then becoming mostly cloudy. A chance of thunderstorms in the evening. A chance of showers. Lows in the lower 70s. Chance of rain 50%. Monday, mostly cloudy in the morning, then becoming partly cloudy. A chance of showers. A slight chance of thunderstorms in the morning, then a chance of thunderstorms in the afternoon.

80s and the mid-80s. Chance of rain 40%. The Austin Bergstrom Climate Summary for this evening, as of 5 p.m., May 25, 2026. Today's high temperature of 89 degrees occurred at 3:25 p.m. The normal high is 89. The record high is 100 degrees, which was set in 2011. Today's low temperature of 66 degrees occurred at 5:56 a.m. The normal low is 68. The record low is 58 degrees, which was last set in 2022. No precipitation fell today. Sunset tonight is at 8:24 p.m. Sunrise tomorrow is at 6:31 a.m. The Austin Camp Mabry Climate Summary for this evening, as of 5 p.m., May 25, 2026. Today's high temperature of 89 degrees occurred at 3:20 p.m. The normal high is 89. The record high is 100 degrees, which was set in 2011. Today's low temperature of 66 degrees occurred at 5:59 a.m. The normal low is 69. The record low is 49 degrees, which was set in 1913. No precipitation fell today. Sunset tonight is at 8:24 p.m. Sunrise tomorrow is at 6:31 a.m. The Tropical Weather Outlook. For the North Atlantic, Caribbean Sea, and the Gulf of America, tropical cyclone formation is not expected during the next 7 days. 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At 7 p.m. at Austin Bergstrom International, a thunderstorm was reported. The temperature was 80, the dew point 68. The relative humidity was 66%, the wind west at 7 miles an hour, and the pressure was 29.86 inches and steady. At Camp Mabry, thunder and haze were reported. The temperature was 73, the dew point 66. The relative humidity was 78%, the wind west at 6 miles an hour, and the pressure was 29.89 inches and rising. The report from Pflugerville was not available. Taylor, partly sunny, 81. Lago Vista, a thunderstorm was reported, 71. Georgetown, thunder was reported, 82. San Marcos, mostly sunny, 84. Burnett, partly sunny, 71. Junction, mostly sunny, 72. San Antonio, mostly sunny, 83. Corpus Christi, mostly sunny, 83. Houston, mostly sunny, 87. Once again at Austin Bergstrom, it was 80, and at Camp Mabry, it was 73. Elsewhere across the state, College Station, a thunderstorm was reported, 78. Amarillo, sunny, 80. Abilene, mostly sunny, 81. Dallas, Fort Worth, partly sunny, 75. Flash flood warning remains in effect until 8:15 p.m. Central Daylight Time this evening for West Central Blanco County. At 5:28 p.m. Central Daylight Time, Doppler radar and automated rain gauges indicated thunderstorms producing heavy rain across the warned area. Between 2 and 4 inches of rain have fallen. Additional rainfall amounts of 1 to 2 inches are possible in the warned area. Flash flooding is ongoing or expected to begin shortly. Hazard, life-threatening flash flooding. Thunderstorms producing flash flooding. Source, radar and automated gauges. Impact, life-threatening flash flooding of creeks and streams, urban areas, highways, streets, and underpasses. Some locations that will experience flash flooding include Johnson City, Flat Creek, Town Creek, and Towhead Creek will see increased flow due to significant rainfall upstream. Turn around, don't drown when encountering flooded roads. Most flood deaths occur in vehicles. Be aware of your surroundings and do not drive on flooded roads. Stay away or be swept away. River banks and culverts can become unstable and unsafe. Flood advisory in effect until

Until 9 p.m. Central Daylight Time this evening. What urban and small stream flooding caused by excessive rainfall is expected? Where a portion of South Central Texas, including the following counties, Blanco, Burnett, and Llano. When until 9 p.m. Central Daylight Time. Impacts, minor flooding in low-lying and poor drainage areas. Water over roadways. Additional details at 4:48 p.m. Central Daylight Time. Doppler radar and automated rain gauges indicated heavy rain due to thunderstorms. This will cause urban and small stream flooding. Between 1 and 2 inches of rain have fallen. Additional rainfall amounts of 1 to 2 inches are expected over the area. This additional rain will result in minor flooding. Some locations that will experience flooding include Marble Falls, Kingsland, Round Mountain, Granite Shoals, Horseshoe Bay, Johnson City, Meadow Lakes, Highland Haven, Sandy, Blowout, Rocky Creek, Cottonwood Shores, and Sunrise Beach Village. http://www.weather.gov/safety/flood-turnaround. Don't drown when encountering flooded roads. Most flood deaths occur in vehicles. Be aware of your surroundings and do not drive on flooded roads. This is a special weather statement. At 7:15 p.m. Central Daylight Time, Doppler radar was tracking a strong thunderstorm near Copeland or near Elgin, moving west at 10 miles per hour. Hazard, winds in excess of 40 miles per hour and half inch hail. Source, radar indicated. Impact, gusty winds could knock down tree limbs and blow around unsecured objects. Minor damage to outdoor objects is possible. Locations impacted include Taylor, Elgin, Manor, Copeland, Bayersville, and Rice's Crossing. If outdoors, consider seeking shelter inside a building. Torrential rainfall is also occurring with this storm and may lead to localized flooding. Do not drive your vehicle through flooded roadways. Your weather synopsis for South Central Texas. Isolated to scattered showers and storms are expected Monday, mainly for areas along and north of Interstate 10. The next active weather period is expected Tuesday afternoon into Wednesday as an upper-level system approaches from the west. Rain chances will decrease for Thursday and Friday, then begin to increase for the upcoming weekend. Afternoon highs will generally remain in the 80s to mid-90s, while lows range from the mid-60s into the mid-70s. Your local forecast. Tonight, partly cloudy. A slight chance of showers and thunderstorms this evening. Lows in the upper 60s. East winds around 5 miles per hour this evening, becoming light and variable. Chance of rain 20%. Tuesday, partly cloudy. Highs in the upper 80s. Southeast winds 5 to 10 miles per hour. Tuesday night, a chance of thunderstorms. A chance of showers in the evening, then showers after midnight. Lows in the lower 70s. Southeast winds 5 to 10 miles per hour. Chance of rain 90%. Wednesday, a chance of thunderstorms. Showers, mainly in the morning. Highs in the lower 80s. Flash flood warning is Wednesday, a chance of thunderstorms. Showers, mainly in the morning. Highs in the lower 80s. Flash flood warning is canceled for West Central Blanco County. Flood waters have receded. The heavy rain has ended. Flooding is no longer expected to pose a threat. Please continue to heed remaining road closures. Your local forecast. Tonight, partly cloudy. A slight chance of showers and thunderstorms this evening. Lows in the upper 60s. East winds around 5 miles per hour this evening, becoming light and variable. Chance of rain 20%. Tuesday, partly cloudy. Highs in the upper 80s. Southeast winds 5 to 10 miles per hour. Tuesday night, a chance of thunderstorms. A chance of showers in the evening, then showers after midnight. Lows in the lower 70s. Southeast winds 5 to

chance of rain 90%. Wednesday, a chance of thunderstorms. Showers, mainly in the morning. Highs in the lower 80s. Southeast winds around 5 miles per hour. Chance of rain 80%. Wednesday night, mostly cloudy. A slight chance of showers and thunderstorms in the evening. Lows around 70. Southeast winds around 5 miles per hour in the evening, becoming light and variable. Thursday, partly cloudy. A slight chance of showers and thunderstorms in the afternoon. Highs in the upper 80s. Thursday night, mostly clear. Lows in the lower 70s. Friday and Friday night, partly cloudy. Highs around 90. Lows in the mid-70s. Saturday, mostly cloudy in the morning, then partly cloudy with a slight chance of showers and thunderstorms in the afternoon. Highs around 90. Saturday night, a slight chance of thunderstorms in the evening. Partly cloudy with a chance of showers. Lows in the lower 70s. Chance of rain 40%. Sunday, mostly cloudy in the morning, then becoming partly cloudy. A chance of showers. A slight chance of thunderstorms in the morning, then a chance of thunderstorms in the afternoon. Highs in the mid-80s. Chance of rain 50%. Sunday night, partly cloudy in the evening, then becoming mostly cloudy. A chance of thunderstorms in the evening. A chance of showers. Lows in the lower 70s. Chance of rain 50%. Monday, mostly cloudy in the morning, then becoming partly cloudy. A chance of showers. A slight chance of thunderstorms in the morning, then a chance of thunderstorms in the afternoon. Highs in the mid-80s. Chance of rain 40%. The Austin Bergstrom Climate Summary for this evening, as of 5 p.m., May 25, 2026. Today's high temperature of 89 degrees occurred at 3:25 p.m. The normal high is 89. The record high is 100 degrees, which was set in 2011. Today's low temperature of 66 degrees occurred at 5:56 a.m. The normal low is 68. The record low is 58 degrees, which was last set in 2022. No precipitation fell today. Sunset tonight is at 8:24 p.m. Sunrise tomorrow is at 6:31 a.m. The Austin Camp Mabry Climate Summary for this evening, as of 5 p.m., May 25, 2026. Today's high temperature of 89 degrees occurred at 3:20 p.m. The normal high is 89. The record high is 100 degrees, which was set in 2011. Today's low temperature of 66 degrees occurred at 5:59 a.m. The normal low is 69. The record low is 49 degrees, which was set in 1913. No precipitation fell today. Sunset tonight is at 8:24 p.m. Sunrise tomorrow is at 6:31 a.m. You're listening to NOAA Weather Radio, station WXK27, in Austin, Texas, broadcasting on a frequency of 162.4 MHz, originating from the Austin-San Antonio National Weather Service Forecast Office. The current time is 7:38 p.m. Central Daylight Time. 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At 7 p.m. at Austin Bergstrom International, a thunderstorm was reported. The temperature was 80, the dew point 68. The relative humidity was 66%, the wind west at 7 miles an hour, and the pressure was 29.86 inches and steady. At Camp Mabry, thunder and haze were reported. The temperature was 73, the dew point 66. The relative humidity was 78%, the wind west at 6 miles an hour, and the pressure was 29.89 inches and rising. The report from Pflugerville was not available. Taylor, partly sunny, 81. Lago Vista, a thunderstorm was reported, 71. Georgetown, thunder was reported, 82. San Marcos, mostly sunny, 84. Burnett, partly sunny, 71. Junction, mostly sunny, 72.
San Antonio, mostly sunny, 83. Corpus Christi, mostly sunny, 83. Houston, mostly sunny, 87. Once again at Austin Bergstrom, it was 80, and at Camp Mabry, it was 73. Elsewhere across the state, College Station, a thunderstorm was reported, 78. Amarillo, sunny, 80. Abilene, mostly sunny, 81. Dallas-Fort Worth, partly sunny, 75. Flash flood warning is canceled for west central Blanco County. Flood waters have receded. The heavy rain has ended. Flooding is no longer expected to pose a threat. Please continue to heed remaining road closures. Flood advisory in effect until 9 p.m. Central Daylight Time this evening. What urban and small stream flooding caused by excessive rainfall is expected? Where a portion of South Central Texas, including the following counties, Blanco, Burnett, and Leno. When until 9 p.m. Central Daylight Time. Impacts, minor flooding in low-lying and poor drainage areas. Water over roadways. Additional details, at 4:48 p.m. Central Daylight Time, Doppler radar and automated rain gauges indicated heavy rain due to thunderstorms. This will cause urban and small stream flooding. Between 1 and 2 inches of rain have fallen. Additional rainfall amounts of 1 to 2 inches are expected over the area. This additional rain will result in minor flooding. Some locations that will experience flooding include Marble Falls, Kingsland, Round Mountain, Granite Shoals, Horseshoe Bay, Johnson City, Meadow Lakes, Highland Haven, Sandy, Blowout, Rocky Creek, Cottonwood Shores, and Sunrise Beach Village. http://www.weather.gov/safety/flood turnaround. Don't drown when encountering flooded roads. Most flood deaths occur in vehicles. Be aware of your surroundings and do not drive on flooded roads. Your weather synopsis for South Central Texas. Isolated to scattered showers and storms are expected Monday, mainly for areas along and north of Interstate 10. The next active weather period is expected Tuesday afternoon into Wednesday as an upper-level system approaches from the west. Rain chances will decrease for Thursday and Friday, then begin to increase for the upcoming weekend. Afternoon highs will generally remain in the 80s to mid-90s, while lows range from the mid-60s into the mid-70s. Your local forecast. Tonight, partly cloudy. A slight chance of showers and thunderstorms this evening. Lows in the upper 60s. East winds around 5 miles per hour this evening, becoming light and variable. Chance of rain 20%. Tuesday, partly cloudy. Highs in the upper 80s. Southeast winds 5 to 10 miles per hour. Tuesday night, a chance of thunderstorms. A chance of showers in the evening, then showers after midnight. Lows in the lower 70s. Southeast winds 5 to 10 miles per hour. Chance of rain 90%. Wednesday, a chance of thunderstorms. Showers, mainly in the morning. Highs in the lower 80s. Southeast winds around 5 miles per hour. Chance of rain 80%. Wednesday night, mostly cloudy. A slight chance of showers and thunderstorms in the evening. Lows around 70. Southeast winds around 5 miles per hour in the evening, becoming light and variable. Thursday, partly cloudy. A slight chance of showers and thunderstorms in the afternoon. Highs in the upper 80s. Thursday night, mostly clear. Lows in the lower 70s. Friday and Friday night, partly cloudy. Highs around 90. Lows in the mid-70s. Saturday, mostly cloudy in the morning, then partly cloudy with a slight chance of showers and thunderstorms in the afternoon. Highs around 90. Saturday night, a slight chance of thunderstorms in the evening. Partly cloudy with a chance of showers. Lows in the lower 70s. Chance of rain 40%. Sunday, mostly cloudy in the morning, then becomes

a slight chance of thunderstorms in the morning, then a chance of thunderstorms in the afternoon. Highs in the mid-80s. Chance of rain 50%. Sunday night, partly cloudy in the evening, then becoming mostly cloudy. A chance of thunderstorms in the evening. A chance of showers. Lows in the lower 70s. Chance of rain 50%. Monday, mostly cloudy in the morning, then becoming partly cloudy. A chance of showers. A slight chance of thunderstorms in the morning, then a chance of thunderstorms in the afternoon. Highs in the mid-80s. Chance of rain 40%. The coastal waters forecast from Baffin Bay to Port Aransas out 20 nautical miles. Tonight, east winds 5 to 10 knots, becoming southeast after midnight. Seas around 2 feet. Wave detail, east 2 feet at 6 seconds. Tuesday, southeast winds 5 to 10 knots, increasing to 10 to 15 knots in the afternoon. Seas around 2 feet. Wave detail, southeast 2 feet at 3 seconds and southeast 2 feet at 6 seconds. Tuesday night, southeast winds 10 to 15 knots, increasing to 15 to 20 knots after midnight. Seas 2 to 4 feet, occasionally to 5 feet. Wave detail, southeast 4 feet at 5 seconds. A chance of showers and thunderstorms after midnight. Wednesday, southeast winds 15 to 20 knots. Seas 3 to 4 feet, occasionally to 5 feet. Wave detail, southeast 4 feet at 6 seconds. A chance of thunderstorms. Showers. Wednesday night, southeast winds 10 to 15 knots. Seas 3 to 4 feet, occasionally to 5 feet. Wave detail, southeast 4 feet at 6 seconds. A chance of showers. A slight chance of thunderstorms in the evening, then a chance of thunderstorms after midnight. Thursday, southeast winds 5 to 10 knots. Seas 3 to 4 feet, occasionally to 5 feet. Wave detail, southeast 3 feet at 7 seconds. Thursday night, southeast winds 5 to 10 knots. Seas 3 to 4 feet, occasionally to 5 feet. Friday, southeast winds 5 to 10 knots. Seas around 3 feet. Friday night, southeast winds 5 to 10 knots, becoming south after midnight. Seas around 3 feet. Saturday,

as of 5 p.m., May 25th, 2026. Today's high temperature of 89 degrees occurred at 3:25 p.m. The normal high is 89. The record high is 100 degrees, which was set in 2011. Today's low temperature of 66 degrees occurred at 5:56 a.m. The normal low is 68. The record low is 58 degrees, which was last set in 2022. No precipitation fell today. Sunset tonight is at 8:24 p.m. Sunrise tomorrow is at 6:31 a.m. The Austin Camp Mabry Climate Summary for this evening, as of 5 p.m., May 25, 2026. Today's high temperature of 89 degrees occurred at 3:20 p.m. The normal high is 89. The record high is 100 degrees, which was set in 2011. Today's low temperature of 66 degrees occurred at 5:59 a.m. The normal low is 69. The record low is 49 degrees, which was set in 1913. No precipitation fell today. Sunset tonight is at 8:24 p.m. Sunrise tomorrow is at 6:31 a.m. The Tropical Weather Outlook. For the North Atlantic, Caribbean Sea, and the Gulf of America, tropical cyclone formation is not expected during the next 7 days. 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At 7 p.m. at Austin Bergstrom International, a thunderstorm was reported. The temperature was 80, the dew point 68. The relative humidity was 66%, the wind west at 7 miles an hour, and the pressure was 29.86 inches and steady. At Camp Mabry, thunder and haze were reported. The temperature was 73, the dew point 66. The relative humidity was 78%, the wind west at 6 miles an hour, and the pressure was 29.89 inches and rising. The report from Pflugerville was not available. Taylor, partly sunny, 81. Lago Vista, a thunderstorm was reported, 71. Georgetown, thunder was reported, 82. San Marcos, mostly sunny, 84. Burnett, partly sunny, 71. Junction, mostly sunny, 72. San Antonio, mostly sunny, 83. Corpus Christi, mostly sunny, 83. Houston, mostly sunny, 87. Once again at Austin Bergstrom, it was 80, and at Camp Mabry, it was 73. Elsewhere across the state, College Station, a thunderstorm was reported, 78. Amarillo, sunny, 80. Abilene, mostly sunny, 81. Dallas, Fort Worth, partly sunny, 75. Flood advisory in effect until 9 p.m. Central Daylight Time this evening. What urban and small stream flooding caused by excessive rainfall is expected? Where a portion of South Central Texas, including the following counties, Blanco, Burnett, and Leno. When, until 9 p.m. Central Daylight Time. Impacts, minor flooding in low-lying and poor drainage areas. Water over roadways. Additional details, at 4:48 p.m. Central Daylight Time, Doppler radar and automated rain gauges indicated heavy rain due to thunderstorms. This will cause urban and small stream flooding. Between 1 and 2 inches of rain have fallen. Additional rainfall amounts of 1 to 2 inches are expected over the area. This additional rain will result in minor flooding. Some locations that will experience flooding include Marble Falls, Kingsland, Round Mountain, Granite Shoals, Horseshoe Bay, Johnson City, Meadow Lakes, Highland Haven, Sandy, Blowout, Rocky Creek, Cottonwood Shores, and Sunrise Beach Village. http://www.weather.gov/safety/flood-turnaround. Don't drown when encountering flooded roads. Most flood deaths occur in vehicles. Be aware of your surroundings and do not drive on flooded roads.

Your weather synopsis for South Central Texas. Isolated to scattered showers and storms are expected Monday, mainly for areas along and north of Interstate 10. The next active weather period is expected Tuesday afternoon into Wednesday as an upper-level system approaches from the west. Rain chances will decrease for Thursday and Friday, then begin to increase for the upcoming weekend. Afternoon highs will generally remain in the 80s to mid-90s, while lows range from the mid-60s into the mid-70s. Your local forecast. Tonight, partly cloudy. A slight chance of showers and thunderstorms this evening. Lows in the upper 60s. East winds around 5 miles per hour this evening, becoming light and variable. Chance of rain 20%. Tuesday, partly cloudy. Highs in the upper 80s. Southeast winds 5 to 10 miles per hour. Tuesday night, a chance of thunderstorms. A chance of showers in the evening, then showers after midnight. Lows in the lower 70s. Southeast winds 5 to 10 miles per hour. Chance of rain 90%. Wednesday, a chance of thunderstorms. Showers, mainly in the morning. Highs in the lower 80s. Southeast winds around 5 miles per hour. Chance of rain 80%. Wednesday night, mostly cloudy. A slight chance of showers and thunderstorms in the evening. Lows around 70. Southeast winds around 5 miles per hour in the evening, becoming light and variable. Thursday, partly cloudy. A slight chance of showers and thunderstorms in the afternoon. Highs in the upper 80s. Thursday night, mostly clear. Lows in the lower 70s. Friday and Friday night, partly cloudy. Highs around 90. Lows in the mid-70s. Saturday, mostly cloudy in the morning, then partly cloudy with a slight chance of showers and thunderstorms in the afternoon. Highs around 90. Saturday night, a slight chance of thunderstorms in the evening. Partly cloudy with a chance of showers. Lows in the lower 70s. Chance of rain 40%. Sunday, mostly cloudy in the morning, then becoming partly cloudy. A chance of showers. A slight chance of thunderstorms in the morning, then a chance of thunderstorms in the afternoon. Highs in the mid-80s. Chance of rain 50%. Sunday night, partly cloudy in the evening, then becoming mostly cloudy. A chance of thunderstorms in the evening. A chance of showers. Lows in the lower 70s. Chance of rain 50%. Monday, mostly cloudy in the morning, then becoming partly cloudy. A chance of showers. A slight chance of thunderstorms in the morning, then a chance of thunderstorms in the afternoon. Highs in the mid-80s. Chance of rain 40%. The Austin Bergstrom Climate Summary for this evening, as of 5 p.m., May 25, 2026. Today's high temperature of 89 degrees occurred at 3:25 p.m. The normal high is 89. The record high is 100 degrees, which was set in 2011. Today's low temperature of 66 degrees occurred at 5:56 a.m. The normal low is 68. The record low is 58 degrees, which was last set in 2022. No precipitation fell today. Sunset tonight is at 8:24 p.m. Sunrise tomorrow is at 6:31 a.m. The Austin Camp Mabry Climate Summary for this evening, as of 5 p.m., May 25, 2026. Today's high temperature of 89 degrees occurred at 3:20 p.m. The normal high is 89. The record high is 100 degrees, which was set in 2011. Today's low temperature of 66 degrees occurred at 5:59 a.m. The normal low is 69. The record low is 49 degrees, which was set in 1913. No precipitation fell today. Sunset tonight is at 8:24 p.m. Sunrise tomorrow is at 6:31 a.m. You're listening to NOAA Weather Radio, station WXK27, in Austin.

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At 7 p.m. at Austin Bergstrom International, a thunderstorm was reported. The temperature was 80, the dew point 68. The relative humidity was 66%, the wind west at 7 miles an hour, and the pressure was 29.86 inches and steady. At Camp Mabry, thunder and haze were reported. The temperature was 73, the dew point 66. The relative humidity was 78%, the wind west at 6 miles an hour, and the pressure was 29.89 inches and rising. The report from Pflugerville was not available. Taylor, partly sunny, 81. Lago Vista, a thunderstorm was reported, 71. Georgetown, thunder was reported, 82. San Marcos, mostly sunny, 84. Burnett, partly sunny, 71. Junction, mostly sunny, 72. San Antonio, mostly sunny, 83. Corpus Christi, mostly sunny, 83. Houston, mostly sunny, 87. Once again at Austin Bergstrom it was 80, and at Camp Mabry it was 73. Elsewhere across the state, College Station, a thunderstorm was reported, 78. Amarillo, sunny, 80. Abilene, mostly sunny, 81. Dallas, Fort Worth, partly sunny, 75. Flood advisory in effect until 9 p.m. Central Daylight Time this evening. What urban and small stream flooding caused by excessive rainfall is expected? Where a portion of South Central Texas, including the following counties, Blanco, Burnett, and Leno. When until 9 p.m. Central Daylight Time. Impacts, minor flooding in low-lying and poor drainage areas. Water over roadways. Additional details, at 4:48 p.m. Central Daylight Time, Doppler radar and automated rain gauges indicated heavy rain due to thunderstorms. This will cause urban and small stream flooding. Between 1 and 2 inches of rain have fallen. Additional rainfall amounts of 1 to 2 inches are expected over the area. This additional rain will result in minor flooding. Some locations that will experience flooding include Marble Falls, Kingsland, Round Mountain, Granite Shoals, Horseshoe Bay, Johnson City, Meadow Lakes, Highland Haven, Sandy, Blowout, Rocky Creek, Cottonwood Shores, and Sunrise Beach Village. http://www.weather.gov/safety/flood-turnaround. Don't drown when encountering flooded roads. Most flood deaths occur in vehicles. Be aware of your surroundings and do not drive on flooded roads. Your weather synopsis for South Central Texas. Isolated to scattered showers and storms are expected Monday, mainly for areas along and north of Interstate 10. The next active weather period is expected Tuesday afternoon into Wednesday as an upper-level system approaches from the west. Rain chances will decrease for Thursday and Friday, then begin to increase for the upcoming weekend. Afternoon highs will generally remain in the 80s to mid-90s, while lows range from the mid-60s into the mid-70s. Your local forecast. Tonight, partly cloudy. A slight chance of showers and thunderstorms this evening. Lows in the upper 60s. East winds around 5 miles per hour this evening, becoming light and variable. Chance of rain 20%. Tuesday, partly cloudy. Highs in the upper 80s. Southeast winds 5 to 10 miles per hour. Tuesday night, a chance of thunderstorms. A chance of showers in the evening, then showers after midnight. Lows in the lower 70s. Southeast winds 5 to 10 miles per hour. Chance of rain 90%. Wednesday, a chance of thunderstorms. Showers, mainly in the morning. Highs in the lower 80s. Southeast winds around 5 miles per hour. Chance of rain 80%. Wednesday night, mostly cloudy.
a slight chance of showers and thunderstorms.

in the evening. Lows around 70. Southeast winds around 5 miles per hour in the evening, becoming light and variable. Thursday, partly cloudy. A slight chance of showers and thunderstorms in the afternoon. Highs in the upper 80s. Thursday night, mostly clear. Lows in the lower 70s. Friday and Friday night, partly cloudy. Highs around 90. Lows in the mid-70s. Saturday, mostly cloudy in the morning, then partly cloudy with a slight chance of showers and thunderstorms in the afternoon. Highs around 90. Saturday night, a slight chance of thunderstorms in the evening. Partly cloudy with a chance of showers. Lows in the lower 70s. Chance of rain 40%. Sunday, mostly cloudy in the morning, then becoming partly cloudy. A chance of showers. A slight chance of thunderstorms in the morning, then a chance of thunderstorms in the afternoon. Highs in the mid-80s. Chance of rain 50%. Sunday night, partly cloudy in the evening, then becoming mostly cloudy. A chance of thunderstorms in the evening. A chance of showers. Lows in the lower 70s. Chance of rain 50%. Monday, mostly cloudy in the morning, then becoming partly cloudy. A chance of showers. A slight chance of thunderstorms in the morning, then a chance of thunderstorms in the afternoon. Highs in the mid-80s. Chance of rain 40%. The Austin Bergstrom Climate Summary for this evening, as of 5 p.m., May 25, 2026. Today's high temperature of 89 degrees occurred at 3:25 p.m. The normal high is 89. The record high is 100 degrees, which was set in 2011. Today's low temperature of 66 degrees occurred at 5:56 a.m. The normal low is 68. The record low is 58 degrees, which was last set in 2022. No precipitation fell today. Sunset tonight is at 8:24 p.m. Sunrise tomorrow is at 6:31 a.m. The Austin Camp Mabry Climate Summary for this evening, as of 5 p.m., May 25, 2026. Today's high temperature of 89 degrees occurred at 3:20 p.m. The normal high is 89. The record high is 100 degrees, which was set in 2011. Today's low temperature of 66 degrees occurred at 5:59 a.m. The normal low is 69. The record low is 49 degrees, which was set in 1913. No precipitation fell today. Sunset tonight is at 8:24 p.m. Sunrise tomorrow is at 6:31 a.m. You're listening to NOAA Weather Radio, station WXK27, in Austin, Texas, broadcasting on a frequency of 162.4 MHz, originating from the Austin-San Antonio National Weather Service Forecast Office. The current time is 8:05 p.m. Central Daylight Time. Flood advisory in effect until 9 p.m. Central Daylight Time this evening. What urban and small stream flooding caused by excessive rainfall is expected? Where a portion of South Central Texas, including the following counties, Blanco, Burnett, and Leno. When, until 9 p.m. Central Daylight Time. Impacts, minor flooding in low-lying and poor drainage areas. Water over roadways. Additional details, at 4:48 p.m. Central Daylight Time, Doppler radar and automated rain gauges indicated heavy rain due to thunderstorms. This will cause urban and small stream flooding. Between 1 and 2 inches of rain have fallen. Additional rainfall amounts of 1 to 2 inches are expected over the area. This additional rain will result in minor flooding. Some locations that will experience flooding include Marble Falls, Kingsland, Round Mountain, Granite Shoals, Horseshoe Bay, Johnson City, Meadow Lakes, Highland Haven, Sandy, Blowout, Rocky Creek, Cottonwood Shores, and Sunrise Beach Village. http://www.weather.gov/safety/flood turnaround. Don't drown when encountering

most flood deaths occur in vehicles. Be aware of your surroundings and do not drive on flooded roads. Your weather synopsis for South Central Texas. Isolated to scattered showers and storms are expected Monday, mainly for areas along and north of Interstate 10. The next active weather period is expected Tuesday afternoon into Wednesday as an upper-level system approaches from the west. Rain chances will decrease for Thursday and Friday, then begin to increase for the upcoming weekend. Afternoon highs will generally remain in the 80s to mid-90s, while lows range from the mid-60s into the mid-70s. Your local forecast. Tonight, partly cloudy. A slight chance of showers and thunderstorms this evening. Lows in the upper 60s. East winds around 5 miles per hour this evening, becoming light and variable. Chance of rain 20%. Tuesday, partly cloudy. Highs in the upper 80s. Southeast winds 5 to 10 miles per hour. Tuesday night, a chance of thunderstorms. A chance of showers in the evening, then showers after midnight. Lows in the lower 70s. Southeast winds 5 to 10 miles per hour. Chance of rain 90%. Wednesday, a chance of thunderstorms. Showers, mainly in the morning. Highs in the lower 80s. Southeast winds around 5 miles per hour. Chance of rain 80%. Wednesday night, mostly cloudy. A slight chance of showers and thunderstorms in the evening. Lows around 70. Southeast winds around 5 miles per hour in the evening, becoming light and variable. Thursday, partly cloudy. A slight chance of showers and thunderstorms in the afternoon. Highs in the upper 80s. Thursday night, mostly clear. Lows in the lower 70s. Friday and Friday night, partly cloudy. Highs around 90. Lows in the mid-70s. Saturday, mostly cloudy in the morning, then partly cloudy with a slight chance of showers and thunderstorms in the afternoon. Highs around 90. Saturday night, a slight chance of thunderstorms in the evening. Partly cloudy with a chance of showers. Lows in the lower 70s. Chance of rain 40%. Sunday, mostly cloudy in the morning, then becoming partly cloudy. A chance of showers. A slight chance of thunderstorms in the morning, then a chance of thunderstorms in the afternoon. Highs in the mid-80s. Chance of rain 50%. Sunday night, partly cloudy in the evening, then becoming mostly cloudy. A chance of thunderstorms in the evening. A chance of showers. Lows in the lower 70s. Chance of rain 50%. Monday, mostly cloudy in the morning, then becoming partly cloudy. A chance of showers. A slight chance of thunderstorms in the morning, then a chance of thunderstorms in the afternoon. Highs in the mid-80s. Chance of rain 40%. The Austin Bergstrom Climate Summary for this evening, as of 5 p.m., May 25, 2026. Today's high temperature of 89 degrees occurred at 3:25 p.m. The normal high is 89. The record high is 100 degrees, which was set in 2011. Today's low temperature of 66 degrees occurred at 5:56 a.m. The normal low is 68. The record low is 58 degrees, which was last set in 2022. No precipitation fell today. Sunset tonight is at 8:24 p.m. Sunrise tomorrow is at 6:31 a.m. The Austin Camp Mabry Climate Summary for this evening, as of 5 p.m., May 25, 2026. Today's high temperature of 89 degrees occurred at 3:20 p.m. The normal high is 89. The record high is 100 degrees, which was set in 2011. Today's low temperature of 66 degrees occurred at 5:59 a.m. The normal low is 69. The record low is 49 degrees, which was set in 1913. No precipitation fell today. Sunset tonight is at 8:24 p.m. Sunrise tomorrow.

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At 8 p.m. at Austin Bergstrom International, rain was falling. The temperature was 75, the dew point 70, the relative humidity was 84%, the wind west at 9 miles an hour, and the pressure was 29.86 inches and steady. At Camp Mabry, it was cloudy. The temperature was 72, the dew point 70, the relative humidity was 93%, the wind north at 5 miles an hour, and the pressure was 29.90 inches and rising. The report from Pflugerville was not available. Taylor, cloudy 75. Lago Vista, mostly cloudy 69. Georgetown, a thunderstorm was reported 69. San Marcos, partly cloudy 82. Burnett, mostly cloudy 73. Junction, partly cloudy 73. San Antonio, partly cloudy 81. Corpus Christi, partly cloudy 80. Houston, partly cloudy 84. Once again at Austin Bergstrom, it was 75, and at Camp Mabry, it was 72. Elsewhere across the state, College Station, mostly cloudy 75. Amarillo, mostly cloudy 78. Abilene, partly cloudy 78. Dallas-Fort Worth, mostly cloudy 74. The coastal waters forecast from Baffin Bay to Port Aransas out 20 nautical miles. Tonight, east winds 5 to 10 knots, becoming southeast after midnight. Seas around 2 feet. Wave detail, east 2 feet at 6 seconds. Tuesday, southeast winds 5 to 10 knots, increasing to 10 to 15 knots in the afternoon. Seas around 2 feet. Wave detail, southeast 2 feet at 3 seconds and southeast 2 feet at 6 seconds. Tuesday night, southeast winds 10 to 15 knots, increasing to 15 to 20 knots after midnight. Seas 2 to 4 feet, occasionally to 5 feet. Wave detail, southeast 4 feet at 5 seconds. A chance of showers and thunderstorms after midnight. Wednesday, southeast winds 15 to 20 knots. Seas 3 to 4 feet, occasionally to 5 feet. Wave detail, southeast 4 feet at 6 seconds. A chance of thunderstorms. Showers. Wednesday night, southeast winds 10 to 15 knots. Seas 3 to 4 feet, occasionally to 5 feet. Wave detail, southeast 4 feet at 6 seconds. A chance of showers. A slight chance of thunderstorms in the evening, then a chance of thunderstorms after midnight. Thursday, southeast winds 5 to 10 knots. Seas 3 to 4 feet, occasionally to 5 feet. Wave detail, southeast 3 feet at 7 seconds. Thursday night, southeast winds 5 to 10 knots. Seas 3 to 4 feet, occasionally to 5 feet. Friday, southeast winds 5 to 10 knots. Seas around 3 feet. Friday night, southeast winds 5 to 10 knots, becoming south after midnight. Seas around 3 feet. Saturday, south winds 5 to 10 knots, becoming southeast in the afternoon. Seas around 3 feet. Saturday night, southeast winds 5 to 10 knots. Seas 2 to 3 feet. Winds and seas higher and near thunderstorms. This is a special weather statement. At 8:13 p.m. Central Daylight Time, Doppler radar was tracking a strong thunderstorm near Page, or 12 miles northwest of Giddings, moving northwest at 20 miles per hour. Hazard, winds in excess of 40 miles per hour and half-inch hail. Source, radar indicated. Impact, gusty winds could knock down tree limbs and blow around unsecured objects. Minor damage to outdoor objects is possible. Locations impacted include Page, Camp Swift, Knob Springs, McDade,
Hills,

If outdoors, consider seeking shelter inside a building. Torrential rainfall is also occurring with this storm and may lead to localized flooding. Do not drive your vehicle through flooded roadways. Flood advisory in effect until 9 p.m. Central Daylight Time this evening. What urban and small stream flooding caused by excessive rainfall is expected? Where a portion of South Central Texas, including the following counties, Blanco, Burnett, and Llano. When, until 9 p.m. Central Daylight Time. Impacts, minor flooding in low-lying and poor drainage areas. Water over roadways. Additional details, at 4:48 p.m. Central Daylight Time, Doppler radar and automated rain gauges indicated heavy rain due to thunderstorms. This will cause urban and small stream flooding. Between 1 and 2 inches of rain have fallen. Additional rainfall amounts of 1 to 2 inches are expected over the area. This additional rain will result in minor flooding. Some locations that will experience flooding include Marble Falls, Kingsland, Round Mountain, Granite Shoals, Horseshoe Bay, Johnson City, Meadow Lakes, Highland Haven, Sandy, Blowout, Rocky Creek, Cottonwood Shores, and Sunrise Beach Village. http://www.weather.gov/safety/flood-turnaround. Don't drown when encountering flooded roads. Most flood deaths occur in vehicles. Be aware of your surroundings and do not drive on flooded roads. The Tropical Weather Outlook. For the North Atlantic, Caribbean Sea, and the Gulf of America, tropical cyclone formation is not expected during the next 7 days. Your weather synopsis for South Central Texas. Isolated to scattered showers and storms are expected Monday, mainly for areas along and north of Interstate 10. The next active weather period is expected Tuesday afternoon into Wednesday as an upper-level system approaches from the west. Rain chances will decrease for Thursday and Friday, then begin to increase for the upcoming weekend. Afternoon highs will generally remain in the 80s to mid-90s, while lows range from the mid-60s into the mid-70s. Your local forecast. Tonight, partly cloudy. A slight chance of showers and thunderstorms this evening. Lows in the upper 60s. East winds around 5 miles per hour this evening, becoming light and variable. Chance of rain 20%. Tuesday, partly cloudy. Highs in the upper 80s. Southeast winds 5 to 10 miles per hour. Tuesday night, a chance of thunderstorms. A chance of showers in the evening, then showers after midnight. Lows in the lower 70s. Southeast winds 5 to 10 miles per hour. Chance of rain 90%. Wednesday, a chance of thunderstorms. Showers, mainly in the morning. Highs in the lower 80s. Southeast winds around 5 miles per hour. Chance of rain 80%. Wednesday night, mostly cloudy. A slight chance of showers and thunderstorms in the evening. Lows around 70. Southeast winds around 5 miles per hour in the evening, becoming light and variable. Thursday, partly cloudy. A slight chance of showers and thunderstorms in the afternoon. Highs in the upper 80s. Thursday night, mostly clear. Lows in the lower 70s. Friday and Friday night, partly cloudy. Highs around 90. Lows in the mid-70s. Saturday, mostly cloudy in the morning, then partly cloudy with a slight chance of showers and thunderstorms in the afternoon. Highs around 90. Saturday night, a slight chance of thunderstorms in the evening. Partly cloudy with a chance of showers. Lows in the lower 70s. Chance of rain 40%. Sunday, mostly cloudy in the morning, then becoming partly cloudy. A chance of showers. A slight chance of thunderstorms in the morning, then a chance of thunderstorms in the afternoon. Highs in the mid-80s. Chance of rain 50%. Sunday night, partly cloudy in the evening, then becoming mostly cloudy.

a chance of thunderstorms in the evening, a chance of showers, lows in the lower 70s, chance of rain 50%. Monday, mostly cloudy in the morning, then becoming partly cloudy, a chance of showers, a slight chance of thunderstorms in the morning, then a chance of thunderstorms in the afternoon, highs in the mid-80s, chance of rain 40%. The Austin Bergstrom Climate Summary for this evening, as of 5 p.m., May 25, 2026. Today's high temperature of 89 degrees occurred at 3:25 p.m. The normal high is 89. The record high is 100 degrees, which was set in 2011. Today's low temperature of 66 degrees occurred at 5:56 a.m. The normal low is 68. The record low is 58 degrees, which was last set in 2022. No precipitation fell today. Sunset tonight is at 8:24 p.m. Sunrise tomorrow is at 6:31 a.m. The Austin Camp Mabry Climate Summary for this evening, as of 5 p.m., May 25, 2026. Today's high temperature of 89 degrees occurred at 3:20 p.m. The normal high is 89. The record high is 100 degrees, which was set in 2011. Today's low temperature of 66 degrees occurred at 5:59 a.m. The normal low is 69. The record low is 49 degrees, which was set in 1913. No precipitation fell today. Sunset tonight is at 8:24 p.m. Sunrise tomorrow is at 6:31 a.m. You're listening to NOAA Weather Radio, station WXK27, in Austin, Texas, broadcasting on a frequency of 162.4 MHz, originating from the Austin-San Antonio National Weather Service Forecast Office. The current time is 8:24 p.m. Central Daylight Time. The Austin NOAA Weather Radio Roundup, at 8 p.m. at Austin Bergstrom International, rain was falling. The temperature was 75, the dew point 70, the relative humidity was 84%, the wind west at 9 miles an hour, and the pressure was 29.86 inches and steady. At Camp Mabry, it was cloudy. The temperature was 72, the dew point 70, the relative humidity was 93%, the wind north at 5 miles an hour, and the pressure was 29.90 inches and rising. The report from Pflugerville was not available. Taylor, cloudy 75. Lago Vista, mostly cloudy 69. Georgetown, a thunderstorm was reported 69. San Marcos, partly cloudy 82. Burnett, mostly cloudy 73. Junction, partly cloudy 73. San Antonio, partly cloudy 81. Corpus Christi, partly cloudy 80. Houston, partly cloudy 84. Once again at Austin Bergstrom it was 75, and at Camp Mabry it was 72. Elsewhere across the state, College Station mostly cloudy 75. Amarillo mostly cloudy 78. Abilene partly cloudy 78. Dallas-Fort Worth mostly cloudy 74. Flood advisory in effect until 9 p.m. Central Daylight Time this evening. What urban and small stream flooding caused by excessive rainfall is expected? Where a portion of South Central Texas, including the following counties, Blanco, Burnett, and Leno. When, until 9 p.m. Central Daylight Time. Impacts, minor flooding in low-lying and poor drainage areas. Water over roadways. Additional details, at 4:48 p.m. Central Daylight Time, Doppler radar and automated rain gauges indicated heavy rain due to thunderstorms. This will cause urban and small stream flooding. Between 1 and 2 inches of rain have fallen. Additional rainfall amounts of 1 to 2 inches are expected over the area. This additional rain will result in minor flooding. Some locations that will experience flooding include Marble Falls, Kingsland, Round Mountain, Granite Shoals, Horseshoe Bay, Johnson City, Meadow Lakes, Highland Haven, Sandy, Blowout, Rocky Creek, Cottonwood Shores, and Sunrise Beach Village. HTTP

http://www.weather.gov/safety/flood-turnaround. Don't drown when encountering flooded roads. Most flood deaths occur in vehicles. Be aware of your surroundings and do not drive on flooded roads. Your weather synopsis for South Central Texas. Isolated to scattered showers and storms are expected Monday, mainly for areas along and north of Interstate 10. The next active weather period is expected Tuesday afternoon into Wednesday as an upper-level system approaches from the west. Rain chances will decrease for Thursday and Friday, then begin to increase for the upcoming weekend. Afternoon highs will generally remain in the 80s to mid-90s, while lows range from the mid-60s into the mid-70s. Your local forecast. Tonight, partly cloudy. A slight chance of showers and thunderstorms this evening. Lows in the upper 60s. East winds around 5 miles per hour this evening, becoming light and variable. Chance of rain 20%. Tuesday, partly cloudy. Highs in the upper 80s. Southeast winds 5 to 10 miles per hour. Tuesday night, a chance of thunderstorms. A chance of showers in the evening, then showers after midnight. Lows in the lower 70s. Southeast winds 5 to 10 miles per hour. Chance of rain 90%. Wednesday, a chance of thunderstorms. Showers, mainly in the morning. Highs in the lower 80s. Southeast winds around 5 miles per hour. Chance of rain 80%. Wednesday night, mostly cloudy. A slight chance of showers and thunderstorms in the evening. Lows around 70. Southeast winds around 5 miles per hour in the evening, becoming light and variable. Thursday, partly cloudy. A slight chance of showers and thunderstorms in the afternoon. Highs in the upper 80s. Thursday night, mostly clear. Lows in the lower 70s. Friday and Friday night, partly cloudy. Highs around 90. Lows in the mid-70s. Saturday, mostly cloudy in the morning, then partly cloudy with a slight chance of showers and thunderstorms in the afternoon. Highs around 90. Saturday night, a slight chance of thunderstorms in the evening. Partly cloudy with a chance of showers. Lows in the lower 70s. Chance of rain 40%. Sunday, mostly cloudy in the morning, then becoming partly cloudy. A chance of showers. A slight chance of thunderstorms in the morning, then a chance of thunderstorms in the afternoon. Highs in the mid-80s. Chance of rain 50%. Sunday night, partly cloudy in the evening, then becoming mostly cloudy. A chance of thunderstorms in the evening. A chance of showers. Lows in the lower 70s. Chance of rain 50%. Monday, mostly cloudy in the morning, then becoming partly cloudy. A chance of showers. A slight chance of thunderstorms in the morning, then a chance of thunderstorms in the afternoon. Highs in the mid-80s. Chance of rain 40%. This is a special weather statement. At 8:13 p.m. Central Daylight Time, Doppler radar was tracking a strong thunderstorm near Page, or 12 miles northwest of Giddings, moving northwest at 20 miles per hour. Hazard, winds in excess of 40 miles per hour and half-inch hail. Source, radar indicated. Impact, gusty winds could knock down tree limbs and blow around unsecured objects. Minor damage to outdoor objects is possible. Locations impacted include Page, Camp Swift, Knob Springs, McDade, Hills, and Mannheim. If outdoors, consider seeking shelter inside a building. Torrential rainfall is also occurring with this storm and may lead to localized flooding. Do not drive your vehicle through flooded roadways. The Austin Bergstrom Climate Summary for this evening, as of 5 p.m., May 25, 2026. Today's high temperature of 89 degrees occurred at 3:25 p.m. The normal high is 89.
The record high is 100 degrees, which was set in 2011. Today's low temperature of 66 degrees occurred at 5:56 a.m. The normal low is 68. The record low is 58 degrees, which was last set in 2022. No precipitation fell today. Sunset tonight is at 8:24 p.m. Sunrise tomorrow is at 6:31 a.m. The Austin Camp Mabry Climate Summary for this evening, as of 5 p.m., May 25, 2026. Today's high temperature of 89 degrees occurred at 3:20 p.m. The normal high is 89. The record high is 100 degrees, which was set in 2011. Today's low temperature of 66 degrees, 20 p.m. The normal high is 89. The record high is 100 degrees, which was set in 2011. Today's low temperature of 66 degrees occurred at 5:59 a.m. The normal low is 69. The record low is 49 degrees, which was set in 1913. No precipitation fell today. Sunset tonight is at 8:24 p.m. Sunrise tomorrow is at 6:31 a.m. You're listening to NOAA Weather Radio, station WXK27, in Austin, Texas, broadcasting on a frequency of 162.4 MHz, originating from the Austin-San Antonio National Weather Service Forecast Office. The current time is 8:33 p.m. Central Daylight Time. The Austin NOAA Weather Radio Roundup, at 8 p.m. at Austin Bergstrom International, rain was falling. The temperature was 75, the dew point 70, the relative humidity was 84%, the wind west at 9 miles an hour, and the pressure was 29.86 inches and steady. At Camp Mabry, it was cloudy. The temperature was 72, the dew point 70, the relative humidity was 93%, the wind north at 5 miles an hour, and the pressure was 29.90 inches and rising. The report from Pflugerville was not available. Taylor, cloudy 75. Lago Vista, mostly cloudy 69. Georgetown, a thunderstorm was reported 69. San Marcos, partly cloudy 82. Burnett, mostly cloudy 73. Junction, partly cloudy 73. San Antonio, partly cloudy 81. Corpus Christi, partly cloudy 80. Houston, partly cloudy 84. Once again at Austin Bergstrom, it was 75, and at Camp Mabry, it was 72. Elsewhere across the state, College Station, mostly cloudy 75. Amarillo, mostly cloudy 78. Abilene, partly cloudy 78. Dallas-Fort Worth, mostly cloudy 74. Flood advisory in effect until 9 p.m. Central Daylight Time this evening. What urban and small stream flooding caused by excessive rainfall is expected? Where a portion of South Central Texas, including the following counties, Blanco, Burnett, and Leno. When until 9 p.m. Central Daylight Time. Impacts, minor flooding in low-lying and poor drainage areas. Water over roadways. Additional details, at 4:48 p.m. Central Daylight Time, Doppler radar and automated rain gauges indicated heavy rain due to thunderstorms. This will cause urban and small stream flooding. Between 1 and 2 inches of rain have fallen. Additional rainfall amounts of 1 to 2 inches are expected over the area. This additional rain will result in minor flooding. Some locations that will experience flooding include Marble Falls, Kingsland, Round Mountain, Granite Shoals, Horseshoe Bay, Johnson City, Meadow Lakes, Highland Haven, Sandy, Blowout, Rocky Creek, Cottonwood Shores, and Sunrise Beach Village. http://www.weather.gov/safety/flood-turnaround. Don't drown when encountering flooded roads. Most flood deaths occur in vehicles. Be aware of your surroundings and do not drive on flooded roads. Your weather synopsis for South Central Texas. Isolated to scattered showers and storms are expected Monday, mainly for areas along and north of Interstate 10.
The next active weather period is expected Tuesday afternoon into Wednesday.

an upper-level system approaches from the west. Rain chances will decrease for Thursday and Friday, then begin to increase for the upcoming weekend. Afternoon highs will generally remain in the 80s to mid-90s, while lows range from the mid-60s into the mid-70s. Your local forecast. Tonight, partly cloudy. A slight chance of showers and thunderstorms this evening. Lows in the upper 60s. East winds around 5 miles per hour this evening, becoming light and variable. Chance of rain 20%. Tuesday, partly cloudy. Highs in the upper 80s. Southeast winds 5 to 10 miles per hour. Tuesday night, a chance of thunderstorms. A chance of showers in the evening, then showers after midnight. Lows in the lower 70s. Southeast winds 5 to 10 miles per hour. Chance of rain 90%. Wednesday, a chance of thunderstorms. Showers, mainly in the morning. Highs in the lower 80s. Southeast winds around 5 miles per hour. Chance of rain 80%. Wednesday night, mostly cloudy. A slight chance of showers and thunderstorms in the evening. Lows around 70. Southeast winds around 5 miles per hour in the evening, becoming light and variable. Thursday, partly cloudy. A slight chance of showers and thunderstorms in the afternoon. Highs in the upper 80s. Thursday night, mostly clear. Lows in the lower 70s. Friday and Friday night, partly cloudy. Highs around 90. Lows in the mid-70s. Saturday, mostly cloudy in the morning, then partly cloudy with a slight chance of showers and thunderstorms in the afternoon. Highs around 90. Saturday night, a slight chance of thunderstorms in the evening. Partly cloudy with a chance of showers. Lows in the lower 70s. Chance of rain 40%. Sunday, mostly cloudy in the morning, then becoming partly cloudy. A chance of showers. A slight chance of thunderstorms in the morning, then a chance of thunderstorms in the afternoon. Highs in the mid-80s. Chance of rain 50%. Sunday night, partly cloudy in the evening, then becoming mostly cloudy. A chance of thunderstorms in the evening. A chance of showers. Lows in the lower 70s. Chance of rain 50%. Monday, mostly cloudy in the morning, then becoming partly cloudy. A chance of showers. A slight chance of thunderstorms in the morning, then a chance of thunderstorms in the afternoon. Highs in the mid-80s. Chance of rain 40%. The Austin Bergstrom Climate Summary for this evening, as of 5 p.m., May 25, 2026. Today's high temperature of 89 degrees occurred at 3:25 p.m. The normal high is 89. The record high is 100 degrees, which was set in 2011. Today's low temperature of 66 degrees occurred at 5:56 a.m. The normal low is 68. The record low is 58 degrees, which was last set in 2022. No precipitation fell today. Sunset tonight is at 8:24 p.m. Sunrise tomorrow is at 6:31 a.m. The Austin Camp Mabry Climate Summary for this evening, as of 5 p.m., May 25, 2026. Today's high temperature of 89 degrees occurred at 3:20 p.m. The normal high is 89. The record high is 100 degrees, which was set in 2011. Today's low temperature of 66 degrees occurred at 5:59 a.m. The normal low is 69. The record low is 49 degrees, which was set in 1913. No precipitation fell today. Sunset tonight is at 8:24 p.m. Sunrise tomorrow is at 6:31 a.m. You're listening to NOAA Weather Radio, station WXK27, in Austin, Texas, broadcasting on a frequency of 162.4 MHz, originating from the Austin-San Antonio National Weather Service Forecast Office. 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

The Austin, NOAA Weather Radio Roundup, at 8 p.m. at Austin Bergstrom International, rain was falling. The temperature was 75, the dew point 70, the relative humidity was 84%, the wind west at 9 miles an hour, and the pressure was 29.86 inches and steady. At Camp Mabry, it was cloudy. The temperature was 72, the dew point 70, the relative humidity was 93%, the wind north at 5 miles an hour, and the pressure was 29.90 inches and rising. The report from Pflugerville was not available. Taylor, cloudy 75. Lago Vista, mostly cloudy 69. Georgetown, a thunderstorm was reported 69. San Marcos, partly cloudy 82. Bernard, mostly cloudy 73. Junction, partly cloudy 73. San Antonio, partly cloudy 81. Corpus Christi, partly cloudy 80. Houston, partly cloudy 84. Once again at Austin Bergstrom it was 75, and at Camp Mabry it was 72. Elsewhere across the state, College Station mostly cloudy 75. Amarillo mostly cloudy 78. Abilene partly cloudy 78. Dallas-Fort Worth mostly cloudy 74. Flood advisory in effect until 9 p.m. Central Daylight Time this evening. What urban and small stream flooding caused by excessive rainfall is expected? Where a portion of south central Texas, including the following counties, Blanco, Burnett, and Leno. When, until 9 p.m. Central Daylight Time. Impacts, minor flooding in low-lying and poor drainage areas. Water over roadways. Additional details. At 4:48 p.m. Central Daylight Time, Doppler radar and automated rain gauges indicated heavy rain due to thunderstorms. This will cause urban and small stream flooding. Between 1 and 2 inches of rain have fallen. Additional rainfall amounts of 1 to 2 inches are expected over the area. This additional rain will result in minor flooding. Some locations that will experience flooding include Marble Falls, Kingsland, Round Mountain, Granite Shoals, Horseshoe Bay, Johnson City, Meadow Lakes, Highland Haven, Sandy, Blowout, Rocky Creek, Cottonwood Shores, and Sunrise Beach Village. http://www.weather.gov/safety/flood-turnaround. Don't drown when encountering flooded roads. Most flood deaths occur in vehicles. Be aware of your surroundings and do not drive on flooded roads. The coastal waters forecast from Baffin Bay to Port Aransas out 20 nautical miles. Tonight, east winds 5 to 10 knots, becoming southeast after midnight. Seas around 2 feet. Wave detail, east 2 feet at 6 seconds. Tuesday, southeast winds 5 to 10 knots, increasing to 10 to 15 knots in the afternoon. Seas around 2 feet. Wave detail, southeast 2 feet at 3 seconds and southeast 2 feet at 6 seconds. Tuesday night, southeast winds 10 to 15 knots, increasing to 15 to 20 knots after midnight. Seas 2 to 4 feet, occasionally to 5 feet. Wave detail, southeast 4 feet at 5 seconds. A chance of showers and thunderstorms after midnight. Wednesday, southeast winds 15 to 20 knots. Seas 3 to 4 feet, occasionally to 5 feet. Wave detail, southeast 4 feet at 6 seconds. A chance of thunderstorms. Showers. Wednesday night, southeast winds 10 to 15 knots. Seas 3 to 4 feet, occasionally to 5 feet. Wave detail, southeast 4 feet at 6 seconds. A chance of showers. A slight chance of thunderstorms in the evening, then a chance of thunderstorms after midnight. Thursday, southeast winds 5 to 10 knots. Seas 3 to 4 feet, occasionally to 5 feet. Wave detail, southeast 3 feet at 7 seconds. Thursday night, southeast winds 5 to 10 knots. Seas 3 to 4 feet, occasionally to 5 feet. Friday, southeast winds 5 to 10 knots. Seas around

Thursday and Friday, then begin to increase for the upcoming weekend. Afternoon highs will generally remain in the 80s to mid-90s, while lows range from the mid-60s into the mid-70s. The Tropical Weather Outlook. For the North Atlantic, Caribbean Sea, and the Gulf of America, tropical cyclone formation is not expected during the next 7 days. Your local forecast. Tonight, partly cloudy. A slight chance of showers and thunderstorms this evening. Lows in the upper 60s. East winds around 5 miles per hour this evening, becoming light and variable. Chance of rain 20%. Tuesday, partly cloudy. Highs in the upper 80s. Southeast winds 5 to 10 miles per hour. Tuesday night, a chance of thunderstorms. A chance of showers in the evening, then showers after midnight. Lows in the lower 70s. Southeast winds 5 to 10 miles per hour. Chance of rain 90%. Wednesday, a chance of thunderstorms. Showers, mainly in the morning. Highs in the lower 80s. Southeast winds around 5 miles per hour. Chance of rain 80%. Wednesday night, mostly cloudy. A slight chance of showers and thunderstorms in the evening. Lows around 70. Southeast winds around 5 miles per hour in the evening, becoming light and variable. Thursday, partly cloudy. A slight chance of showers and thunderstorms in the afternoon. Highs in the upper 80s. Thursday night, mostly clear. Lows in the lower 70s. Friday and Friday night, partly cloudy. Highs around 90. Lows in the mid-70s. Saturday, mostly cloudy in the morning, then partly cloudy with a slight chance of showers and thunderstorms in the afternoon. Highs around 90. Saturday night, a slight chance of thunderstorms in the evening. Partly cloudy with a chance of showers. Lows in the lower 70s. Chance of rain 40%. Sunday, mostly cloudy in the morning, then becoming partly cloudy. A chance of showers. A slight chance of thunderstorms in the morning, then a chance of thunderstorms in the afternoon. Highs in the mid-80s. Chance of rain 50%. Sunday night, partly cloudy in the evening, then becoming mostly cloudy. A chance of thunderstorms in the evening. A chance of showers. Lows in the lower 70s. Chance of rain 50%. Monday, mostly cloudy in the morning, then becoming partly cloudy. A chance of showers. A slight chance of thunderstorms in the morning, then a chance of thunderstorms in the afternoon. Highs in the mid-80s. Chance of rain 40%. The Austin Bergstrom Climate Summary for this evening, as of 5 p.m., May 25, 2026. Today's high temperature of 89 degrees occurred at 3:25 p.m. The normal high is 89. The record high is 100 degrees, which was set in 2011. Today's low temperature of 66 degrees occurred at 5:56 a.m. The normal low is 68. The record low is 58 degrees, which was last set in 2022. No precipitation fell today. Sunset tonight is at 8:24 p.m. Sunrise tomorrow is at 6:31 a.m. The Austin Camp Mabry Climate Summary for this evening, as of 5 p.m., May 25, 2026. Today's high temperature of 89 degrees occurred at 3:20 p.m. The normal high is 89. The record high is 100 degrees, which was set in 2011. Today's low temperature of 66 degrees occurred at 5:59 a.m. The normal low is 69. The record low is 49 degrees, which was set in 1913. No precipitation fell today. Sunset tonight is at 8:24 p.m. Sunrise tomorrow is at 6:31 a.m. You're listening to NOAA Weather Radio, station WXK27, in Austin, Texas, broadcasting on a frequency of 162.4 megahertz, originating from the Austin-San Antonio National Weather Service Forecast Office.

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The Austin NOAA Weather Radio Roundup. At 8 p.m. at Austin Bergstrom International, rain was falling. The temperature was 75, the dew point 70. The relative humidity was 84%, the wind west at 9 miles an hour, and the pressure was 29.86 inches and steady. At Camp Mabry, it was cloudy. The temperature was 72, the dew point 70. The relative humidity was 93%, the wind north at 5 miles an hour, and the pressure was 29.90 inches and rising. The report from Pflugerville was not available. Taylor, cloudy 75. Lago Vista, mostly cloudy 69. Georgetown, a thunderstorm was reported 69. San Marcos, partly cloudy 82. Bernard, mostly cloudy 73. Junction, partly cloudy 73. San Antonio, partly cloudy 81. Corpus Christi, partly cloudy 80. Houston, partly cloudy 84. Once again at Austin Bergstrom it was 75, and at Camp Mabry it was 72. Elsewhere across the state, College Station mostly cloudy 75. Amarillo mostly cloudy 78. Abilene partly cloudy 78. Dallas-Fort Worth mostly cloudy 74. Flood advisory in effect until 9 p.m. Central Daylight Time this evening. What urban and small stream flooding caused by excessive rainfall is expected? Where a portion of South Central Texas, including the following counties, Blanco, Burnett, and Leno. When until 9 p.m. Central Daylight Time. Impacts, minor flooding in low-lying and poor drainage areas. Water over roadways. Additional details. At 4:48 p.m. Central Daylight Time, Doppler radar and automated rain gauges indicated heavy rain due to thunderstorms. This will cause urban and small stream flooding. Between 1 and 2 inches of rain have fallen. Additional rainfall amounts of 1 to 2 inches are expected over the area. This additional rain will result in minor flooding. Some locations that will experience flooding include Marble Falls, Kingsland, Round Mountain, Granite Shoals, Horseshoe Bay, Johnson City, Meadow Lakes, Highland Haven, Sandy, Blowout, Rocky Creek, Cottonwood Shores, and Sunrise Beach Village. http://www.weather.gov/safety/flood-turnaround. Don't drown when encountering flooded roads. Most flood deaths occur in vehicles. Be aware of your surroundings and do not drive on flooded roads. Your weather synopsis for South Central Texas. Isolated to scattered showers and storms are expected Monday, mainly for areas along and north of Interstate 10. The next active weather period is expected Tuesday afternoon into Wednesday as an upper-level system approaches from the west. Rain chances will decrease for Thursday and Friday, then begin to increase for the upcoming weekend. Afternoon highs will generally remain in the 80s to mid-90s, while lows range from the mid-60s into the mid-70s. Your local forecast. Tonight, partly cloudy. A slight chance of showers and thunderstorms this evening. Lows in the upper 60s. East winds around 5 miles per hour this evening, becoming light and variable. Chance of rain 20%. Tuesday, partly cloudy. Highs in the upper 80s. Southeast winds 5 to 10 miles per hour. Tuesday night, a chance of thunderstorms. A chance of showers in the evening, then showers after midnight. Lows in the lower 70s. Southeast winds 5 to 10 miles per hour. Chance of rain 90%. Wednesday, a chance of thunderstorms. Showers, mainly in the morning. Highs in the lower 80s. Southeast winds around 5 miles per hour. Chance of rain 80%. Wednesday night, mostly cloudy. A slight chance of showers and thunderstorms in the evening. Lows around 70. Southeast winds around 5 miles per hour in the evening, becoming light and variable. Thursday, partly cloudy.
a slight chance of showers and thunderstorms in the afternoon. Highs in the upper 80s. Thursday night, mostly clear. Lows in the lower 70s. Friday and Friday night, partly cloudy. Highs around 90. Lows in the mid 70s. Saturday, mostly cloudy in the morning, then partly cloudy with a slight chance of showers and thunderstorms in the afternoon. Highs around 90. Saturday night, a slight chance of thunderstorms in the evening. Partly cloudy with a chance of showers. Lows in the lower 70s. Chance of rain 40%. Sunday, mostly cloudy in the morning, then becoming partly cloudy. A chance of showers. A slight chance of thunderstorms in the morning, then a chance of thunderstorms in the afternoon. Highs in the mid-80s. Chance of rain 50%. Sunday night, partly cloudy in the evening, then becoming mostly cloudy. A chance of thunderstorms in the evening. A chance of showers. Lows in the lower 70s. Chance of rain 50%. Monday, mostly cloudy in the morning, then becoming partly cloudy. A chance of showers. A slight chance of thunderstorms in the morning, then a chance of thunderstorms in the afternoon. Highs in the mid-80s. Chance of rain 40%. The Austin Bergstrom Climate Summary for this evening, as of 5 p.m., May 25, 2026. Today's high temperature of 89 degrees occurred at 3:25 p.m. The normal high is 89. The record high is 100 degrees, which was set in 2011. Today's low temperature of 66 degrees occurred at 5:56 a.m. The normal low is 68. The record low is 58 degrees, which was last set in 2022. No precipitation fell today. Sunset tonight is at 8:24 p.m. Sunrise tomorrow is at 6:31 a.m. The Austin Camp Mabry Climate Summary for this evening, as of 5 p.m., May 25, 2026. Today's high temperature of 89 degrees occurred at 3:20 p.m. The normal high is 89. The record high is 100 degrees, which was set in 2011. Today's low temperature of 66 degrees occurred at 5:59 a.m. The normal low is 69. The record low is 49 degrees, which was set in 1913. No precipitation fell today. Sunset tonight is at 8:24 p.m. Sunrise tomorrow is at 6:31 a.m. You're listening to NOAA Weather Radio, station WXK27, in Austin, Texas, broadcasting on a frequency of 162.4 MHz, originating from the Austin-San Antonio National Weather Service Forecast Office. The current time is 9:01 p.m. Central Daylight Time. The Austin NOAA Weather Radio Roundup, at 8 p.m. at Austin Bergstrom International, rain was falling. The temperature was 75, the dew point 70, the relative humidity was 84%, the wind west at 9 miles an hour, and the pressure was 29.86 inches and steady. At Camp Mabry, it was cloudy. The temperature was 72, the dew point 70, the relative humidity was 93%, the wind north at 5 miles an hour, and the pressure was 29.90 inches and rising. The report from Pflugerville was not available. Taylor, cloudy 75. Lago Vista, mostly cloudy 69. Georgetown, a thunderstorm was reported 69. San Marcos, partly cloudy 82. Burnett, mostly cloudy 73. Junction, partly cloudy 73. San Antonio, partly cloudy 81. Corpus Christi, partly cloudy 80. Houston, partly cloudy 84. Once again at Austin Bergstrom it was 75, and at Camp Mabry it was 72. Elsewhere across the state, College Station mostly cloudy 75. Amarillo mostly cloudy 78. Abilene partly cloudy 78. Dallas-Fort Worth mostly cloudy 74. Your weather synopsis for South Central Texas. Isolated to scattered showers and storms are expected.

expected Monday, mainly for areas along and north of Interstate 10. The next active weather period is expected Tuesday afternoon into Wednesday as an upper-level system approaches from the west. Rain chances will decrease for Thursday and Friday, then begin to increase for the upcoming weekend. Afternoon highs will generally remain in the 80s to mid-90s, while lows range from the mid-60s into the mid-70s. Your local forecast. Tonight, partly cloudy. A slight chance of showers and thunderstorms this evening. Lows in the upper 60s. East winds around 5 miles per hour this evening, becoming light and variable. Chance of rain 20%. Tuesday, partly cloudy. Highs in the upper 80s. Southeast winds 5 to 10 miles per hour. Tuesday night, a chance of thunderstorms. A chance of showers in the evening, then showers after midnight. Lows in the lower 70s. Southeast winds 5 to 10 miles per hour. Chance of rain 90%. Wednesday, a chance of thunderstorms. Showers, mainly in the morning. Highs in the lower 80s. Southeast winds around 5 miles per hour. Chance of rain 80%. Wednesday night, mostly cloudy. A slight chance of showers and thunderstorms in the evening. Lows around 70. Southeast winds around 5 miles per hour in the evening, becoming light and variable. Thursday, partly cloudy. A slight chance of showers and thunderstorms in the afternoon. Highs in the upper 80s. Thursday night, mostly clear. Lows in the lower 70s. Friday and Friday night, partly cloudy. Highs around 90. Lows in the mid-70s. Saturday, mostly cloudy in the morning, then partly cloudy with a slight chance of showers and thunderstorms in the afternoon. Highs around 90. Saturday night, a slight chance of thunderstorms in the evening. Partly cloudy with a chance of showers. Lows in the lower 70s. Chance of rain 40%. Sunday, mostly cloudy in the morning, then becoming partly cloudy. A chance of showers. A slight chance of thunderstorms in the morning, then a chance of thunderstorms in the afternoon. Highs in the mid-80s. Chance of rain 50%. Sunday night, partly cloudy in the evening, then becoming mostly cloudy. A chance of thunderstorms in the evening. A chance of showers. Lows in the lower 70s. Chance of rain 50%. Monday, mostly cloudy in the morning, then becoming partly cloudy. A chance of showers. A slight chance of thunderstorms in the morning, then a chance of thunderstorms in the afternoon. Highs in the mid-80s. Chance of rain 40%. 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The current time is 9:06 p.m. Central Daylight Time. Your weather synopsis for South Central Texas. Isolated to scattered showers and storms are expected Monday, mainly for areas along and north of Interstate 10. The next active weather period is expected Tuesday afternoon into Wednesday as an upper-level system approaches from the west. Rain chances will decrease for Thursday and Friday, then begin to increase for the upcoming weekend. Afternoon highs will generally remain in the 80s to mid-90s, while lows range from the mid-60s into the mid-70s. Your local forecast. Tonight, partly cloudy. A slight chance of showers and thunderstorms this evening. Lows in the upper 60s. East winds around 5 miles per hour this evening, becoming light and variable. Chance of rain 20%. Tuesday, partly cloudy. Highs in the upper 80s. Southeast winds 5 to 10 miles per hour. Tuesday night, a chance of thunderstorms. A chance of showers in the evening, then showers after midnight. Lows in the lower 70s. Southeast winds 5 to 10 miles per hour.

Wednesday, a chance of thunderstorms. Showers, mainly in the morning. Highs in the lower 80s. Southeast winds around 5 miles per hour. Chance of rain 80%. Wednesday night, mostly cloudy. A slight chance of showers and thunderstorms in the evening. Lows around 70. Southeast winds around 5 miles per hour in the evening, becoming light and variable. Thursday, partly cloudy. A slight chance of showers and thunderstorms in the afternoon. Highs in the upper 80s. Thursday night, mostly clear. Lows in the lower 70s. Friday and Friday night, partly cloudy. Highs around 90. Lows in the mid 70s. Saturday, mostly cloudy in the morning, then partly cloudy with a slight chance of showers and thunderstorms in the afternoon. Highs around 90. Saturday night, a slight chance of thunderstorms in the evening. Partly cloudy with a chance of showers. Lows in the lower 70s. Chance of rain 40%. Sunday, mostly cloudy in the morning, then becoming partly cloudy. A chance of showers. A slight chance of thunderstorms in the morning, then a chance of thunderstorms in the afternoon. Highs in the mid-80s. Chance of rain 50%. Sunday night, partly cloudy in the evening, then becoming mostly cloudy. A chance of thunderstorms in the evening. A chance of showers. Lows in the lower 70s. Chance of rain 50%. Monday, mostly cloudy in the morning, then becoming partly cloudy. A chance of showers. A slight chance of thunderstorms in the morning, then a chance of thunderstorms in the afternoon. Highs in the mid-80s. Chance of rain 40%. 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The current time is 9:10 p.m. Central Daylight Time. Your weather synopsis for South Central Texas. Isolated to scattered showers and storms are expected Monday, mainly for areas along and north of Interstate 10. The next active weather period is expected Tuesday afternoon into Wednesday as an upper-level system approaches from the west. Rain chances will decrease for Thursday and Friday, then begin to increase for the upcoming weekend. Afternoon highs will generally remain in the 80s to mid-90s, while lows range from the mid-60s into the mid-70s. Your local forecast. Tonight, partly cloudy. A slight chance of showers and thunderstorms this evening. Lows in the upper 60s. East winds around 5 miles per hour this evening, becoming light and variable. Chance of rain 20%. Tuesday, partly cloudy. Highs in the upper 80s. Southeast winds 5 to 10 miles per hour. Tuesday night, a chance of thunderstorms. A chance of showers in the evening, then showers after midnight. Lows in the lower 70s. Southeast winds 5 to 10 miles per hour. Chance of rain 90%. Wednesday, a chance of thunderstorms. Showers, mainly in the morning. Highs in the lower 80s. Southeast winds around 5 miles per hour. Chance of rain 80%. Wednesday night, mostly cloudy. A slight chance of showers and thunderstorms in the evening. Lows around 70. Southeast winds around 5 miles per hour in the evening, becoming light and variable. Thursday, partly cloudy. A slight chance of showers and thunderstorms in the afternoon. Highs in the upper 80s. Thursday night, mostly clear. Lows in the lower 70s. Friday and Friday night, partly cloudy. Highs around 90. Lows in the mid-70s. Saturday, mostly cloudy in the morning, then partly cloudy with a slight chance of showers and thunderstorms in the afternoon. Highs around 90. Saturday night, a slight chance of thunderstorms in the evening. Partly cloudy.

lows in the lower 70s. Chance of rain 40%. Sunday, mostly cloudy in the morning, then becoming partly cloudy. A chance of showers. A slight chance of thunderstorms in the morning, then a chance of thunderstorms in the afternoon. Highs in the mid-80s. Chance of rain 50%. Sunday night, partly cloudy in the evening, then becoming mostly cloudy. A chance of thunderstorms in the evening. A chance of showers. Lows in the lower 70s. Chance of rain 50%. Monday, mostly cloudy in the morning, then becoming partly cloudy. A chance of showers. A slight chance of thunderstorms in the morning, then a chance of thunderstorms in the afternoon. Highs in the mid-80s. Chance of rain 40%. 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The current time is 9:14 p.m. Central Daylight Time. The Austin NOAA Weather Radio Roundup, at 9 p.m. at Austin Bergstrom International, it was mostly cloudy. The temperature was 74, the dew point 69, the relative humidity was 85%, the wind north at 13 miles an hour, and the pressure was 29.88 inches and rising. At Camp Mabry, it was mostly cloudy. The temperature was 70, the dew point 67, the relative humidity was 90%, the wind variable at 6 miles an hour, and the pressure was 29.91 inches and rising. The report from Pflugerville was not available. Taylor light rain was falling 70. Lago Vista mostly cloudy 67. Georgetown light rain was falling 69. San Marcos partly cloudy 78. Burnett mostly cloudy 69. Junction partly cloudy 70. San Antonio partly cloudy 76. Corpus Christi partly cloudy 76. Houston partly cloudy 80. Once again at Austin Bergstrom it was 74, and at Camp Mabry it was 70. Elsewhere across the state, College Station mostly cloudy 75. Amarillo mostly cloudy 74. Abilene clear 73. Dallas-Fort Worth mostly cloudy 73. The coastal waters forecast from Baffin Bay to Port Aransas out 20 nautical miles. Tonight, east winds 5 to 10 knots, becoming southeast after midnight. Seas around 2 feet. Wave detail, east 2 feet at 6 seconds. Tuesday, southeast winds 5 to 10 knots, increasing to 10 to 15 knots in the afternoon. Seas around 2 feet. Wave detail, southeast 2 feet at 3 seconds and southeast 2 feet at 6 seconds. Tuesday night, southeast winds 10 to 15 knots, increasing to 15 to 20 knots after midnight. Seas 2 to 4 feet, occasionally to 5 feet. Wave detail, southeast 4 feet at 5 seconds. A chance of showers and thunderstorms after midnight. Wednesday, southeast winds 15 to 20 knots. Seas 3 to 4 feet, occasionally to 5 feet. Wave detail, southeast 4 feet at 6 seconds. A chance of thunderstorms. Showers. Wednesday night, southeast winds 10 to 15 knots. Seas 3 to 4 feet, occasionally to 5 feet. Wave detail, southeast 4 feet at 6 seconds. A chance of showers. A slight chance of thunderstorms in the evening, then a chance of thunderstorms after midnight. Thursday, southeast winds 5 to 10 knots. Seas 3 to 4 feet, occasionally to 5 feet. Wave detail, southeast 3 feet at 7 seconds. Thursday night, southeast winds 5 to 10 knots. Seas 3 to 4 feet, occasionally to 5 feet. Friday, southeast winds 5 to 10 knots. Seas around 3 feet. Friday night, southeast winds 5 to 10 knots, becoming south after midnight. Seas around 3 feet.

South winds 5 to 10 knots, becoming southeast in the afternoon. Seas around 3 feet. Saturday night, southeast winds 5 to 10 knots. Seas 2 to 3 feet. Winds and seas higher and near thunderstorms. Your weather synopsis for South Central Texas. Isolated to scattered showers and storms are expected Monday, mainly for areas along and north of Interstate 10. The next active weather period is expected Tuesday afternoon into Wednesday as an upper-level system approaches from the west. Rain chances will decrease for Thursday and Friday, then begin to increase for the upcoming weekend. Afternoon highs will generally remain in the 80s to mid-90s, while lows range from the mid-60s into the mid-70s. The Tropical Weather Outlook. For the North Atlantic, Caribbean Sea, and the Gulf of America, tropical cyclone formation is not expected during the next 7 days. Your local forecast. Tonight, partly cloudy. A slight chance of showers and thunderstorms this evening. Lows in the upper 60s. East winds around 5 miles per hour this evening, becoming light and variable. Chance of rain 20%. Tuesday, partly cloudy. Highs in the upper 80s. Southeast winds 5 to 10 miles per hour. Tuesday night, a chance of thunderstorms. A chance of showers in the evening, then showers after midnight. Lows in the lower 70s. Southeast winds 5 to 10 miles per hour. Chance of rain 90%. Wednesday, a chance of thunderstorms. Showers, mainly in the morning. Highs in the lower 80s. Southeast winds around 5 miles per hour. Chance of rain 80%. Wednesday night, mostly cloudy. A slight chance of showers and thunderstorms in the evening. Lows around 70. Southeast winds around 5 miles per hour in the evening, becoming light and variable. Thursday, partly cloudy. A slight chance of showers and thunderstorms in the afternoon. Highs in the upper 80s. Thursday night, mostly clear. Lows in the lower 70s. Friday and Friday night, partly cloudy. Highs around 90. Lows in the mid-70s. Saturday, mostly cloudy in the morning, then partly cloudy with a slight chance of showers and thunderstorms in the afternoon. Highs around 90. Saturday night, a slight chance of thunderstorms in the evening. Partly cloudy with a chance of showers. Lows in the lower 70s. Chance of rain 40%. Sunday, mostly cloudy in the morning, then becoming partly cloudy. A chance of showers. A slight chance of thunderstorms in the morning, then a chance of thunderstorms in the afternoon. Highs in the mid-80s. Chance of rain 50%. Sunday night, partly cloudy in the evening, then becoming mostly cloudy. A chance of thunderstorms in the evening. A chance of showers. Lows in the lower 70s. Chance of rain 50%. Monday, mostly cloudy in the morning, then becoming partly cloudy. A chance of showers. A slight chance of thunderstorms in the morning, then a chance of thunderstorms in the afternoon. Highs in the mid-80s. Chance of rain 40%. 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The current time is 9:22 p.m. Central Daylight Time. The Austin NOAA Weather Radio Roundup, at 9 p.m. at Austin Bergstrom International, it was mostly cloudy. The temperature was 74, the dew point 69, the relative humidity was 85%, the wind north at 13 miles an hour, and the pressure was 29.88 inches and rising. At Camp Mabry, it was mostly cloudy. The temperature was 70. The dew point 67, the relative humidity was 90%, the wind variable at 6 miles an hour, and the pressure was 29.91 inches and rising. The report from Pflugerville was not available.

Taylor light rain was falling 70. Lago Vista mostly cloudy 67. Georgetown light rain was falling 69. San Marcos partly cloudy 78. Burnett mostly cloudy 69. Junction partly cloudy 70. San Antonio partly cloudy 76. Corpus Christi partly cloudy 76. Houston partly cloudy 80. Once again at Austin Bergstrom it was 74, and at Camp Mabry it was 70. Elsewhere across the state, College Station mostly cloudy 75. Amarillo mostly cloudy 74. Abilene clear 73. Dallas-Fort Worth mostly cloudy 73. Your weather synopsis for South Central Texas. Isolated to scattered showers and storms are expected Monday, mainly for areas along and north of Interstate 10. The next active weather period is expected Tuesday afternoon into Wednesday as an upper-level system approaches from the west. Rain chances will decrease for Thursday and Friday, then begin to increase for the upcoming weekend. Afternoon highs will generally remain in the 80s to mid-90s, while lows range from the mid-60s into the mid-70s. Your local forecast. Tonight, partly cloudy. A slight chance of showers and thunderstorms this evening. Lows in the upper 60s. East winds around 5 miles per hour this evening, becoming light and variable. Chance of rain 20%. Tuesday, partly cloudy. Highs in the upper 80s. Southeast winds 5 to 10 miles per hour. Tuesday night, a chance of thunderstorms. A chance of showers in the evening, then showers after midnight. Lows in the lower 70s. Southeast winds 5 to 10 miles per hour. Chance of rain 90%. Wednesday, a chance of thunderstorms. Showers, mainly in the morning. Highs in the lower 80s. Southeast winds around 5 miles per hour. Chance of rain 80%. Wednesday night, mostly cloudy. A slight chance of showers and thunderstorms in the evening. Lows around 70. Southeast winds around 5 miles per hour in the evening, becoming light and variable. Thursday, partly cloudy. A slight chance of showers and thunderstorms in the afternoon. Highs in the upper 80s. Thursday night, mostly clear. Lows in the lower 70s. Friday and Friday night, partly cloudy. Highs around 90. Lows in the mid 70s. Saturday, mostly cloudy in the morning, then partly cloudy with a slight chance of showers and thunderstorms in the afternoon. Highs around 90. Saturday night, a slight chance of thunderstorms in the evening. Partly cloudy with a chance of showers. Lows in the lower 70s. Chance of rain 40%. Sunday, mostly cloudy in the morning, then becoming partly cloudy. A chance of showers. A slight chance of thunderstorms in the morning, then a chance of thunderstorms in the afternoon. Highs in the mid-80s. Chance of rain 50%. Sunday night, partly cloudy in the evening, then becoming mostly cloudy. A chance of thunderstorms in the evening. A chance of showers. Lows in the lower 70s. Chance of rain 50%. Monday, mostly cloudy in the morning, then becoming partly cloudy. A chance of showers. A slight chance of thunderstorms in the morning, then a chance of thunderstorms in the afternoon. Highs in the mid-80s. Chance of rain 40%. 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The current time is 9:27 p.m. Central Daylight Time. The Austin NOAA Weather Radio Roundup, at 9 p.m. at Austin Bergstrom International, it was mostly cloudy. The temperature was 74, the dew point 69, the relative humidity was 85%, the wind north at 13 miles an hour, and the pressure was 29.88 inches and rising.

at Camp Mabry, it was mostly cloudy. The temperature was 70, the dew point 67, the relative humidity was 90%, the wind variable at 6 miles an hour, and the pressure was 29.91 inches and rising. The report from Pflugerville was not available. Taylor light rain was falling 70. Lago Vista mostly cloudy 67. Georgetown light rain was falling 69. San Marcos partly cloudy 78. Burnett mostly cloudy 69. Junction partly cloudy 70. San Antonio partly cloudy 76. Corpus Christi partly cloudy 76. Houston partly cloudy 80. Once again at Austin Bergstrom it was 74, and at Camp Mabry it was 70. Elsewhere across the state, College Station mostly cloudy 75. Amarillo mostly cloudy 74. Abilene clear 73. Dallas-Fort Worth mostly cloudy 73. Your weather synopsis for South Central Texas. Isolated to scattered showers and storms are expected Monday, mainly for areas along and north of Interstate 10. The next active weather period is expected Tuesday afternoon into Wednesday as an upper-level system approaches from the west. Rain chances will decrease for Thursday and Friday, then begin to increase for the upcoming weekend. Afternoon highs will generally remain in the 80s to mid-90s, while lows range from the mid-60s into the mid-70s. Your local forecast. Tonight, partly cloudy. A slight chance of showers and thunderstorms this evening. Lows in the upper 60s. East winds around 5 miles per hour this evening, becoming light and variable. Chance of rain 20%. Tuesday, partly cloudy. Highs in the upper 80s. Southeast winds 5 to 10 miles per hour. Tuesday night, a chance of thunderstorms. A chance of showers in the evening, then showers after midnight. Lows in the lower 70s. Southeast winds 5 to 10 miles per hour. Chance of rain 90%. Wednesday, a chance of thunderstorms. Showers, mainly in the morning. Highs in the lower 80s. Southeast winds around 5 miles per hour. Chance of rain 80%. Wednesday night, mostly cloudy. A slight chance of showers and thunderstorms in the evening. Lows around 70. Southeast winds around 5 miles per hour in the evening, becoming light and variable. Thursday, partly cloudy. A slight chance of showers and thunderstorms in the afternoon. Highs in the upper 80s. Thursday night, mostly clear. Lows in the lower 70s. Friday and Friday night, partly cloudy. Highs around 90. Lows in the mid-70s. Saturday, mostly cloudy in the morning, then partly cloudy with a slight chance of showers and thunderstorms in the afternoon. Highs around 90. Saturday night, a slight chance of thunderstorms in the evening. Partly cloudy with a chance of showers. Lows in the lower 70s. Chance of rain 40%. Sunday, mostly cloudy in the morning, then becoming partly cloudy. A chance of showers. A slight chance of thunderstorms in the morning, then a chance of thunderstorms in the afternoon. Highs in the mid-80s. Chance of rain 50%. Sunday night, partly cloudy in the evening, then becoming mostly cloudy. A chance of thunderstorms in the evening. A chance of showers. Lows in the lower 70s. Chance of rain 50%. Monday, mostly cloudy in the morning, then becoming partly cloudy. A chance of showers. A slight chance of thunderstorms in the morning, then a chance of thunderstorms in the afternoon. Highs in the mid-80s. Chance of rain 40%. 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
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It was mostly cloudy. The temperature was 74, the dew point 69, the relative humidity was 85%, the wind north at 13 miles an hour, and the pressure was 29.88 inches and rising. At Camp Mabry, it was mostly cloudy. The temperature was 70, the dew point 67, the relative humidity was 90%, the wind variable at 6 miles an hour, and the pressure was 29.91 inches and rising. The report from Pflugerville was not available. Taylor light rain was falling 70. Lago Vista mostly cloudy 67. Georgetown light rain was falling 69. San Marcos partly cloudy 78. Burnett mostly cloudy 69. Junction partly cloudy 70. San Antonio partly cloudy 76. Corpus Christi partly cloudy 76. Houston partly cloudy 80. Once again at Austin Bergstrom it was 74, and at Camp Mabry it was 70. Elsewhere across the state, College Station mostly cloudy 75. Amarillo mostly cloudy 74. Abilene clear 73. Dallas-Fort Worth mostly cloudy 73. Your weather synopsis for South Central Texas. Isolated to scattered showers and storms are expected Monday, mainly for areas along and north of Interstate 10. The next active weather period is expected Tuesday afternoon into Wednesday as an upper-level system approaches from the west. Rain chances will decrease for Thursday and Friday, then begin to increase for the upcoming weekend. Afternoon highs will generally remain in the 80s to mid-90s, while lows range from the mid-60s into the mid-70s. Your local forecast. Tonight, partly cloudy. A slight chance of showers and thunderstorms this evening. Lows in the upper 60s. East winds around 5 miles per hour this evening, becoming light and variable. Chance of rain 20%. Tuesday, partly cloudy. Highs in the upper 80s. Southeast winds 5 to 10 miles per hour. Tuesday night, a chance of thunderstorms. A chance of showers in the evening, then showers after midnight. Lows in the lower 70s. Southeast winds 5 to 10 miles per hour. Chance of rain 90%. Wednesday, a chance of thunderstorms. Showers, mainly in the morning. Highs in the lower 80s. Southeast winds around 5 miles per hour. Chance of rain 80%. Wednesday night, mostly cloudy. A slight chance of showers and thunderstorms in the evening. Lows around 70. Southeast winds around 5 miles per hour in the evening, becoming light and variable. Thursday, partly cloudy. A slight chance of showers and thunderstorms in the afternoon. Highs in the upper 80s. Thursday night, mostly clear. Lows in the lower 70s. Friday and Friday night, partly cloudy. Highs around 90. Lows in the mid-70s. Saturday, mostly cloudy in the morning, then partly cloudy with a slight chance of showers and thunderstorms in the afternoon. Highs around 90. Saturday night, a slight chance of thunderstorms in the evening. Partly cloudy with a chance of showers. Lows in the lower 70s. Chance of rain 40%. Sunday, mostly cloudy in the morning, then becoming partly cloudy. A chance of showers. A slight chance of thunderstorms in the morning, then a chance of thunderstorms in the afternoon. Highs in the mid-80s. Chance of rain 50%. Sunday night, partly cloudy in the evening, then becoming mostly cloudy. A chance of thunderstorms in the evening. A chance of showers. Lows in the lower 70s. Chance of rain 50%. Monday, mostly cloudy in the morning, then becoming partly cloudy. A chance of showers. A slight chance of thunderstorms in the morning, then a chance of thunderstorms in

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Chance of rain 40%. 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The current time is 9:38 p.m. Central Daylight Time. The Austin NOAA Weather Radio Roundup. At 9 p.m. at Austin Bergstrom International, it was mostly cloudy. The temperature was 74, the dew point 69, the relative humidity was 85%, the wind north at 13 miles an hour, and the pressure was 29.88 inches and rising. At Camp Mabry, it was mostly cloudy. The temperature was 70, the dew point 67, the relative humidity was 90%, the wind variable at 6 miles an hour, and the pressure was 29.91 inches and rising. The report from Pflugerville was not available. Taylor light rain was falling 70. Lago Vista mostly cloudy 67. Georgetown light rain was falling 69. San Marcos partly cloudy 78. Burnett mostly cloudy 69. Junction partly cloudy 70. San Antonio partly cloudy 76. Corpus Christi partly cloudy 76. Houston partly cloudy 80. Once again at Austin Bergstrom it was 74, and at Camp Mabry it was 70. Elsewhere across the state, College Station mostly cloudy 75. Amarillo mostly cloudy 74. Abilene clear 73. Dallas-Fort Worth mostly cloudy 73. Your weather synopsis for South Central Texas. Isolated to scattered showers and storms are expected Monday, mainly for areas along and north of Interstate 10. The next active weather period is expected Tuesday afternoon into Wednesday as an upper-level system approaches from the west. Rain chances will decrease for Thursday and Friday, then begin to increase for the upcoming weekend. Afternoon highs will generally remain in the 80s to mid-90s, while lows range from the mid-60s into the mid-70s. Your local forecast. Tonight, partly cloudy. A slight chance of showers and thunderstorms this evening. Lows in the upper 60s. East winds around 5 miles per hour this evening, becoming light and variable. Chance of rain 20%. Tuesday, partly cloudy. Highs in the upper 80s. Southeast winds 5 to 10 miles per hour. Tuesday night, a chance of thunderstorms. A chance of showers in the evening, then showers after midnight. Lows in the lower 70s. Southeast winds 5 to 10 miles per hour. Chance of rain 90%. Wednesday, a chance of thunderstorms. Showers, mainly in the morning. Highs in the lower 80s. Southeast winds around 5 miles per hour. Chance of rain 80%. Wednesday night, mostly cloudy. A slight chance of showers and thunderstorms in the evening. Lows around 70. Southeast winds around 5 miles per hour in the evening, becoming light and variable. Thursday, partly cloudy. A slight chance of showers and thunderstorms in the afternoon. Highs in the upper 80s. Thursday night, mostly clear. Lows in the lower 70s. Friday and Friday night, partly cloudy. Highs around 90. Lows in the mid 70s. Saturday, mostly cloudy in the morning, then partly cloudy with a slight chance of showers and thunderstorms in the afternoon. Highs around 90. Saturday night, a slight chance of thunderstorms in the evening. Partly cloudy with a chance of showers. Lows in the lower 70s. Chance of rain 40%. Sunday, mostly cloudy in the morning, then becoming partly cloudy. A chance of showers. A slight chance of thunderstorms in the morning, then a chance of thunderstorms in the afternoon. Highs in the mid-80s. Chance of rain 50%. Sunday night, partly cloudy in the evening, then becoming mostly cloudy. A chance of thunderstorms in the evening.

lows in the lower 70s. Chance of rain 50%. Monday, mostly cloudy in the morning, then becoming partly cloudy. A chance of showers. A slight chance of thunderstorms in the morning, then a chance of thunderstorms in the afternoon. Highs in the mid-80s. Chance of rain 40%. 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The current time is 9:43 p.m. Central Daylight Time. The Austin NOAA Weather Radio Roundup, at 9 p.m. at Austin Bergstrom International, it was mostly cloudy. The temperature was 74, the dew point 69, the relative humidity was 85%, the wind north at 13 miles an hour, and the pressure was 29.88 inches and rising. At Camp Mabry, it was mostly cloudy. The temperature was 70, the dew point 67, the relative humidity was 90%, the wind variable at 6 miles an hour, and the pressure was 29.91 inches and rising. The report from Pflugerville was not available. Taylor light rain was falling 70. Lago Vista mostly cloudy 67. Georgetown light rain was falling 69. San Marcos partly cloudy 78. Burnett mostly cloudy 69. Junction partly cloudy 70. San Antonio partly cloudy 76. Corpus Christi partly cloudy 76. Houston partly cloudy 80. Once again at Austin Bergstrom it was 74, and at Camp Mabry it was 70. Elsewhere across the state, College Station mostly cloudy 75. Amarillo mostly cloudy 74. Abilene clear 73. Dallas-Fort Worth mostly cloudy 73. The coastal waters forecast from Baffin Bay to Port Aransas out 20 nautical miles. Tonight, east winds 5 to 10 knots, becoming southeast after midnight. Seas around 2 feet. Wave detail, east 2 feet at 6 seconds. Tuesday, southeast winds 5 to 10 knots, increasing to 10 to 15 knots in the afternoon. Seas around 2 feet. Wave detail, southeast 2 feet at 3 seconds and southeast 2 feet at 6 seconds. Tuesday night, southeast winds 10 to 15 knots, increasing to 15 to 20 knots after midnight. Seas 2 to 4 feet, occasionally to 5 feet. Wave detail, southeast 4 feet at 5 seconds. A chance of showers and thunderstorms after midnight. Wednesday, southeast winds 15 to 20 knots. Seas 3 to 4 feet, occasionally to 5 feet. Wave detail, southeast 4 feet at 6 seconds. A chance of thunderstorms. Showers. Wednesday night, southeast winds 10 to 15 knots. Seas 3 to 4 feet, occasionally to 5 feet. Wave detail, southeast 4 feet at 6 seconds. A chance of showers. A slight chance of thunderstorms in the evening, then a chance of thunderstorms after midnight. Thursday, southeast winds 5 to 10 knots. Seas 3 to 4 feet, occasionally to 5 feet. Wave detail, southeast 3 feet at 7 seconds. Thursday night, southeast winds 5 to 10 knots. Seas 3 to 4 feet, occasionally to 5 feet. Friday, southeast winds 5 to 10 knots. Seas around 3 feet. Friday night, southeast winds 5 to 10 knots, becoming south after midnight. Seas around 3 feet. Saturday, south winds 5 to 10 knots, becoming southeast in the afternoon. Seas around 3 feet. Saturday night, southeast winds 5 to 10 knots. Seas 2 to 3 feet. Winds and seas higher and near thunderstorms. Your weather synopsis for South Central Texas. Isolated to scattered showers and storms are expected Monday, mainly for areas along and north of Interstate 10. The next active weather period

northeast winds around 5 miles per hour this evening, becoming light and variable. Chance of rain 20%. Tuesday, partly cloudy. Highs in the upper 80s. Southeast winds 5 to 10 miles per hour. Tuesday night, a chance of thunderstorms. A chance of showers in the evening, then showers after midnight. Lows in the lower 70s. Southeast winds 5 to 10 miles per hour. Chance of rain 90%. Wednesday, a chance of thunderstorms. Showers, mainly in the morning. Highs in the lower 80s. Southeast winds around 5 miles per hour. Chance of rain 80%. Wednesday night, mostly cloudy. A slight chance of showers and thunderstorms in the evening. Lows around 70. Southeast winds around 5 miles per hour in the evening, becoming light and variable. Thursday, partly cloudy. A slight chance of showers and thunderstorms in the afternoon. Highs in the upper 80s. Thursday night, mostly clear. Lows in the lower 70s. Friday and Friday night, partly cloudy. Highs around 90. Lows in the mid 70s. Saturday, mostly cloudy in the morning, then partly cloudy with a slight chance of showers and thunderstorms in the afternoon. Highs around 90. Saturday night, a slight chance of thunderstorms in the evening. Partly cloudy with a chance of showers. Lows in the lower 70s. Chance of rain 40%. Sunday, mostly cloudy in the morning, then becoming partly cloudy. A chance of showers. A slight chance of thunderstorms in the morning, then a chance of thunderstorms in the afternoon. Highs in the mid-80s. Chance of rain 50%. Sunday night, partly cloudy in the evening, then becoming mostly cloudy. A chance of thunderstorms in the evening. A chance of showers. Lows in the lower 70s. Chance of rain 50%. Monday, mostly cloudy in the morning, then becoming partly cloudy. A chance of showers. A slight chance of thunderstorms in the morning, then a chance of thunderstorms in the afternoon. Highs in the mid-80s. Chance of rain 40%. 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It was mostly cloudy. The temperature was 74, the dew point 69, the relative humidity was 85%, the wind north at 13 miles an hour, and the pressure was 29.88 inches and rising. At Camp Mabry, it was mostly cloudy. The temperature was 70, the dew point 67, the relative humidity was 90%, the wind variable at 6 miles an hour, and the pressure was 29.91 inches and rising. The report from Pflugerville was not available. Taylor light rain was falling 70. Lago Vista mostly cloudy 67. Georgetown light rain was falling 69. San Marcos partly cloudy 78. Burnett mostly cloudy 69. Junction partly cloudy 70. San Antonio partly cloudy 76. Corpus Christi partly cloudy 76. Houston partly cloudy 80. Once again at Austin Bergstrom it was 74, and at Camp Mabry it was 70. Elsewhere across the state, College Station mostly cloudy 75. Amarillo mostly cloudy 74. Abilene clear 73. Dallas-Fort Worth mostly cloudy 73. Your weather synopsis for South Central Texas. Isolated to scattered showers and storms are expected Monday, mainly for areas along and north of Interstate 10. The next active weather period is expected Tuesday afternoon into Wednesday as an upper-level system approaches from the west. Rain chances will decrease for Thursday and Friday, then begin

to increase for the upcoming weekend. Afternoon highs will generally remain in the 80s to mid-90s, while lows range from the mid-60s into the mid-70s. Your local forecast. Tonight, partly cloudy. A slight chance of showers and thunderstorms this evening. Lows in the upper 60s. East winds around 5 miles per hour this evening, becoming light and variable. Chance of rain 20%. Tuesday, partly cloudy. Highs in the upper 80s. Southeast winds 5 to 10 miles per hour. Tuesday night, a chance of thunderstorms. A chance of showers in the evening, then showers after midnight. Lows in the lower 70s. Southeast winds 5 to 10 miles per hour. Chance of rain 90%. Wednesday, a chance of thunderstorms. Showers, mainly in the morning. Highs in the lower 80s. Southeast winds around 5 miles per hour. Chance of rain 80%. Wednesday night, mostly cloudy. A slight chance of showers and thunderstorms in the evening. Lows around 70. Southeast winds around 5 miles per hour in the evening, becoming light and variable. Thursday, partly cloudy. A slight chance of showers and thunderstorms in the afternoon. Highs in the upper 80s. Thursday night, mostly clear. Lows in the lower 70s. Friday and Friday night, partly cloudy. Highs around 90. Lows in the mid-70s. Saturday, mostly cloudy in the morning, then partly cloudy with a slight chance of showers and thunderstorms in the afternoon. Highs around 90. Saturday night, a slight chance of thunderstorms in the evening. Partly cloudy with a chance of showers. Lows in the lower 70s. Chance of rain 40%. Sunday, mostly cloudy in the morning, then becoming partly cloudy. A chance of showers. A slight chance of thunderstorms in the morning, then a chance of thunderstorms in the afternoon. Highs in the mid-80s. Chance of rain 50%. Sunday night, partly cloudy in the evening, then becoming mostly cloudy. A chance of thunderstorms in the evening. A chance of showers. Lows in the lower 70s. Chance of rain 50%. Monday, mostly cloudy in the morning, then becoming partly cloudy. A chance of showers. A slight chance of thunderstorms in the morning, then a chance of thunderstorms in the afternoon. Highs in the mid-80s. Chance of rain 40%. 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The current time is 9:56 p.m. Central Daylight Time. The Austin NOAA Weather Radio Roundup, at 9 p.m. at Austin Bergstrom International, it was mostly cloudy. The temperature was 74, the dew point 69, the relative humidity was 85%, the wind north at 13 miles an hour, and the pressure was 29.88 inches and rising. At Camp Mabry, it was mostly cloudy. The temperature was 70, the dew point 67, the relative humidity was 90%, the wind variable at 6 miles an hour, and the pressure was 29.91 inches and rising. The report from Pflugerville was not available. Taylor light rain was falling 70. Lago Vista mostly cloudy 67. Georgetown light rain was falling 69. San Marcos partly cloudy 78. Burnett mostly cloudy 69. Junction partly cloudy 70. San Antonio partly cloudy 76. Corpus Christi partly cloudy 76. Houston partly cloudy 80. Once again at Austin Bergstrom it was 74, and at Camp Mabry it was 70. Elsewhere across the state, College Station mostly cloudy 75. Amarillo mostly cloudy 74. Abilene clear 73. Dallas-Fort Worth mostly cloudy 73. Your weather synopsis for South Central Texas.

Isolated to scattered showers and storms are expected Monday, mainly for areas along and north of Interstate 10. The next active weather period is expected Tuesday afternoon into Wednesday as an upper-level system approaches from the west. Rain chances will decrease for Thursday and Friday, then begin to increase for the upcoming weekend. Afternoon highs will generally remain in the 80s to mid-90s, while lows range from the mid-60s into the mid-70s. Your local forecast. Tonight, partly cloudy. A slight chance of showers and thunderstorms this evening. Lows in the upper 60s. East winds around 5 miles per hour this evening, becoming light and variable. Chance of rain 20%. Tuesday, partly cloudy. Highs in the upper 80s. Southeast winds 5 to 10 miles per hour. Tuesday night, a chance of thunderstorms. A chance of showers in the evening, then showers after midnight. Lows in the lower 70s. Southeast winds 5 to 10 miles per hour. Chance of rain 90%. Wednesday, a chance of thunderstorms. Showers, mainly in the morning. Highs in the lower 80s. Southeast winds around 5 miles per hour. Chance of rain 80%. Wednesday night, mostly cloudy. A slight chance of showers and thunderstorms in the evening. Lows around 70. Southeast winds around 5 miles per hour in the evening, becoming light and variable. Thursday, partly cloudy. A slight chance of showers and thunderstorms in the afternoon. Highs in the upper 80s. Thursday night, mostly clear. Lows in the lower 70s. Friday and Friday night, partly cloudy. Highs around 90. Lows in the mid-70s. Saturday, mostly cloudy in the morning, then partly cloudy with a slight chance of showers and thunderstorms in the afternoon. Highs around 90. Saturday night, a slight chance of thunderstorms in the evening. Partly cloudy with a chance of showers. Lows in the lower 70s. Chance of rain 40%. Sunday, mostly cloudy in the morning, then becoming partly cloudy. A chance of showers. A slight chance of thunderstorms in the morning, then a chance of thunderstorms in the afternoon. Highs in the mid-80s. Chance of rain 50%. Sunday night, partly cloudy in the evening, then becoming mostly cloudy. A chance of thunderstorms in the evening. A chance of showers. Lows in the lower 70s. Chance of rain 50%. Monday, mostly cloudy in the morning, then becoming partly cloudy. A chance of showers. A slight chance of thunderstorms in the morning, then a chance of thunderstorms in the afternoon. Highs in the mid-80s. Chance of rain 40%. 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The current time is 10:02 p.m. Central Daylight Time. The Austin NOAA Weather Radio Roundup, at 9 p.m. at Austin Bergstrom International, it was mostly cloudy. The temperature was 74, the dew point 69, the relative humidity was 85%, the wind north at 13 miles an hour, and the pressure was 29.88 inches and rising. At Camp Mabry, it was mostly cloudy. The temperature was 70, the dew point 67, the relative humidity was 90%, the wind variable at 6 miles an hour, and the pressure was 29.91 inches and rising. The report from Pflugerville was not available. Taylor light rain was falling 70. Lago Vista mostly cloudy 67. Georgetown light rain was falling 69. San Marcos partly cloudy 78. Burnett mostly cloudy 69. Junction partly cloudy 70. San Antonio partly cloudy 76. Corpus Christi partly cloudy 76. Houston partly cloudy 80. Once again at Austin Bergstrom it was 74, and at Camp Mabry it was 70.

Elsewhere across the state, College Station mostly cloudy 75. Amarillo mostly cloudy 74. Abilene clear 73. Dallas-Fort Worth mostly cloudy 73. Your weather synopsis for South Central Texas. Isolated to scattered showers and storms are expected Monday, mainly for areas along and north of Interstate 10. The next active weather period is expected Tuesday afternoon into Wednesday as an upper-level system approaches from the west. Rain chances will decrease for Thursday and Friday, then begin to increase for the upcoming weekend. Afternoon highs will generally remain in the 80s to mid-90s, while lows range from the mid-60s into the mid-70s. Your local forecast. Tonight, partly cloudy. A slight chance of showers and thunderstorms this evening. Lows in the upper 60s. East winds around 5 miles per hour this evening, becoming light and variable. Chance of rain 20%. Tuesday, partly cloudy. Highs in the upper 80s. Southeast winds 5 to 10 miles per hour. Tuesday night, a chance of thunderstorms. A chance of showers in the evening, then showers after midnight. Lows in the lower 70s. Southeast winds 5 to 10 miles per hour. Chance of rain 90%. Wednesday, a chance of thunderstorms. Showers, mainly in the morning. Highs in the lower 80s. Southeast winds around 5 miles per hour. Chance of rain 80%. Wednesday night, mostly cloudy. A slight chance of showers and thunderstorms in the evening. Lows around 70. Southeast winds around 5 miles per hour in the evening, becoming light and variable. Thursday, partly cloudy. A slight chance of showers and thunderstorms in the afternoon. Highs in the upper 80s. Thursday night, mostly clear. Lows in the lower 70s. Friday and Friday night, partly cloudy. Highs around 90. Lows in the mid-70s. Saturday, mostly cloudy in the morning, then partly cloudy with a slight chance of showers and thunderstorms in the afternoon. Highs around 90. Saturday night, a slight chance of thunderstorms in the evening. Partly cloudy with a chance of showers. Lows in the lower 70s. Chance of rain 40%. Sunday, mostly cloudy in the morning, then becoming partly cloudy. A chance of showers. A slight chance of thunderstorms in the morning, then a chance of thunderstorms in the afternoon. Highs in the mid-80s. Chance of rain 50%. Sunday night, partly cloudy in the evening, then becoming mostly cloudy. A chance of thunderstorms in the evening. A chance of showers. Lows in the lower 70s. Chance of rain 50%. Monday, mostly cloudy in the morning, then becoming partly cloudy. A chance of showers. A slight chance of thunderstorms in the morning, then a chance of thunderstorms in the afternoon. Highs in the mid-80s. Chance of rain 40%. 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The current time is 10:07 p.m. Central Daylight Time. Your weather synopsis for South Central Texas. Isolated to scattered showers and storms are expected Monday, mainly for areas along and north of Interstate 10. The next active weather period is expected Tuesday afternoon into Wednesday as an upper-level system approaches from the west. Rain chances will decrease for Thursday and Friday, then begin to increase for the upcoming weekend. Afternoon highs will generally remain in the 80s to mid-90s, while lows range from the mid-60s into the mid-70s. Your local forecast. Tonight, partly cloudy. A slight chance of showers and thunderstorms this evening. Lows in the upper 60s. East winds around 5 miles per hour this evening, becoming light and variable. Chance of rain 20%.

Tuesday, partly cloudy. Highs in the upper 80s. Southeast winds 5 to 10 miles per hour. Tuesday night, a chance of thunderstorms. A chance of showers in the evening, then showers after midnight. Lows in the lower 70s. Southeast winds 5 to 10 miles per hour. Chance of rain 90%. Wednesday, a chance of thunderstorms. Showers, mainly in the morning. Highs in the lower 80s. Southeast winds around 5 miles per hour. Chance of rain 80%. Wednesday night, mostly cloudy. A slight chance of showers and thunderstorms in the evening. Lows around 70. Southeast winds around 5 miles per hour in the evening, becoming light and variable. Thursday, partly cloudy. A slight chance of showers and thunderstorms in the afternoon. Highs in the upper 80s. Thursday night, mostly clear. Lows in the lower 70s. Friday and Friday night, partly cloudy. Highs around 90. Lows in the mid-70s. Saturday, mostly cloudy in the morning, then partly cloudy with a slight chance of showers and thunderstorms in the afternoon. Highs around 90. Saturday night, a slight chance of thunderstorms in the evening. Partly cloudy with a chance of showers. Lows in the lower 70s. Chance of rain 40%. Sunday, mostly cloudy in the morning, then becoming partly cloudy. A chance of showers. A slight chance of thunderstorms in the morning, then a chance of thunderstorms in the afternoon. Highs in the mid-80s. Chance of rain 50%. Sunday night, partly cloudy in the evening, then becoming mostly cloudy. A chance of thunderstorms in the evening. A chance of showers. Lows in the lower 70s. Chance of rain 50%. Monday, mostly cloudy in the morning, then becoming partly cloudy. A chance of showers. A slight chance of thunderstorms in the morning, then a chance of thunderstorms in the afternoon. Highs in the mid-80s. Chance of rain 40%. 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The current time is 10:11 p.m. Central Daylight Time. Your weather synopsis for South Central Texas. Isolated to scattered showers and storms are expected Monday, mainly for areas along and north of Interstate 10. The next active weather period is expected Tuesday afternoon into Wednesday as an upper-level system approaches from the west. Rain chances will decrease for Thursday and Friday, then begin to increase for the upcoming weekend. Afternoon highs will generally remain in the 80s to mid-90s, while lows range from the mid-60s into the mid-70s. Your local forecast. Tonight, partly cloudy. A slight chance of showers and thunderstorms this evening. Lows in the upper 60s. East winds around 5 miles per hour this evening, becoming light and variable. Chance of rain 20%. Tuesday, partly cloudy. Highs in the upper 80s. Southeast winds 5 to 10 miles per hour. Tuesday night, a chance of thunderstorms. A chance of showers in the evening, then showers after midnight. Lows in the lower 70s. Southeast winds 5 to 10 miles per hour. Chance of rain 90%. Wednesday, a chance of thunderstorms. Showers, mainly in the morning. Highs in the lower 80s. Southeast winds around 5 miles per hour. Chance of rain 80%. Wednesday night, mostly cloudy. A slight chance of showers and thunderstorms in the evening. Lows around 70. Southeast winds around 5 miles per hour in the evening, becoming light and variable. Thursday, partly cloudy. A slight chance of showers and thunderstorms in the afternoon. Highs in the upper 80s. Thursday night, mostly clear. Lows in the lower 70s.

and Friday night, partly cloudy. Highs around 90. Lows in the mid-70s. Saturday, mostly cloudy in the morning, then partly cloudy with a slight chance of showers and thunderstorms in the afternoon. Highs around 90. Saturday night, a slight chance of thunderstorms in the evening. Partly cloudy with a chance of showers. Lows in the lower 70s. Chance of rain 40%. Sunday, mostly cloudy in the morning, then becoming partly cloudy. A chance of showers. A slight chance of thunderstorms in the morning, then a chance of thunderstorms in the afternoon. Highs in the mid-80s. Chance of rain 50%. Sunday night, partly cloudy in the evening, then becoming mostly cloudy. A chance of thunderstorms in the evening. A chance of showers. Lows in the lower 70s. Chance of rain 50%. Monday, mostly cloudy in the morning, then becoming partly cloudy. A chance of showers. A slight chance of thunderstorms in the morning, then a chance of thunderstorms in the afternoon. Highs in the mid-80s. Chance of rain 40%. The coastal waters forecast from Baffin Bay to Port Aransas out 20 nautical miles. Tonight, east winds 5 to 10 knots, becoming southeast after midnight. Seas around 2 feet. Wave detail, east 2 feet at 6 seconds. Tuesday, southeast winds 5 to 10 knots, increasing to 10 to 15 knots in the afternoon. Seas around 2 feet. Wave detail, southeast 2 feet at 3 seconds and southeast 2 feet at 6 seconds. Tuesday night, southeast winds 10 to 15 knots, increasing to 15 to 20 knots after midnight. Seas 2 to 4 feet, occasionally to 5 feet. Wave detail, southeast 4 feet at 5 seconds. A chance of showers and thunderstorms after midnight. Wednesday, southeast winds 15 to 20 knots. Seas 3 to 4 feet, occasionally to 5 feet. Wave detail, southeast 4 feet at 6 seconds. A chance of thunderstorms. Showers. Wednesday night, southeast winds 10 to 15 knots. Seas 3 to 4 feet, occasionally to 5 feet. Wave detail, southeast 4 feet at 6 seconds. A chance of showers. A slight chance of thunderstorms in the evening, then a chance of thunderstorms after midnight. Thursday, southeast winds 5 to 10 knots. Seas 3 to 4 feet, occasionally to 5 feet. Wave detail, southeast 3 feet at 7 seconds. Thursday night, southeast winds 5 to 10 knots. Seas 3 to 4 feet, occasionally to 5 feet. Friday, southeast winds 5 to 10 knots. Seas around 3 feet. Friday night, southeast winds 5 to 10 knots, becoming south after midnight. Seas around 3 feet. Saturday, south winds 5 to 10 knots, becoming southeast in the afternoon. Seas around 3 feet. Saturday night, southeast winds 5 to 10 knots. Seas 2 to 3 feet. Winds and seas higher and near thunderstorms. 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The current time is 10:17 p.m. Central Daylight Time. The Austin NOAA Weather Radio Roundup. At 10 p.m. at Austin Bergstrom International, it was mostly cloudy. The temperature was 72, the dew point 67, the relative humidity was 84%, the wind northeast at 9 miles an hour gusting to 20, and the pressure was 29.90 inches and rising. At Camp Mabry, it was mostly cloudy. The temperature was 71, the dew point 67, the relative humidity was 87%, the wind east at 5 miles an hour, and the pressure was 29.92 inches and rising. The report from Pflugerville was not available. Taylor rain and fog were reported 70. Lago Vista mostly cloudy 67.

Georgetown, cloudy 69. San Marcos, partly cloudy 75. Burnett, partly cloudy 68. Junction, clear 69. San Antonio, partly cloudy 76. Corpus Christi, partly cloudy 75. Houston, partly cloudy 79. Once again at Austin Bergstrom, it was 72, and at Camp Mabry, it was 71. Elsewhere across the state, College Station, mostly cloudy 71. Amarillo, mostly cloudy 71. Abilene, clear 70. Dallas, Fort Worth, partly cloudy 73. The Tropical Weather Outlook. For the North Atlantic, Caribbean Sea, and the Gulf of America, tropical cyclone formation is not expected during the next 7 days. Your weather synopsis for South Central Texas. Isolated to scattered showers and storms are expected Monday, mainly for areas along and north of Interstate 10. The next active weather period is expected Tuesday afternoon into Wednesday as an upper-level system approaches from the west. Rain chances will decrease for Thursday and Friday, then begin to increase for the upcoming weekend. Afternoon highs will generally remain in the 80s to mid-90s, while lows range from the mid-60s into the mid-70s. Your local forecast. Tonight, partly cloudy. A slight chance of showers and thunderstorms this evening. Lows in the upper 60s. East winds around 5 miles per hour this evening, becoming light and variable. Chance of rain 20%. Tuesday, partly cloudy. Highs in the upper 80s. Southeast winds 5 to 10 miles per hour. Tuesday night, a chance of thunderstorms. A chance of showers in the evening, then showers after midnight. Lows in the lower 70s. Southeast winds 5 to 10 miles per hour. Chance of rain 90%. Wednesday, a chance of thunderstorms. Showers, mainly in the morning. Highs in the lower 80s. Southeast winds around 5 miles per hour. Chance of rain 80%. Wednesday night, mostly cloudy. A slight chance of showers and thunderstorms in the evening. Lows around 70. Southeast winds around 5 miles per hour in the evening, becoming light and variable. Thursday, partly cloudy. A slight chance of showers and thunderstorms in the afternoon. Highs in the upper 80s. Thursday night, mostly clear. Lows in the lower 70s. Friday and Friday night, partly cloudy. Highs around 90. Lows in the mid-70s. Saturday, mostly cloudy in the morning, then partly cloudy with a slight chance of showers and thunderstorms in the afternoon. Highs around 90. Saturday night, a slight chance of thunderstorms in the evening. Partly cloudy with a chance of showers. Lows in the lower 70s. Chance of rain 40%. Sunday, mostly cloudy in the morning, then becoming partly cloudy. A chance of showers. A slight chance of thunderstorms in the morning, then a chance of thunderstorms in the afternoon. Highs in the mid-80s. Chance of rain 50%. Sunday night, partly cloudy in the evening, then becoming mostly cloudy. A chance of thunderstorms in the evening. A chance of showers. Lows in the lower 70s. Chance of rain 50%. Monday, mostly cloudy in the morning, then becoming partly cloudy. A chance of showers. A slight chance of thunderstorms in the morning, then a chance of thunderstorms in the afternoon. Highs in the mid-80s. Chance of rain 40%. 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The current time is 10:23 p.m. Central Daylight Time. The Austin NOAA Weather Radio Roundup, at 10 p.m. at Austin Bergstrom International, it was mostly cloudy. The temperature was 72, the dew point 67, the relative humidity was 84%, the wind northeast at 9 miles

an hour gusting to 20, and the pressure was 29.90 inches and rising. At Camp Mabry, it was mostly cloudy. The temperature was 71, the dew point 67, the relative humidity was 87%, the wind east at 5 miles an hour, and the pressure was 29.92 inches and rising. The report from Pflugerville was not available. Taylor rain and fog were reported 70. Lago Vista mostly cloudy 67. Georgetown cloudy 69. San Marcos partly cloudy 75. Burnett partly cloudy 68. Junction clear 69. San Antonio partly cloudy 76. Corpus Christi partly cloudy 75. Houston partly cloudy 79. Once again at Austin Bergstrom it was 72, and at Camp Mabry it was 71. Elsewhere across the state, College Station mostly cloudy 71. Amarillo mostly cloudy 71. Abilene clear 70. Dallas Fort Worth partly cloudy 73. Your weather synopsis for South Central Texas. Isolated to scattered showers and storms are expected Monday, mainly for areas along and north of Interstate 10. The next active weather period is expected Tuesday afternoon into Wednesday as an upper-level system approaches from the west. Rain chances will decrease for Thursday and Friday, then begin to increase for the upcoming weekend. Afternoon highs will generally remain in the 80s to mid-90s, while lows range from the mid-60s into the mid-70s. Your local forecast. Tonight, partly cloudy. A slight chance of showers and thunderstorms this evening. Lows in the upper 60s. East winds around 5 miles per hour this evening, becoming light and variable. Chance of rain 20%. Tuesday, partly cloudy. Highs in the upper 80s. Southeast winds 5 to 10 miles per hour. Tuesday night, a chance of thunderstorms. A chance of showers in the evening, then showers after midnight. Lows in the lower 70s. Southeast winds 5 to 10 miles per hour. Chance of rain 90%. Wednesday, a chance of thunderstorms. Showers, mainly in the morning. Highs in the lower 80s. Southeast winds around 5 miles per hour. Chance of rain 80%. Wednesday night, mostly cloudy. A slight chance of showers and thunderstorms in the evening. Lows around 70. Southeast winds around 5 miles per hour in the evening, becoming light and variable. Thursday, partly cloudy. A slight chance of showers and thunderstorms in the afternoon. Highs in the upper 80s. Thursday night, mostly clear. Lows in the lower 70s. Friday and Friday night, partly cloudy. Highs around 90. Lows in the mid-70s. Saturday, mostly cloudy in the morning, then partly cloudy with a slight chance of showers and thunderstorms in the afternoon. Highs around 90. Saturday night, a slight chance of thunderstorms in the evening. Partly cloudy with a chance of showers. Lows in the lower 70s. Chance of rain 40%. Sunday, mostly cloudy in the morning, then becoming partly cloudy. A chance of showers. A slight chance of thunderstorms in the morning, then a chance of thunderstorms in the afternoon. Highs in the mid-80s. Chance of rain 50%. Sunday night, partly cloudy in the evening, then becoming mostly cloudy. A chance of thunderstorms in the evening. A chance of showers. Lows in the lower 70s. Chance of rain 50%. Monday, mostly cloudy in the morning, then becoming partly cloudy. A chance of showers. A slight chance of thunderstorms in the morning, then a chance of thunderstorms in the afternoon. Highs in the mid-80s. Chance of rain 40%. 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

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The Austin NOAA Weather Radio Roundup. At 10 p.m. at Austin Bergstrom International, it was mostly cloudy. The temperature was 72, the dew point 67. The relative humidity was 84%, the wind northeast at 9 miles an hour gusting to 20, and the pressure was 29.90 inches and rising. At Camp Mabry, it was mostly cloudy. The temperature was 71, the dew point 67. The relative humidity was 87%, the wind east at 5 miles an hour, and the pressure was 29.92 inches and rising. The report from Pflugerville was not available. Taylor, rain and fog were reported 70. Lago Vista, mostly cloudy 67. Georgetown, cloudy 69. San Marcos, partly cloudy 75. Burnett, partly cloudy 68. Junction, clear 69. San Antonio, partly cloudy 76. Corpus Christi, partly cloudy 75. Houston, partly cloudy 79. Once again at Austin Bergstrom, it was 72, and at Camp Mabry, it was 71. Elsewhere across the state, College Station, mostly cloudy 71. Amarillo, mostly cloudy 71. Abilene, clear 70. Dallas-Fort Worth, partly cloudy 73. Your weather synopsis for South Central Texas. Isolated to scattered showers and storms are expected Monday, mainly for areas along and north of Interstate 10. The next active weather period is expected Tuesday afternoon into Wednesday as an upper-level system approaches from the west. Rain chances will decrease for Thursday and Friday, then begin to increase for the upcoming weekend. Afternoon highs will generally remain in the 80s to mid-90s, while lows range from the mid-60s into the mid-70s. Your local forecast. Tonight, partly cloudy. A slight chance of showers and thunderstorms this evening. Lows in the upper 60s. East winds around 5 miles per hour this evening, becoming light and variable. Chance of rain 20%. Tuesday, partly cloudy. Highs in the upper 80s. Southeast winds 5 to 10 miles per hour. Tuesday night, a chance of thunderstorms. A chance of showers in the evening, then showers after midnight. Lows in the lower 70s. Southeast winds 5 to 10 miles per hour. Chance of rain 90%. Wednesday, a chance of thunderstorms. Showers, mainly in the morning. Highs in the lower 80s. Southeast winds around 5 miles per hour. Chance of rain 80%. Wednesday night, mostly cloudy. A slight chance of showers and thunderstorms in the evening. Lows around 70. Southeast winds around 5 miles per hour in the evening, becoming light and variable. Thursday, partly cloudy. A slight chance of showers and thunderstorms in the afternoon. Highs in the upper 80s. Thursday night, mostly clear. Lows in the lower 70s. Friday and Friday night, partly cloudy. Highs around 90. Lows in the mid 70s. Saturday, mostly cloudy in the morning, then partly cloudy with a slight chance of showers and thunderstorms in the afternoon. Highs around 90. Saturday night, a slight chance of thunderstorms in the evening. Partly cloudy with a chance of showers. Lows in the lower 70s. Chance of rain 40%. Sunday, mostly cloudy in the morning, then becoming partly cloudy. A chance of showers. A slight chance of thunderstorms in the morning, then a chance of thunderstorms in the afternoon. Highs in the mid-80s. Chance of rain 50%. Sunday night, partly cloudy in the evening, then becoming mostly cloudy. A chance of thunderstorms in mid-80s. Chance of rain 50%. Sunday night, partly cloudy in the evening, then becoming mostly cloudy. A chance of thunderstorms in the evening. A chance of showers. Lows in the lower 70s. Chance of rain 50%. Monday, mostly cloudy in the morning, then becoming

a slight chance of thunderstorms in the morning, then a chance of thunderstorms in the afternoon. Highs in the mid-80s. Chance of rain 40%. 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The Austin NOAA Weather Radio Roundup. At 10 p.m. at Austin Bergstrom International, it was mostly cloudy. The temperature was 72, the dew point 67, the relative humidity was 84%, the wind northeast at 9 miles an hour gusting to 20, and the pressure was 29.90 inches and rising. At Camp Mabry, it was mostly cloudy. The temperature was 71, the dew point 67, the relative humidity was 87%, the wind east at 5 miles an hour, and the pressure was 29.92 inches and rising. The report from Pflugerville was not available. Taylor rain and fog were reported 70. Lago Vista mostly cloudy 67. Georgetown cloudy 69. San Marcos partly cloudy 75. Burnett partly cloudy 68. Junction clear 69. San Antonio partly cloudy 76. Corpus Christi partly cloudy 75. Houston partly cloudy 79. Once again at Austin Bergstrom it was 72, and at Camp Mabry it was 71. Elsewhere across the state, College Station mostly cloudy 71. Amarillo mostly cloudy 71. Abilene clear 70. Dallas-Fort Worth partly cloudy 73. Your weather synopsis for South Central Texas. Isolated to scattered showers and storms are expected Monday, mainly for areas along and north of Interstate 10. The next active weather period is expected Tuesday afternoon into Wednesday as an upper-level system approaches from the west. Rain chances will decrease for Thursday and Friday, then begin to increase for the upcoming weekend. Afternoon highs will generally remain in the 80s to mid-90s, while lows range from the mid-60s into the mid-70s. Your local forecast. Tonight, partly cloudy. A slight chance of showers and thunderstorms this evening. Lows in the upper 60s. East winds around 5 miles per hour this evening, becoming light and variable. Chance of rain 20%. Tuesday, partly cloudy. Highs in the upper 80s. Southeast winds 5 to 10 miles per hour. Tuesday night, a chance of thunderstorms. A chance of showers in the evening, then showers after midnight. Lows in the lower 70s. Southeast winds 5 to 10 miles per hour. Chance of rain 90%. Wednesday, a chance of thunderstorms. Showers, mainly in the morning. Highs in the lower 80s. Southeast winds around 5 miles per hour. Chance of rain 80%. Wednesday night, mostly cloudy. A slight chance of showers and thunderstorms in the evening. Lows around 70. Southeast winds around 5 miles per hour in the evening, becoming light and variable. Thursday, partly cloudy. A slight chance of showers and thunderstorms in the afternoon. Highs in the upper 80s. Thursday night, mostly clear. Lows in the lower 70s. Friday and Friday night, partly cloudy. Highs around 90. Lows in the mid-70s. Saturday, mostly cloudy in the morning, then partly cloudy with a slight chance of showers and thunderstorms in the afternoon. Highs around 90. Saturday night, a slight chance of thunderstorms in the evening. Partly cloudy with a chance of showers. Lows in the lower 70s. Chance of rain 40%. Sunday, mostly cloudy in the morning, then becoming partly cloudy. A chance of showers. A slight chance of thunderstorms in the morning, then a chance of thunderstorms in the afternoon. Highs in the mid-80s. Chance of rain 50%.
Sunday night, partly cloudy in the evening, then becoming mostly cloudy. A chance of thunderstorms in the evening. A chance of showers. Lows in the lower 70s. Chance of rain 50%. Monday, mostly cloudy in the morning, then becoming partly cloudy. A chance of showers. A slight chance of thunderstorms in the morning, then a chance of thunderstorms in the afternoon. Highs in the mid-80s. Chance of rain 40%. 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The current time is 10:39 p.m. Central Daylight Time. The Austin NOAA Weather Radio Roundup, at 10 p.m. at Austin Bergstrom International, it was mostly cloudy. The temperature was 72, the dew point 67, the relative humidity was 84%, the wind northeast at 9 miles an hour gusting to 20, and the pressure was 29.90 inches and rising. At Camp Mabry, it was mostly cloudy. The temperature was 71, the dew point 67, the relative humidity was 87%, the wind east at 5 miles an hour, and the pressure was 29.92 inches and rising. The report from Pflugerville was not available. Taylor rain and fog were reported 70. Lago Vista mostly cloudy 67. Georgetown cloudy 69. San Marcos partly cloudy 75. Burnett partly cloudy 68. Junction clear 69. San Antonio partly cloudy 76. Corpus Christi partly cloudy 75. Houston partly cloudy 79. Once again at Austin Bergstrom it was 72, and at Camp Mabry it was 71. Elsewhere across the state, College Station mostly cloudy 71. Amarillo mostly cloudy 71. Abilene clear 70. Dallas-Fort Worth partly cloudy 73. Your weather synopsis for South Central Texas. Isolated to scattered showers and storms are expected Monday, mainly for areas along and north of Interstate 10. The next active weather period is expected Tuesday afternoon into Wednesday as an upper-level system approaches from the west. Rain chances will decrease for Thursday and Friday, then begin to increase for the upcoming weekend. Afternoon highs will generally remain in the 80s to mid-90s, while lows range from the mid-60s into the mid-70s. Your local forecast. Tonight, partly cloudy. A slight chance of showers and thunderstorms this evening. Lows in the upper 60s. East winds around 5 miles per hour this evening, becoming light and variable. Chance of rain 20%. Tuesday, partly cloudy. Highs in the upper 80s. Southeast winds 5 to 10 miles per hour. Tuesday night, a chance of thunderstorms. A chance of showers in the evening, then showers after midnight. Lows in the lower 70s. Southeast winds 5 to 10 miles per hour. Chance of rain 90%. Wednesday, a chance of thunderstorms. Showers, mainly in the morning. Highs in the lower 80s. Southeast winds around 5 miles per hour. Chance of rain 80%. Wednesday night, mostly cloudy. A slight chance of showers and thunderstorms in the evening. Lows around 70. Southeast winds around 5 miles per hour in the evening, becoming light and variable. Thursday, partly cloudy. A slight chance of showers and thunderstorms in the afternoon. Highs in the upper 80s. Thursday night, mostly clear. Lows in the lower 70s. Friday and Friday night, partly cloudy. Highs around 90. Lows in the mid-70s. Saturday, mostly cloudy in the morning, then partly cloudy with a slight chance of showers and thunderstorms in the afternoon. Highs around 90. Saturday night, a slight chance of thunderstorms in the evening. Partly cloudy with a chance of showers.

lows in the lower 70s. Chance of rain 40%. Sunday, mostly cloudy in the morning, then becoming partly cloudy. A chance of showers. A slight chance of thunderstorms in the morning, then a chance of thunderstorms in the afternoon. Highs in the mid-80s. Chance of rain 50%. Sunday night, partly cloudy in the evening, then becoming mostly cloudy. A chance of thunderstorms in the evening. A chance of showers. Lows in the lower 70s. Chance of rain 50%. Monday, mostly cloudy in the morning, then becoming partly cloudy. A chance of showers. A slight chance of thunderstorms in the morning, then a chance of thunderstorms in the afternoon. Highs in the mid-80s. Chance of rain 40%. The coastal waters forecast from Baffin Bay to Port Aransas out 20 nautical miles. Tonight, east winds 5 to 10 knots, becoming southeast after midnight. Seas around 2 feet. Wave detail, east 2 feet at 6 seconds. Tuesday, southeast winds 5 to 10 knots, increasing to 10 to 15 knots in the afternoon. Seas around 2 feet. Wave detail, southeast 2 feet at 3 seconds and southeast 2 feet at 6 seconds. Tuesday night, southeast winds 10 to 15 knots, increasing to 15 to 20 knots after midnight. Seas 2 to 4 feet, occasionally to 5 feet. Wave detail, southeast 4 feet at 5 seconds. A chance of showers and thunderstorms after midnight. Wednesday, southeast winds 15 to 20 knots. Seas 3 to 4 feet, occasionally to 5 feet. Wave detail, southeast 4 feet at 6 seconds. A chance of thunderstorms. Showers. Wednesday night, southeast winds 10 to 15 knots. Seas 3 to 4 feet, occasionally to 5 feet. Wave detail, southeast 4 feet at 6 seconds. A chance of showers. A slight chance of thunderstorms in the evening, then a chance of thunderstorms after midnight. Thursday, southeast winds 5 to 10 knots. Seas 3 to 4 feet, occasionally to 5 feet. Wave detail, southeast 3 feet at 7 seconds. Thursday night, southeast winds 5 to 10 knots. Seas 3 to 4 feet, occasionally to 5 feet. Friday, southeast winds 5 to 10 knots. Seas around 3 feet. Friday night, southeast winds 5 to 10 knots, becoming south after midnight. Seas around 3 feet. Saturday, south winds 5 to 10 knots, becoming southeast in the afternoon. Seas around 3 feet. Saturday night, southeast winds 5 to 10 knots. Seas 2 to 3 feet. Winds and seas higher and near thunderstorms. 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The current time is 10:47 p.m. Central Daylight Time. The Austin NOAA Weather Radio Roundup, at 10 p.m. at Austin Bergstrom International, it was mostly cloudy. The temperature was 72, the dew point 67, the relative humidity was 84%, the wind northeast at 9 miles an hour gusting to 20, and the pressure was 29.90 inches and rising. At Camp Mabry, it was mostly cloudy. The temperature was 71, the dew point 67, the relative humidity was 87%, the wind east at 5 miles an hour, and the pressure was 29.92 inches and rising. The report from Pflugerville was not available. Taylor rain and fog were reported 70. Lago Vista mostly cloudy 67. Georgetown cloudy 69. San Marcos partly cloudy 75. Burnett partly cloudy 68. Junction clear 69. San Antonio partly cloudy 76. Corpus Christi partly cloudy 75. Houston partly cloudy 79. Once again at Austin Bergstrom it was 72, and it

Rain chances will decrease for Thursday and Friday, then begin to increase for the upcoming weekend. Afternoon highs will generally remain in the 80s to mid-90s, while lows range from the mid-60s into the mid-70s. Your local forecast. Tonight, partly cloudy. A slight chance of showers and thunderstorms this evening. Lows in the upper 60s. East winds around 5 miles per hour this evening, becoming light and variable. Chance of rain 20%. Tuesday, partly cloudy. Highs in the upper 80s. Southeast winds 5 to 10 miles per hour. Tuesday night, a chance of thunderstorms. A chance of showers in the evening, then showers after midnight. Lows in the lower 70s. Southeast winds 5 to 10 miles per hour. Chance of rain 90%. Wednesday, a chance of thunderstorms. Showers, mainly in the morning. Highs in the lower 80s. Southeast winds around 5 miles per hour. Chance of rain 80%. Wednesday night, mostly cloudy. A slight chance of showers and thunderstorms in the evening. Lows around 70. Southeast winds around 5 miles per hour in the evening, becoming light and variable. Thursday, partly cloudy. A slight chance of showers and thunderstorms in the afternoon. Highs in the upper 80s. Thursday night, mostly clear. Lows in the lower 70s. Friday and Friday night, partly cloudy. Highs around 90. Lows in the mid-70s. Saturday, mostly cloudy in the morning, then partly cloudy with a slight chance of showers and thunderstorms in the afternoon. Highs around 90. Saturday night, a slight chance of thunderstorms in the evening. Partly cloudy with a chance of showers. Lows in the lower 70s. Chance of rain 40%. Sunday, mostly cloudy in the morning, then becoming partly cloudy. A chance of showers. A slight chance of thunderstorms in the morning, then a chance of thunderstorms in the afternoon. Highs in the mid-80s. Chance of rain 50%. Sunday night, partly cloudy in the evening, then becoming mostly cloudy. A chance of thunderstorms in the evening. A chance of showers. Lows in the lower 70s. Chance of rain 50%. Monday, mostly cloudy in the morning, then becoming partly cloudy. A chance of showers. A slight chance of thunderstorms in the morning, then a chance of thunderstorms in the afternoon. Highs in the mid-80s. Chance of rain 40%. 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The current time is 10:52 p.m. Central Daylight Time. The Austin NOAA Weather Radio Roundup, at 10 p.m. at Austin Bergstrom International, it was mostly cloudy. The temperature was 72, the dew point 67, the relative humidity was 84%, the wind northeast at 9 miles an hour gusting to 20, and the pressure was 29.90 inches and rising. At Camp Mabry, it was mostly cloudy. The temperature was 71, the dew point 67, the relative humidity was 87%, the wind east at 5 miles an hour, and the pressure was 29.92 inches and rising. The report from Pflugerville was not available. Taylor rain and fog were reported 70. Lago Vista mostly cloudy 67. Georgetown cloudy 69. San Marcos partly cloudy 75. Burnett partly cloudy 68. Junction clear 69. San Antonio partly cloudy 76. Corpus Christi partly cloudy 75. Houston partly cloudy 79. Once again at Austin Bergstrom it was 72, and at Camp Mabry it was 71. Elsewhere across the state, College Station mostly cloudy 71. Amarillo mostly cloudy 71. Abilene clear 70.

Fort Worth, partly cloudy, 73. Your weather synopsis for South Central Texas. Isolated to scattered showers and storms are expected Monday, mainly for areas along and north of Interstate 10. The next active weather period is expected Tuesday afternoon into Wednesday as an upper-level system approaches from the west. Rain chances will decrease for Thursday and Friday, then begin to increase for the upcoming weekend. Afternoon highs will generally remain in the 80s to mid-90s, while lows range from the mid-60s into the mid-70s. Your local forecast. Tonight, partly cloudy. A slight chance of showers and thunderstorms this evening. Lows in the upper 60s. East winds around 5 miles per hour this evening, becoming light and variable. Chance of rain 20%. Tuesday, partly cloudy. Highs in the upper 80s. Southeast winds 5 to 10 miles per hour. Tuesday night, a chance of thunderstorms. A chance of showers in the evening, then showers after midnight. Lows in the lower 70s. Southeast winds 5 to 10 miles per hour. Chance of rain 90%. Wednesday, a chance of thunderstorms. Showers, mainly in the morning. Highs in the lower 80s. Southeast winds around 5 miles per hour. Chance of rain 80%. Wednesday night, mostly cloudy. A slight chance of showers and thunderstorms in the evening. Lows around 70. Southeast winds around 5 miles per hour in the evening, becoming light and variable. Thursday, partly cloudy. A slight chance of showers and thunderstorms in the afternoon. Highs in the upper 80s. Thursday night, mostly clear. Lows in the lower 70s. Friday and Friday night, partly cloudy. Highs around 90. Lows in the mid 70s. Saturday, mostly cloudy in the morning, then partly cloudy with a slight chance of showers and thunderstorms in the afternoon. Highs around 90. Saturday night, a slight chance of thunderstorms in the evening. Partly cloudy with a chance of showers. Lows in the lower 70s. Chance of rain 40%. Sunday, mostly cloudy in the morning, then becoming partly cloudy. A chance of showers. A slight chance of thunderstorms in the morning, then a chance of thunderstorms in the afternoon. Highs in the mid-80s. Chance of rain 50%. Sunday night, partly cloudy in the evening, then becoming mostly cloudy. A chance of thunderstorms in the evening. A chance of showers. Lows in the lower 70s. Chance of rain 50%. Monday, mostly cloudy in the morning, then becoming partly cloudy. A chance of showers. A slight chance of thunderstorms in the morning, then a chance of thunderstorms in the afternoon. Highs in the mid-80s. Chance of rain 40%. 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The current time is 10:57 p.m. Central Daylight Time. The Austin NOAA Weather Radio Roundup, at 10 p.m. at Austin Bergstrom International, it was mostly cloudy. The temperature was 72, the dew point 67, the relative humidity was 84%, the wind northeast at 9 miles an hour gusting to 20, and the pressure was 29.90 inches and rising. At Camp Mabry, it was mostly cloudy. The temperature was 71, the dew point 67, the relative humidity was 87%, the wind east at 5 miles an hour, and the pressure was 29.92 inches and rising. The report from Pflugerville was not available. Taylor rain and fog were reported 70. Lago Vista mostly cloudy 67. Georgetown cloudy 69. San Marcos partly cloudy 75. Burnett partly cloudy 68. Junction clear 69. San Antonio partly cloudy 76. Corpus Christi partly cloudy 75.

Houston, partly cloudy, 79. Once again at Austin Bergstrom, it was 72, and at Camp Mabry, it was 71. Elsewhere across the state, College Station, mostly cloudy, 71. Amarillo, mostly cloudy, 71. Abilene, clear, 70. Dallas-Fort Worth, partly cloudy, 73. Your weather synopsis for South Central Texas. Isolated to scattered showers and storms are expected Monday, mainly for areas along and north of Interstate 10. The next active weather period is expected Tuesday afternoon into Wednesday as an upper-level system approaches from the west. Rain chances will decrease for Thursday and Friday, then begin to increase for the upcoming weekend. Afternoon highs will generally remain in the 80s to mid-90s, while lows range from the mid-60s into the mid-70s. Your local forecast. Tonight, partly cloudy. A slight chance of showers and thunderstorms this evening. Lows in the upper 60s. East winds around 5 miles per hour this evening, becoming light and variable. Chance of rain 20%. Tuesday, partly cloudy. Highs in the upper 80s. Southeast winds 5 to 10 miles per hour. Tuesday night, a chance of thunderstorms. A chance of showers in the evening, then showers after midnight. Lows in the lower 70s. Southeast winds 5 to 10 miles per hour. Chance of rain 90%. Wednesday, a chance of thunderstorms. Showers, mainly in the morning. Highs in the lower 80s. Southeast winds around 5 miles per hour. Chance of rain 80%. Wednesday night, mostly cloudy. A slight chance of showers and thunderstorms in the evening. Lows around 70. Southeast winds around 5 miles per hour in the evening, becoming light and variable. Thursday, partly cloudy. A slight chance of showers and thunderstorms in the afternoon. Highs in the upper 80s. Thursday night, mostly clear. Lows in the lower 70s. Friday and Friday night, partly cloudy. Highs around 90. Lows in the mid-70s. Saturday, mostly cloudy in the morning, then partly cloudy with a slight chance of showers and thunderstorms in the afternoon. Highs around 90. Saturday night, a slight chance of thunderstorms in the evening. Partly cloudy with a chance of showers. Lows in the lower 70s. Chance of rain 40%. Sunday, mostly cloudy in the morning, then becoming partly cloudy. A chance of showers. A slight chance of thunderstorms in the morning, then a chance of thunderstorms in the afternoon. Highs in the mid-80s. Chance of rain 50%. Sunday night, partly cloudy in the evening, then becoming mostly cloudy. A chance of thunderstorms in the evening. A chance of showers. Lows in the lower 70s. Chance of rain 50%. Monday, mostly cloudy in the morning, then becoming partly cloudy. A chance of showers. A slight chance of thunderstorms in the morning, then a chance of thunderstorms in the afternoon. Highs in the mid-80s. Chance of rain 40%. 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The current time is 11:03 p.m. Central Daylight Time. The Austin NOAA Weather Radio Roundup. At 10 p.m. at Austin Bergstrom International, it was mostly cloudy. The temperature was 72, the dew point 67, the relative humidity was 84%, the wind northeast at 9 miles an hour gusting to 20, and the pressure was 29.90 inches and rising. At Camp Mabry, it was mostly cloudy. The temperature was 71. The dew point 67, the relative humidity was 87%, the wind east at 5 miles an hour, and the pressure was 29.92 inches and rising. The report from Pflugerville was not available. Taylor rain and fog were reported 70. Lago

Vist mostly cloudy 67. Georgetown cloudy 69. San Marcos partly cloudy 75. Burnett partly cloudy 68. Junction clear 69. San Antonio partly cloudy 76. Corpus Christi partly cloudy 75. Houston partly cloudy 79. Once again at Austin Bergstrom it was 72, and at Camp Mabry it was 71. Elsewhere across the state, College Station mostly cloudy 71. Amarillo mostly cloudy 71. Abilene clear 70. Dallas-Fort Worth partly cloudy 73. Your weather synopsis for South Central Texas. Isolated to scattered showers and storms are expected Monday, mainly for areas along and north of Interstate 10. The next active weather period is expected Tuesday afternoon into Wednesday as an upper-level system approaches from the west. Rain chances will decrease for Thursday and Friday, then begin to increase for the upcoming weekend. Afternoon highs will generally remain in the 80s to mid-90s, while lows range from the mid-60s into the mid-70s. Your local forecast. Tonight, partly cloudy. A slight chance of showers and thunderstorms this evening. Lows in the upper 60s. East winds around 5 miles per hour this evening, becoming light and variable. Chance of rain 20%. Tuesday, partly cloudy. Highs in the upper 80s. Southeast winds 5 to 10 miles per hour. Tuesday night, a chance of thunderstorms. A chance of showers in the evening, then showers after midnight. Lows in the lower 70s. Southeast winds 5 to 10 miles per hour. Chance of rain 90%. Wednesday, a chance of thunderstorms. Showers, mainly in the morning. Highs in the lower 80s. Southeast winds around 5 miles per hour. Chance of rain 80%. Wednesday night, mostly cloudy. A slight chance of showers and thunderstorms in the evening. Lows around 70. Southeast winds around 5 miles per hour in the evening, becoming light and variable. Thursday, partly cloudy. A slight chance of showers and thunderstorms in the afternoon. Highs in the upper 80s. Thursday night, mostly clear. Lows in the lower 70s. Friday and Friday night, partly cloudy. Highs around 90. Lows in the mid-70s. Saturday, mostly cloudy in the morning, then partly cloudy with a slight chance of showers and thunderstorms in the afternoon. Highs around 90. Saturday night, a slight chance of thunderstorms in the evening. Partly cloudy with a chance of showers. Lows in the lower 70s. Chance of rain 40%. Sunday, mostly cloudy in the morning, then becoming partly cloudy. A chance of showers. A slight chance of thunderstorms in the morning, then a chance of thunderstorms in the afternoon. Highs in the mid-80s. Chance of rain 50%. Sunday night, partly cloudy in the evening, then becoming mostly cloudy. A chance of thunderstorms in the evening. A chance of showers. Lows in the lower 70s. Chance of rain 50%. Monday, mostly cloudy in the morning, then becoming partly cloudy. A chance of showers. A slight chance of thunderstorms in the morning, then a chance of thunderstorms in the afternoon. Highs in the mid-80s. Chance of rain 40%. 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The current time is 11:08 p.m. Central Daylight Time. Your weather synopsis for South Central Texas. Isolated to scattered showers and storms are expected Monday, mainly for areas along and north of Interstate 10. The next active weather period is expected Tuesday afternoon into Wednesday as an upper-level system approaches from the west. Rain chances will decrease for Thursday and Friday, then begin to increase for the upcoming weekend.

Afternoon highs will generally remain in the 80s to mid-90s, while lows range from the mid-60s into the mid-70s. Your local forecast. Tonight, partly cloudy. A slight chance of showers and thunderstorms this evening. Lows in the upper 60s. East winds around 5 miles per hour this evening, becoming light and variable. Chance of rain 20%. Tuesday, partly cloudy. Highs in the upper 80s. Southeast winds 5 to 10 miles per hour. Tuesday night, a chance of thunderstorms. A chance of showers in the evening, then showers after midnight. Lows in the lower 70s. Southeast winds 5 to 10 miles per hour. Chance of rain 90%. Wednesday, a chance of thunderstorms. Showers, mainly in the morning. Highs in the lower 80s. Southeast winds around 5 miles per hour. Chance of rain 80%. Wednesday night, mostly cloudy. A slight chance of showers and thunderstorms in the evening. Lows around 70. Southeast winds around 5 miles per hour in the evening, becoming light and variable. Thursday, partly cloudy. A slight chance of showers and thunderstorms in the afternoon. Highs in the upper 80s. Thursday night, mostly clear. Lows in the lower 70s. Friday and Friday night, partly cloudy. Highs around 90. Lows in the mid-70s. Saturday, mostly cloudy in the morning, then partly cloudy with a slight chance of showers and thunderstorms in the afternoon. Highs around 90. Saturday night, a slight chance of thunderstorms in the evening. Partly cloudy with a chance of showers. Lows in the lower 70s. Chance of rain 40%. Sunday, mostly cloudy in the morning, then becoming partly cloudy. A chance of showers. A slight chance of thunderstorms in the morning, then a chance of thunderstorms in the afternoon. Highs in the mid-80s. Chance of rain 50%. Sunday night, partly cloudy in the evening, then becoming mostly cloudy. A chance of thunderstorms in the evening. A chance of showers. Lows in the lower 70s. Chance of rain 50%. Monday, mostly cloudy in the morning, then becoming partly cloudy. A chance of showers. A slight chance of thunderstorms in the morning, then a chance of thunderstorms in the afternoon. Highs in the mid-80s. Chance of rain 40%. 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The current time is 11:12 p.m. Central Daylight Time. Your weather synopsis for South Central Texas. Isolated to scattered showers and storms are expected Monday, mainly for areas along and north of Interstate 10. The next active weather period is expected Tuesday afternoon into Wednesday as an upper-level system approaches from the west. Rain chances will decrease for Thursday and Friday, then begin to increase for the upcoming weekend. Afternoon highs will generally remain in the 80s to mid-90s, while lows range from the mid-60s into the mid-70s. Your local forecast. Tonight, partly cloudy. A slight chance of showers and thunderstorms this evening. Lows in the upper 60s. East winds around 5 miles per hour this evening, becoming light and variable. Chance of rain 20%. Tuesday, partly cloudy. Highs in the upper 80s. Southeast winds 5 to 10 miles per hour. Tuesday night, a chance of thunderstorms. A chance of showers in the evening, then showers after midnight. Lows in the lower 70s. Southeast winds 5 to 10 miles per hour. Chance of rain 90%. Wednesday, a chance of thunderstorms. Showers, mainly in the morning. Highs in the lower 80s. Southeast winds around 5 miles per hour. Chance of rain 80%. Wednesday night, mostly

a slight chance of showers and thunderstorms in the evening. Lows around 70. Southeast winds around 5 miles per hour in the evening, becoming light and variable. Thursday, partly cloudy. A slight chance of showers and thunderstorms in the afternoon. Highs in the upper 80s. Thursday night, mostly clear. Lows in the lower 70s. Friday and Friday night, partly cloudy. Highs around 90. Lows in the mid 70s. Saturday, mostly cloudy in the morning, then partly cloudy with a slight chance of showers and thunderstorms in the afternoon. Highs around 90. Saturday night, a slight chance of thunderstorms in the evening. Partly cloudy with a chance of showers. Lows in the lower 70s. Chance of rain 40%. Sunday, mostly cloudy in the morning, then becoming partly cloudy. A chance of showers. A slight chance of thunderstorms in the morning, then a chance of thunderstorms in the afternoon. Highs in the mid-80s. Chance of rain 50%. Sunday night, partly cloudy in the evening, then becoming mostly cloudy. A chance of thunderstorms in the evening. A chance of showers. Lows in the lower 70s. Chance of rain 50%. Monday, mostly cloudy in the morning, then becoming partly cloudy. A chance of showers. A slight chance of thunderstorms in the morning, then a chance of thunderstorms in the afternoon. Highs in the mid-80s. Chance of rain 40%. The coastal waters forecast from Baffin Bay to Port Aransas out 20 nautical miles. Tonight, east winds 5 to 10 knots, becoming southeast after midnight. Seas around 2 feet. Wave detail, east 2 feet at 6 seconds. Tuesday, southeast winds 5 to 10 knots, increasing to 10 to 15 knots in the afternoon. Seas around 2 feet. Wave detail, southeast 2 feet at 3 seconds and southeast 2 feet at 6 seconds. Tuesday night, southeast winds 10 to 15 knots, increasing to 15 to 20 knots after midnight. Seas 2 to 4 feet, occasionally to 5 feet. Wave detail, southeast 4 feet at 5 seconds. A chance of showers and thunderstorms after midnight. Wednesday, southeast winds 15 to 20 knots. Seas 3 to 4 feet, occasionally to 5 feet. Wave detail, southeast 4 feet at 6 seconds. A chance of thunderstorms. Showers. Wednesday night, southeast winds 10 to 15 knots. Seas 3 to 4 feet, occasionally to 5 feet. Wave detail, southeast 4 feet at 6 seconds. A chance of showers. A slight chance of thunderstorms in the evening, then a chance of thunderstorms after midnight. Thursday, southeast winds 5 to 10 knots. Seas 3 to 4 feet, occasionally to 5 feet. Wave detail, southeast 3 feet at 7 seconds. Thursday night, southeast winds 5 to 10 knots. Seas 3 to 4 feet, occasionally to 5 feet. Friday, southeast winds 5 to 10 knots. Seas around 3 feet. Friday night, southeast winds 5 to 10 knots, becoming south after midnight. Seas around 3 feet. Saturday, south winds 5 to 10 knots, becoming southeast in the afternoon. Seas around 3 feet. Saturday night, southeast winds 5 to 10 knots. Seas 2 to 3 feet. Winds and seas higher and near thunderstorms. The Tropical Weather Outlook. For the North Atlantic, Caribbean Sea and the Gulf of America, tropical cyclone formation is not expected during the next 7 days. 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The Austin NOAA Weather Radio Roundup, at 11 p.m. at Austin Bergstrom International, it was mostly cloudy.

The temperature was 71, the dew point 65. The relative humidity was 81%, the wind east at 8 miles an hour, and the pressure was 29.91 inches and rising. At Camp Mabry, it was partly cloudy. The temperature was 72, the dew point 65. The relative humidity was 78%, the wind calm, and the pressure was 29.92 inches and steady. The report from Pflugerville was not available. Taylor, partly cloudy 70. Lago Vista, partly cloudy 69. Georgetown, cloudy 70. San Marcos, partly cloudy 72. Burnett, partly cloudy 68. Junction, clear 67. San Antonio, partly cloudy 74. Corpus Christi, partly cloudy 74. Houston, partly cloudy 78. Once again at Austin Bergstrom, it was 71, and at Camp Mabry, it was 72. Elsewhere across the state, College Station, mostly cloudy 71. Amarillo, mostly cloudy 68. Abilene, clear 69. Dallas-Fort Worth, partly cloudy 71. Your weather synopsis for South Central Texas. Isolated to scattered showers and storms are expected Monday, mainly for areas along and north of Interstate 10. The next active weather period is expected Tuesday afternoon into Wednesday as an upper-level system approaches from the west. Rain chances will decrease for Thursday and Friday, then begin to increase for the upcoming weekend. Afternoon highs will generally remain in the 80s to mid-90s, while lows range from the mid-60s into the mid-70s. Your local forecast. Tonight, partly cloudy. A slight chance of showers and thunderstorms this evening. Lows in the upper 60s. East winds around 5 miles per hour this evening, becoming light and variable. Chance of rain 20%. Tuesday, partly cloudy. Highs in the upper 80s. Southeast winds 5 to 10 miles per hour. Tuesday night, a chance of thunderstorms. A chance of showers in the evening, then showers after midnight. Lows in the lower 70s. Southeast winds 5 to 10 miles per hour. Chance of rain 90%. Wednesday, a chance of thunderstorms. Showers, mainly in the morning. Highs in the lower 80s. Southeast winds around 5 miles per hour. Chance of rain 80%. Wednesday night, mostly cloudy. A slight chance of showers and thunderstorms in the evening. Lows around 70. Southeast winds around 5 miles per hour in the evening, becoming light and variable. Thursday, partly cloudy. A slight chance of showers and thunderstorms in the afternoon. Highs in the upper 80s. Thursday night, mostly clear. Lows in the lower 70s. Friday and Friday night, partly cloudy. Highs around 90. Lows in the mid-70s. Saturday, mostly cloudy in the morning, then partly cloudy with a slight chance of showers and thunderstorms in the afternoon. Highs around 90. Saturday night, a slight chance of thunderstorms in the evening. Partly cloudy with a chance of showers. Lows in the lower 70s. Chance of rain 40%. Sunday, mostly cloudy in the morning, then becoming partly cloudy. A chance of showers. A slight chance of thunderstorms in the morning, then a chance of thunderstorms in the afternoon. Highs in the mid-80s. Chance of rain 50%. Sunday night, partly cloudy in the evening, then becoming mostly cloudy. A chance of thunderstorms in the evening. A chance of showers. Lows in the lower 70s. Chance of rain 50%. Monday, mostly cloudy in the morning, then becoming partly cloudy. A chance of showers. A slight chance of thunderstorms in the morning, then a chance of thunderstorms in the afternoon. Highs in the mid-80s. Chance of rain 40%. 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

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The current time is 11:24 p.m. Central Daylight Time. The Austin NOAA Weather Radio Roundup. At 11 p.m. at Austin Bergstrom International, it was mostly cloudy. The temperature was 71, the dew point 65, the relative humidity was 81%, the wind east at 8 miles an hour, and the pressure was 29.91 inches and rising. At Camp Mabry, it was partly cloudy. The temperature was 72, the dew point 65, the relative humidity was 78%, the wind calm, and the pressure was 29.92 inches and steady. The report from Pflugerville was not available. Taylor, partly cloudy, 70. Lago Vista, partly cloudy, 69. Georgetown, cloudy, 70. San Marcos, partly cloudy, 72. Burnett, partly cloudy, 68. Junction, clear, 67. San Antonio, partly cloudy, 74. Corpus Christi, partly cloudy, 74. Houston, partly cloudy, 78. Once again at Austin Bergstrom it was 71, and at Camp Mabry it was 72. Elsewhere across the state, College Station mostly cloudy 71. Amarillo mostly cloudy 68. Abilene clear 69. Dallas-Fort Worth partly cloudy 71. Your weather synopsis for South Central Texas. Isolated to scattered showers and storms are expected Monday, mainly for areas along and north of Interstate 10. The next active weather period is expected Tuesday afternoon into Wednesday as an upper-level system approaches from the west. Rain chances will decrease for Thursday and Friday, then begin to increase for the upcoming weekend. Afternoon highs will generally remain in the 80s to mid-90s, while lows range from the mid-60s into the mid-70s. Your local forecast. Tonight, partly cloudy. A slight chance of showers and thunderstorms this evening. Lows in the upper 60s. East winds around 5 miles per hour this evening, becoming light and variable. Chance of rain 20%. Tuesday, partly cloudy. Highs in the upper 80s. Southeast winds 5 to 10 miles per hour. Tuesday night, a chance of thunderstorms. A chance of showers in the evening, then showers after midnight. Lows in the lower 70s. Southeast winds 5 to 10 miles per hour. Chance of rain 90%. Wednesday, a chance of thunderstorms. Showers, mainly in the morning. Highs in the lower 80s. Southeast winds around 5 miles per hour. Chance of rain 80%. Wednesday night, mostly cloudy. A slight chance of showers and thunderstorms in the evening. Lows around 70. Southeast winds around 5 miles per hour in the evening, becoming light and variable. Thursday, partly cloudy. A slight chance of showers and thunderstorms in the afternoon. Highs in the upper 80s. Thursday night, mostly clear. Lows in the lower 70s. Friday and Friday night, partly cloudy. Highs around 90. Lows in the mid-70s. Saturday, mostly cloudy in the morning, then partly cloudy with a slight chance of showers and thunderstorms in the afternoon. Highs around 90. Saturday night, a slight chance of thunderstorms in the evening. Partly cloudy with a chance of showers. Lows in the lower 70s. Chance of rain 40%. Sunday, mostly cloudy in the morning, then becoming partly cloudy. A chance of showers. A slight chance of thunderstorms in the morning, then a chance of thunderstorms in the afternoon. Highs in the mid-80s. Chance of rain 50%. Sunday night, partly cloudy in the evening, then becoming mostly cloudy. A chance of thunderstorms in the evening. A chance of showers. Lows in the lower 70s. Chance of rain 50%. Monday, mostly cloudy in the morning, then becoming partly cloudy. A chance of showers. A slight chance of thunderstorms in the morning, then a chance of thunderstorms in the afternoon. Highs in the mid-80s.

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It was mostly cloudy. The temperature was 71, the dew point 65. The relative humidity was 81%, the wind east at 8 miles an hour, and the pressure was 29.91 inches and rising. At Camp Mabry, it was partly cloudy. The temperature was 72, the dew point 65. The relative humidity was 78%, the wind calm, and the pressure was 29.92 inches and steady. The report from Pflugerville was not available. Taylor, partly cloudy, 70. Lago Vista, partly cloudy, 69. Georgetown, cloudy, 70. San Marcos, partly cloudy, 72. Burnett, partly cloudy, 68. Junction, clear, 67. San Antonio, partly cloudy, 74. Corpus Christi, partly cloudy, 74. Houston, partly cloudy, 78. Once again, at Austin Bergstrom, it was 71, and at Camp Mabry, it was 72. Elsewhere across the state, College Station, mostly cloudy, 71. Amarillo, mostly cloudy, 68. Abilene, clear, 69. Dallas-Fort Worth, partly cloudy, 71. Your weather synopsis for South Central Texas. Isolated to scattered showers and storms are expected Monday, mainly for areas along and north of Interstate 10. The next active weather period is expected Tuesday afternoon into Wednesday as an upper-level system approaches from the west. Rain chances will decrease for Thursday and Friday, then begin to increase for the upcoming weekend. Afternoon highs will generally remain in the 80s to mid-90s, while lows range from the mid-60s into the mid-70s. Your local forecast. Tonight, partly cloudy. A slight chance of showers and thunderstorms this evening. Lows in the upper 60s. East winds around 5 miles per hour this evening, becoming light and variable. Chance of rain 20%. Tuesday, partly cloudy. Highs in the upper 80s. Southeast winds 5 to 10 miles per hour. Tuesday night, a chance of thunderstorms. A chance of showers in the evening, then showers after midnight. Lows in the lower 70s. Southeast winds 5 to 10 miles per hour. Chance of rain 90%. Wednesday, a chance of thunderstorms. Showers, mainly in the morning. Highs in the lower 80s. Southeast winds around 5 miles per hour. Chance of rain 80%. Wednesday night, mostly cloudy. A slight chance of showers and thunderstorms in the evening. Lows around 70. Southeast winds around 5 miles per hour in the evening, becoming light and variable. Thursday, partly cloudy. A slight chance of showers and thunderstorms in the afternoon. Highs in the upper 80s. Thursday night, mostly clear. Lows in the lower 70s. Friday and Friday night, partly cloudy. Thunderstorms in the afternoon. Highs in the upper 80s. Thursday night, mostly clear. Lows in the lower 70s. Friday and Friday night, partly cloudy. Highs around 90. Lows in the mid-70s. Saturday, mostly cloudy in the morning, then partly cloudy with a slight chance of showers and thunderstorms in the afternoon. Highs around 90. Saturday night, a slight chance of thunderstorms in the evening. Partly cloudy with a chance of showers. Lows in the lower 70s. Chance of rain 40%. Sunday, mostly cloudy in the morning, then becoming partly cloudy. A chance of showers. A slight chance of thunderstorms in the morning, then a chance of thunderstorms in the afternoon. Highs in the mid-80s. Chance of rain 50%.

Sunday night, partly cloudy in the evening, then becoming mostly cloudy. A chance of thunderstorms in the evening. A chance of showers. Lows in the lower 70s. Chance of rain 50%. Monday, mostly cloudy in the morning, then becoming partly cloudy. A chance of showers. A slight chance of thunderstorms in the morning, then a chance of thunderstorms in the afternoon. Highs in the mid-80s. Chance of rain 40%. 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The current time is 11:34 p.m. Central Daylight Time. The Austin NOAA Weather Radio Roundup, at 11 p.m. at Austin Bergstrom International, it was mostly cloudy. The temperature was 71, the dew point 65, the relative humidity was 81%, the wind east at 8 miles an hour, and the pressure was 29.91 inches and rising. At Camp Mabry, it was partly cloudy. The temperature was 72, the dew point 65, the relative humidity was 78%, the wind calm, and the pressure was 29.92 inches and steady. The report from Pflugerville was not available. Taylor, partly cloudy 70. Lago Vista, partly cloudy 69. Georgetown, cloudy 70. San Marcos, partly cloudy 72. Burnett, partly cloudy 68. Junction, clear 67. San Antonio, partly cloudy 74. Corpus Christi, partly cloudy 74. Houston, partly cloudy 78. Once again at Austin Bergstrom, it was 71, and at Camp Mabry, it was 72. Elsewhere across the state, College Station, mostly cloudy 71. Amarillo, mostly cloudy 68. Abilene, clear 69. Dallas, Fort Worth, partly cloudy 71. Your weather synopsis for South Central Texas. Isolated to scattered showers and storms are expected Monday, mainly for areas along and north of Interstate 10. The next active weather period is expected Tuesday afternoon into Wednesday as an upper-level system approaches from the west. Rain chances will decrease for Thursday and Friday, then begin to increase for the upcoming weekend. Afternoon highs will generally remain in the 80s to mid-90s, while lows range from the mid-60s into the mid-70s. Your local forecast. Tonight, partly cloudy. A slight chance of showers and thunderstorms this evening. Lows in the upper 60s. East winds around 5 miles per hour this evening, becoming light and variable. Chance of rain 20%. Tuesday, partly cloudy. Highs in the upper 80s. Southeast winds 5 to 10 miles per hour. Tuesday night, a chance of thunderstorms. A chance of showers in the evening, then showers after midnight. Lows in the lower 70s. Southeast winds 5 to 10 miles per hour. Chance of rain 90%. Wednesday, a chance of thunderstorms. Showers, mainly in the morning. Highs in the lower 80s. Southeast winds around 5 miles per hour. Chance of rain 80%. Wednesday night, mostly cloudy. A slight chance of showers and thunderstorms in the evening. Lows around 70. Southeast winds around 5 miles per hour in the evening, becoming light and variable. Thursday, partly cloudy. A slight chance of showers and thunderstorms in the afternoon. Highs in the upper 80s. Thursday night, mostly clear. Lows in the lower 70s. Friday and Friday night, partly cloudy. Highs around 90. Lows in the mid-70s. Saturday, mostly cloudy in the morning, then partly cloudy with a slight chance of showers and thunderstorms in the afternoon. Highs around 90. Saturday night, a slight chance of thunderstorms in the evening. Partly cloudy with a chance of showers. Lows in the lower 70s. Chance of rain 40%. Sunday,
mostly cloudy in the morning, then becoming partly cloudy. A chance of showers. A slight chance of thunderstorms in the morning, then a chance of thunderstorms in the afternoon. Highs in the mid-80s. Chance of rain 50%. Sunday night, partly cloudy in the evening, then becoming mostly cloudy. A chance of thunderstorms in the evening. A chance of showers. Lows in the lower 70s. Chance of rain 50%. Monday, mostly cloudy in the morning, then becoming partly cloudy. A chance of showers. A slight chance of thunderstorms in the morning, then a chance of thunderstorms in the afternoon. Highs in the mid-80s. Chance of rain 40%. 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The current time is 11:40 p.m. Central Daylight Time. The Austin NOAA Weather Radio Roundup, at 11 p.m. at Austin Bergstrom International, it was mostly cloudy. The temperature was 71, the dew point 65, the relative humidity was 81%, the wind east at 8 miles an hour, and the pressure was 29.91 inches and rising. At Camp Mabry, it was partly cloudy. The temperature was 72, the dew point 65, the relative humidity was 78%, the wind calm, and the pressure was 29.92 inches and steady. The report from Pflugerville was not available. Taylor, partly cloudy 70. Lago Vista, partly cloudy 69. Georgetown, cloudy 70. San Marcos, partly cloudy 72. Burnett, partly cloudy 68. Junction, clear 67. San Antonio, partly cloudy 74. Corpus Christi, partly cloudy 74. Houston, partly cloudy 78. Once again at Austin Bergstrom it was 71, and at Camp Mabry it was 72. Elsewhere across the state, College Station mostly cloudy 71. Amarillo mostly cloudy 68. Abilene clear 69. Dallas-Fort Worth partly cloudy 71. Your weather synopsis for South Central Texas. Isolated to scattered showers and storms are expected Monday, mainly for areas along and north of Interstate 10. The next active weather period is expected Tuesday afternoon into Wednesday as an upper-level system approaches from the west. Rain chances will decrease for Thursday and Friday, then begin to increase for the upcoming weekend. Afternoon highs will generally remain in the 80s to mid-90s, while lows range from the mid-60s into the mid-70s. Your local forecast. Tonight, partly cloudy. A slight chance of showers and thunderstorms this evening. Lows in the upper 60s. East winds around 5 miles per hour this evening, becoming light and variable. Chance of rain 20%. Tuesday, partly cloudy. Highs in the upper 80s. Southeast winds 5 to 10 miles per hour. Tuesday night, a chance of thunderstorms. A chance of showers in the evening, then showers after midnight. Lows in the lower 70s. Southeast winds 5 to 10 miles per hour. Chance of rain 90%. Wednesday, a chance of thunderstorms. Showers, mainly in the morning. Highs in the lower 80s. Southeast winds around 5 miles per hour. Chance of rain 80%. Wednesday night, mostly cloudy. A slight chance of showers and thunderstorms in the evening. Lows around 70. Southeast winds around 5 miles per hour in the evening, becoming light and variable. Thursday, partly cloudy. A slight chance of showers and thunderstorms in the afternoon. Highs in the upper 80s. Thursday night, mostly clear. Lows in the lower 70s. Friday and Friday night, partly cloudy. Highs around 90. Lows in the mid-70s. Saturday, mostly cloudy in the morning,
then partly cloudy with a slight chance of showers and thunderstorms in the afternoon.

highs around 90. Saturday night, a slight chance of thunderstorms in the evening. Partly cloudy with a chance of showers. Lows in the lower 70s. Chance of rain 40%. Sunday, mostly cloudy in the morning, then becoming partly cloudy. A chance of showers. A slight chance of thunderstorms in the morning, then a chance of thunderstorms in the afternoon. Highs in the mid-80s. Chance of rain 50%. Sunday night, partly cloudy in the evening, then becoming mostly cloudy. A chance of thunderstorms in the evening. A chance of showers. Lows in the lower 70s. Chance of rain 50%. Monday, mostly cloudy in the morning, then becoming partly cloudy. A chance of showers. A slight chance of thunderstorms in the morning, then a chance of thunderstorms in the afternoon. Highs in the mid-80s. Chance of rain 40%. The coastal waters forecast from Baffin Bay to Port Aransas out 20 nautical miles. Tonight, east winds 5 to 10 knots, becoming southeast after midnight. Seas around 2 feet. Wave detail, east 2 feet at 6 seconds. Tuesday, southeast winds 5 to 10 knots, increasing to 10 to 15 knots in the afternoon. Seas around 2 feet. Wave detail, southeast 2 feet at 3 seconds and southeast 2 feet at 6 seconds. Tuesday night, southeast winds 10 to 15 knots, increasing to 15 to 20 knots after midnight. Seas 2 to 4 feet, occasionally to 5 feet. Wave detail, southeast 4 feet at 5 seconds. A chance of showers and thunderstorms after midnight. Wednesday, southeast winds 15 to 20 knots. Seas 3 to 4 feet, occasionally to 5 feet. Wave detail, southeast 4 feet at 6 seconds. A chance of thunderstorms. Showers. Wednesday night, southeast winds 10 to 15 knots. Seas 3 to 4 feet, occasionally to 5 feet. Wave detail, southeast 4 feet at 6 seconds. A chance of showers. A slight chance of thunderstorms in the evening, then a chance of thunderstorms after midnight. Thursday, southeast winds 5 to 10 knots. Seas 3 to 4 feet, occasionally to 5 feet. Wave detail, southeast 3 feet at 7 seconds. Thursday night, southeast winds 5 to 10 knots. Seas 3 to 4 feet, occasionally to 5 feet. Friday, southeast winds 5 to 10 knots. Seas around 3 feet. Friday night, southeast winds 5 to 10 knots, becoming south after midnight. Seas around 3 feet. Saturday, south winds 5 to 10 knots, becoming southeast in the afternoon. Seas around 3 feet. Saturday night, southeast winds 5 to 10 knots. Seas 2 to 3 feet. Winds and seas higher and near thunderstorms. 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The current time is 11:47 p.m. Central Daylight Time. The Austin NOAA Weather Radio Roundup, at 11 p.m. at Austin Bergstrom International, it was mostly cloudy. The temperature was 71, the dew point 65, the relative humidity was 81%, the wind east at 8 miles an hour, and the pressure was 29.91 inches and rising. At Camp Mabry, it was partly cloudy. The temperature was 72, the dew point 65, the relative humidity was 78%, the wind calm, and the pressure was 29.92 inches and steady. The report from Pflugerville was not available. Taylor, partly cloudy 70. Lago Vista, partly cloudy 69. Georgetown, cloudy 70. San Marcos, partly cloudy 72. Burnett, partly cloudy 68. Junction, clear 67. San Antonio, partly cloudy 74. Corpus Christi, partly cloudy 74.

Wednesday, as an upper-level system approaches from the west, rain chances will decrease for Thursday and Friday, then begin to increase for the upcoming weekend. Afternoon highs will generally remain in the 80s to mid-90s, while lows range from the mid-60s into the mid-70s. Your local forecast. Tonight, partly cloudy. A slight chance of showers and thunderstorms this evening. Lows in the upper 60s. East winds around 5 miles per hour this evening, becoming light and variable. Chance of rain 20%. Tuesday, partly cloudy. Highs in the upper 80s. Southeast winds 5 to 10 miles per hour. Tuesday night, a chance of thunderstorms. A chance of showers in the evening, then showers after midnight. Lows in the lower 70s. Southeast winds 5 to 10 miles per hour. Chance of rain 90%. Wednesday, a chance of thunderstorms. Showers, mainly in the morning. Highs in the lower 80s. Southeast winds around 5 miles per hour. Chance of rain 80%. Wednesday night, mostly cloudy. A slight chance of showers and thunderstorms in the evening. Lows around 70. Southeast winds around 5 miles per hour in the evening, becoming light and variable. Thursday, partly cloudy. A slight chance of showers and thunderstorms in the afternoon. Highs in the upper 80s. Thursday night, mostly clear. Lows in the lower 70s. Friday and Friday night, partly cloudy. Highs around 90. Lows in the mid-70s. Saturday, mostly cloudy in the morning, then partly cloudy with a slight chance of showers and thunderstorms in the afternoon. Highs around 90. Saturday night, a slight chance of thunderstorms in the evening. Partly cloudy with a chance of showers. Lows in the lower 70s. Chance of rain 40%. Sunday, mostly cloudy in the morning, then becoming partly cloudy. A chance of showers. A slight chance of thunderstorms in the morning, then a chance of thunderstorms in the afternoon. Highs in the mid-80s. Chance of rain 50%. Sunday night, partly cloudy in the evening, then becoming mostly cloudy. A chance of thunderstorms in the evening. A chance of showers. Lows in the lower 70s. Chance of rain 50%. Monday, mostly cloudy in the morning, then becoming partly cloudy. A chance of showers. A slight chance of thunderstorms in the morning, then a chance of thunderstorms in the afternoon. Highs in the mid-80s. Chance of rain 40%. 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The current time is 11:53 p.m. Central Daylight Time. The Austin NOAA Weather Radio Roundup, at 11 p.m. at Austin Bergstrom International, it was mostly cloudy. The temperature was 71, the dew point 65, the relative humidity was 81%, the wind east at 8 miles an hour, and the pressure was 29.91 inches and rising. At Camp Mabry, it was partly cloudy. The temperature was 72, the dew point 65, the relative humidity was 78%, the wind calm, and the pressure was 29.92 inches and steady. The report from Pflugerville was not available. Taylor, partly cloudy 70. Lago Vista, partly cloudy 69. Georgetown, cloudy 70. San Marcos, partly cloudy 72. Burnett, partly cloudy 68. Junction, clear 67. San Antonio, partly cloudy 74. Corpus Christi, partly cloudy 74. Houston, partly cloudy 78. Once again at Austin Bergstrom it was 71, and at Camp Mabry it was 72. Elsewhere across the state, College Station mostly cloudy 71. Amarillo mostly cloudy 68. Abilene clear 69.
Dallas-Fort Worth partly cloudy 71.

Your weather synopsis for South Central Texas. Isolated to scattered showers and storms are expected Monday, mainly for areas along and north of Interstate 10. The next active weather period is expected Tuesday afternoon into Wednesday as an upper-level system approaches from the west. Rain chances will decrease for Thursday and Friday, then begin to increase for the upcoming weekend. Afternoon highs will generally remain in the 80s to mid-90s, while lows range from the mid-60s into the mid-70s. Your local forecast. Tonight, partly cloudy. A slight chance of showers and thunderstorms this evening. Lows in the upper 60s. East winds around 5 miles per hour this evening, becoming light and variable. Chance of rain 20%. Tuesday, partly cloudy. Highs in the upper 80s. Southeast winds 5 to 10 miles per hour. Tuesday night, a chance of thunderstorms. A chance of showers in the evening, then showers after midnight. Lows in the lower 70s. Southeast winds 5 to 10 miles per hour. Chance of rain 90%. Wednesday, a chance of thunderstorms. Showers, mainly in the morning. Highs in the lower 80s. Southeast winds around 5 miles per hour. Chance of rain 80%. Wednesday night, mostly cloudy. A slight chance of showers and thunderstorms in the evening. Lows around 70. Southeast winds around 5 miles per hour in the evening, becoming light and variable. Thursday, partly cloudy. A slight chance of showers and thunderstorms in the afternoon. Highs in the upper 80s. Thursday night, mostly clear. Lows in the lower 70s. Friday and Friday night, partly cloudy. Highs around 90. Lows in the mid-70s. Saturday, mostly cloudy in the morning, then partly cloudy with a slight chance of showers and thunderstorms in the afternoon. Highs around 90. Saturday night, a slight chance of thunderstorms in the evening. Partly cloudy with a chance of showers. Lows in the lower 70s. Chance of rain 40%. Sunday, mostly cloudy in the morning, then becoming partly cloudy. A chance of showers. A slight chance of thunderstorms in the morning, then a chance of thunderstorms in the afternoon. Highs in the mid-80s. Chance of rain 50%. Sunday night, partly cloudy in the evening, then becoming mostly cloudy. A chance of thunderstorms in the evening. A chance of showers. Lows in the lower 70s. Chance of rain 50%. Monday, mostly cloudy in the morning, then becoming partly cloudy. A chance of showers. A slight chance of thunderstorms in the morning, then a chance of thunderstorms in the afternoon. Highs in the mid-80s. Chance of rain 40%. 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The current time is 11:58 p.m. Central Daylight Time. The Austin NOAA Weather Radio Roundup. At 11 p.m. at Austin Bergstrom International, it was mostly cloudy. The temperature was 71, the dew point 65, the relative humidity was 81%, the wind east at 8 miles an hour, and the pressure was 29.91 inches and rising. At Camp Mabry, it was partly cloudy. The temperature was 72, the dew point 65, the relative humidity was 78%, the wind calm and the pressure was 29.92 inches and steady. The report from Pflugerville was not available. Taylor, partly cloudy 70. Lago Vista, partly cloudy 69. Georgetown, cloudy 70. San Marcos, partly cloudy 72. Burnett, partly cloudy 68. Junction, clear 67. San Antonio, partly cloudy 74. Corpus Christi, partly cloudy 74. Houston, partly cloudy 78.
Once again at Austin Bergstrom it was 71, and at Camp Mabry it was 72. Elsewhere across the state, College Station mostly cloudy 71. Amarillo mostly cloudy 68. Abilene clear 69. Dallas-Fort Worth partly cloudy 71. Your weather synopsis for South Central Texas. Isolated to scattered showers and storms are expected Monday, mainly for areas along and north of Interstate 10. The next active weather period is expected Tuesday afternoon into Wednesday as an upper-level system approaches from the west. Rain chances will decrease for Thursday and Friday, then begin to increase for the upcoming weekend. Afternoon highs will generally remain in the 80s to mid-90s, while lows range from the mid-60s into the mid-70s. Your local forecast. Tonight, partly cloudy. A slight chance of showers and thunderstorms this evening. Lows in the upper 60s. East winds around 5 miles per hour this evening, becoming light and variable. Chance of rain 20%. Tuesday, partly cloudy. Highs in the upper 80s. Southeast winds 5 to 10 miles per hour. Tuesday night, a chance of thunderstorms. A chance of showers in the evening, then showers after midnight. Lows in the lower 70s. Southeast winds 5 to 10 miles per hour. Chance of rain 90%. Wednesday, a chance of thunderstorms. Showers, mainly in the morning. Highs in the lower 80s. Southeast winds around 5 miles per hour. Chance of rain 80%. Wednesday night, mostly cloudy. A slight chance of showers and thunderstorms in the evening. Lows around 70. Southeast winds around 5 miles per hour in the evening, becoming light and variable. Thursday, partly cloudy. A slight chance of showers and thunderstorms in the afternoon. Highs in the upper 80s. Thursday night, mostly clear. Lows in the lower 70s. Friday and Friday night, partly cloudy. Highs around 90. Lows in the mid-70s. Saturday, mostly cloudy in the morning, then partly cloudy with a slight chance of showers and thunderstorms in the afternoon. Highs around 90. Saturday night, a slight chance of thunderstorms in the evening. Partly cloudy with a chance of showers. Lows in the lower 70s. Chance of rain 40%. Sunday, mostly cloudy in the morning, then becoming partly cloudy. A chance of showers. A slight chance of thunderstorms in the morning, then a chance of thunderstorms in the afternoon. Highs in the mid-80s. Chance of rain 50%. Sunday night, partly cloudy in the evening, then becoming mostly cloudy. A chance of thunderstorms in the evening. A chance of showers. Lows in the lower 70s. Chance of rain 50%. Monday, mostly cloudy in the morning, then becoming partly cloudy. A chance of showers. A slight chance of thunderstorms in the morning, then a chance of thunderstorms in the afternoon. Highs in the mid-80s. Chance of rain 40%. The Tropical Weather Outlook. For the North Atlantic, Caribbean Sea and the Gulf of America, tropical cyclone formation is not expected during the next 7 days. 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The current time is 12:04 a.m. Central Daylight Time. The Austin, NOAA Weather Radio Roundup, at 11 p.m. at Austin Bergstrom International, it was mostly cloudy. The temperature was 71, the dew point 65, the relative humidity was 81%, the wind east at 8 miles an hour, and the pressure was 29.91 inches and rising. At Camp Mabry, it was partly cloudy. The temperature was 72, the dew point 65, the relative humidity was 78%, the wind calm, and the pressure was 29.92 inches and steady. The report from Pflugerville was not available.
Taylor partly cloudy 70.

Lago Vista, partly cloudy, 69. Georgetown, cloudy, 70. San Marcos, partly cloudy, 72. Burnett, partly cloudy, 68. Junction, clear, 67. San Antonio, partly cloudy, 74. Corpus Christi, partly cloudy, 74. Houston, partly cloudy, 78. Once again at Austin Bergstrom, it was 71, and at Camp Mabry, it was 72. Elsewhere across the state, College Station, mostly cloudy, 71. Amarillo, mostly cloudy, 68. Abilene, clear, 69. Dallas-Fort Worth, partly cloudy, 71. Your weather synopsis for South Central Texas. Isolated to scattered showers and storms are expected Monday, mainly for areas along and north of Interstate 10. The next active weather period is expected Tuesday afternoon into Wednesday as an upper-level system approaches from the west. Rain chances will decrease for Thursday and Friday, then begin to increase for the upcoming weekend. Afternoon highs will generally remain in the 80s to mid-90s, while lows range from the mid-60s into the mid-70s. Your local forecast. Tonight, partly cloudy. A slight chance of showers and thunderstorms this evening. Lows in the upper 60s. East winds around 5 miles per hour this evening, becoming light and variable. Chance of rain 20%. Tuesday, partly cloudy. Highs in the upper 80s. Southeast winds 5 to 10 miles per hour. Tuesday night, a chance of thunderstorms. A chance of showers in the evening, then showers after midnight. Lows in the lower 70s. Southeast winds 5 to 10 miles per hour. Chance of rain 90%. Wednesday, a chance of thunderstorms. Showers, mainly in the morning. Highs in the lower 80s. Southeast winds around 5 miles per hour. Chance of rain 80%. Wednesday night, mostly cloudy. A slight chance of showers and thunderstorms in the evening. Lows around 70. Southeast winds around 5 miles per hour in the evening, becoming light and variable. Thursday, partly cloudy. A slight chance of showers and thunderstorms in the afternoon. Highs in the upper 80s. Thursday night, mostly clear. Lows in the lower 70s. Friday and Friday night, partly cloudy. Highs around 90. Lows in the mid-70s. Saturday, mostly cloudy in the morning, then partly cloudy with a slight chance of showers and thunderstorms in the afternoon. Highs around 90. Saturday night, a slight chance of thunderstorms in the evening. Partly cloudy with a chance of showers. Lows in the lower 70s. Chance of rain 40%. Sunday, mostly cloudy in the morning, then becoming partly cloudy. A chance of showers. A slight chance of thunderstorms in the morning, then a chance of thunderstorms in the afternoon. Highs in the mid-80s. Chance of rain 50%. Sunday night, partly cloudy in the evening, then becoming mostly cloudy. A chance of thunderstorms in the evening. A chance of showers. Lows in the lower 70s. Chance of rain 50%. Monday, mostly cloudy in the morning, then becoming partly cloudy. A chance of showers. A slight chance of thunderstorms in the morning, then a chance of thunderstorms in the afternoon. Highs in the mid-80s. Chance of rain 40%. 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The current time is 12:09 a.m. Central Daylight Time. Your weather synopsis for South Central Texas. Isolated to scattered showers and storms are expected Monday, mainly for areas along and north of Interstate 10. The next active weather period is expected Tuesday afternoon into Wednesday as an upper-level system approaches from the west. Rain chances will decrease for Thursday and Friday, then begin to increase for the upcoming week.

afternoon, highs will generally remain in the 80s to mid-90s, while lows range from the mid-60s into the mid-70s. Your local forecast. Tonight, partly cloudy. A slight chance of showers and thunderstorms this evening. Lows in the upper 60s. East winds around 5 miles per hour this evening, becoming light and variable. Chance of rain 20%. Tuesday, partly cloudy. Highs in the upper 80s. Southeast winds 5 to 10 miles per hour. Tuesday night, a chance of thunderstorms. A chance of showers in the evening, then showers after midnight. Lows in the lower 70s. Southeast winds 5 to 10 miles per hour. Chance of rain 90%. Wednesday, a chance of thunderstorms. Showers, mainly in the morning. Highs in the lower 80s. Southeast winds around 5 miles per hour. Chance of rain 80%. Wednesday night, mostly cloudy. A slight chance of showers and thunderstorms in the evening. Lows around 70. Southeast winds around 5 miles per hour in the evening, becoming light and variable. Thursday, partly cloudy. A slight chance of showers and thunderstorms in the afternoon. Highs in the upper 80s. Thursday night, mostly clear. Lows in the lower 70s. Friday and Friday night, partly cloudy. Highs around 90. Lows in the mid-70s. Saturday, mostly cloudy in the morning, then partly cloudy with a slight chance of showers and thunderstorms in the afternoon. Highs around 90. Saturday night, a slight chance of thunderstorms in the evening. Partly cloudy with a chance of showers. Lows in the lower 70s. Chance of rain 40%. Sunday, mostly cloudy in the morning, then becoming partly cloudy. A chance of showers. A slight chance of thunderstorms in the morning, then a chance of thunderstorms in the afternoon. Highs in the mid-80s. Chance of rain 50%. Sunday night, partly cloudy in the evening, then becoming mostly cloudy. A chance of thunderstorms in the evening. A chance of showers. Lows in the lower 70s. Chance of rain 50%. Monday, mostly cloudy in the morning, then becoming partly cloudy. A chance of showers. A slight chance of thunderstorms in the morning, then a chance of thunderstorms in the afternoon. Highs in the mid-80s. Chance of rain 40%. 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The current time is 12:13 a.m. Central Daylight Time. The Austin NOAA Weather Radio Roundup. At midnight at Austin Bergstrom International, it was mostly cloudy. The temperature was 71, the dew point 65, the relative humidity was 81%, the wind calm and the pressure was 29.89 inches and falling. At Camp Mabry, it was partly cloudy. The temperature was 70, the dew point 66, the relative humidity was 87%, the wind calm and the pressure was 29.91 inches and falling. The report from Pflugerville was not available. Taylor, partly cloudy 70. Lago Vista, partly cloudy 68. Georgetown, cloudy 70. San Marcos, clear 70. Burnett, clear 68. Junction, clear 67. San Antonio, clear 75. Corpus Christi, partly cloudy 73. Houston, partly cloudy 76. Once again at Austin Bergstrom it was 71, and at Camp Mabry it was 70. Elsewhere across the state, College Station mostly cloudy 71. Amarillo cloudy 69. Abilene clear 67. Dallas-Fort Worth partly cloudy 69. The coastal waters forecast from Baffin Bay to Port Aransas out 20 nautical miles. Tonight, east winds 5 to 10 knots, becoming southeast after midnight.

wave detail, east 2 feet at 6 seconds. Tuesday, southeast winds 5 to 10 knots, increasing to 10 to 15 knots in the afternoon. Seas around 2 feet. Wave detail, southeast 2 feet at 3 seconds and southeast 2 feet at 6 seconds. Tuesday night, southeast winds 10 to 15 knots, increasing to 15 to 20 knots after midnight. Seas 2 to 4 feet, occasionally to 5 feet. Wave detail, southeast 4 feet at 5 seconds. A chance of showers and thunderstorms after midnight. Wednesday, southeast winds 15 to 20 knots. Seas 3 to 4 feet, occasionally to 5 feet. Wave detail, southeast 4 feet at 6 seconds. A chance of thunderstorms. Showers. Wednesday night, southeast winds 10 to 15 knots. Seas 3 to 4 feet, occasionally to 5 feet. Wave detail, southeast 4 feet at 6 seconds. A chance of showers. A slight chance of thunderstorms in the evening, then a chance of thunderstorms after midnight. Thursday, southeast winds 5 to 10 knots. Seas 3 to 4 feet, occasionally to 5 feet. Wave detail, southeast 3 feet at 7 seconds. Thursday night, southeast winds 5 to 10 knots. Seas 3 to 4 feet, occasionally to 5 feet. Friday, southeast winds 5 to 10 knots. Seas around 3 feet. Friday night, southeast winds 5 to 10 knots, becoming south after midnight. Seas around 3 feet. Saturday, south winds 5 to 10 knots, becoming southeast in the afternoon. Seas around 3 feet. Saturday night, southeast winds 5 to 10 knots. Seas 2 to 3 feet. Winds and seas higher and near thunderstorms. 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The current time is 12:17 a.m. Central Daylight Time. The Austin NOAA Weather Radio Roundup. At midnight at Austin Bergstrom International, it was mostly cloudy. The temperature was 71, the dew point 65, the relative humidity was 81%, the wind calm and the pressure was 29.89 inches and falling. At Camp Mabry, it was partly cloudy. The temperature was 70, the dew point 66, the relative humidity was 87%, the wind calm and the pressure was 29.91 inches and falling. The report from Pflugerville was not available. Taylor, partly cloudy 70. Lago Vista, partly cloudy 68. Georgetown, cloudy 70. San Marcos, clear 70. Burnett, clear 68. Junction, clear 67. San Antonio, clear 75. Corpus Christi, partly cloudy 73. Houston, partly cloudy 76. Once again at Austin Bergstrom it was 71, and at Camp Mabry it was 70. Elsewhere across the state, College Station mostly cloudy 71. Amarillo cloudy 69. Abilene clear 67. Dallas-Fort Worth partly cloudy 69. Your weather synopsis for South Central Texas. Isolated to scattered showers and storms are expected Monday, mainly for areas along and north of Interstate 10. The next active weather period is expected Tuesday afternoon into Wednesday as an upper-level system approaches from the west. Rain chances will decrease for Thursday and Friday, then begin to increase for the upcoming weekend. Afternoon highs will generally remain in the 80s to mid-90s, while lows range from the mid-60s into the mid-70s. Your local forecast. Tonight, partly cloudy. A slight chance of showers and thunderstorms this evening. Lows in the upper 60s. East winds around 5 miles per hour this evening, becoming light and variable. Chance of rain 20%. Tuesday, partly cloudy. Highs in the upper 80s. Southeast winds 5 to

10 miles per hour. Tuesday night, a chance of thunderstorms. A chance of showers in the evening, then showers after midnight. Lows in the lower 70s. Southeast winds 5 to 10 miles per hour. Chance of rain 90%. Wednesday, a chance of thunderstorms. Showers, mainly in the morning. Highs in the lower 80s. Southeast winds around 5 miles per hour. Chance of rain 80%. Wednesday night, mostly cloudy. A slight chance of showers and thunderstorms in the evening. Lows around 70. Southeast winds around 5 miles per hour in the evening, becoming light and variable. Thursday, partly cloudy. A slight chance of showers and thunderstorms in the afternoon. Highs in the upper 80s. Thursday night, mostly clear. Lows in the lower 70s. Friday and Friday night, partly cloudy. Highs around 90. Lows in the mid 70s. Saturday, mostly cloudy in the morning, then partly cloudy with a slight chance of showers and thunderstorms in the afternoon. Highs around 90. Saturday night, a slight chance of thunderstorms in the evening. Partly cloudy with a chance of showers. Lows in the lower 70s. Chance of rain 40%. Sunday, mostly cloudy in the morning, then becoming partly cloudy. A chance of showers. A slight chance of thunderstorms in the morning, then a chance of thunderstorms in the afternoon. Highs in the mid-80s. Chance of rain 50%. Sunday night, partly cloudy in the evening, then becoming mostly cloudy. A chance of thunderstorms in the evening. A chance of showers. Lows in the lower 70s. Chance of rain 50%. Monday, mostly cloudy in the morning, then becoming partly cloudy. A chance of showers. A slight chance of thunderstorms in the morning, then a chance of thunderstorms in the afternoon. Highs in the mid-80s. Chance of rain 40%. The Tropical Weather Outlook. For the North Atlantic, Caribbean Sea and the Gulf of America, tropical cyclone formation is not expected during the next 7 days. 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The current time is 12:22 a.m. Central Daylight Time. The Austin NOAA Weather Radio Roundup. At midnight at Austin Bergstrom International, it was mostly cloudy. The temperature was 71, the dew point 65, the relative humidity was 81%, the wind calm and the pressure was 29.89 inches and falling. At Camp Mabry, it was partly cloudy. The temperature was 70, the dew point 66, the relative humidity was 87%, the wind calm and the pressure was 29.91 inches and falling. The report from Pflugerville was not available. Taylor, partly cloudy 70. Lago Vista, partly cloudy 68. Georgetown, cloudy 70. San Marcos, clear 70. Bernard, clear 68. Junction, clear 67. San Antonio, clear 75. Corpus Christi, partly cloudy 73. Houston, partly cloudy 76. Once again at Austin Bergstrom, it was 71, and at Camp Mabry, it was 70. Elsewhere across the state, College Station, mostly cloudy 71. Amarillo, cloudy 69. Abilene, clear 67. Dallas-Fort Worth, partly cloudy 69. Your weather synopsis for South Central Texas. Isolated to scattered showers and storms are expected Monday, mainly for areas along and north of Interstate 10. The next active weather period is expected Tuesday afternoon into Wednesday as an upper-level system approaches from the west. Rain chances will decrease for Thursday and Friday, then begin to increase for the upcoming weekend. Afternoon highs will generally remain in the 80s to mid-90s, while lows range from the mid-60s into the mid-70s. Your local forecast,

a slight chance of showers and thunderstorms this evening. Lows in the upper 60s. East winds around 5 miles per hour this evening, becoming light and variable. Chance of rain 20%. Tuesday, partly cloudy. Highs in the upper 80s. Southeast winds 5 to 10 miles per hour. Tuesday night, a chance of thunderstorms. A chance of showers in the evening, then showers after midnight. Lows in the lower 70s. Southeast winds 5 to 10 miles per hour. Chance of rain 90%. Wednesday, a chance of thunderstorms. Showers, mainly in the morning. Highs in the lower 80s. Southeast winds around 5 miles per hour. Chance of rain 80%. Wednesday night, mostly cloudy. A slight chance of showers and thunderstorms in the evening. Lows around 70. Southeast winds around 5 miles per hour in the evening, becoming light and variable. Thursday, partly cloudy. A slight chance of showers and thunderstorms in the afternoon. Highs in the upper 80s. Thursday night, mostly clear. Lows in the lower 70s. Friday and Friday night, partly cloudy. Highs around 90. Lows in the mid 70s. Saturday, mostly cloudy in the morning, then partly cloudy with a slight chance of showers and thunderstorms in the afternoon. Highs around 90. Saturday night, a slight chance of thunderstorms in the evening. Partly cloudy with a chance of showers. Lows in the lower 70s. Chance of rain 40%. Sunday, mostly cloudy in the morning, then becoming partly cloudy. A chance of showers. A slight chance of thunderstorms in the morning, then a chance of thunderstorms in the afternoon. Highs in the mid-80s. Chance of rain 50%. Sunday night, partly cloudy in the evening, then becoming mostly cloudy. A chance of thunderstorms in the evening. A chance of showers. Lows in the lower 70s. Chance of rain 50%. Monday, mostly cloudy in the morning, then becoming partly cloudy. A chance of showers. A slight chance of thunderstorms in the morning, then a chance of thunderstorms in the afternoon. Highs in the mid-80s. Chance of rain 40%. 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The current time is 12:27 a.m. Central Daylight Time. The Austin NOAA Weather Radio Roundup. At midnight at Austin Bergstrom International, it was mostly cloudy. The temperature was 71, the dew point 65, the relative humidity was 81%, the wind calm and the pressure was 29.89 inches and falling. At Camp Mabry, it was partly cloudy. The temperature was 70, the dew point 66, the relative humidity was 87%, the wind calm and the pressure was 29.91 inches and falling. The report from Pflugerville was not available. Taylor, partly cloudy 70. Lago Vista, partly cloudy 68. Georgetown, cloudy 70. San Marcos, clear 70. Bernard, clear 68. Junction, clear 67. San Antonio, clear 75. Corpus Christi, partly cloudy 73. Houston, partly cloudy 76. Once again at Austin Bergstrom, it was 71, and at Camp Mabry, it was 70. Elsewhere across the state, College Station, mostly cloudy 71. Amarillo, cloudy 69. Abilene, clear 67. Dallas-Fort Worth, partly cloudy 69. Your weather synopsis for South Central Texas. Isolated to scattered showers and storms are expected Monday, mainly for areas along and north of Interstate 10. The next active weather period is expected Tuesday afternoon into Wednesday as an upper-level system approaches from the west. Rain chances will decrease for Thursday and Friday, then begin to increase for the upcoming

afternoon, highs will generally remain in the 80s to mid-90s, while lows range from the mid-60s into the mid-70s. Your local forecast. Tonight, partly cloudy. A slight chance of showers and thunderstorms this evening. Lows in the upper 60s. East winds around 5 miles per hour this evening, becoming light and variable. Chance of rain 20%. Tuesday, partly cloudy. Highs in the upper 80s. Southeast winds 5 to 10 miles per hour. Tuesday night, a chance of thunderstorms. A chance of showers in the evening, then showers after midnight. Lows in the lower 70s. Southeast winds 5 to 10 miles per hour. Chance of rain 90%. Wednesday, a chance of thunderstorms. Showers, mainly in the morning. Highs in the lower 80s. Southeast winds around 5 miles per hour. Chance of rain 80%. Wednesday night, mostly cloudy. A slight chance of showers and thunderstorms in the evening. Lows around 70. Southeast winds around 5 miles per hour in the evening, becoming light and variable. Thursday, partly cloudy. A slight chance of showers and thunderstorms in the afternoon. Highs in the upper 80s. Thursday night, mostly clear. Lows in the lower 70s. Friday and Friday night, partly cloudy. Highs around 90. Lows in the mid 70s. Saturday, mostly cloudy in the morning, then partly cloudy with a slight chance of showers and thunderstorms in the afternoon. Highs around 90. Saturday night, a slight chance of thunderstorms in the evening. Partly cloudy with a chance of showers. Lows in the lower 70s. Chance of rain 40%. Sunday, mostly cloudy in the morning, then becoming partly cloudy. A chance of showers. A slight chance of thunderstorms in the morning, then a chance of thunderstorms in the afternoon. Highs in the mid-80s. Chance of rain 50%. Sunday night, partly cloudy in the evening, then becoming mostly cloudy. A chance of thunderstorms in the evening. A chance of showers. Lows in the lower 70s. Chance of rain 50%. Monday, mostly cloudy in the morning, then becoming partly cloudy. A chance of showers. A slight chance of thunderstorms in the morning, then a chance of thunderstorms in the afternoon. Highs in the mid-80s. Chance of rain 40%. 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The current time is 12:33 a.m. Central Daylight Time. The Austin NOAA Weather Radio Roundup. At midnight at Austin Bergstrom International, it was mostly cloudy. The temperature was 71, the dew point 65, the relative humidity was 81%, the wind calm and the pressure was 29.89 inches and falling. At Camp Mabry, it was partly cloudy. The temperature was 70, the dew point 66, the relative humidity was 87%, the wind calm and the pressure was 29.91 inches and falling. The report from Pflugerville was not available. Taylor, partly cloudy 70. Lago Vista, partly cloudy 68. Georgetown, cloudy 70. San Marcos, clear 70. Burnett, clear 68. Junction, clear 67. San Antonio, clear 75. Corpus Christi, partly cloudy 73. Houston, partly cloudy 76. Once again at Austin Bergstrom it was 71, and at Camp Mabry it was 70. Elsewhere across the state, College Station mostly cloudy 71. Amarillo cloudy 69. Abilene clear 67. Dallas-Fort Worth partly cloudy 69. Your weather synopsis for South Central Texas.

Isolated to scattered showers and storms are expected Monday, mainly for areas along and north of Interstate 10. The next active weather period is expected Tuesday afternoon into Wednesday as an upper-level system approaches from the west. Rain chances will decrease for Thursday and Friday, then begin to increase for the upcoming weekend. Afternoon highs will generally remain in the 80s to mid-90s, while lows range from the mid-60s into the mid-70s. Your local forecast. Tonight, partly cloudy. A slight chance of showers and thunderstorms this evening. Lows in the upper 60s. East winds around 5 miles per hour this evening, becoming light and variable. Chance of rain 20%. Tuesday, partly cloudy. Highs in the upper 80s. Southeast winds 5 to 10 miles per hour. Tuesday night, a chance of thunderstorms. A chance of showers in the evening, then showers after midnight. Lows in the lower 70s. Southeast winds 5 to 10 miles per hour. Chance of rain 90%. Wednesday, a chance of thunderstorms. Showers, mainly in the morning. Highs in the lower 80s. Southeast winds around 5 miles per hour. Chance of rain 80%. Wednesday night, mostly cloudy. A slight chance of showers and thunderstorms in the evening. Lows around 70. Southeast winds around 5 miles per hour in the evening, becoming light and variable. Thursday, partly cloudy. A slight chance of showers and thunderstorms in the afternoon. Highs in the upper 80s. Thursday night, mostly clear. Lows in the lower 70s. Friday and Friday night, partly cloudy. Highs around 90. Lows in the mid-70s. Saturday, mostly cloudy in the morning, then partly cloudy with a slight chance of showers and thunderstorms in the afternoon. Highs around 90. Saturday night, a slight chance of thunderstorms in the evening. Partly cloudy with a chance of showers. Lows in the lower 70s. Chance of rain 40%. Sunday, mostly cloudy in the morning, then becoming partly cloudy. A chance of showers. A slight chance of thunderstorms in the morning, then a chance of thunderstorms in the afternoon. Highs in the mid-80s. Chance of rain 50%. Sunday night, partly cloudy in the evening, then becoming mostly cloudy. A chance of thunderstorms in the evening. A chance of showers. Lows in the lower 70s. Chance of rain 50%. Monday, mostly cloudy in the morning, then becoming partly cloudy. A chance of showers. A slight chance of thunderstorms in the morning, then a chance of thunderstorms in the afternoon. Highs in the mid-80s. Chance of rain 40%. 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The Austin NOAA Weather Radio Roundup. At midnight at Austin Bergstrom International, it was mostly cloudy. The temperature was 71, the dew point 65, the relative humidity was 81%, the wind calm and the pressure was 29.89 inches and falling. At Camp Mabry, it was partly cloudy. The temperature was 70, the dew point 66, the relative humidity was 87%, the wind calm and the pressure was 29.91 inches and falling. The report from Pflugerville was not available. Taylor, partly cloudy 70. Lago Vista, partly cloudy 68. Georgetown, cloudy 70. San Marcos, clear 70. Burnett, clear 68. Junction, clear 67. San Antonio, clear 75. Corpus Christi, partly cloudy 73. Houston, partly cloudy 76. Once again at Austin Bergstrom it was 71, and at Camp Mabry it was 70. Elsewhere across the state, College Station mostly cloudy 71.
Amarillo cloudy 69. Abilene clear 67. Dallas-Fort Worth partly cloudy 69. Your weather synopsis for South Central Texas. Isolated to scattered showers and storms are expected Monday, mainly for areas along and north of Interstate 10. The next active weather period is expected Tuesday afternoon into Wednesday as an upper-level system approaches from the west. Rain chances will decrease for Thursday and Friday, then begin to increase for the upcoming weekend. Afternoon highs will generally remain in the 80s to mid-90s, while lows range from the mid-60s into the mid-70s. Your local forecast. Tonight, partly cloudy. A slight chance of showers and thunderstorms this evening. Lows in the upper 60s. East winds around 5 miles per hour this evening, becoming light and variable. Chance of rain 20%. Tuesday, partly cloudy. Highs in the upper 80s. Southeast winds 5 to 10 miles per hour. Tuesday night, a chance of thunderstorms. A chance of showers in the evening, then showers after midnight. Lows in the lower 70s. Southeast winds 5 to 10 miles per hour. Chance of rain 90%. Wednesday, a chance of thunderstorms. Showers, mainly in the morning. Highs in the lower 80s. Southeast winds around 5 miles per hour. Chance of rain 80%. Wednesday night, mostly cloudy. A slight chance of showers and thunderstorms in the evening. Lows around 70. Southeast winds around 5 miles per hour in the evening, becoming light and variable. Thursday, partly cloudy. A slight chance of showers and thunderstorms in the afternoon. Highs in the upper 80s. Thursday night, mostly clear. Lows in the lower 70s. Friday and Friday night, partly cloudy. Highs around 90. Lows in the mid-70s. Saturday, mostly cloudy in the morning, then partly cloudy with a slight chance of showers and thunderstorms in the afternoon. Highs around 90. Saturday night, a slight chance of thunderstorms in the evening. Partly cloudy with a chance of showers. Lows in the lower 70s. Chance of rain 40%. Sunday, mostly cloudy in the morning, then becoming partly cloudy. A chance of showers. A slight chance of thunderstorms in the morning, then a chance of thunderstorms in the afternoon. Highs in the mid-80s. Chance of rain 50%. Sunday night, partly cloudy in the evening, then becoming mostly cloudy. A chance of thunderstorms in the evening. A chance of showers. Lows in the lower 70s. Chance of rain 50%. Monday, mostly cloudy in the morning, then becoming partly cloudy. A chance of showers. A slight chance of thunderstorms in the morning, then a chance of thunderstorms in the afternoon. Highs in the mid-80s. Chance of rain 40%. The Tropical Weather Outlook. For the North Atlantic, Caribbean Sea and the Gulf of America, tropical cyclone formation is not expected during the next 7 days. 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The current time is 12:43 a.m. Central Daylight Time. The Austin NOAA Weather Radio Roundup. At midnight at Austin Bergstrom International, it was mostly cloudy. The temperature was 71, the dew point 65, the relative humidity was 81%, the wind calm and the pressure was 29.89 inches and falling. At Camp Mabry, it was partly cloudy. The temperature was 70, the dew point 66, the relative humidity was 87%, the wind calm and the pressure was 29.91 inches and falling. The report from Pflugerville was not available. Taylor, partly cloudy 70. Lago Vista, partly cloudy 68. Georgetown, cloudy 70. San Marcos, clear 70.
Burn a clear 68.

Junction clear 67. San Antonio clear 75. Corpus Christi partly cloudy 73. Houston partly cloudy 76. Once again at Austin Bergstrom it was 71, and at Camp Mabry it was 70. Elsewhere across the state, College Station mostly cloudy 71. Amarillo cloudy 69. Abilene clear 67. Dallas-Fort Worth partly cloudy 69. The coastal waters forecast from Baffin Bay to Port Aransas out 20 nautical miles. Tonight, east winds 5 to 10 knots, becoming southeast after midnight. Seas around 2 feet. Wave detail, east 2 feet at 6 seconds. Tuesday, southeast winds 5 to 10 knots, increasing to 10 to 15 knots in the afternoon. Seas around 2 feet. Wave detail, southeast 2 feet at 3 seconds and southeast 2 feet at 6 seconds. Tuesday night, southeast winds 10 to 15 knots, increasing to 15 to 20 knots after midnight. Seas 2 to 4 feet, occasionally to 5 feet. Wave detail, southeast 4 feet at 5 seconds. A chance of showers and thunderstorms after midnight. Wednesday, southeast winds 15 to 20 knots. Seas 3 to 4 feet, occasionally to 5 feet. Wave detail, southeast 4 feet at 6 seconds. A chance of thunderstorms. Showers. Wednesday night, southeast winds 10 to 15 knots. Seas 3 to 4 feet, occasionally to 5 feet. Wave detail, southeast 4 feet at 6 seconds. A chance of showers. A slight chance of thunderstorms in the evening, then a chance of thunderstorms after midnight. Thursday, southeast winds 5 to 10 knots. Seas 3 to 4 feet, occasionally to 5 feet. Wave detail, southeast 3 feet at 7 seconds. Thursday night, southeast winds 5 to 10 knots. Seas 3 to 4 feet, occasionally to 5 feet. Friday, southeast winds 5 to 10 knots. Seas around 3 feet. Friday night, southeast winds 5 to 10 knots, becoming south after midnight. Seas around 3 feet. Saturday, south winds 5 to 10 knots, becoming southeast in the afternoon. Seas around 3 feet. Saturday night, southeast winds 5 to 10 knots. Seas 2 to 3 feet. Winds and seas higher and near thunderstorms. Your weather synopsis for South Central Texas. Isolated to scattered showers and storms are expected Monday, mainly for areas along and north of Interstate 10. The next active weather period is expected Tuesday afternoon into Wednesday as an upper-level system approaches from the west. Rain chances will decrease for Thursday and Friday, then begin to increase for the upcoming weekend. Afternoon highs will generally remain in the 80s to mid-90s, while lows range from the mid-60s into the mid-70s. Your local forecast. Tonight, partly cloudy. A slight chance of showers and thunderstorms this evening. Lows in the upper 60s. East winds around 5 miles per hour this evening, becoming light and variable. Chance of rain 20%. Tuesday, partly cloudy. Highs in the upper 80s. Southeast winds 5 to 10 miles per hour. Tuesday night, a chance of thunderstorms. A chance of showers in the evening, then showers after midnight. Lows in the lower 70s. Southeast winds 5 to 10 miles per hour. Chance of rain 90%. Wednesday, a chance of thunderstorms. Showers, mainly in the morning. Highs in the lower 80s. Southeast winds around 5 miles per hour. Chance of rain 80%. Wednesday night, mostly cloudy. A slight chance of showers and thunderstorms in the evening. Lows around 70. Southeast winds around 5 miles per hour in the evening, becoming light and variable. Thursday, partly cloudy. A slight chance of showers and thunderstorms in the afternoon. Highs in the upper 80s. Thursday night,

highs in the mid-80s. Chance of rain 50%. Sunday night, partly cloudy in the evening, then becoming mostly cloudy. A chance of thunderstorms in the evening. A chance of showers. Lows in the lower 70s. Chance of rain 50%. Monday, mostly cloudy in the morning, then becoming partly cloudy. A chance of showers. A slight chance of thunderstorms in the morning, then a chance of thunderstorms in the afternoon. Highs in the mid-80s. Chance of rain 40%. 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The current time is 12:51 a.m. Central Daylight Time. The Austin NOAA Weather Radio Roundup. At midnight at Austin Bergstrom International, it was mostly cloudy. The temperature was 71, the dew point 65, the relative humidity was 81%, the wind calm and the pressure was 29.89 inches and falling. At Camp Mabry, it was partly cloudy. The temperature was 70, the dew point 66, the relative humidity was 87%, the wind calm and the pressure was 29.91 inches and falling. The report from Pflugerville was not available. Taylor, partly cloudy 70. Lago Vista, partly cloudy 68. Georgetown, cloudy 70. San Marcos, clear 70. Burnett, clear 68. Junction, clear 67. San Antonio, clear 75. Corpus Christi, partly cloudy 73. Houston, partly cloudy 76. Once again at Austin Bergstrom it was 71, and at Camp Mabry it was 70. Elsewhere across the state, College Station mostly cloudy 71. Amarillo cloudy 69. Abilene clear 67. Dallas-Fort Worth partly cloudy 69. Your weather synopsis for South Central Texas. Isolated to scattered showers and storms are expected Monday, mainly for areas along and north of Interstate 10. The next active weather period is expected Tuesday afternoon into Wednesday as an upper-level system approaches from the west. Rain chances will decrease for Thursday and Friday, then begin to increase for the upcoming weekend. Afternoon highs will generally remain in the 80s to mid-90s, while lows range from the mid-60s into the mid-70s. Your local forecast. Tonight, partly cloudy. A slight chance of showers and thunderstorms this evening. Lows in the upper 60s. East winds around 5 miles per hour this evening, becoming light and variable. Chance of rain 20%. Tuesday, partly cloudy. Highs in the upper 80s. Southeast winds 5 to 10 miles per hour. Tuesday night, a chance of thunderstorms. A chance of showers in the evening, then showers after midnight. Lows in the lower 70s. Southeast winds 5 to 10 miles per hour. Chance of rain 90%. Wednesday, a chance of thunderstorms. Showers, mainly in the morning. Highs in the lower 80s. Southeast winds around 5 miles per hour. Chance of rain 80%. Wednesday night, mostly cloudy. A slight chance of showers and thunderstorms in the evening. Lows around 70. Southeast winds around 5 miles per hour in the evening, becoming light and variable. Thursday, partly cloudy. A slight chance of showers and thunderstorms in the afternoon. Highs in the upper 80s. Thursday night, mostly clear. Lows in the lower 70s. Friday and Friday night, partly cloudy. Highs around 90. Lows in the mid-70s. Saturday, mostly cloudy in the morning, then partly cloudy with a slight chance of showers and thunderstorms in the afternoon. Highs around 90. Saturday night, a slight chance of thunderstorms in the evening. Partly cloudy with a chance of showers. Lows in the lower 70s. Chance of rain 40%.

Sunday, mostly cloudy in the morning, then becoming partly cloudy. A chance of showers. A slight chance of thunderstorms in the morning, then a chance of thunderstorms in the afternoon. Highs in the mid-80s. Chance of rain 50%. Sunday night, partly cloudy in the evening, then becoming mostly cloudy. A chance of thunderstorms in the evening. A chance of showers. Lows in the lower 70s. Chance of rain 50%. Monday, mostly cloudy in the morning, then becoming partly cloudy. A chance of showers. A slight chance of thunderstorms in the morning, then a chance of thunderstorms in the afternoon. Highs in the mid-80s. Chance of rain 40%. 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The current time is 12:56 a.m. Central Daylight Time. The Austin NOAA Weather Radio Roundup. At midnight at Austin Bergstrom International, it was mostly cloudy. The temperature was 71, the dew point 65, the relative humidity was 81%, the wind calm and the pressure was 29.89 inches and falling. At Camp Mabry, it was partly cloudy. The temperature was 70, the dew point 66, the relative humidity was 87%, the wind calm and the pressure was 29.91 inches and falling. The report from Pflugerville was not available. Taylor, partly cloudy 70. Lago Vista, partly cloudy 68. Georgetown, cloudy 70. San Marcos, clear 70. Bernard, clear 68. Junction, clear 67. San Antonio, clear 75. Corpus Christi, partly cloudy 73. Houston, partly cloudy 76. Once again at Austin Bergstrom it was 71, and at Camp Mabry it was 70. Elsewhere across the state, College Station mostly cloudy 71. Amarillo cloudy 69. Abilene clear 67. Dallas-Fort Worth partly cloudy 69. Your weather synopsis for South Central Texas. Isolated to scattered showers and storms are expected Monday, mainly for areas along and north of Interstate 10. The next active weather period is expected Tuesday afternoon into Wednesday as an upper-level system approaches from the west. Rain chances will decrease for Thursday and Friday, then begin to increase for the upcoming weekend. Afternoon highs will generally remain in the 80s to mid-90s, while lows range from the mid-60s into the mid-70s. Your local forecast. Tonight, partly cloudy. A slight chance of showers and thunderstorms this evening. Lows in the upper 60s. East winds around 5 miles per hour this evening, becoming light and variable. Chance of rain 20%. Tuesday, partly cloudy. Highs in the upper 80s. Southeast winds 5 to 10 miles per hour. Tuesday night, a chance of thunderstorms. A chance of showers in the evening, then showers after midnight. Lows in the lower 70s. Southeast winds 5 to 10 miles per hour. Chance of rain 90%. Wednesday, a chance of thunderstorms. Showers, mainly in the morning. Highs in the lower 80s. Southeast winds around 5 miles per hour. Chance of rain 80%. Wednesday night, mostly cloudy. A slight chance of showers and thunderstorms in the evening. Lows around 70. Southeast winds around 5 miles per hour in the evening, becoming light and variable. Thursday, partly cloudy. A slight chance of showers and thunderstorms in the afternoon. Highs in the upper 80s. Thursday night, mostly clear. Lows in the lower 70s. Friday and Friday night, partly cloudy. Highs around 90. Lows in the mid-70s. Saturday, mostly cloudy in the morning, then partly cloudy with a slight chance of showers and thunderstorms in the afternoon. Highs around 90.
Saturday night, a slight chance of thunderstorms in the evening. Partly cloudy with a chance of showers. Lows in the lower 70s. Chance of rain 40%. Sunday, mostly cloudy in the morning, then becoming partly cloudy. A chance of showers. A slight chance of thunderstorms in the morning, then a chance of thunderstorms in the afternoon. Highs in the mid-80s. Chance of rain 50%. Sunday night, partly cloudy in the evening, then becoming mostly cloudy. A chance of thunderstorms in the evening. A chance of showers. Lows in the lower 70s. Chance of rain 50%. Monday, mostly cloudy in the morning, then becoming partly cloudy. A chance of showers. A slight chance of thunderstorms in the morning, then a chance of thunderstorms in the afternoon. Highs in the mid-80s. Chance of rain 40%. 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The current time is 1:01 a.m. Central Daylight Time. The Austin NOAA Weather Radio Roundup. At midnight at Austin Bergstrom International, it was mostly cloudy. The temperature was 71, the dew point 65, the relative humidity was 81%, the wind calm and the pressure was 29.89 inches and falling. At Camp Mabry, it was partly cloudy. The temperature was 70, the dew point 66, the relative humidity was 87%, the wind calm and the pressure was 29.91 inches and falling. The report from Pflugerville was not available. Taylor, partly cloudy 70. Lago Vista, partly cloudy 68. Georgetown, cloudy 70. San Marcos, clear 70. Burnett, clear 68. Junction, clear 67. San Antonio, clear 75. Corpus Christi, partly cloudy 73. Houston, partly cloudy 76. Once again at Austin Bergstrom it was 71, and at Camp Mabry it was 70. Elsewhere across the state, College Station mostly cloudy 71. Amarillo cloudy 69. Abilene clear 67. Dallas-Fort Worth partly cloudy 69. Your weather synopsis for South Central Texas. Isolated to scattered showers and storms are expected Monday, mainly for areas along and north of Interstate 10. The next active weather period is expected Tuesday afternoon into Wednesday as an upper-level system approaches from the west. Rain chances will decrease for Thursday and Friday, then begin to increase for the upcoming weekend. Afternoon highs will generally remain in the 80s to mid-90s, while lows range from the mid-60s into the mid-70s. Your local forecast. Tonight, partly cloudy. A slight chance of showers and thunderstorms this evening. Lows in the upper 60s. East winds around 5 miles per hour this evening, becoming light and variable. Chance of rain 20%. Tuesday, partly cloudy. Highs in the upper 80s. Southeast winds 5 to 10 miles per hour. Tuesday night, a chance of thunderstorms. A chance of showers in the evening, then showers after midnight. Lows in the lower 70s. Southeast winds 5 to 10 miles per hour. Chance of rain 90%. Wednesday, a chance of thunderstorms. Showers, mainly in the morning. Highs in the lower 80s. Southeast winds around 5 miles per hour. Chance of rain 80%. Wednesday night, mostly cloudy. A slight chance of showers and thunderstorms in the evening. Lows around 70. Southeast winds around 5 miles per hour in the evening, becoming light and variable. Thursday, partly cloudy. A slight chance of showers and thunderstorms in the afternoon. Highs in the upper 80s. Thursday night, mostly clear. Lows in the lower 70s. Friday and Friday night, partly cloudy. Highs around 90. Lows in the

Saturday, mostly cloudy in the morning, then partly cloudy with a slight chance of showers and thunderstorms in the afternoon. Highs around 90. Saturday night, a slight chance of thunderstorms in the evening. Partly cloudy with a chance of showers. Lows in the lower 70s. Chance of rain 40%. Sunday, mostly cloudy in the morning, then becoming partly cloudy. A chance of showers. A slight chance of thunderstorms in the morning, then a chance of thunderstorms in the afternoon. Highs in the mid-80s. Chance of rain 50%. Sunday night, partly cloudy in the evening, then becoming mostly cloudy. A chance of thunderstorms in the evening. A chance of showers. Lows in the lower 70s. Chance of rain 50%. Monday, mostly cloudy in the morning, then becoming partly cloudy. A chance of showers. A slight chance of thunderstorms in the morning, then a chance of thunderstorms in the afternoon. Highs in the mid-80s. Chance of rain 40%. 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The current time is 1:06 a.m. Central Daylight Time. Your weather synopsis for South Central Texas. Isolated to scattered showers and storms are expected Monday, mainly for areas along and north of Interstate 10. The next active weather period is expected Tuesday afternoon into Wednesday as an upper-level system approaches from the west. Rain chances will decrease for Thursday and Friday, then begin to increase for the upcoming weekend. Afternoon highs will generally remain in the 80s to mid-90s, while lows range from the mid-60s into the mid-70s. Your local forecast. Tonight, partly cloudy. A slight chance of showers and thunderstorms this evening. Lows in the upper 60s. East winds around 5 miles per hour this evening, becoming light and variable. Chance of rain 20%. Tuesday, partly cloudy. Highs in the upper 80s. Southeast winds 5 to 10 miles per hour. Tuesday night, a chance of thunderstorms. A chance of showers in the evening, then showers after midnight. Lows in the lower 70s. Southeast winds 5 to 10 miles per hour. Chance of rain 90%. Wednesday, a chance of thunderstorms. Showers, mainly in the morning. Highs in the lower 80s. Southeast winds around 5 miles per hour. Chance of rain 80%. Wednesday night, mostly cloudy. A slight chance of showers and thunderstorms in the evening. Lows around 70. Southeast winds around 5 miles per hour in the evening, becoming light and variable. Thursday, partly cloudy. A slight chance of showers and thunderstorms in the afternoon. Highs in the upper 80s. Thursday night, mostly clear. Lows in the lower 70s. Friday and Friday night, partly cloudy. Highs around 90. Lows in the mid-70s. Saturday, mostly cloudy in the morning, then partly cloudy with a slight chance of showers and thunderstorms in the afternoon. Highs around 90. Saturday night, a slight chance of thunderstorms in the evening. Partly cloudy with a chance of showers. Lows in the lower 70s. Chance of rain 40%. Sunday, mostly cloudy in the morning, then becoming partly cloudy. A chance of showers. A slight chance of thunderstorms in the morning, then a chance of thunderstorms in the afternoon. Highs in the mid-80s. Chance of rain 50%. Sunday night, partly cloudy in the evening, then becoming mostly cloudy. A chance of thunderstorms in the evening. A chance of showers. Lows in the lower 70s. Chance of rain 50%. Monday, mostly cloudy in the morning, then becoming partly cloudy. A chance of showers. A slight chance of thunderstorms in the morning, then a chance of thunderstorms in the afternoon.

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The current time is 1:10 a.m. Central Daylight Time. Your weather synopsis for South Central Texas. Isolated to scattered showers and storms are expected Monday, mainly for areas along and north of Interstate 10. The next active weather period is expected Tuesday afternoon into Wednesday as an upper-level system approaches from the west. Rain chances will decrease for Thursday and Friday, then begin to increase for the upcoming weekend. Afternoon highs will generally remain in the 80s to mid-90s, while lows range from the mid-60s into the mid-70s. Your local forecast. Tonight, partly cloudy. A slight chance of showers and thunderstorms this evening. Lows in the upper 60s. East winds around 5 miles per hour this evening, becoming light and variable. Chance of rain 20%. Tuesday, partly cloudy. Highs in the upper 80s. Southeast winds 5 to 10 miles per hour. Tuesday night, a chance of thunderstorms. A chance of showers in the evening, then showers after midnight. Lows in the lower 70s. Southeast winds 5 to 10 miles per hour. Chance of rain 90%. Wednesday, a chance of thunderstorms. Showers, mainly in the morning. Highs in the lower 80s. Southeast winds around 5 miles per hour. Chance of rain 80%. Wednesday night, mostly cloudy. A slight chance of showers and thunderstorms in the evening. Lows around 70. Southeast winds around 5 miles per hour in the evening, becoming light and variable. Thursday, partly cloudy. A slight chance of showers and thunderstorms in the afternoon. Highs in the upper 80s. Thursday night, mostly clear. Lows in the lower 70s. Friday and Friday night, partly cloudy. Highs around 90. Lows in the mid-70s. Saturday, mostly cloudy in the morning, then partly cloudy with a slight chance of showers and thunderstorms in the afternoon. Highs around 90. Saturday night, a slight chance of thunderstorms in the evening. Partly cloudy with a chance of showers. Lows in the lower 70s. Chance of rain 40%. Sunday, mostly cloudy in the morning, then becoming partly cloudy. A chance of showers. A slight chance of thunderstorms in the morning, then a chance of thunderstorms in the afternoon. Highs in the mid-80s. Chance of rain 50%. Sunday night, partly cloudy in the evening, then becoming mostly cloudy. A chance of thunderstorms in the evening. A chance of showers. Lows in the lower 70s. Chance of rain 50%. Monday, mostly cloudy in the morning, then becoming partly cloudy. A chance of showers. A slight chance of thunderstorms in the morning, then a chance of thunderstorms in the afternoon. Highs in the mid-80s. Chance of rain 40%. The Tropical Weather Outlook. For the North Atlantic, Caribbean Sea and the Gulf of America, tropical cyclone formation is not expected during the next 7 days. The coastal waters forecast from Baffin Bay to Port Aransas out 20 nautical miles. Tonight, east winds 5 to 10 knots, becoming southeast after midnight. Seas around 2 feet. Wave detail, east 2 feet at 6 seconds. Tuesday, southeast winds 5 to 10 knots, increasing to 10 to 15 knots in the afternoon. Seas around 2 feet. Wave detail, southeast 2 feet at 3 seconds and southeast 2 feet at 6 seconds. Tuesday night, southeast winds 10 to 15 knots, increasing to 15 to 20 knots after midnight. Seas 2 to 4 feet, occasionally to 5 feet. Wave detail, southeast 4 feet at 5 seconds. A chance of showers and thunderstorms after midnight.

Wednesday, southeast winds 15 to 20 knots. Seas 3 to 4 feet, occasionally to 5 feet. Wave detail, southeast 4 feet at 6 seconds. A chance of thunderstorms. Showers. Wednesday night, southeast winds 10 to 15 knots. Seas 3 to 4 feet, occasionally to 5 feet. Wave detail, southeast 4 feet at 6 seconds. A chance of showers. A slight chance of thunderstorms in the evening, then a chance of thunderstorms after midnight. Thursday, southeast winds 5 to 10 knots. Seas 3 to 4 feet, occasionally to 5 feet. Wave detail, southeast 3 feet at 7 seconds. Thursday night, southeast winds 5 to 10 knots. Seas 3 to 4 feet, occasionally to 5 feet. Friday, southeast winds 5 to 10 knots. Seas around 3 feet. Friday night, southeast winds 5 to 10 knots, becoming south after midnight. Seas around 3 feet. Saturday, south winds 5 to 10 knots, becoming southeast in the afternoon. Seas around 3 feet. Saturday night, southeast winds 5 to 10 knots. Seas 2 to 3 feet. Winds and seas higher and near thunderstorms. 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The current time is 1:17 a.m. Central Daylight Time. The Austin NOAA Weather Radio Roundup. At 1 a.m. at Austin Bergstrom International, it was partly cloudy. The temperature was 67, the dew point 65, the relative humidity was 93%, the wind calm and the pressure was 29.88 inches and falling. At Camp Mabry, it was clear. The temperature was 70, the dew point 65, the relative humidity was 84%, the wind calm and the pressure was 29.90 inches and falling. The report from Pflugerville was not available. Taylor clear 68. Lago Vista clear 66. Georgetown mostly cloudy 69. San Marcos partly cloudy 69. Burnett clear 69. Junction clear 66. San Antonio mostly cloudy 74. Corpus Christi partly cloudy 73. Houston partly cloudy 75. Once again at Austin Bergstrom it was 67, and at Camp Mabry it was 70. Elsewhere across the state, College Station mostly cloudy 72. Amarillo cloudy 68. Abilene clear 68. Dallas-Fort Worth partly cloudy 69. Your weather synopsis for South Central Texas. Isolated to scattered showers and storms are expected Monday, mainly for areas along and north of Interstate 10. The next active weather period is expected Tuesday afternoon into Wednesday as an upper-level system approaches from the west. Rain chances will decrease for Thursday and Friday, then begin to increase for the upcoming weekend. Afternoon highs will generally remain in the 80s to mid-90s, while lows range from the mid-60s into the mid-70s. Your local forecast. Tonight, partly cloudy. A slight chance of showers and thunderstorms this evening. Lows in the upper 60s. East winds around 5 miles per hour this evening, becoming light and variable. Chance of rain 20%. Tuesday, partly cloudy. Highs in the upper 80s. Southeast winds 5 to 10 miles per hour. Tuesday night, a chance of thunderstorms. A chance of showers in the evening, then showers after midnight. Lows in the lower 70s. Southeast winds 5 to 10 miles per hour. Chance of rain 90%. Wednesday, a chance of thunderstorms. Showers, mainly in the morning. Highs in the lower 80s. Southeast winds around 5 miles per hour. Chance of rain 80%. Wednesday night, mostly cloudy. A slight chance of showers and thunderstorms in the evening.

Lows around 70. Southeast winds around 5 miles per hour in the evening, becoming light and variable. Thursday, partly cloudy. A slight chance of showers and thunderstorms in the afternoon. Highs in the upper 80s. Thursday night, mostly clear. Lows in the lower 70s. Friday and Friday night, partly cloudy. Highs around 90. Lows in the mid-70s. Saturday, mostly cloudy in the morning, then partly cloudy with a slight chance of showers and thunderstorms in the afternoon. Highs around 90. Saturday night, a slight chance of thunderstorms in the evening. Partly cloudy with a chance of showers. Lows in the lower 70s. Chance of rain 40%. Sunday, mostly cloudy in the morning, then becoming partly cloudy. A chance of showers. A slight chance of thunderstorms in the morning, then a chance of thunderstorms in the afternoon. Highs in the mid-80s. Chance of rain 50%. Sunday night, partly cloudy in the evening, then becoming mostly cloudy. A chance of thunderstorms in the evening. A chance of showers. Lows in the lower 70s. Chance of rain 50%. Monday, mostly cloudy in the morning, then becoming partly cloudy. A chance of showers. A slight chance of thunderstorms in the morning, then a chance of thunderstorms in the afternoon. Highs in the mid-80s. Chance of rain 40%. 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The current time is 1:22 a.m. Central Daylight Time. The Austin NOAA Weather Radio Roundup. At 1 a.m. at Austin Bergstrom International, it was partly cloudy. The temperature was 67, the dew point 65, the relative humidity was 93%, the wind calm and the pressure was 29.88 inches and falling. At Camp Mabry, it was clear. The temperature was 70, the dew point 65, the relative humidity was 84%, the wind calm and the pressure was 29.90 inches and falling. The report from Pflugerville was not available. Taylor clear 68. Lago Vista clear 66. Georgetown mostly cloudy 69. San Marcos partly cloudy 69. Vernick clear 69. Junction clear 66. San Antonio mostly cloudy 74. Corpus Christi partly cloudy 73. Houston partly cloudy 75. Once again at Austin Bergstrom it was 67, and at Camp Mabry it was 70. Elsewhere across the state, College Station mostly cloudy 72. Amarillo cloudy 68. Abilene clear 68. Dallas-Fort Worth partly cloudy 69. Your weather synopsis for South Central Texas. Isolated to scattered showers and storms are expected Monday, mainly for areas along and north of Interstate 10. The next active weather period is expected Tuesday afternoon into Wednesday as an upper-level system approaches from the west. Rain chances will decrease for Thursday and Friday, then begin to increase for the upcoming weekend. Afternoon highs will generally remain in the 80s to mid-90s, while lows range from the mid-60s into the mid-70s. Your local forecast. Tonight, partly cloudy. A slight chance of showers and thunderstorms this evening. Lows in the upper 60s. East winds around 5 miles per hour this evening, becoming light and variable. Chance of rain 20%. Tuesday, partly cloudy. Highs in the upper 80s. Southeast winds 5 to 10 miles per hour. Tuesday night, a chance of thunderstorms. A chance of showers in the evening, then showers after midnight. Lows in the lower 70s. Southeast winds 5 to 10 miles per hour. Chance of rain 90%. Wednesday, a chance of thunderstorms. Showers, mainly in the morning. Highs in the lower 80s.

Southeast winds around 5 miles per hour. Chance of rain 80%. Wednesday night, mostly cloudy. A slight chance of showers and thunderstorms in the evening. Lows around 70. Southeast winds around 5 miles per hour in the evening, becoming light and variable. Thursday, partly cloudy. A slight chance of showers and thunderstorms in the afternoon. Highs in the upper 80s. Thursday night, mostly clear. Lows in the lower 70s. Friday and Friday night, partly cloudy. Highs around 90. Lows in the mid-70s. Saturday, mostly cloudy in the morning, then partly cloudy with a slight chance of showers and thunderstorms in the afternoon. Highs around 90. Saturday night, a slight chance of thunderstorms in the evening. Partly cloudy with a chance of showers. Lows in the lower 70s. Chance of rain 40%. Sunday, mostly cloudy in the morning, then becoming partly cloudy. A chance of showers. A slight chance of thunderstorms in the morning, then a chance of thunderstorms in the afternoon. Highs in the mid-80s. Chance of rain 50%. Sunday night, partly cloudy in the evening, then becoming mostly cloudy. A chance of thunderstorms in the evening. A chance of showers. Lows in the lower 70s. Chance of rain 50%. Monday, mostly cloudy in the morning, then becoming partly cloudy. A chance of showers. A slight chance of thunderstorms in the morning, then a chance of thunderstorms in the afternoon. Highs in the mid-80s. Chance of rain 40%. 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The current time is 1:27 a.m. Central Daylight Time. The Austin NOAA Weather Radio Roundup, at 1 a.m. at Austin Bergstrom International, it was partly cloudy. The temperature was 67, the dew point 65, the relative humidity was 93%, the wind calm and the pressure was 29.88 inches and falling. At Camp Mabry, it was clear. The temperature was 70, the dew point 65, the relative humidity was 84%, the wind calm and the pressure was 29.90 inches and falling. The report from Pflugerville was not available. Taylor clear 68. Lago Vista clear 66. Georgetown mostly cloudy 69. San Marcos partly cloudy 69. Burnett clear 69. Junction clear 66. San Antonio mostly cloudy 74. Corpus Christi partly cloudy 73. Houston partly cloudy 75. Once again at Austin Bergstrom it was 67, and at Camp Mabry it was 70. Elsewhere across the state, College Station mostly cloudy 72. Amarillo cloudy 68. Abilene clear 68. Dallas-Fort Worth partly cloudy 69. Your weather synopsis for South Central Texas. Isolated to scattered showers and storms are expected Monday, mainly for areas along and north of Interstate 10. The next active weather period is expected Tuesday afternoon into Wednesday as an upper-level system approaches from the west. Rain chances will decrease for Thursday and Friday, then begin to increase for the upcoming weekend. Afternoon highs will generally remain in the 80s to mid-90s, while lows range from the mid-60s into the mid-70s. Your local forecast. Rest of tonight, partly cloudy. Near steady temperature around 70. Light and variable winds. Tuesday, partly cloudy. A slight chance of showers and thunderstorms in the afternoon. Highs in the upper 80s. Southeast winds 5 to 10 miles per hour. Chance of rain 20%. Tuesday night, a chance of thunderstorms. Showers. Lows around 70. Southeast winds 5 to 10 miles per hour. Chance of rain 80%. Wednesday, mostly

cloudy with a chance of thunderstorms. Showers likely, mainly in the morning. Highs in the lower 80s. Southeast winds around 5 miles per hour. Chance of rain 70%. Wednesday night, partly cloudy with a chance of showers and thunderstorms in the evening, then mostly cloudy after midnight. Lows in the lower 70s. Southeast winds around 5 miles per hour in the evening, becoming light and variable. Chance of rain 30%. Thursday, partly cloudy in the morning, then mostly sunny with a slight chance of showers and thunderstorms in the afternoon. Highs in the upper 80s. Thursday night through Friday night, partly cloudy. Lows in the mid-70s. Highs in the lower 90s. Saturday, mostly cloudy in the morning, then partly cloudy with a slight chance of showers and thunderstorms in the afternoon. Highs around 90. Saturday night, partly cloudy with a chance of showers and thunderstorms in the evening, then mostly cloudy with a chance of showers with a slight chance of thunderstorms after midnight. Lows in the mid-70s. Chance of rain 40%. Sunday and Sunday night, partly cloudy with a chance of showers and thunderstorms. Highs in the upper 80s. Lows in the lower 70s. Chance of rain 50%. Monday, mostly cloudy in the morning, then becoming partly cloudy. A chance of showers and thunderstorms. Highs in the mid-80s. Chance of rain 40%. 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The current time is 1:32 a.m. Central Daylight Time. The Austin NOAA Weather Radio Roundup, at 1 a.m. at Austin Bergstrom International, it was partly cloudy. The temperature was 67, the dew point 65, the relative humidity was 93%, the wind calm and the pressure was 29.88 inches and falling. At Camp Mabry, it was clear. The temperature was 70, the dew point 65, the relative humidity was 84%, the wind calm and the pressure was 29.90 inches and falling. The report from Pflugerville was not at 5, the relative humidity was 84%, the wind calm and the pressure was 29.90 inches and falling. The report from Pflugerville was not available. Taylor clear 68. Lago Vista clear 66. Georgetown mostly cloudy 69. San Marcos partly cloudy 69. Burnett clear 69. Junction clear 66. San Antonio mostly cloudy 74. Corpus Christi partly cloudy 73. Houston partly cloudy 75. Once again at Austin Bergstrom it was 67, and at Camp Mabry it was 70. Elsewhere, College Station mostly cloudy 72. Amarillo cloudy 68. Abilene clear 68. Dallas-Fort Worth partly cloudy 69. Your weather synopsis for South Central Texas. Isolated to scattered showers and storms are expected Monday, mainly for areas along and north of Interstate 10. The next active weather period is expected Tuesday afternoon into Wednesday as an upper-level system approaches from the west. Rain chances will decrease for Thursday and Friday, then begin to increase for the upcoming weekend. Afternoon highs will generally remain in the 80s to mid-90s, while lows range from the mid-60s into the mid-70s. Your local forecast. Rest of tonight, partly cloudy. Near steady temperature around 70. Light and variable winds. Tuesday, partly cloudy. A slight chance of showers and thunderstorms in the afternoon. Highs in the upper 80s. Southeast winds 5 to 10 miles per hour. Chance of rain 20%. Tuesday night, a chance of thunderstorms. Showers. Lows around 70. Southeast winds 5 to 10 miles per hour. Chance of rain 80%. Wednesday, mostly cloudy with a chance of thunderstorms. Showers.

likely mainly in the morning. Highs in the lower 80s. Southeast winds around 5 miles per hour. Chance of rain 70%. Wednesday night, partly cloudy with a chance of showers and thunderstorms in the evening, then mostly cloudy after midnight. Lows in the lower 70s. Southeast winds around 5 miles per hour in the evening, becoming light and variable. Chance of rain 30%. Thursday, partly cloudy in the morning, then mostly sunny with a slight chance of showers and thunderstorms in the afternoon. Highs in the upper 80s. Thursday night through Friday night, partly cloudy. Lows in the mid-70s. Highs in the lower 90s. Saturday, mostly cloudy in the morning, then partly cloudy with a slight chance of showers and thunderstorms in the afternoon. Highs around 90. Saturday night, partly cloudy with a chance of showers and thunderstorms in the evening, then mostly cloudy with a chance of showers with a slight chance of thunderstorms after midnight. Lows in the mid-70s. Chance of rain 40%. Sunday and Sunday night, partly cloudy with a chance of showers and thunderstorms. Highs in the upper 80s. Lows in the lower 70s. Chance of rain 50%. Monday, mostly cloudy in the morning, then becoming partly cloudy. A chance of showers and thunderstorms. Highs in the mid-80s. Chance of rain 40%. 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The current time is 1:37 a.m. Central Daylight Time. The Austin NOAA Weather Radio Roundup. At 1 a.m. at Austin Bergstrom International, it was partly cloudy. The temperature was 67, the dew point 65, the relative humidity was 93%, the wind calm and the pressure was 29.88 inches and falling. At Camp Mabry, it was clear. The temperature was 70, the dew point 65, the relative humidity was 84%, the wind calm and the pressure was 29.90 inches and falling. The report from Pflugerville was not available. Taylor clear 68. Lago Vista clear 66. Georgetown mostly cloudy 69. San Marcos partly cloudy 69. Burnett clear 69. Junction clear 66. San Antonio mostly cloudy 74. Corpus Christi partly cloudy 73. Houston partly cloudy 75. Once again at Austin Bergstrom it was 67, and at Camp Mabry it was 70. Elsewhere across the state, College Station mostly cloudy 72. Amarillo cloudy 68. Abilene clear 68. Dallas-Fort Worth partly cloudy 69. Your weather synopsis for South Central Texas. Isolated to scattered showers and storms are expected Monday, mainly for areas along and north of Interstate 10. The next active weather period is expected Tuesday afternoon into Wednesday as an upper-level system approaches from the west. Rain chances will decrease for Thursday and Friday, then begin to increase for the upcoming weekend. Afternoon highs will generally remain in the 80s to mid-90s, while lows range from the mid-60s into the mid-70s. Your local forecast. Rest of tonight, partly cloudy. Near steady temperature around 70. Light and variable winds. Tuesday, partly cloudy. A slight chance of showers and thunderstorms in the afternoon. Highs in the upper 80s. Southeast winds 5 to 10 miles per hour. Chance of rain 20%. Tuesday night, a chance of thunderstorms. Showers. Lows around 70. Southeast winds 5 to 10 miles per hour. Chance of rain 80%. Wednesday, mostly cloudy with a chance of thunderstorms. Showers likely, mainly in the morning. Highs in the lower 80s. Southeast winds around 5 miles per hour. Chance of rain 70%. Wednesday night, partly cloudy.

with a chance of showers and thunderstorms in the evening, then mostly cloudy after midnight. Lows in the lower 70s. Southeast winds around 5 miles per hour in the evening, becoming light and variable. Chance of rain 30%. Thursday, partly cloudy in the morning, then mostly sunny with a slight chance of showers and thunderstorms in the afternoon. Highs in the upper 80s. Thursday night through Friday night, partly cloudy. Lows in the mid-70s. Highs in the lower 90s. Saturday, mostly cloudy in the morning, then partly cloudy with a slight chance of showers and thunderstorms in the afternoon. Highs around 90. Saturday night, partly cloudy with a chance of showers and thunderstorms in the evening, then mostly cloudy with a chance of showers with a slight chance of thunderstorms after midnight. Lows in the mid-70s. Chance of rain 40%. Sunday and Sunday night, partly cloudy with a chance of showers and thunderstorms. Highs in the upper 80s. Lows in the lower 70s. Chance of rain 50%. Monday, mostly cloudy in the morning, then becoming partly cloudy. A chance of showers and thunderstorms. Highs in the mid-80s. Chance of rain 40%. 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The Tropical Weather Outlook. For the North Atlantic, Caribbean Sea, and the Gulf of America, tropical cyclone formation is not expected during the next 7 days. The current time is 1:42 a.m. Central Daylight Time. The Austin NOAA Weather Radio Roundup. At 1 a.m. at Austin Bergstrom International, it was partly cloudy. The temperature was 67, the dew point 65, the relative humidity was 93%, the wind calm, and the pressure was 29.88 inches and falling. At Camp Mabry, it was clear. The temperature was 70, the dew point 65, the relative humidity was 84%, the wind calm, and the pressure was 29.90 inches and falling. The report from Pflugerville was not available. Taylor clear 68. Lago Vista clear 66. Georgetown mostly cloudy 69. San Marcos partly cloudy 69. Burnett clear 69. Junction clear 66. San Antonio mostly cloudy 74. Corpus Christi partly cloudy 73. Houston partly cloudy 75. Once again at Austin Bergstrom it was 67, and at Camp Mabry it was 70. Elsewhere across the state, College Station mostly cloudy 72. Amarillo cloudy 68. Abilene clear 68. Dallas-Fort Worth partly cloudy 69. Your weather synopsis for South Central Texas. Isolated to scattered showers and storms are expected Monday, mainly for areas along and north of Interstate 10. The next active weather period is expected Tuesday afternoon into Wednesday as an upper-level system approaches from the west. Rain chances will decrease for Thursday and Friday, then begin to increase for the upcoming weekend. Afternoon highs will generally remain in the 80s to mid-90s, while lows range from the mid-60s into the mid-70s. The coastal waters forecast from Baffin Bay to Port Aransas out 20 nautical miles. Tonight, east winds 5 to 10 knots, becoming southeast after midnight. Seas around 2 feet. Wave detail, east 2 feet at 6 seconds. Tuesday, southeast winds 5 to 10 knots, increasing to 10 to 15 knots in the afternoon. Seas around 2 feet. Wave detail, southeast 2 feet at 3 seconds and southeast 2 feet at 6 seconds. Tuesday night, southeast winds 10 to 15 knots, increasing to 15 to 20 knots after midnight. Seas 2 to 4 feet, occasionally to 5 feet. Wave detail, southeast 4 feet at 5 seconds. A chance of showers and thunderstorms after midnight. Wednesday, southeast winds 15 to 20 knots. Seas 3 to 4 feet.

occasionally to 5 feet. Wave detail, southeast 4 feet at 6 seconds. A chance of thunderstorms. Showers. Wednesday night, southeast winds 10 to 15 knots. Seas 3 to 4 feet, occasionally to 5 feet. Wave detail, southeast 4 feet at 6 seconds. A chance of showers. A slight chance of thunderstorms in the evening, then a chance of thunderstorms after midnight. Thursday, southeast winds 5 to 10 knots. Seas 3 to 4 feet, occasionally to 5 feet. Wave detail, southeast 3 feet at 7 seconds. Thursday night, southeast winds 5 to 10 knots. Seas 3 to 4 feet, occasionally to 5 feet. Friday, southeast winds 5 to 10 knots. Seas around 3 feet. Friday night, southeast winds 5 to 10 knots, becoming south after midnight. Seas around 3 feet. Saturday, south winds 5 to 10 knots, becoming southeast in the afternoon. Seas around 3 feet. Saturday night, southeast winds 5 to 10 knots. Seas 2 to 3 feet. Winds and seas higher and near thunderstorms. Your local forecast. Rest of tonight, partly cloudy. Near steady temperature around 70. Light and variable winds. Tuesday, partly cloudy. A slight chance of showers and thunderstorms in the afternoon. Highs in the upper 80s. Southeast winds 5 to 10 miles per hour. Chance of rain 20%. Tuesday night, a chance of thunderstorms. Showers. Lows around 70. Southeast winds 5 to 10 miles per hour. Chance of rain 80%. Wednesday, mostly cloudy with a chance of thunderstorms. Showers likely, mainly in the morning. Highs in the lower 80s. Southeast winds around 5 miles per hour. Chance of rain 70%. Wednesday night, partly cloudy with a chance of showers and thunderstorms in the evening, then mostly cloudy after midnight. Lows in the lower 70s. Southeast winds around 5 miles per hour in the evening, becoming light and variable. Chance of rain 30%. Thursday, partly cloudy in the morning, then mostly sunny with a slight chance of showers and thunderstorms in the afternoon. Highs in the upper 80s. Thursday night through Friday night, partly cloudy. Lows in the mid-70s. Highs in the lower 90s. Saturday, mostly cloudy in the morning, then partly cloudy with a slight chance of showers and thunderstorms in the afternoon. Highs around 90. Saturday night, partly cloudy with a chance of showers and thunderstorms in the evening, then mostly cloudy with a chance of showers with a slight chance of thunderstorms after midnight. Lows in the mid-70s. Chance of rain 40%. Sunday and Sunday night, partly cloudy with a chance of showers and thunderstorms. Highs in the upper 80s. Lows in the lower 70s. Chance of rain 50%. Monday, mostly cloudy in the morning, then becoming partly cloudy. A chance of showers and thunderstorms. Highs in the mid-80s. Chance of rain 40%. 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The current time is 1:49 a.m. Central Daylight Time. The Austin NOAA Weather Radio Roundup. At 1 a.m. at Austin Bergstrom International, it was partly cloudy. The temperature was 67, the dew point 65, the relative humidity was 93%, the wind calm and the pressure was 29.88 inches and falling. At Camp Mabry, it was clear. The temperature was 70, the dew point 65, the relative humidity was 84%, the wind calm and the pressure was 29.90 inches and falling. The report from Pflugerville was not available. Taylor clear 68. Lago Vista clear 66. Georgetown mostly cloudy 69.

afternoon into early Wednesday as an upper-level system approaches from the west. Strong to severe storms and locally heavy rainfall will be possible across all of south-central Texas Tuesday into Wednesday. Rain chances will decrease for Thursday and Friday, then begin to increase for the upcoming weekend. Afternoon highs will generally remain in the 80s to mid-90s, while lows range from the mid-60s into the mid-70s. Your local forecast. Rest of tonight, partly cloudy. Near steady temperature around 70. Light and variable winds. Tuesday, partly cloudy. A slight chance of showers and thunderstorms in the afternoon. Highs in the upper 80s. Southeast winds 5 to 10 miles per hour. Chance of rain 20%. Tuesday night, a chance of thunderstorms. Showers. Lows around 70. Southeast winds 5 to 10 miles per hour. Chance of rain 80%. Wednesday, mostly cloudy with a chance of thunderstorms. Showers likely, mainly in the morning. Highs in the lower 80s. Southeast winds around 5 miles per hour. Chance of rain 70%. Wednesday night, partly cloudy with a chance of showers and thunderstorms in the evening, then mostly cloudy after midnight. Lows in the lower 70s. Southeast winds around 5 miles per hour in the evening, becoming light and variable. Chance of rain 30%. Thursday, partly cloudy in the morning, then mostly sunny with a slight chance of showers and thunderstorms in the afternoon. Highs in the upper 80s. Thursday night through Friday night, partly cloudy. Lows in the mid-70s. Highs in the lower 90s. Saturday, mostly cloudy in the morning, then partly cloudy with a slight chance of showers and thunderstorms in the afternoon. Highs around 90. Saturday night, partly cloudy with a chance of showers and thunderstorms in the evening, then mostly cloudy with a chance of showers with a slight chance of thunderstorms after midnight. Lows in the mid-70s. Chance of rain 40%. Sunday and Sunday night, partly cloudy with a chance of showers and thunderstorms. Highs in the upper 80s. Lows in the lower 70s. Chance of rain 50%. Monday, mostly cloudy in the morning, then becoming partly cloudy. A chance of showers and thunderstorms. Highs in the mid-80s. Chance of rain 40%. 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The current time is 1:54 a.m. Central Daylight Time. The Austin NOAA Weather Radio Roundup. At 1 a.m. at Austin Bergstrom International, it was partly cloudy. The temperature was 67, the dew point 65, the relative humidity was 93%, the wind calm and the pressure was 29.88 inches and falling. At Camp Mabry, it was clear. The temperature was 70, the dew point 65, the relative humidity was 84%, the wind calm and the pressure was 29.90 inches and falling. The report from Pflugerville was not available. Taylor clear 68. Lago Vista clear 66. Georgetown mostly cloudy 69. San Marcos partly cloudy 69. Burnett clear 69. Junction clear 66. San Antonio mostly cloudy 74. Corpus Christi partly cloudy 73. Houston partly cloudy 75. Once again at Austin Bergstrom it was 67, and at Camp Mabry it was 70. Elsewhere across the state, College Station mostly cloudy 72. Amarillo cloudy 68. Abilene clear 68. Dallas-Fort Worth partly cloudy 69. Your weather synopsis for South Central Texas. An active weather period is expected this afternoon into early Wednesday as an upper-level system approaches from the west. Strong to severe storms and locally heavy rainfall will be possible across all of south-central Texas Tuesday into Wednesday.

rain chances will decrease for Thursday and Friday, then begin to increase for the upcoming weekend. Afternoon highs will generally remain in the 80s to mid-90s, while lows range from the mid-60s into the mid-70s. Your local forecast. Rest of tonight, partly cloudy. Near steady temperature around 70. Light and variable winds. Tuesday, partly cloudy. A slight chance of showers and thunderstorms in the afternoon. Highs in the upper 80s. Southeast winds 5 to 10 miles per hour. Chance of rain 20%. Tuesday night, a chance of thunderstorms. Showers. Lows around 70. Southeast winds 5 to 10 miles per hour. Chance of rain 80%. Wednesday, mostly cloudy with a chance of thunderstorms. Showers likely, mainly in the morning. Highs in the lower 80s. Southeast winds around 5 miles per hour. Chance of rain 70%. Wednesday night, partly cloudy with a chance of showers and thunderstorms in the evening, then mostly cloudy after midnight. Lows in the lower 70s. Southeast winds around 5 miles per hour in the evening, becoming light and variable. Chance of rain 30%. Thursday, partly cloudy in the morning, then mostly sunny with a slight chance of showers and thunderstorms in the afternoon. Highs in the upper 80s. Thursday night through Friday night, partly cloudy. Lows in the mid-70s. Highs in the lower 90s. Saturday, mostly cloudy in the morning, then partly cloudy with a slight chance of showers and thunderstorms in the afternoon. Highs around 90. Saturday night, partly cloudy with a chance of showers and thunderstorms in the evening, then mostly cloudy with a chance of showers with a slight chance of thunderstorms after midnight. Lows in the mid-70s. Chance of rain 40%. Sunday and Sunday night, partly cloudy with a chance of showers and thunderstorms. Highs in the upper 80s. Lows in the lower 70s. Chance of rain 50%. Monday, mostly cloudy in the morning, then becoming partly cloudy. A chance of showers and thunderstorms. Highs in the mid-80s. Chance of rain 40%. 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The current time is 1:59 a.m. Central Daylight Time. The Austin NOAA Weather Radio Roundup, at 1 a.m. at Austin Bergstrom International, it was partly cloudy. The temperature was 67, the dew point 65, the relative humidity was 93%, the wind calm and the pressure was 29.88 inches and falling. At Camp Mabry, it was clear. The temperature was 70, the dew point 65, the relative humidity was 84%, the wind calm and the pressure was 29.90 inches and falling. The report from Pflugerville was not available. Taylor clear 68. Lago Vista clear 66. Georgetown mostly cloudy 69. San Marcos partly cloudy 69. Burnett clear 69. Junction clear 66. San Antonio mostly cloudy 74. Corpus Christi partly cloudy 73. Houston partly cloudy 75. Once again at Austin Bergstrom it was 67, and at Camp Mabry it was 70. Elsewhere across the state, College Station mostly cloudy 72. Amarillo cloudy 68. Abilene clear 68. Dallas-Fort Worth partly cloudy 69. Your weather synopsis for South Central Texas. An active weather period is expected this afternoon into early Wednesday as an upper-level system approaches from the west. Strong to severe storms and locally heavy rainfall will be possible across all of South Central Texas Tuesday into Wednesday. Rain chances will decrease for Thursday and Friday, then begin to increase for the upcoming weekend. Afternoon highs will generally remain in the 80s to mid-90s, while lows range from the mid-60s into the mid-70s.

Your local forecast. Rest of tonight, partly cloudy. Near steady temperature around 70. Light and variable winds. Tuesday, partly cloudy. A slight chance of showers and thunderstorms in the afternoon. Highs in the upper 80s. Southeast winds 5 to 10 miles per hour. Chance of rain 20%. Tuesday night, a chance of thunderstorms. Showers. Lows around 70. Southeast winds 5 to 10 miles per hour. Chance of rain 80%. Wednesday, mostly cloudy with a chance of thunderstorms. Showers likely, mainly in the morning. Highs in the lower 80s. Southeast winds around 5 miles per hour. Chance of rain 70%. Wednesday night, partly cloudy with a chance of showers and thunderstorms in the evening, then mostly cloudy after midnight. Lows in the lower 70s. Southeast winds around 5 miles per hour in the evening, becoming light and variable. Chance of rain 30%. Thursday, partly cloudy in the morning, then mostly sunny with a slight chance of showers and thunderstorms in the afternoon. Highs in the upper 80s. Thursday night through Friday night, partly cloudy. Lows in the mid-70s. Highs in the lower 90s. Saturday, mostly cloudy in the morning, then partly cloudy with a slight chance of showers and thunderstorms in the afternoon. Highs around 90. Saturday night, partly cloudy with a chance of showers and thunderstorms in the evening, then mostly cloudy with a chance of showers with a slight chance of thunderstorms after midnight. Lows in the mid-70s. Chance of rain 40%. Sunday and Sunday night, partly cloudy with a chance of showers and thunderstorms. Highs in the upper 80s. Lows in the lower 70s. Chance of rain 50%. Monday, mostly cloudy in the morning, then becoming partly cloudy. A chance of showers and thunderstorms. Highs in the mid-80s. Chance of rain 40%. 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The current time is 2:03 a.m. Central Daylight Time. The Austin NOAA Weather Radio Roundup. At 1 a.m. at Austin Bergstrom International, it was partly cloudy. The temperature was 67, the dew point 65, the relative humidity was 93%, the wind calm and the pressure was 29.88 inches and falling. At Camp Mabry, it was clear. The temperature was 70, the dew point 65, the relative humidity was 84%, the wind calm and the pressure was 29.90 inches and falling. The report from Pflugerville was not available. Taylor clear 68. Lago Vista clear 66. Georgetown mostly cloudy 69. San Marcos partly cloudy 69. Burnett clear 69. Junction clear 66. San Antonio mostly cloudy 74. Corpus Christi partly cloudy 73. Houston partly cloudy 75. Once again at Austin Bergstrom it was 67, and at Camp Mabry it was 70. Elsewhere across the state, College Station mostly cloudy 72. Amarillo cloudy 68. Abilene clear 68. Dallas-Fort Worth partly cloudy 69. Your weather synopsis for South Central Texas. An active weather period is expected this afternoon into early Wednesday as an upper-level system approaches from the west. Strong to severe storms and locally heavy rainfall will be possible across all of South Central Texas Tuesday into Wednesday. Rain chances will decrease for Thursday and Friday, then begin to increase for the upcoming weekend. Afternoon highs will generally remain in the 80s to mid-90s, while lows range from the mid-60s into the mid-70s. Your local forecast. Rest of tonight, partly cloudy. Near steady temperature around 70. Light and variable winds. Tuesday,

a slight chance of showers and thunderstorms in the afternoon. Highs in the upper 80s. Southeast winds 5 to 10 miles per hour. Chance of rain 20%. Tuesday night, a chance of thunderstorms. Showers. Lows around 70. Southeast winds 5 to 10 miles per hour. Chance of rain 80%. Wednesday, mostly cloudy with a chance of thunderstorms. Showers likely, mainly in the morning. Highs in the lower 80s. Southeast winds around 5 miles per hour. Chance of rain 70%. Wednesday night, partly cloudy with a chance of showers and thunderstorms in the evening, then mostly cloudy after midnight. Lows in the lower 70s. Southeast winds around 5 miles per hour in the evening, becoming light and variable. Chance of rain 30%. Thursday, partly cloudy in the morning, then mostly sunny with a slight chance of showers and thunderstorms in the afternoon. Highs in the upper 80s. Thursday night through Friday night, partly cloudy. Lows in the mid-70s. Highs in the lower 90s. Saturday, mostly cloudy in the morning, then partly cloudy with a slight chance of showers and thunderstorms in the afternoon. Highs around 90. Saturday night, partly cloudy with a chance of showers and thunderstorms in the evening, then mostly cloudy with a chance of showers with a slight chance of thunderstorms after midnight. Lows in the mid-70s. Chance of rain 40%. Sunday and Sunday night, partly cloudy with a chance of showers and thunderstorms. Highs in the upper 80s. Lows in the lower 70s. Chance of rain 50%. Monday, mostly cloudy in the morning, then becoming partly cloudy. A chance of showers and thunderstorms. Highs in the mid-80s. Chance of rain 40%. 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The current time is 2:08 a.m. Central Daylight Time. Your weather synopsis for South Central Texas. An active weather period is expected this afternoon into early Wednesday as an upper-level system approaches from the west. Strong to severe storms and locally heavy rainfall will be possible across all of South Central Texas Tuesday into Wednesday. Rain chances will decrease for Thursday and Friday, then begin to increase for the upcoming weekend. Afternoon highs will generally remain in the 80s to mid-90s, while lows range from the mid-60s into the mid-70s. Your local forecast. Rest of tonight, partly cloudy. Near steady temperature around 70. Light and variable winds. Tuesday, partly cloudy. A slight chance of showers and thunderstorms in the afternoon. Highs in the upper 80s. Southeast winds 5 to 10 miles per hour. Chance of rain 20%. Tuesday night, a chance of thunderstorms. Showers. Lows around 70. Southeast winds 5 to 10 miles per hour. Chance of rain 80%. Wednesday, mostly cloudy with a chance of thunderstorms. Showers likely, mainly in the morning. Highs in the lower 80s. Southeast winds around 5 miles per hour. Chance of rain 70%. Wednesday night, partly cloudy with a chance of showers and thunderstorms in the evening, then mostly cloudy after midnight. Lows in the lower 70s. Southeast winds around 5 miles per hour in the evening, becoming light and variable. Chance of rain 30%. Thursday, partly cloudy in the morning, then mostly sunny with a slight chance of showers and thunderstorms in the afternoon. Highs in the upper 80s. Thursday night through Friday night, partly cloudy. Lows in the mid-70s. Highs in the lower 90s. Saturday, mostly cloudy in the morning, then partly cloudy with a slight chance of showers and thunderstorms in the afternoon. Highs around 90. Saturday night, partly cloudy with a chance of showers and thunderstorms.

storms in the evening, then mostly cloudy with a chance of showers with a slight chance of thunderstorms after midnight. Lows in the mid-70s. Chance of rain 40%. Sunday and Sunday night, partly cloudy with a chance of showers and thunderstorms. Highs in the upper 80s. Lows in the lower 70s. Chance of rain 50%. Monday, mostly cloudy in the morning, then becoming partly cloudy. A chance of showers and thunderstorms. Highs in the mid-80s. Chance of rain 40%. 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The current time is 2:11 a.m. Central Daylight Time. The Tropical Weather Outlook. For the North Atlantic, Caribbean Sea, and the Gulf of America, tropical cyclone formation is not expected during the next 7 days. Your weather synopsis for South Central Texas. An active weather period is expected this afternoon into early Wednesday as an upper-level system approaches from the west. Strong to severe storms and locally heavy rainfall will be possible across all of South Central Texas Tuesday into Wednesday. Rain chances will decrease for Thursday and Friday, then begin to increase for the upcoming weekend. Afternoon highs will generally remain in the 80s to mid-90s, while lows range from the mid-60s into the mid-70s. 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The current time is 2:13 a.m. Central Daylight Time. The Austin NOAA Weather Radio Roundup. At 2 a.m. at Austin Bergstrom International, it was partly cloudy. The temperature was 66, the dew point 65, the relative humidity was 96%, the wind calm and the pressure was 29.88 inches and steady. At Camp Mabry, it was clear. The temperature was 67, the dew point 65, the relative humidity was 93%, the wind calm and the pressure was 29.90 inches and steady. The report from Pflugerville was not available. Taylor fog was reported 68. Lago Vista clear 68. Georgetown clear 67. San Marcos clear 67. Burnett clear 68. Junction clear 65. San Antonio cloudy 74. Corpus Christi partly cloudy 73. Houston partly cloudy 75. Once again at Austin Bergstrom it was 66, and at Camp Mabry it was 67. Elsewhere across the state, College Station mostly cloudy 71. Amarillo mostly cloudy 66. Abilene partly cloudy 65. Dallas-Fort Worth partly cloudy 69. The coastal waters forecast from Baffin Bay to Port Aransas out 20 nautical miles. Tonight, east winds 5 to 10 knots, becoming southeast after midnight. Seas around 2 feet. Wave detail, east 2 feet at 6 seconds. Tuesday, southeast winds 5 to 10 knots, increasing to 10 to 15 knots in the afternoon. Seas around 2 feet. Wave detail, southeast 2 feet at 3 seconds and southeast 2 feet at 6 seconds. Tuesday night, southeast winds 10 to 15 knots, increasing to 15 to 20 knots after midnight. Seas 2 to 4 feet, occasionally to 5 feet. Wave detail, southeast 4 feet at 5 seconds. A chance of showers and thunderstorms after midnight. Wednesday, southeast winds 15 to 20 knots. Seas 3 to 4 feet, occasionally to 5 feet. Wave detail, southeast 4 feet at 6 seconds. A chance of thunderstorms. Showers. Wednesday night, southeast winds 10 to 15 knots. Seas 3 to 4 feet, occasionally to 5 feet. Wave detail, southeast 4 feet at 6 seconds. A chance of showers. A slight chance.

to thunderstorms in the evening, then a chance of thunderstorms after midnight. Thursday, southeast winds 5 to 10 knots. Seas 3 to 4 feet, occasionally to 5 feet. Wave detail, southeast 3 feet at 7 seconds. Thursday night, southeast winds 5 to 10 knots. Seas 3 to 4 feet, occasionally to 5 feet. Friday, southeast winds 5 to 10 knots. Seas around 3 feet. Friday night, southeast winds 5 to 10 knots, becoming south after midnight. Seas around 3 feet. Saturday, south winds 5 to 10 knots, becoming southeast in the afternoon. Seas around 3 feet. Saturday night, southeast winds 5 to 10 knots. Seas 2 to 3 feet. Winds and seas higher and near thunderstorms. Your weather synopsis for South Central Texas. An active weather period is expected this afternoon into early Wednesday as an upper-level system approaches from the west. Strong to severe storms and locally heavy rainfall will be possible across all of South Central Texas Tuesday into Wednesday. Rain chances will decrease for Thursday and Friday, then begin to increase for the upcoming weekend. Afternoon highs will generally remain in the 80s to mid-90s, while lows range from the mid-60s into the mid-70s. Your local forecast. Rest of tonight, partly cloudy. Near steady temperature around 70. Light and variable winds. Tuesday, partly cloudy. A slight chance of showers and thunderstorms in the afternoon. Highs in the upper 80s. Southeast winds 5 to 10 miles per hour. Chance of rain 20%. Tuesday night, a chance of thunderstorms. Showers. Lows around 70. Southeast winds 5 to 10 miles per hour. Chance of rain 80%. Wednesday, mostly cloudy with a chance of thunderstorms. Showers likely, mainly in the morning. Highs in the lower 80s. Southeast winds around 5 miles per hour. Chance of rain 70%. Wednesday night, partly cloudy with a chance of showers and thunderstorms in the evening, then mostly cloudy after midnight. Lows in the lower 70s. Southeast winds around 5 miles per hour in the evening, becoming light and variable. Chance of rain 30%. Thursday, partly cloudy in the morning, then mostly sunny with a slight chance of showers and thunderstorms in the afternoon. Highs in the upper 80s. Thursday night through Friday night, partly cloudy. Lows in the mid-70s. Highs in the lower 90s. Saturday, mostly cloudy in the morning, then partly cloudy with a slight chance of showers and thunderstorms in the afternoon. Highs around 90. Saturday night, partly cloudy with a chance of showers and thunderstorms in the evening, then mostly cloudy with a chance of showers with a slight chance of thunderstorms after midnight. Lows in the mid-70s. Chance of rain 40%. Sunday and Sunday night, partly cloudy with a chance of showers and thunderstorms. Highs in the upper 80s. Lows in the lower 70s. Chance of rain 50%. Monday, mostly cloudy in the morning, then becoming partly cloudy. A chance of showers and thunderstorms. Highs in the mid-80s. Chance of rain 40%. 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The current time is 2:20 a.m. Central Daylight Time. The Austin, NOAA Weather Radio Roundup, at 2 a.m. at Austin Bergstrom International, it was partly cloudy. The temperature was 66, the dew point 65, the relative humidity was 96%, the wind calm and the pressure was 29.88 inches and steady. At Camp Mabry, it was clear. The temperature was 67, the dew point 65, the relative humidity was 93%, the wind calm and the pressure was 29.90 inches and steady. The report from Pflugerville was not available.

Taylor Fogg was reported 68. Lago Vista clear 68. Georgetown clear 67. San Marcos clear 67. Burnett clear 68. Junction clear 65. San Antonio cloudy 74. Corpus Christi partly cloudy 73. Houston partly cloudy 75. Once again at Austin Bergstrom it was 66, and at Camp Mabry it was 67. Elsewhere across the state, College Station mostly cloudy 71. Amarillo mostly cloudy 66. Abilene partly cloudy 65. Dallas-Fort Worth partly cloudy 69. Your weather synopsis for South Central Texas. An active weather period is expected this afternoon into early Wednesday as an upper-level system approaches from the west. Strong to severe storms and locally heavy rainfall will be possible across all of South Central Texas Tuesday into Wednesday. Rain chances will decrease for Thursday and Friday, then begin to increase for the upcoming weekend. Afternoon highs will generally remain in the 80s to mid-90s, while lows range from the mid-60s into the mid-70s. Your local forecast. Rest of tonight, partly cloudy. Near steady temperature around 70. Light and variable winds. Tuesday, partly cloudy. A slight chance of showers and thunderstorms in the afternoon. Highs in the upper 80s. Southeast winds 5 to 10 miles per hour. Chance of rain 20%. Tuesday night, a chance of thunderstorms. Showers. Lows around 70. Southeast winds 5 to 10 miles per hour. Chance of rain 80%. Wednesday, mostly cloudy with a chance of thunderstorms. Showers likely, mainly in the morning. Highs in the lower 80s. Southeast winds around 5 miles per hour. Chance of rain 70%. Wednesday night, partly cloudy with a chance of showers and thunderstorms in the evening, then mostly cloudy after midnight. Lows in the lower 70s. Southeast winds around 5 miles per hour in the evening, becoming light and variable. Chance of rain 30%. Thursday, partly cloudy in the morning, then mostly sunny with a slight chance of showers and thunderstorms in the afternoon. Highs in the upper 80s. Thursday night through Friday night, partly cloudy. Lows in the mid-70s. Highs in the lower 90s. Saturday, mostly cloudy in the morning, then partly cloudy with a slight chance of showers and thunderstorms in the afternoon. Highs around 90. Saturday night, partly cloudy with a chance of showers and thunderstorms in the evening, then mostly cloudy with a chance of showers with a slight chance of thunderstorms after midnight. Lows in the mid-70s. Chance of rain 40%. Sunday and Sunday night, partly cloudy with a chance of showers and thunderstorms. Highs in the upper 80s. Lows in the lower 70s. Chance of rain 50%. Monday, mostly cloudy in the morning, then becoming partly cloudy. A chance of showers and thunderstorms. Highs in the mid-80s. Chance of rain 40%. 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The current time is 2:25 a.m. Central Daylight Time. The Austin NOAA Weather Radio Roundup, at 2 a.m. at Austin Bergstrom International, it was partly cloudy. The temperature was 66, the dew point 65, the relative humidity was 96%, the wind calm and the pressure was 29.88 inches and steady. At Camp Mabry, it was clear. The temperature was 67, the dew point 65, the relative humidity was 93%, the wind calm and the pressure was 29.90 inches and steady. The report from Pflugerville was not available. Taylor Fogg was reported 68. Lago Vista clear 68. Georgetown clear 67. San Marcos clear 67. Burnett clear

58. Junction clear 65. San Antonio cloudy 74. Corpus Christi partly cloudy 73. Houston partly cloudy 75. Once again at Austin Bergstrom it was 66, and at Camp Mabry it was 67. Elsewhere across the state, College Station mostly cloudy 71. Amarillo mostly cloudy 66. Abilene partly cloudy 65. Dallas-Fort Worth partly cloudy 69. Your weather synopsis for South Central Texas. An active weather period is expected this afternoon into early Wednesday as an upper-level system approaches from the west. Strong to severe storms and locally heavy rainfall will be possible across all of South Central Texas Tuesday into Wednesday. Rain chances will decrease for Thursday and Friday, then begin to increase for the upcoming weekend. Afternoon highs will generally remain in the 80s to mid-90s, while lows range from the mid-60s into the mid-70s. Your local forecast. Rest of tonight, partly cloudy. Near steady temperature around 70. Light and variable winds. Tuesday, partly cloudy. A slight chance of showers and thunderstorms in the afternoon. Highs in the upper 80s. Southeast winds 5 to 10 miles per hour. Chance of rain 20%. Tuesday night, a chance of thunderstorms. Showers. Lows around 70. Southeast winds 5 to 10 miles per hour. Chance of rain 80%. Wednesday, mostly cloudy with a chance of thunderstorms. Showers likely, mainly in the morning. Highs in the lower 80s. Southeast winds around 5 miles per hour. Chance of rain 70%. Wednesday night, partly cloudy with a chance of showers and thunderstorms in the evening, then mostly cloudy after midnight. Lows in the lower 70s. Southeast winds around 5 miles per hour in the evening, becoming light and variable. Chance of rain 30%. Thursday, partly cloudy in the morning, then mostly sunny with a slight chance of showers and thunderstorms in the afternoon. Highs in the upper 80s. Thursday night through Friday night, partly cloudy. Lows in the mid-70s. Highs in the lower 90s. Saturday, mostly cloudy in the morning, then partly cloudy with a slight chance of showers and thunderstorms in the afternoon. Highs around 90. Saturday night, partly cloudy with a chance of showers and thunderstorms in the evening, then mostly cloudy with a chance of showers with a slight chance of thunderstorms after midnight. Lows in the mid-70s. Chance of rain 40%. Sunday and Sunday night, partly cloudy with a chance of showers and thunderstorms. Highs in the upper 80s. Lows in the lower 70s. Chance of rain 50%. Monday, mostly cloudy in the morning, then becoming partly cloudy. A chance of showers and thunderstorms. Highs in the mid-80s. Chance of rain 40%. 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The current time is 2:29 a.m. Central Daylight Time. The Austin NOAA Weather Radio Roundup. At 2 a.m. at Austin Bergstrom International, it was partly cloudy. The temperature was 66, the dew point 65, the relative humidity was 96%, the wind calm and the pressure was 29.88 inches and steady. At Camp Mabry, it was clear. The temperature was 67, the dew point 65, the relative humidity was 93%, the wind calm and the pressure was 29.90 inches and steady. The report from Pflugerville was not available. Taylor fog was reported 68. Lago Vista clear 68. Georgetown clear 67. San Marcos clear 67. Burnett clear 68. Junction clear 65. San Antonio cloudy 74. Corpus Christi partly cloudy 73. Houston partly cloudy 70.

Once again at Austin Bergstrom, it was 66, and at Camp Mabry, it was 67. Elsewhere across the state, College Station mostly cloudy 71. Amarillo mostly cloudy 66. Abilene partly cloudy 65. Dallas-Fort Worth partly cloudy 69. Your weather synopsis for South Central Texas. An active weather period is expected this afternoon into early Wednesday as an upper-level system approaches from the west. Strong to severe storms and locally heavy rainfall will be possible across all of South Central Texas Tuesday into Wednesday. Rain chances will decrease for Thursday and Friday, then begin to increase for the upcoming weekend. Afternoon highs will generally remain in the 80s to mid-90s, while lows range from the mid-60s into the mid-70s. Your local forecast. Rest of tonight, partly cloudy. Near steady temperature around 70. Light and variable winds. Tuesday, partly cloudy. A slight chance of showers and thunderstorms in the afternoon. Highs in the upper 80s. Southeast winds 5 to 10 miles per hour. Chance of rain 20%. Tuesday night, a chance of thunderstorms. Showers. Lows around 70. Southeast winds 5 to 10 miles per hour. Chance of rain 80%. Wednesday, mostly cloudy with a chance of thunderstorms. Showers likely, mainly in the morning. Highs in the lower 80s. Southeast winds around 5 miles per hour. Chance of rain 70%. Wednesday night, partly cloudy with a chance of showers and thunderstorms in the evening, then mostly cloudy after midnight. Lows in the lower 70s. Southeast winds around 5 miles, chance of showers and thunderstorms in the evening, then mostly cloudy after midnight. Lows in the lower 70s. Southeast winds around 5 miles per hour in the evening, becoming light and variable. Chance of rain 30%. Thursday, partly cloudy in the morning, then mostly sunny with a slight chance of showers and thunderstorms in the afternoon. Highs in the upper 80s. Thursday night through Friday night, partly cloudy. Lows in the mid-70s. Highs in the lower 90s. Saturday, mostly cloudy in the morning, then partly cloudy with a slight chance of showers and thunderstorms in the afternoon. Highs around 90. Saturday night, partly cloudy with a chance of showers and thunderstorms in the evening, then mostly cloudy with a chance of showers with a slight chance of thunderstorms after midnight. Lows in the mid-70s. Chance of rain 40%. Sunday and Sunday night, partly cloudy with a chance of showers and thunderstorms. Highs in the upper 80s. Lows in the lower 70s. Chance of rain 50%. Monday, mostly cloudy in the morning, then becoming partly cloudy. A chance of showers and thunderstorms. Highs in the mid-80s. Chance of rain 40%. The coastal waters forecast from Baffin Bay to Port Aransas out 20 nautical miles. Today, southeast winds around 10 knots, becoming 10 to 15 knots with gusts up to 20 knots late. Seas 2 to 3 feet. Wave detail, southeast 2 feet at 5 seconds. Tonight, southeast winds 15 to 20 knots. Seas 3 to 4 feet, occasionally to 5 feet. Wave detail, southeast 4 feet at 5 seconds. A chance of showers and thunderstorms after midnight. Wednesday, south winds 15 to 20 knots, becoming southeast 10 to 15 knots in the afternoon. Seas 3 to 4 feet, occasionally to 5 feet. Wave detail, southeast 4 feet at 6 seconds. Showers and thunderstorms likely, mainly in the morning. Wednesday night, southeast winds 10 to 15 knots with gusts up to 20 knots, diminishing to 5 to 10 knots after midnight. Seas around 3 feet. Wave detail, southeast 3 feet at 6 seconds. A slight chance of thunderstorms. A slight chance of showers in the evening, then a chance of showers after midnight. Thursday, southeast winds 5 to 10 knots,

down 3 feet. Wave detail, southeast 3 feet at 7 seconds. A slight chance of showers and thunderstorms in the morning. Thursday night, southeast winds 5 to 10 knots. Seas around 3 feet. Wave detail, southeast 3 feet at 7 seconds. Friday, southeast winds 5 to 10 knots. Seas around 3 feet. Friday night, southeast winds around 10 knots, becoming 10 to 15 knots after midnight. Seas around 3 feet. Saturday, south winds 5 to 10 knots, becoming southeast in the afternoon. Seas 2 to 3 feet. Saturday night, southeast winds 10 to 15 knots. Seas around 3 feet. Winds and seas higher and near thunderstorms. 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The current time is 2:37 a.m. Central Daylight Time. The Austin NOAA Weather Radio Roundup, at 2 a.m. at Austin Bergstrom International, it was partly cloudy. The temperature was 66, the dew point 65, the relative humidity was 96%, the wind calm and the pressure was 29.88 inches and steady. At Camp Mabry, it was clear. The temperature was 67, the dew point 65, the relative humidity was 93%, the wind calm and the pressure was 29.90 inches and steady. The report from Pflugerville was not available. Taylor fog was reported 68. Lago Vista clear 68. Georgetown clear 67. San Marcos clear 67. Burnett clear 68. Junction clear 65. San Antonio cloudy 74. Corpus Christi partly cloudy 73. Houston partly cloudy 75. Once again at Austin Bergstrom it was 66, and at Camp Mabry it was 67. Elsewhere across the state, College Station mostly cloudy 71. Amarillo mostly cloudy 66. Abilene partly cloudy 65. Dallas-Fort Worth partly cloudy 69. Your weather synopsis for South Central Texas. An active weather period is expected this afternoon into early Wednesday as an upper-level system approaches from the west. Strong to severe storms and locally heavy rainfall will be possible across all of South Central Texas Tuesday into Wednesday. Rain chances will decrease for Thursday and Friday, then begin to increase for the upcoming weekend. Afternoon highs will generally remain in the 80s to mid-90s, while lows range from the mid-60s into the mid-70s. Your local forecast. Rest of tonight, partly cloudy. Near steady temperature around 70. Light and variable winds. Tuesday, partly cloudy. A slight chance of showers and thunderstorms in the afternoon. Highs in the upper 80s. Southeast winds 5 to 10 miles per hour. Chance of rain 20%. Tuesday night, a chance of thunderstorms. Showers. Lows around 70. Southeast winds 5 to 10 miles per hour. Chance of rain 80%. Wednesday, mostly cloudy with a chance of thunderstorms. Showers likely, mainly in the morning. Highs in the lower 80s. Southeast winds around 5 miles per hour. Chance of rain 70%. Wednesday night, partly cloudy with a chance of showers and thunderstorms in the evening, then mostly cloudy after midnight. Lows in the lower 70s. Southeast winds around 5 miles per hour in the evening, becoming light and variable. Chance of rain 30%. Thursday, partly cloudy in the morning, then mostly sunny with a slight chance of showers and thunderstorms in the afternoon. Highs in the upper 80s. Thursday night through Friday night, partly cloudy. Lows in the mid-70s. Highs in the lower 90s. Saturday, mostly cloudy in the morning, then partly cloudy with a slight chance of showers and thunderstorms in the afternoon. Highs around 90.
Saturday night, partly cloudy with a chance of showers and thunderstorms in the evening, then mostly cloudy with a chance of showers with a slight chance of thunderstorms after midnight. Lows in the mid-70s. Chance of rain 40%. Sunday and Sunday night, partly cloudy with a chance of showers and thunderstorms. Highs in the upper 80s. Lows in the lower 70s. Chance of rain 50%. Monday, mostly cloudy in the morning, then becoming partly cloudy. A chance of showers and thunderstorms. Highs in the mid-80s. Chance of rain 40%. 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The current time is 2:41 a.m. Central Daylight Time. The Austin NOAA Weather Radio Roundup, at 2 a.m. at Austin Bergstrom International, it was partly cloudy. The temperature was 66, the dew point 65, the relative humidity was 96%, the wind calm and the pressure was 29.88 inches and steady. At Camp Mabry, it was clear. The temperature was 67, the dew point 65, the relative humidity was 93%, the wind calm and the pressure was 29.90 inches and steady. The report from Pflugerville was not available. Taylor fog was reported 68. Lago Vista clear 68. Georgetown clear 67. San Marcos clear 67. Burnett clear 68. Junction clear 65. San Antonio cloudy 74. Corpus Christi partly cloudy 73. Houston partly cloudy 75. Once again at Austin Bergstrom it was 66, and at Camp Mabry it was 67. Elsewhere across the state, College Station mostly cloudy 71. Amarillo mostly cloudy 66. Abilene partly cloudy 65. Dallas-Fort Worth partly cloudy 69. The Tropical Weather Outlook. For the North Atlantic, Caribbean Sea and the Gulf of America, tropical cyclone formation is not expected during the next 7 days. Your weather synopsis for South Central Texas. An active weather period is expected this afternoon into early Wednesday as an upper-level system approaches from the west. Strong to severe storms and locally heavy rainfall will be possible across all of South Central Texas Tuesday into Wednesday. Rain chances will decrease for Thursday and Friday, then begin to increase for the upcoming weekend. Afternoon highs will generally remain in the 80s to mid-90s, while lows range from the mid-60s into the mid-70s. Your local forecast. Rest of tonight, partly cloudy. Near steady temperature around 70. Light and variable winds. Tuesday, partly cloudy. A slight chance of showers and thunderstorms in the afternoon. Highs in the upper 80s. Southeast winds 5 to 10 miles per hour. Chance of rain 20%. Tuesday night, a chance of thunderstorms. Showers. Lows around 70. Southeast winds 5 to 10 miles per hour. Chance of rain 80%. Wednesday, mostly cloudy with a chance of thunderstorms. Showers likely, mainly in the morning. Highs in the lower 80s. Southeast winds around 5 miles per hour. Chance of rain 70%. Wednesday night, partly cloudy with a chance of showers and thunderstorms in the evening, then mostly cloudy after midnight. Lows in the lower 70s. Southeast winds around 5 miles per hour in the evening, becoming light and variable. Chance of rain 30%. Thursday, partly cloudy in the morning, then mostly sunny with a slight chance of showers and thunderstorms in the afternoon. Highs in the upper 80s. Thursday night through Friday night, partly cloudy. Lows in the mid-70s. Highs in the lower 90s. Saturday, mostly cloudy in the morning, then partly cloudy with a slight chance of showers and thunderstorms in the afternoon. Highs around 90.

Saturday night, partly cloudy with a chance of showers and thunderstorms in the evening, then mostly cloudy with a chance of showers with a slight chance of thunderstorms after midnight. Lows in the mid-70s. Chance of rain 40%. Sunday and Sunday night, partly cloudy with a chance of showers and thunderstorms. Highs in the upper 80s. Lows in the lower 70s. Chance of rain 50%. Monday, mostly cloudy in the morning, then becoming partly cloudy. A chance of showers and thunderstorms. Highs in the mid-80s. Chance of rain 40%. 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The current time is 2:46 a.m. Central Daylight Time. The Austin NOAA Weather Radio Roundup, at 2 a.m. at Austin Bergstrom International, it was partly cloudy. The temperature was 66, the dew point 65, the relative humidity was 96%, the wind calm and the pressure was 29.88 inches and steady. At Camp Mabry, it was clear. The temperature was 67, the dew point 65, the relative humidity was 93%, the wind calm and the pressure was 29.90 inches and steady. The report from Pflugerville was not available. Taylor fog was reported 68. Lago Vista clear 68. Georgetown clear 67. San Marcos clear 67. Burnett clear 68. Junction clear 65. San Antonio cloudy 74. Corpus Christi partly cloudy 73. Houston partly cloudy 75. Once again at Austin Bergstrom it was 66, and at Camp Mabry it was 67. Elsewhere across the state, College Station mostly cloudy 71. Amarillo mostly cloudy 66. Abilene partly cloudy 65. Dallas-Fort Worth partly cloudy 69. Your weather synopsis for South Central Texas. An active weather period is expected this afternoon into early Wednesday as an upper-level system approaches from the west. Strong to severe storms and locally heavy rainfall will be possible across all of South Central Texas Tuesday into Wednesday. Rain chances will decrease for Thursday and Friday, then begin to increase for the upcoming weekend. Afternoon highs will generally remain in the 80s to mid-90s, while lows range from the mid-60s into the mid-70s. Your local forecast. Rest of tonight, partly cloudy. Near steady temperature around 70. Light and variable winds. Tuesday, partly cloudy. A slight chance of showers and thunderstorms in the afternoon. Highs in the upper 80s. Southeast winds 5 to 10 miles per hour. Chance of rain 20%. Tuesday night, a chance of thunderstorms. Showers. Lows around 70. Southeast winds 5 to 10 miles per hour. Chance of rain 80%. Wednesday, mostly cloudy with a chance of thunderstorms. Showers likely, mainly in the morning. Highs in the lower 80s. Southeast winds around 5 miles per hour. Chance of rain 70%. Wednesday night, partly cloudy with a chance of showers and thunderstorms in the evening, then mostly cloudy after midnight. Lows in the lower 70s. Southeast winds around 5 miles per hour in the evening, becoming light and variable. Chance of rain 30%. Thursday, partly cloudy in the morning, then mostly sunny with a slight chance of showers and thunderstorms in the afternoon. Highs in the upper 80s. Thursday night through Friday night, partly cloudy. Lows in the mid-70s. Highs in the lower 90s. Saturday, mostly cloudy in the morning, then partly cloudy with a slight chance of showers and thunderstorms in the afternoon. Highs around 90. Saturday night, partly cloudy with a chance of showers and thunderstorms in the evening, then mostly cloudy with a chance of showers with a slight chance of thunderstorms after midnight. Lows in the mid-

University Austin, NOAA Weather Radio Roundup, at 2 a.m. at Austin Bergstrom International. It was partly cloudy. The temperature was 66, the dew point 65. The relative humidity was 96%, the wind calm, and the pressure was 29.88 inches and steady. At Camp Mabry, it was clear. The temperature was 67, the dew point 65. The relative humidity was 93%, the wind calm, and the pressure was 29.90 inches and steady. The report from Pflugerville was not available. Taylor fog was reported 68. Lago Vista clear 68. Georgetown clear 67. San Marcos clear 67. Burnett clear 68. Junction clear 65. San Antonio cloudy 74. Corpus Christi partly cloudy 73. Houston partly cloudy 75. Once again at Austin Bergstrom it was 66, and at Camp Mabry it was 67. Elsewhere across the state, College Station mostly cloudy 71. Amarillo mostly cloudy 66. Abilene partly cloudy 65. Dallas-Fort Worth partly cloudy 69. Your weather synopsis for South Central Texas. An active weather period is expected this afternoon into early Wednesday as an upper-level system approaches from the west. Strong to severe storms and locally heavy rainfall will be possible across all of South Central Texas Tuesday into Wednesday. Rain chances will decrease for Thursday and Friday, then begin to increase for the upcoming weekend. Afternoon highs will generally remain in the 80s to mid-90s, while lows range from the mid-60s into the mid-70s. Your local forecast. Rest of tonight, partly cloudy. Near steady temperature around 70. Light and variable winds. Tuesday, partly cloudy. A slight chance of showers and thunderstorms in the afternoon. Highs in the upper 80s. Southeast winds 5 to 10 miles per hour. Chance of rain 20%. Tuesday night, a chance of thunderstorms. Showers. Lows around 70. Southeast winds 5 to 10 miles per hour. Chance of rain 80%. Wednesday, mostly cloudy with a chance of thunderstorms. Showers likely, mainly in the morning. Highs in the lower 80s. Southeast winds around 5 miles per hour. Chance of rain 70%. Wednesday night, partly cloudy with a chance of showers and thunderstorms in the evening, then mostly cloudy after midnight. Lows in the lower 70s. Southeast winds around 5 miles per hour in the evening, becoming light and variable. Chance of rain 30%. Thursday, partly cloudy in the morning, then mostly sunny with a slight chance of showers and thunderstorms in the afternoon. Highs in the upper 80s. Thursday night through Friday night, partly cloudy. Lows in the mid-70s. Highs in the lower 90s. Saturday, mostly cloudy in the morning, then partly cloudy with a slight chance of showers and thunderstorms in the afternoon. Highs around 90. Saturday night, partly cloudy with a chance of showers and thunderstorms in the evening, then mostly cloudy with a chance of showers with a slight chance of thunderstorms after midnight. Lows in the mid-70s. Chance of rain 40%. Sunday and Sunday night, partly cloudy with a chance of showers and thunderstorms. Highs in the upper 80s. Lows in the lower 70s. Chance of rain 50%. Monday, mostly cloudy in the morning, then becoming partly cloudy. A chance of showers and thunderstorms. Highs in the mid-80s. Chance of rain 40%. 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The current time is 2:56 a.m. Central Daylight Time. The Austin, NOAA Weather Radio Roundup, at 2 a.m. at Austin Bergstrom International, it was partly cloudy. The temperature was 66, the dew point 65, the relative humidity

It was 96%, the wind calm, and the pressure was 29.88 inches and steady. At Camp Mabry, it was clear. The temperature was 67, the dew point 65. The relative humidity was 93%, the wind calm, and the pressure was 29.90 inches and steady. The report from Pflugerville was not available. Taylor fog was reported 68. Lago Vista clear 68. Georgetown clear 67. San Marcos clear 67. Burnett clear 68. Junction clear 65. San Antonio cloudy 74. Corpus Christi partly cloudy 73. Houston partly cloudy 75. Once again at Austin Bergstrom it was 66, and at Camp Mabry it was 67. Elsewhere across the state, College Station mostly cloudy 71. Amarillo mostly cloudy 66. Abilene partly cloudy 65. Dallas-Fort Worth partly cloudy 69. Your weather synopsis for South Central Texas. An active weather period is expected this afternoon into early Wednesday as an upper-level system approaches from the west. Strong to severe storms and locally heavy rainfall will be possible across all of South Central Texas Tuesday into Wednesday. Rain chances will decrease for Thursday and Friday, then begin to increase for the upcoming weekend. Afternoon highs will generally remain in the 80s to mid-90s, while lows range from the mid-60s into the mid-70s. Your local forecast. Rest of tonight, partly cloudy. Near steady temperature around 70. Light and variable winds. Tuesday, partly cloudy. A slight chance of showers and thunderstorms in the afternoon. Highs in the upper 80s. Southeast winds 5 to 10 miles per hour. Chance of rain 20%. Tuesday night, a chance of thunderstorms. Showers. Lows around 70. Southeast winds 5 to 10 miles per hour. Chance of rain 80%. Wednesday, mostly cloudy with a chance of thunderstorms. Showers likely, mainly in the morning. Highs in the lower 80s. Southeast winds around 5 miles per hour. Chance of rain 70%. Wednesday night, partly cloudy with a chance of showers and thunderstorms in the evening, then mostly cloudy after midnight. Lows in the lower 70s. Southeast winds around 5 miles per hour in the evening, becoming light and variable. Chance of rain 30%. Thursday, partly cloudy in the morning, then mostly sunny with a slight chance of showers and thunderstorms in the afternoon. Highs in the upper 80s. Thursday night through Friday night, partly cloudy. Lows in the mid-70s. Highs in the lower 90s. Saturday, mostly cloudy in the morning, then partly cloudy with a slight chance of showers and thunderstorms in the afternoon. Highs around 90. Saturday night, partly cloudy with a chance of showers and thunderstorms in the evening, then mostly cloudy with a chance of showers with a slight chance of thunderstorms after midnight. Lows in the mid-70s. Chance of rain 40%. Sunday and Sunday night, partly cloudy with a chance of showers and thunderstorms. Highs in the upper 80s. Lows in the lower 70s. Chance of rain 50%. Monday, mostly cloudy in the morning, then becoming partly cloudy. A chance of showers and thunderstorms. Highs in the mid-80s. Chance of rain 40%. 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The coastal waters forecast from Baffin Bay to Port Aransas out 20 nautical miles. Today, southeast winds around 10 knots, becoming 10 to 15 knots with gusts up to 20 knots late. Seas 2 to 3 feet. Wave detail, southeast 2 feet at 5 seconds. Tonight, southeast winds 15 to 20 knots. Seas 3 to 4 feet, occasionally to 5 feet. Wave detail.

A slight chance of showers and thunderstorms this afternoon. Highs in the upper 80s. Southeast winds 5 to 10 miles per hour. Chance of rain 20%. Tonight, showers. A chance of thunderstorms in the evening, then thunderstorms likely after midnight. Lows around 70. Southeast winds 5 to 10 miles per hour. Chance of rain 90%. Wednesday, mostly cloudy in the morning, then becoming partly cloudy. A chance of showers and thunderstorms. Highs in the lower 80s. Southeast winds around 5 miles per hour. Chance of rain 50%. Wednesday night, mostly cloudy. A slight chance of showers and thunderstorms in the evening. Lows around 70. East winds around 5 miles per hour in the evening, becoming light and variable. Thursday, mostly cloudy in the morning, then partly cloudy with a slight chance of showers and thunderstorms in the afternoon. Highs in the upper 80s. East winds around 5 miles per hour. Thursday night through Friday night, partly cloudy. Lows in the mid-70s. Highs around 90. Saturday, mostly cloudy in the morning, then partly cloudy with a slight chance of showers and thunderstorms in the afternoon. Highs around 90. Saturday night, mostly cloudy. A chance of showers and thunderstorms, mainly in the evening. Lows in the mid-70s. Chance of rain 40%. Sunday through Monday, partly cloudy with a chance of showers and thunderstorms. Highs in the upper 80s. Lows in the lower 70s. Chance of rain 40%. Flood watch in effect from 4 p.m. Central Daylight Time this afternoon through Wednesday morning. What? Flooding and flash flooding caused by excessive rainfall is possible. Where? A portion of South Central Texas, including the following counties: Bandera, Bear, Blanco, Burnett, Comal, Edwards, Gillespie, Hayes, Kendall, Kerr, Kinney, Llano, Medina, Real, Travis, Uvalde, Val Verde, and Williamson. When? From 4 p.m. Central Daylight Time this afternoon through Wednesday morning. Impacts. There is a potential for life-threatening flooding somewhere in the watch area. Excessive runoff may result in flooding of rivers, creeks, streams, and other low-lying and flood-prone locations. Creeks and streams may rise out of their banks. Flooding may occur in poor drainage and urban areas. Low water crossings may be flooded. Additional details, showers and thunderstorms will be capable of producing high rainfall rates which could quickly lead to flooding across the watch area. Be especially cautious as creeks, streams, and rivers may rise out of their banks quickly. Rainfall amounts of 1 to 3 inches with isolated amounts up to 5 inches are possible for the duration of the flood watch. http://www.weather.gov/safety/flood You should monitor later forecasts and be alert for possible flood warnings. Those living in areas prone to flooding should be prepared to take action should flooding develop. 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The current time is 12:11 p.m. Central Daylight Time. Your weather synopsis for South Central Texas. An active weather period is expected this afternoon into early Wednesday as an upper-level system approaches from the west. Strong to severe storms and locally heavy rainfall will be possible across all of South Central Texas Tuesday into Wednesday. Rain chances will decrease for Thursday and Friday, then begin to increase for the upcoming weekend. Afternoon highs will generally remain in the 80s to mid-90s, while lows range from the mid-60s into the mid-70s. Your local forecast. Flood watch in effect from 4 p.m. Central Daylight Time this afternoon through Wednesday morning. Rest of today, partly cloudy. A slight chance of showers and thunderstorms this afternoon. Highs in the upper 80s.
southeast winds.

winds 5 to 10 miles per hour. Chance of rain 20%. Tonight, showers. A chance of thunderstorms in the evening, then thunderstorms likely after midnight. Lows around 70. Southeast winds 5 to 10 miles per hour. Chance of rain 90%. Wednesday, mostly cloudy in the morning, then becoming partly cloudy. A chance of showers and thunderstorms. Highs in the lower 80s. Southeast winds around 5 miles per hour. Chance of rain 50%. Wednesday night, mostly cloudy. A slight chance of showers and thunderstorms in the evening. Lows around 70. East winds around 5 miles per hour in the evening, becoming light and variable. Thursday, mostly cloudy in the morning, then partly cloudy with a slight chance of showers and thunderstorms in the afternoon. Highs in the upper 80s. East winds around 5 miles per hour. Thursday night through Friday night, partly cloudy. Lows in the mid-70s. Highs around 90. Saturday, mostly cloudy in the morning, then partly cloudy with a slight chance of showers and thunderstorms in the afternoon. Highs around 90. Saturday night, mostly cloudy. A chance of showers and thunderstorms, mainly in the evening. Lows in the mid-70s. Chance of rain 40%. Sunday through Monday, partly cloudy with a chance of showers and thunderstorms. Highs in the upper 80s. Lows in the lower 70s. Chance of rain 40%. 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The current time is 12:14 p.m. Central Daylight Time. The Austin NOAA Weather Radio Roundup, at noon at Austin Bergstrom International, it was partly sunny. The temperature was 81, the dew point 69, the relative humidity was 67%, the wind southeast at 7 miles an hour gusting to 18, and the pressure was 29.87 inches and falling. At Camp Mabry, it was partly sunny. The temperature was 81, the dew point 68. The relative humidity was 64%, the wind variable at 7 miles an hour gusting to 20, and the pressure was 29.90 inches and steady. The report from Pflugerville was not available. Taylor, partly sunny, 81. Lago Vista, partly sunny, 80. Georgetown, partly sunny, 80. San Marcos, partly sunny, 82. Burnett, partly sunny, 77. Junction, cloudy, 71. San Antonio, partly sunny, 80. Corpus Christi, partly sunny, 84. Houston, partly sunny, 85. Once again at Austin Bergstrom, it was 81, and at Camp Mabry, it was 81. Elsewhere across the state, College Station, sunny, 82. Amarillo, mostly sunny, 74. Abilene, mostly sunny, 82. Dallas-Fort Worth, mostly sunny, 81. Your weather synopsis for South Central Texas. An active weather period is expected this afternoon into early Wednesday as an upper-level system approaches from the west. Strong to severe storms and locally heavy rainfall will be possible across all of South Central Texas Tuesday into Wednesday. Rain chances will decrease for Thursday and Friday, then begin to increase for the upcoming weekend. Afternoon highs will generally remain in the 80s to mid-90s, while lows range from the mid-60s into the mid-70s. Your local forecast. Flood watch in effect from 4 p.m. Central Daylight Time this afternoon through Wednesday morning. Rest of today, partly cloudy. A slight chance of showers and thunderstorms this afternoon. Highs in the upper 80s. Southeast winds 5 to 10 miles per hour. Chance of rain 20%. Tonight, showers. A chance of thunderstorms in the evening, then thunderstorms likely after midnight. Lows around 70. Southeast winds 5 to 10 miles per hour. Chance of rain 90%. Wednesday, mostly cloudy.

in the morning, then becoming partly cloudy. A chance of showers and thunderstorms. Highs in the lower 80s. Southeast winds around 5 miles per hour. Chance of rain 50%. Wednesday night, mostly cloudy. A slight chance of showers and thunderstorms in the evening. Lows around 70. East winds around 5 miles per hour in the evening, becoming light and variable. Thursday, mostly cloudy in the morning, then partly cloudy with a slight chance of showers and thunderstorms in the afternoon. Highs in the upper 80s. East winds around 5 miles per hour. Thursday night through Friday night, partly cloudy. Lows in the mid-70s. Highs around 90. Saturday, mostly cloudy in the morning, then partly cloudy with a slight chance of showers and thunderstorms in the afternoon. Highs around 90. Saturday night, mostly cloudy. A chance of showers and thunderstorms, mainly in the evening. Lows in the mid-70s. Chance of rain 40%. Sunday through Monday, partly cloudy with a chance of showers and thunderstorms. Highs in the upper 80s. Lows in the lower 70s. Chance of rain 40%. 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The current time is 12:18 p.m. Central Daylight Time. The Austin NOAA Weather Radio Roundup, at noon at Austin Bergstrom International, it was partly sunny. The temperature was 81, the dew point 69, the relative humidity was 67%, the wind southeast at 7 miles an hour gusting to 18, and the pressure was 29.87 inches and falling. At Camp Mabry, it was partly sunny. The temperature was 81, the dew point 68. The relative humidity was 64%, the wind variable at 7 miles an hour gusting to 20, and the pressure was 29.90 inches and steady. The report from Pflugerville was not available. Taylor, partly sunny, 81. Lago Vista, partly sunny, 80. Georgetown, partly sunny, 80. San Marcos, partly sunny, 82. Burnett, partly sunny, 77. Junction, cloudy, 71. San Antonio, partly sunny, 80. Corpus Christi, partly sunny, 84. Houston, partly sunny, 85. Once again at Austin Bergstrom, it was 81, and at Camp Mabry, it was 81. Elsewhere across the state, College Station, sunny, 82. Amarillo, mostly sunny, 74. Abilene, mostly sunny, 82. Dallas-Fort Worth, mostly sunny, 81. Your weather synopsis for South Central Texas. An active weather period is expected this afternoon into early Wednesday as an upper-level system approaches from the west. Strong to severe storms and locally heavy rainfall will be possible across all of South Central Texas Tuesday into Wednesday. Rain chances will decrease for Thursday and Friday, then begin to increase for the upcoming weekend. Afternoon highs will generally remain in the 80s to mid-90s, while lows range from the mid-60s into the mid-70s. Your local forecast. Flood watch in effect from 4 p.m. Central Daylight Time this afternoon through Wednesday morning. Rest of today, partly cloudy. A slight chance of showers and thunderstorms this afternoon. Highs in the upper 80s. Southeast winds 5 to 10 miles per hour. Chance of rain 20%. Tonight, showers. A chance of thunderstorms in the evening, then thunderstorms likely after midnight. Lows around 70. Southeast winds 5 to 10 miles per hour. Chance of rain 90%. Wednesday, mostly cloudy in the morning, then becoming partly cloudy. A chance of showers and thunderstorms. Highs in the lower 80s. Southeast winds around 5 miles per hour. Chance of rain 50%. Wednesday night, mostly cloudy. A slight chance of showers and thunderstorms in the evening.
lows around 70.

northeast winds around 5 miles per hour in the evening, becoming light and variable. Thursday, mostly cloudy in the morning, then partly cloudy with a slight chance of showers and thunderstorms in the afternoon. Highs in the upper 80s. East winds around 5 miles per hour. Thursday night through Friday night, partly cloudy. Lows in the mid-70s. Highs around 90. Saturday, mostly cloudy in the morning, then partly cloudy with a slight chance of showers and thunderstorms in the afternoon. Highs around 90. Saturday night, mostly cloudy. A chance of showers and thunderstorms, mainly in the evening. Lows in the mid-70s. Chance of rain 40%. Sunday through Monday, partly cloudy with a chance of showers and thunderstorms. Highs in the upper 80s. Lows in the lower 70s. Chance of rain 40%. The Tropical Weather Outlook. For the North Atlantic, Caribbean Sea, and the Gulf of America, tropical cyclone formation is not expected during the next 7 days. 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The current time is 12:23 p.m. Central Daylight Time. The Austin NOAA Weather Radio Roundup, at noon at Austin Bergstrom International, it was partly sunny. The temperature was 81, the dew point 69, the relative humidity was 67%, the wind southeast at 7 miles an hour gusting to 18, and the pressure was 29.87 inches and falling. At Camp Mabry, it was partly sunny. The temperature was 81, the dew point 68, the relative humidity was 64%, the wind variable at 7 miles an hour gusting to 20, and the pressure was 29.90 inches and steady. The report from Pflugerville was not available. Taylor, partly sunny, 81. Lago Vista, partly sunny, 80. Georgetown, partly sunny, 80. San Marcos, partly sunny, 82. Burnett, partly sunny, 77. Junction, cloudy, 71. San Antonio, partly sunny, 80. Corpus Christi, partly sunny, 84. Houston, partly sunny, 85. Once again at Austin Bergstrom, it was 81, and at Camp Mabry, it was 81. Elsewhere across the state, College Station, sunny, 82. Amarillo, mostly sunny, 74. Abilene, mostly sunny, 82. Dallas-Fort Worth, mostly sunny, 81. Flood watch in effect from 4 p.m. Central Daylight Time this afternoon through Wednesday morning. What flooding and flash flooding caused by excessive rainfall is possible? Where a portion of South Central Texas, including the following counties, Bandera, Bear, Blanco, Burnett, Comal, Edwards, Gillespie, Hayes, Kendall, Kerr, Kinney, Llano, Medina, Real, Travis, Uvalde, Val Verde, and Williamson. When, from 4 p.m. Central Daylight Time this afternoon through Wednesday morning. Impacts, there is a potential for life-threatening flooding somewhere in the watch area. Excessive runoff may result in flooding of rivers, creeks, streams, and other low-lying and flood-prone locations. Creeks and streams may rise out of their banks. Flooding may occur in poor drainage and urban areas. Low water crossings may be flooded. Additional details, showers and thunderstorms will be capable of producing high rainfall rates which could quickly lead to flooding across the watch area. Be especially cautious as creeks, streams, and rivers may rise out of their banks quickly. Rainfall amounts of 1 to 3 inches with isolated amounts up to 5 inches are possible for the duration of the flood watch. http://www.weather.gov/safety/flood. You should monitor later forecasts and be alert for possible flood warnings. Those living in areas prone to flooding should be prepared to take action should flooding develop. Your weather synopsis for South Central Texas. An active weather period is expected this afternoon into early Wednesday.

as an upper-level system approaches from the west. Strong to severe storms and locally heavy rainfall will be possible across all of south-central Texas Tuesday into Wednesday. Rain chances will decrease for Thursday and Friday, then begin to increase for the upcoming weekend. Afternoon highs will generally remain in the 80s to mid-90s, while lows range from the mid-60s into the mid-70s. Your local forecast. Flood watch in effect from 4 p.m. Central Daylight Time this afternoon through Wednesday morning. Rest of today, partly cloudy. A slight chance of showers and thunderstorms this afternoon. Highs in the upper 80s. Southeast winds 5 to 10 miles per hour. Chance of rain 20%. Tonight, showers. A chance of thunderstorms in the evening, then thunderstorms likely after midnight. Lows around 70. Southeast winds 5 to 10 miles per hour. Chance of rain 90%. Wednesday, mostly cloudy in the morning, then becoming partly cloudy. A chance of showers and thunderstorms. Highs in the lower 80s. Southeast winds around 5 miles per hour. Chance of rain 50%. Wednesday night, mostly cloudy. A slight chance of showers and thunderstorms in the evening. Lows around 70. East winds around 5 miles per hour in the evening, becoming light and variable. Thursday, mostly cloudy in the morning, then partly cloudy with a slight chance of showers and thunderstorms in the afternoon. Highs in the upper 80s. East winds around 5 miles per hour. Thursday night through Friday night, partly cloudy. Lows in the mid-70s. Highs around 90. Saturday, mostly cloudy in the morning, then partly cloudy with a slight chance of showers and thunderstorms in the afternoon. Highs around 90. Saturday night, mostly cloudy. A chance of showers and thunderstorms, mainly in the evening. Lows in the mid-70s. Chance of rain 40%. Sunday through Monday, partly cloudy with a chance of showers and thunderstorms. Highs in the upper 80s. Lows in the lower 70s. Chance of rain 40%. 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The Austin NOAA Weather Radio Roundup, at noon at Austin Bergstrom International, it was partly sunny. The temperature was 81, the dew point 69, the relative humidity was 67%, the wind southeast at 7 miles an hour gusting to 18, and the pressure was 29.87 inches and falling. At Camp Mabry, it was partly sunny. The temperature was 81, the dew point 68, the relative humidity was 64%, the wind variable at 7 miles an hour gusting to 20, and the pressure was 29.90 inches and steady. The report from Pflugerville was not available. Taylor, partly sunny, 81. Lago Vista, partly sunny, 80. Georgetown, partly sunny, 80. San Marcos, partly sunny, 82. Burnett, partly sunny, 77. Junction, cloudy, 71. San Antonio, partly sunny, 80. Corpus Christi, partly sunny, 84. Houston, partly sunny, 85. Once again at Austin Bergstrom, it was 81, and at Camp Mabry, it was 81. Elsewhere across the state, College Station, sunny, 82. Amarillo, mostly sunny, 74. Abilene, mostly sunny, 82. Dallas-Fort Worth, mostly sunny, 81. The coastal waters forecast from Baffin Bay to Port Aransas out 20 nautical miles. Today, southeast winds around 10 knots, becoming 10 to 15 knots with gusts up to 20 knots late. Seas 2 to 3 feet. Wave detail, southeast 2 feet at 5 seconds. Tonight, southeast winds 15 to 20 knots. Seas 3 to 4 feet, occasionally to 5 feet. Wave detail, southeast 4 feet.

a chance of showers and thunderstorms after midnight. Wednesday, south winds 15 to 20 knots, becoming southeast 10 to 15 knots in the afternoon. Seas 3 to 4 feet, occasionally to 5 feet. Wave detail, southeast 4 feet at 6 seconds. Showers and thunderstorms likely, mainly in the morning. Wednesday night, southeast winds 10 to 15 knots with gusts up to 20 knots, diminishing to 5 to 10 knots after midnight. Seas around 3 feet. Wave detail, southeast 3 feet at 6 seconds. A slight chance of thunderstorms. A slight chance of showers in the evening, then a chance of showers after midnight. Thursday, southeast winds 5 to 10 knots. Seas around 3 feet. Wave detail, southeast 3 feet at 7 seconds. A slight chance of showers and thunderstorms in the morning. Thursday night, 3 feet at 7 seconds. A slight chance of showers and thunderstorms in the morning. Thursday night, southeast winds 5 to 10 knots. Seas around 3 feet. Wave detail, southeast 3 feet at 7 seconds. Friday, southeast winds 5 to 10 knots. Seas around 3 feet. Friday night, southeast winds around 10 knots, becoming 10 to 15 knots after midnight. Seas around 3 feet. Saturday, south winds 5 to 10 knots, becoming southeast in the afternoon. Seas 2 to 3 feet. Saturday night, southeast winds 10 to 15 knots. Seas around 3 feet. Winds and seas higher and near thunderstorms. Your weather synopsis for South Central Texas. An active weather period is expected this afternoon into early Wednesday as an upper-level system approaches from the west. Strong to severe storms and locally heavy rainfall will be possible across all of South Central Texas Tuesday into Wednesday. Rain chances will decrease for Thursday and Friday, then begin to increase for the upcoming weekend. Afternoon highs will generally remain in the 80s to mid-90s, while lows range from the mid-60s into the mid-70s. Your local forecast. Flood watch in effect from 4 p.m. Central Daylight Time this afternoon through Wednesday morning. Rest of today, partly cloudy. A slight chance of showers and thunderstorms this afternoon. Highs in the upper 80s. Southeast winds 5 to 10 miles per hour. Chance of rain 20%. Tonight, showers. A chance of thunderstorms in the evening, then thunderstorms likely after midnight. Lows around 70. Southeast winds 5 to 10 miles per hour. Chance of rain 90%. Wednesday, mostly cloudy in the morning, then becoming partly cloudy. A chance of showers and thunderstorms. Highs in the lower 80s. Southeast winds around 5 miles per hour. Chance of rain 50%. Wednesday night, mostly cloudy. A slight chance of showers and thunderstorms in the evening. Lows around 70. East winds around 5 miles per hour in the evening, becoming light and variable. Thursday, mostly cloudy in the morning, then partly cloudy with a slight chance of showers and thunderstorms in the afternoon. Highs in the upper 80s. East winds around 5 miles per hour. Thursday night through Friday night, partly cloudy. Lows in the mid-70s. Highs around 90. Saturday, mostly cloudy in the morning, then partly cloudy with a slight chance of showers and thunderstorms in the afternoon. Highs around 90. Saturday night, mostly cloudy. A chance of showers and thunderstorms, mainly in the evening. Lows in the mid-70s. Chance of rain 40%. Sunday through Monday, partly cloudy with a chance of showers and thunderstorms. Highs in the upper 80s. Lows in the lower 70s. Chance of rain 40%. 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

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The Austin NOAA Weather Radio Roundup at noon at Austin Bergstrom International. It was partly sunny. The temperature was 81, the dew point 69. The relative humidity was 67%, the wind southeast at 7 miles an hour gusting to 18, and the pressure was 29.87 inches and falling. At Camp Mabry, it was partly sunny. The temperature was 81, the dew point 68. The relative humidity was 64%, the wind variable at 7 miles an hour gusting to 20, and the pressure was 29.90 inches and steady. The report from Pflugerville was not available. Taylor, partly sunny, 81. Lago Vista, partly sunny, 80. Georgetown, partly sunny, 80. San Marcos, partly sunny, 82. Burnett, partly sunny, 77. Junction, cloudy, 71. San Antonio, partly sunny, 80. Corpus Christi, partly sunny, 84. Houston, partly sunny, 85. Once again at Austin Bergstrom, it was 81, and at Camp Mabry, it was 81. Elsewhere across the state, College Station, sunny, 82. Amarillo, mostly sunny, 74. Abilene, mostly sunny, 82. Dallas-Fort Worth, mostly sunny, 81. Your weather synopsis for South Central Texas. An active weather period is expected this afternoon into early Wednesday as an upper-level system approaches from the west. Strong to severe storms and locally heavy rainfall will be possible across all of South Central Texas Tuesday into Wednesday. Rain chances will decrease for Thursday and Friday, then begin to increase for the upcoming weekend. Afternoon highs will generally remain in the 80s to mid-90s, while lows range from the mid-60s into the mid-70s. Flood watch in effect from 4 p.m. Central Daylight Time this afternoon through Wednesday morning. What flooding and flash flooding caused by excessive rainfall is possible? Where a portion of South Central Texas, including the following counties, Bandera, Bear, Blanco, Burnett, Comal, Edwards, Gillespie, Hayes, Kendall, Kerr, Kinney, Llano, Medina, Real, Travis, Uvalde, Val Verde, and Williamson. When, from 4 p.m. Central Daylight Time this afternoon through Wednesday morning. Impacts, there is a potential for life-threatening flooding somewhere in the watch area. Excessive runoff may result in flooding of rivers, creeks, streams, and other low-lying and flood-prone locations. Creeks and streams may rise out of their banks. Flooding may occur in poor drainage and urban areas. Low water crossings may be flooded. Additional details, showers and thunderstorms will be capable of producing high rainfall rates which could quickly lead to flooding across the watch area. Be especially cautious as creeks, streams, and rivers may rise out of their banks quickly. Rainfall amounts of 1 to 3 inches with isolated amounts up to 5 inches are possible for the duration of the flood watch. http://www.weather.gov/safety/flood. You should monitor later forecasts and be alert for possible flood warnings. Those living in areas prone to flooding should be prepared to take action should flooding develop. Your local forecast. Flood watch in effect from 4 p.m. Central Daylight Time this afternoon through Wednesday morning. Rest of today, partly cloudy. A slight chance of showers and thunderstorms this afternoon. Highs in the upper 80s. Southeast winds 5 to 10 miles per hour. Chance of rain 20%. Tonight, showers. A chance of thunderstorms in the evening, then thunderstorms likely after midnight. Lows around 70. Southeast winds 5 to 10 miles per hour. Chance of rain 90%. Wednesday, mostly cloudy in the morning, then becoming partly cloudy. A chance of showers and thunderstorms. Highs in the lower 80s. Southeast winds around 5 miles per hour. Chance of rain 50%. Wednesday night, mostly cloudy. A slight chance of showers and thunderstorms in the evening. Lows around 70.

east winds around 5 miles per hour in the evening, becoming light and variable. Thursday, mostly cloudy in the morning, then partly cloudy with a slight chance of showers and thunderstorms in the afternoon. Highs in the upper 80s. East winds around 5 miles per hour. Thursday night through Friday night, partly cloudy. Lows in the mid-70s. Highs around 90. Saturday, mostly cloudy in the morning, then partly cloudy with a slight chance of showers and thunderstorms in the afternoon. Highs around 90. Saturday night, mostly cloudy. A chance of showers and thunderstorms, mainly in the evening. Lows in the mid-70s. Chance of rain 40%. Sunday through Monday, partly cloudy with a chance of showers and thunderstorms. Highs in the upper 80s. Lows in the lower 70s. Chance of rain 40%. 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The current time is 12:43 p.m. Central Daylight Time. The Austin NOAA Weather Radio Roundup, at noon at Austin Bergstrom International, it was partly sunny. The temperature was 81, the dew point 69, the relative humidity was 67%, the wind southeast at 7 miles an hour gusting to 18, and the pressure was 29.87 inches and falling. At Camp Mabry, it was partly sunny. The temperature was 81, the dew point 68, the relative humidity was 64%, the wind variable at 7 miles an hour gusting to 20, and the pressure was 29.90 inches and steady. The report from Pflugerville was not available. Taylor, partly sunny, 81. Lago Vista, partly sunny, 80. Georgetown, partly sunny, 80. San Marcos, partly sunny, 82. Burnett, partly sunny, 77. Junction, cloudy, 71. San Antonio, partly sunny, 80. Corpus Christi, partly sunny, 84. Houston, partly sunny, 85. Once again at Austin Bergstrom, it was 81, and at Camp Mabry, it was 81. Elsewhere across the state, College Station, sunny, 82. Amarillo, mostly sunny, 74. Abilene, mostly sunny, 82. Dallas-Fort Worth, mostly sunny, 81. Your weather synopsis for South Central Texas. An active weather period is expected this afternoon into early Wednesday as an upper-level system approaches from the west. Strong to severe storms and locally heavy rainfall will be possible across all of South Central Texas Tuesday into Wednesday. Rain chances will decrease for Thursday and Friday, then begin to increase for the upcoming weekend. Afternoon highs will generally remain in the 80s to mid-90s, while lows range from the mid-60s into the mid-70s. Your local forecast. Flood watch in effect from 4 p.m. Central Daylight Time this afternoon through Wednesday morning. Rest of today, partly cloudy. A slight chance of showers and thunderstorms this afternoon. Highs in the upper 80s. Southeast winds 5 to 10 miles per hour. Chance of rain 20%. Tonight, showers. A chance of thunderstorms in the evening, then thunderstorms likely after midnight. Lows around 70. Southeast winds 5 to 10 miles per hour. Chance of rain 90%. Wednesday, mostly cloudy in the morning, then becoming partly cloudy. A chance of showers and thunderstorms. Highs in the lower 80s. Southeast winds around 5 miles per hour. Chance of rain 50%. Wednesday night, mostly cloudy. A slight chance of showers and thunderstorms in the evening. Lows around 70. East winds around 5 miles per hour in the evening, becoming light and variable. Thursday, mostly cloudy in the morning, then partly cloudy with a slight chance of showers and thunderstorms in the afternoon. Highs in the upper 80s. East winds around 5 miles per hour. Thursday night through Friday night, partly cloudy.

lows in the mid-70s. Highs around 90. Saturday, mostly cloudy in the morning, then partly cloudy with a slight chance of showers and thunderstorms in the afternoon. Highs around 90. Saturday night, mostly cloudy. A chance of showers and thunderstorms, mainly in the evening. Lows in the mid-70s. Chance of rain 40%. Sunday through Monday, partly cloudy with a chance of showers and thunderstorms. Highs in the upper 80s. Lows in the lower 70s. Chance of rain 40%. 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The Austin NOAA Weather Radio Roundup at noon at Austin Bergstrom International. It was partly sunny. The temperature was 81, the dew point 69, the relative humidity was 67%, the wind southeast at 7 miles an hour gusting to 18, and the pressure was 29.87 inches and falling. At Camp Mabry, it was partly sunny. The temperature was 81, the dew point 68. The relative humidity was 64%, the wind variable at 7 miles an hour gusting to 20, and the pressure was 29.90 inches and steady. The report from Pflugerville was not available. Taylor, partly sunny, 81. Lago Vista, partly sunny, 80. Georgetown, partly sunny, 80. San Marcos, partly sunny, 82. Burnett, partly sunny, 77. Junction, cloudy, 71. San Antonio, partly sunny, 80. Corpus Christi, partly sunny, 84. Houston, partly sunny, 85. Once again at Austin Bergstrom, it was 81, and at Camp Mabry, it was 81. Elsewhere across the state, College Station, sunny, 82. Amarillo, mostly sunny, 74. Abilene, mostly sunny, 82. Dallas-Fort Worth, mostly sunny, 81. Your weather synopsis for South Central Texas. An active weather period is expected this afternoon into early Wednesday as an upper-level system approaches from the west. Strong to severe storms and locally heavy rainfall will be possible across all of South Central Texas Tuesday into Wednesday. Rain chances will decrease for Thursday and Friday, then begin to increase for the upcoming weekend. Afternoon highs will generally remain in the 80s to mid-90s, while lows range from the mid-60s into the mid-70s. Your local forecast. Flood watch in effect from 4 p.m. Central Daylight Time this afternoon through Wednesday morning. Rest of today, partly cloudy. A slight chance of showers and thunderstorms this afternoon. Highs in the upper 80s. Southeast winds 5 to 10 miles per hour. Chance of rain 20%. Tonight, showers. A chance of thunderstorms in the evening, then thunderstorms likely after midnight. Lows around 70. Southeast winds 5 to 10 miles per hour. Chance of rain 90%. Wednesday, mostly cloudy in the morning, then becoming partly cloudy. A chance of showers and thunderstorms. Highs in the lower 80s. Southeast winds around 5 miles per hour. Chance of rain 50%. Wednesday night, mostly cloudy. A slight chance of showers and thunderstorms in the evening. Lows around 70. East winds around 5 miles per hour in the evening, becoming light and variable. Thursday, mostly cloudy in the morning, then partly cloudy with a slight chance of showers and thunderstorms in the afternoon. Highs in the upper 80s. East winds around 5 miles per hour. Thursday night through Friday night, partly cloudy. Lows in the mid-70s. Highs around 90. Saturday, mostly cloudy in the morning, then partly cloudy with a slight chance of showers and thunderstorms in the afternoon. Highs around 90. Saturday night, mostly cloudy. A chance of showers and thunderstorms, mainly in the evening.
lows in the mid-70s. Chance of rain 40%. Sunday through Monday, partly cloudy with a chance of showers and thunderstorms. Highs in the upper 80s. Lows in the lower 70s. Chance of rain 40%. The Tropical Weather Outlook. For the North Atlantic, Caribbean Sea, and the Gulf of America, tropical cyclone formation is not expected during the next 7 days. 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The Austin NOAA Weather Radio Roundup at noon at Austin Bergstrom International. It was partly sunny. The temperature was 81, the dew point 69, the relative humidity was 67%, the wind southeast at 7 miles an hour gusting to 18, and the pressure was 29.87 inches and falling. At Camp Mabry, it was partly sunny. The temperature was 81, the dew point 68. The relative humidity was 64%, the wind variable at 7 miles an hour gusting to 20, and the pressure was 29.90 inches and steady. The report from Pflugerville was not available. Taylor, partly sunny, 81. Lago Vista, partly sunny, 80. Georgetown, partly sunny, 80. San Marcos, partly sunny, 82. Burnett, partly sunny, 77. Junction, cloudy, 71. San Antonio, partly sunny, 80. Corpus Christi, partly sunny, 84. Houston, partly sunny, 85. Once again at Austin Bergstrom, it was 81, and at Camp Mabry, it was 81. Elsewhere across the state, College Station, sunny, 82. Amarillo, mostly sunny, 74. Abilene, mostly sunny, 82. Dallas-Fort Worth, mostly sunny, 81. Flood watch in effect from 4 p.m. Central Daylight Time this afternoon through Wednesday morning. What flooding and flash flooding caused by excessive rainfall is possible? Where a portion of South Central Texas, including the following counties, Bandera, Bear, Blanco, Burnett, Comal, Edwards, Gillespie, Hayes, Kendall, Kerr, Kinney, Llano, Medina, Real, Travis, Uvalde, Val Verde, and Williamson. When, from 4 p.m. Central Daylight Time this afternoon through Wednesday morning. Impacts, there is a potential for life-threatening flooding somewhere in the watch area. Excessive runoff may result in flooding of rivers, creeks, streams, and other low-lying and flood-prone locations. Creeks and streams may rise out of their banks. Flooding may occur in poor drainage and urban areas. Low water crossings may be flooded. Additional details, showers and thunderstorms will be capable of producing high rainfall rates which could quickly lead to flooding across the watch area. Be especially cautious as creeks, streams, and rivers may rise out of their banks quickly. Rainfall amounts of 1 to 3 inches with isolated amounts up to 5 inches are possible for the duration of the flood watch. http://www.weather.gov/safety/flood You should monitor later forecasts and be alert for possible flood warnings. Those living in areas prone to flooding should be prepared to take action should flooding develop. Your weather synopsis for South Central Texas. An active weather period is expected this afternoon into early Wednesday as an upper-level system approaches from the west. Strong to severe storms and locally heavy rainfall will be possible across all of South Central Texas Tuesday into Wednesday. Rain chances will decrease for Thursday and Friday, then begin to increase for the upcoming weekend. Afternoon highs will generally remain in the 80s to mid-90s, while lows range from the mid-60s into the mid-70s. Your local forecast. Flood watch in effect from 4 p.m. Central Daylight Time this afternoon through Wednesday morning. Rest of today, partly cloudy. A slight chance of showers and thunderstorms this afternoon. Highs in the upper 80s.
southeast winds 5 to 10 miles per hour.

morning, then partly cloudy with a slight chance of showers and thunderstorms in the afternoon. Highs in the upper 80s. East winds around 5 miles per hour. Thursday night through Friday night, partly cloudy. Lows in the mid-70s. Highs around 90. Saturday, mostly cloudy in the morning, then partly cloudy with a slight chance of showers and thunderstorms in the afternoon. Highs around 90. Saturday night, mostly cloudy. A chance of showers and thunderstorms, mainly in the evening. Lows in the mid-70s. Chance of rain 40%. Sunday through Monday, partly cloudy with a chance of showers and thunderstorms. Highs in the upper 80s. Lows in the lower 70s. Chance of rain 40%. 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The Austin NOAA Weather Radio Roundup. At noon at Austin Bergstrom International, it was partly sunny. The temperature was 81, the dew point 69, the relative humidity was 67%, the wind southeast at 7 miles an hour gusting to 18, and the pressure was 29.87 inches and falling. At Camp Mabry, it was partly sunny. The temperature was 81, the dew point 68. The relative humidity was 64%, the wind variable at 7 miles an hour gusting to 20, and the pressure was 29.90 inches and steady. The report from Pflugerville was not available. Taylor, partly sunny, 81. Lago Vista, partly sunny, 80. Georgetown, partly sunny, 80. San Marcos, partly sunny, 82. Burnett, partly sunny, 77. Junction, cloudy, 71. San Antonio, partly sunny, 80. Corpus Christi, partly sunny, 84. Houston, partly sunny, 85. Once again at Austin Bergstrom, it was 81, and at Camp Mabry, it was 81. Elsewhere across the state, College Station, sunny, 82. Amarillo, mostly sunny, 74. Abilene, mostly sunny, 82. Dallas-Fort Worth, mostly sunny, 81. Your weather synopsis for South Central Texas. An active weather period is expected this afternoon into early Wednesday as an upper-level system approaches from the west. Strong to severe storms and locally heavy rainfall will be possible across all of South Central Texas Tuesday into Wednesday. Rain chances will decrease for Thursday and Friday, then begin to increase for the upcoming weekend. Afternoon highs will generally remain in the 80s to mid-90s, while lows range from the mid-60s into the mid-70s. The coastal waters forecast from Baffin Bay to Port Aransas out 20 nautical miles. Today, southeast winds around 10 knots, becoming 10 to 15 knots with gusts up to 20 knots late. Seas 2 to 3 feet. Wave detail, southeast 2 feet at 5 seconds. Tonight, southeast winds 15 to 20 knots. Seas 3 to 4 feet, occasionally to 5 feet. Wave detail, southeast 4 feet at 5 seconds. A chance of showers and thunderstorms after midnight. Wednesday, south winds 15 to 20 knots, becoming southeast 10 to 15 knots in the afternoon. Seas 3 to 4 feet, occasionally to 5 feet. Wave detail, southeast 4 feet at 6 seconds. Showers and thunderstorms likely, mainly in the morning. Wednesday night, southeast winds 10 to 15 knots with gusts up to 20 knots, diminishing to 5 to 10 knots after midnight. Seas around 3 feet. Wave detail, southeast 3 feet at 6 seconds. A slight chance of thunderstorms. A slight chance of showers in the evening, then a chance of showers after midnight. Thursday, southeast winds 5 to 10 knots. Seas around 3 feet. Wave detail, southeast 3 feet at 7 seconds. A slight chance of showers and thunderstorms in the morning. Thursday night, southeast winds 5.

5 to 10 knots. Sea is around 3 feet. Wave detail, southeast 3 feet at 7 seconds. Friday, southeast winds 5 to 10 knots. Sea is around 3 feet. Friday night, southeast winds around 10 knots, becoming 10 to 15 knots after midnight. Sea is around 3 feet. Saturday, south winds 5 to 10 knots, becoming southeast in the afternoon. Seas 2 to 3 feet. Saturday night, southeast winds 10 to 15 knots. Seas around 3 feet. Winds and seas higher and near thunderstorms. Your local forecast. Flood watch in effect from 4 p.m. Central Daylight Time this afternoon through Wednesday morning. Rest of today, partly cloudy. A slight chance of showers and thunderstorms this afternoon. Highs in the upper 80s. Southeast winds 5 to 10 miles per hour. Chance of rain 20%. Tonight, showers. A chance of thunderstorms in the evening, then thunderstorms likely after midnight. Lows around 70. Southeast winds 5 to 10 miles per hour. Chance of rain 90%. Wednesday, mostly cloudy in the morning, then becoming partly cloudy. A chance of showers and thunderstorms. Highs in the lower 80s. Southeast winds around 5 miles per hour. Chance of rain 50%. Wednesday night, mostly cloudy. A slight chance of showers and thunderstorms in the evening. Lows around 70. East winds around 5 miles per hour in the evening, becoming light and variable. Thursday, mostly cloudy in the morning, then partly cloudy with a slight chance of showers and thunderstorms in the afternoon. Highs in the upper 80s. East winds around 5 miles per hour. Thursday night through Friday night, partly cloudy. Lows in the mid-70s. Highs around 90. Saturday, mostly cloudy in the morning, then partly cloudy with a slight chance of showers and thunderstorms in the afternoon. Highs around 90. Saturday night, mostly cloudy. A chance of showers and thunderstorms, mainly in the evening. Lows in the mid-70s. Chance of rain 40%. Sunday through Monday, partly cloudy with a chance of showers and thunderstorms. Highs in the upper 80s. Lows in the lower 70s. Chance of rain 40%. 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The current time is 1:06 p.m. Central Daylight Time. Your weather synopsis for South Central Texas. An active weather period is expected this afternoon into early Wednesday as an upper-level system approaches from the west. Strong to severe storms and locally heavy rainfall will be possible across all of South Central Texas Tuesday into Wednesday. Rain chances will decrease for Thursday and Friday, then begin to increase for the upcoming weekend. Afternoon highs will generally remain in the 80s to mid-90s, while lows range from the mid-60s into the mid-70s. Your local forecast. Flood watch in effect from 4 p.m. Central Daylight Time this afternoon through Wednesday morning. Rest of today, partly cloudy. A slight chance of showers and thunderstorms this afternoon. Highs in the upper 80s. Southeast winds 5 to 10 miles per hour. Chance of rain 20%. Tonight, showers. A chance of thunderstorms in the evening, then thunderstorms likely after midnight. Lows around 70. Southeast winds 5 to 10 miles per hour. Chance of rain 90%. Wednesday, mostly cloudy in the morning, then becoming partly cloudy. A chance of showers and thunderstorms. Highs in the lower 80s. Southeast winds around 5 miles per hour. Chance of rain 50%. Wednesday night, mostly cloudy. A slight chance of showers and thunderstorms in the evening. Lows around 70. East winds around 5.

miles per hour in the evening, becoming light and variable. Thursday, mostly cloudy in the morning, then partly cloudy with a slight chance of showers and thunderstorms in the afternoon. Highs in the upper 80s. East winds around 5 miles per hour. Thursday night through Friday night, partly cloudy. Lows in the mid-70s. Highs around 90. Saturday, mostly cloudy in the morning, then partly cloudy with a slight chance of showers and thunderstorms in the afternoon. Highs around 90. Saturday night, mostly cloudy. A chance of showers and thunderstorms, mainly in the evening. Lows in the mid-70s. Chance of rain 40%. Sunday through Monday, partly cloudy with a chance of showers and thunderstorms. Highs in the upper 80s. Lows in the lower 70s. Chance of rain 40%. 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Flood watch in effect from 4 p.m. Central Daylight Time this afternoon through Wednesday morning. What? Flooding and flash flooding caused by excessive rainfall is possible. Where? A portion of South Central Texas, including the following counties: Bandera, Bear, Blanco, Burnett, Comal, Edwards, Gillespie, Hayes, Kendall, Kerr, Kinney, Llano, Medina, Real, Travis, Uvalde, Val Verde, and Williamson. When? From 4 p.m. Central Daylight Time this afternoon through Wednesday morning. Impacts. There is a potential for life-threatening flooding somewhere in the watch area. Excessive runoff may result in flooding of rivers, creeks, streams, and other low-lying and flood-prone locations. Creeks and streams may rise out of their banks. Flooding may occur in poor drainage and urban areas. Low water crossings may be flooded. Additional details: showers and thunderstorms will be capable of producing high rainfall rates, which could quickly lead to flooding across the watch area. Be especially cautious as creeks, streams, and rivers may rise out of their banks quickly. Rainfall amounts of 1 to 3 inches with isolated amounts up to 5 inches are possible for the duration of the flood watch. http://www.weather.gov/safety/flood. You should monitor later forecasts and be alert for possible flood warnings. Those living in areas prone to flooding should be prepared to take action should flooding develop. The current time is 1:10 p.m. Central Daylight Time. Your weather synopsis for South Central Texas. An active weather period is expected this afternoon into early Wednesday as an upper-level system approaches from the west. Strong to severe storms and locally heavy rainfall will be possible across all of South Central Texas Tuesday into Wednesday. Rain chances will decrease for Thursday and Friday, then begin to increase for the upcoming weekend. Afternoon highs will generally remain in the 80s to mid-90s, while lows range from the mid-60s into the mid-70s. Your local forecast. Flood watch in effect from 4 p.m. Central Daylight Time this afternoon through Wednesday morning. Rest of today, partly cloudy. A slight chance of showers and thunderstorms this afternoon. Highs in the upper 80s. Southeast winds 5 to 10 miles per hour. Chance of rain 20%. Tonight, showers. A chance of thunderstorms in the evening, then thunderstorms likely after midnight. Lows around 70. Southeast winds 5 to 10 miles per hour. Chance of rain 90%. Wednesday, mostly cloudy in the morning, then becoming partly cloudy. A chance of showers and thunderstorms. Highs in the lower 80s. Southeast winds around 5 miles per hour. Chance of rain 50%. Wednesday night, mostly cloudy. A slight chance of showers and thunderstorms in the evening. Lows around 70. East winds around 5 miles per hour in the evening, becoming light and variable. Thursday, mostly cloudy in the morning, then partly

partly cloudy with a slight chance of showers and thunderstorms in the afternoon. Highs in the upper 80s. East winds around 5 miles per hour. Thursday night through Friday night, partly cloudy. Lows in the mid-70s. Highs around 90. Saturday, mostly cloudy in the morning, then partly cloudy with a slight chance of showers and thunderstorms in the afternoon. Highs around 90. Saturday night, mostly cloudy. A chance of showers and thunderstorms, mainly in the evening. Lows in the mid-70s. Chance of rain 40%. Sunday through Monday, partly cloudy with a chance of showers and thunderstorms. Highs in the upper 80s. Lows in the lower 70s. Chance of rain 40%. Your local forecast. Flood watch in effect from 4 p.m. Central Daylight Time this afternoon through Wednesday morning. This afternoon, partly cloudy with a slight chance of showers and thunderstorms. Highs in the upper 80s. Southeast winds 5 to 10 miles per hour with gusts up to 20 miles per hour. Chance of rain 20%. Tonight, showers. A chance of thunderstorms in the evening, then thunderstorms likely after midnight. Lows around 70. Southeast winds 5 to 10 miles per hour. Chance of rain 90%. Wednesday, mostly cloudy in the morning, then becoming partly cloudy. A chance of showers and thunderstorms. Highs in the lower 80s. Southeast winds around 5 miles per hour. Chance of rain 50%. Wednesday night, mostly cloudy. A slight chance of showers and thunderstorms in the evening. Lows around 70. East winds around 5 miles per hour in the evening, becoming light and variable. Thursday, mostly cloudy in the morning, then partly cloudy with a slight chance of showers and thunderstorms in the afternoon. Highs in the upper 80s. East winds around 5 miles per hour. Thursday night through Friday night, partly cloudy. Lows in the mid-70s. Highs around 90. Saturday, mostly cloudy. A slight chance of showers and thunderstorms in the afternoon. Highs around 90. Saturday night through Monday, partly cloudy with a chance of showers and thunderstorms. Lows in the mid-70s. Highs in the upper 80s. Chance of rain 40%. 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The current time is 1:16 p.m. Central Daylight Time. The Austin NOAA Weather Radio Roundup. At 1 p.m. at Austin Bergstrom International, it was partly sunny. The temperature was 84, the dew point 69, the relative humidity was 60%, the wind east at 8 miles an hour, and the pressure was 29.88 inches and rising. At Camp Mabry, it was mostly sunny. The temperature was 83, the dew point 68. The relative humidity was 60%, the wind southeast at 8 miles an hour, and the pressure was 29.90 inches and steady. The report from Pflugerville was not available. Taylor, mostly sunny, 84. Lago Vista, mostly sunny, 82. Georgetown, mostly sunny, 81. San Marcos, partly sunny, 82. Burnett, mostly sunny, 80. Junction, partly sunny, 70. San Antonio, partly sunny, 82. Corpus Christi, partly sunny, 85. Houston, partly sunny, 85. Once again at Austin Bergstrom, it was 84, and at Camp Mabry, it was 83. Elsewhere across the state, College Station, mostly sunny, 84. Amarillo, mostly sunny, 76. Abilene, mostly sunny, 84. Dallas-Fort Worth, partly sunny, 84. Your weather synopsis for South Central Texas. An active weather period is expected this afternoon into early Wednesday as an upper-level system approaches from the west. Strong to severe storms and locally heavy rainfall will be possible across all of South

Central Texas Tuesday into Wednesday. Rain chances will decrease for Thursday and Friday, then begin to increase for the upcoming weekend. Afternoon highs will generally remain in the 80s to mid-90s, while lows range from the mid-60s into the mid-70s. Your local forecast. Flood watch in effect from 4 p.m. Central Daylight Time this afternoon through Wednesday morning. This afternoon, partly cloudy with a slight chance of showers and thunderstorms. Highs in the upper 80s. Southeast winds 5 to 10 miles per hour with gusts up to 20 miles per hour. Chance of rain 20%. Tonight, showers. A chance of thunderstorms in the evening, then thunderstorms likely after midnight. Lows around 70. Southeast winds 5 to 10 miles per hour. Chance of rain 90%. Wednesday, mostly cloudy in the morning, then becoming partly cloudy. A chance of showers and thunderstorms. Highs in the lower 80s. Southeast winds around 5 miles per hour. Chance of rain 50%. Wednesday night, mostly cloudy. A slight chance of showers and thunderstorms in the evening. Lows around 70. East winds around 5 miles per hour in the evening, becoming light and variable. Thursday, mostly cloudy in the morning, then partly cloudy with a slight chance of showers and thunderstorms in the afternoon. Highs in the upper 80s. East winds around 5 miles per hour. Thursday night through Friday night, partly cloudy. Lows in the mid-70s. Highs around 90. Saturday, mostly cloudy. A slight chance of showers and thunderstorms in the afternoon. Highs around 90. Saturday night through Monday, partly cloudy with a chance of showers and thunderstorms. Lows in the mid-70s. Highs in the upper 80s. Chance of rain 40%. 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The Austin NOAA Weather Radio Roundup. At 1 p.m. at Austin Bergstrom International, it was partly sunny. The temperature was 84, the dew point 69, the relative humidity was 60%, the wind east at 8 miles an hour, and the pressure was 29.88 inches and rising. At Camp Mabry, it was mostly sunny. The temperature was 83, the dew point 68. The relative humidity was 60%, the wind southeast at 8 miles an hour, and the pressure was 29.90 inches and steady. The report from Pflugerville was not available. Taylor, mostly sunny, 84. Lago Vista, mostly sunny, 82. Georgetown, mostly sunny, 81. San Marcos, partly sunny, 82. Burnett, mostly sunny, 80. Junction, partly sunny, 70. San Antonio, partly sunny, 82. Corpus Christi, partly sunny, 85. Houston, partly sunny, 85. Once again at Austin Bergstrom, it was 84, and at Camp Mabry, it was 83. Elsewhere across the state, College Station, mostly sunny, 84. Amarillo, mostly sunny, 76. Abilene, mostly sunny, 84. Dallas-Fort Worth, partly sunny, 84. The Tropical Weather Outlook. For the North Atlantic, Caribbean Sea, and the Gulf of America, tropical cyclone formation is not expected during the next 7 days. Your weather synopsis for South Central Texas. An active weather period is expected this afternoon into early Wednesday as an upper-level system approaches from the west. Strong to severe storms and locally heavy rainfall will be possible across all of South Central Texas Tuesday into Wednesday. Rain chances will decrease for Thursday and Friday, then begin to increase for the upcoming weekend. Afternoon highs will generally remain in the 80s to mid-90s, while lows range from the mid-60s into the mid-70s. Your local forecast. Flood watch in effect from 4 p.m. Central Daylight Time this afternoon through Wednesday morning.

This afternoon, partly cloudy with a slight chance of showers and thunderstorms. Highs in the upper 80s. Southeast winds 5 to 10 miles per hour with gusts up to 20 miles per hour. Chance of rain 20%. Tonight, showers. A chance of thunderstorms in the evening, then thunderstorms likely after midnight. Lows around 70. Southeast winds 5 to 10 miles per hour. Chance of rain 90%. Wednesday, mostly cloudy in the morning, then becoming partly cloudy. A chance of showers and thunderstorms. Highs in the lower 80s. Southeast winds around 5 miles per hour. Chance of rain 50%. Wednesday night, mostly cloudy. A slight chance of showers and thunderstorms in the evening. Lows around 70. East winds around 5 miles per hour in the evening, becoming light and variable. Thursday, mostly cloudy in the morning, then partly cloudy with a slight chance of showers and thunderstorms in the afternoon. Highs in the upper 80s. East winds around 5 miles per hour. Thursday night through Friday night, partly cloudy. Lows in the mid-70s. Highs around 90. Saturday, mostly cloudy. A slight chance of showers and thunderstorms in the afternoon. Highs around 90. Saturday night through Monday, partly cloudy with a chance of showers and thunderstorms. Lows in the mid-70s. Highs in the upper 80s. Chance of rain 40%. Flood watch in effect from 4 p.m. Central Daylight Time this afternoon through Wednesday morning. What? Flooding and flash flooding caused by excessive rainfall is possible. Where? A portion of South Central Texas, including the following counties: Bandera, Bear, Blanco, Burnett, Comal, Edwards, Gillespie, Hayes, Kendall, Kerr, Kinney, Llano, Medina, Real, Travis, Uvalde, Val Verde, and Williamson. When, from 4 p.m. Central Daylight Time this afternoon through Wednesday morning. Impacts, there is a potential for life-threatening flooding somewhere in the watch area. Excessive runoff may result in flooding of rivers, creeks, streams, and other low-lying and flood-prone locations. Creeks and streams may rise out of their banks. Flooding may occur in poor drainage and urban areas. Low water crossings may be flooded. Additional details, showers and thunderstorms will be capable of producing high rainfall rates which could quickly lead to flooding across the watch area. Be especially cautious as creeks, streams, and rivers may rise out of their banks quickly. Rainfall amounts of 1 to 3 inches with isolated amounts up to 5 inches are possible for the duration of the flood watch. http://www.weather.gov/safety/flood. You should monitor later forecasts and be alert for possible flood warnings. Those living in areas prone to flooding should be prepared to take action should flooding develop. 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The Austin NOAA Weather Radio Roundup, at 1 p.m. at Austin Bergstrom International, it was partly sunny. The temperature was 84, the dew point 69, the relative humidity was 60%, the wind east at 8 miles an hour, and the pressure was 29.88 inches and rising. At Camp Mabry, it was mostly sunny. The temperature was 83, the dew point 68, the relative humidity was 60%, the wind southeast at 8 miles an hour, and the pressure was 29.90 inches and steady. The report from Pflugerville was not available. Taylor, mostly sunny, 84. Lago Vista, mostly sunny, 82. Georgetown, mostly sunny, 81. San Marcos, partly sunny, 82. Burnett, mostly sunny, 80. Junction, partly sunny, 70. San Antonio, partly sunny, 82. Corpus Christi, partly sunny, 85.

Houston, partly sunny, 85. Once again at Austin Bergstrom, it was 84, and at Camp Mabry, it was 83. Elsewhere across the state, College Station, mostly sunny, 84. Amarillo, mostly sunny, 76. Abilene, mostly sunny, 84. Dallas-Fort Worth, partly sunny, 84. Your weather synopsis for South Central Texas. An active weather period is expected this afternoon into early Wednesday as an upper-level system approaches from the west. Strong to severe storms and locally heavy rainfall will be possible across all of South Central Texas Tuesday into Wednesday. Rain chances will decrease for Thursday and Friday, then begin to increase for the upcoming weekend. Afternoon highs will generally remain in the 80s to mid-90s, while lows range from the mid-60s into the mid-70s. Your local forecast. Flood watch in effect from 4 p.m. Central Daylight Time this afternoon through Wednesday morning. This afternoon, partly cloudy with a slight chance of showers and thunderstorms. Highs in the upper 80s. Southeast winds 5 to 10 miles per hour with gusts up to 20 miles per hour. Chance of rain 20%. Tonight, showers. A chance of thunderstorms in the evening, then thunderstorms likely after midnight. Lows around 70. Southeast winds 5 to 10 miles per hour. Chance of rain 90%. Wednesday, mostly cloudy in the morning, then becoming partly cloudy. A chance of showers and thunderstorms. Highs in the lower 80s. Southeast winds around 5 miles per hour. Chance of rain 50%. Wednesday night, mostly cloudy. A slight chance of showers and thunderstorms in the evening. Lows around 70. East winds around 5 miles per hour in the evening, becoming light and variable. Thursday, mostly cloudy in the morning, then partly cloudy with a slight chance of showers and thunderstorms in the afternoon. Highs in the upper 80s. East winds around 5 miles per hour. Thursday night through Friday night, partly cloudy. Lows in the mid-70s. Highs around 90. Saturday, mostly cloudy. A slight chance of showers and thunderstorms in the afternoon. Highs around 90. Saturday night through Monday, partly cloudy with a chance of showers and thunderstorms. Lows in the mid-70s. Highs in the upper 80s. Chance of rain 40%. 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The coastal waters forecast from Baffin Bay to Port Aransas out 20 nautical miles. Today, southeast winds around 10 knots, becoming 10 to 15 knots with gusts up to 20 knots late. Seas 2 to 3 feet. Wave detail, southeast 2 feet at 5 seconds. Tonight, southeast winds 15 to 20 knots. Seas 3 to 4 feet, occasionally to 5 feet. Wave detail, southeast 4 feet at 5 seconds. A chance of showers and thunderstorms after midnight. Wednesday, south winds 15 to 20 knots, becoming southeast 10 to 15 knots in the afternoon. Seas 3 to 4 feet, occasionally to 5 feet. Wave detail, southeast 4 feet at 6 seconds. Showers and thunderstorms likely, mainly in the morning. Wednesday night, southeast winds 10 to 15 knots with gusts up to 20 knots, diminishing to 5 to 10 knots after midnight. Seas around 3 feet. Wave detail, southeast 3 feet at 6 seconds. A slight chance of thunderstorms. A slight chance of showers in the evening, then a chance of showers after midnight. Thursday, southeast winds 5 to 10 knots. Seas around 3 feet. Wave detail, southeast 3 feet at 7 seconds. A slight chance of showers and thunderstorms in the morning. Thursday night, southeast winds 5 to 10 knots. Seas around 3 feet. Wave detail, southeast 3 feet at 7.

Friday, southeast winds 5 to 10 knots. Seas around 3 feet. Friday night, southeast winds around 10 knots, becoming 10 to 15 knots after midnight. Seas around 3 feet. Saturday. Friday night, southeast winds around 10 knots, becoming 10 to 15 knots after midnight. Seas around 3 feet. Saturday, south winds 5 to 10 knots, becoming southeast in the afternoon. Seas 2 to 3 feet. Saturday night, southeast winds 10 to 15 knots. Seas around 3 feet. Winds and seas higher and near thunderstorms. The current time is 1:33 p.m. Central Daylight Time. The Austin, NOAA Weather Radio Roundup. At 1 p.m. at Austin Bergstrom International, it was partly sunny. The temperature was 84, the dew point 69, the relative humidity was 60%, the wind east at 8 miles an hour, and the pressure was 29.88 inches and rising. At Camp Mabry, it was mostly sunny. The temperature was 83, the dew point 68. The relative humidity was 60%, the wind southeast at 8 miles an hour, and the pressure was 29.90 inches and steady. The report from Pflugerville was not available. Taylor, mostly sunny, 84. Lago Vista, mostly sunny, 82. Georgetown, mostly sunny, 81. San Marcos, partly sunny, 82. Burnett, mostly sunny, 80. Junction, partly sunny, 70. San Antonio, partly sunny, 82. Corpus Christi, partly sunny, 85. Houston, partly sunny, 85. Once again at Austin Bergstrom, it was 84, and at Camp Mabry, it was 83. Elsewhere across the state, College Station, mostly sunny, 84. Amarillo, mostly sunny, 76. Abilene, mostly sunny, 84. Dallas-Fort Worth, partly sunny, 84. Your weather synopsis for South Central Texas. An active weather period is expected this afternoon into early Wednesday as an upper-level system approaches from the west. Strong to severe storms and locally heavy rainfall will be possible across all of South Central Texas Tuesday into Wednesday. Rain chances will decrease for Thursday and Friday, then begin to increase for the upcoming weekend. Afternoon highs will generally remain in the 80s to mid-90s, while lows range from the mid-60s into the mid-70s. 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The current time is 1:35 p.m. Central Daylight Time. The Austin, NOAA Weather Radio Roundup. At 1 p.m. at Austin Bergstrom International, it was partly sunny. The temperature was 84, the dew point 69, the relative humidity was 60%, the wind east at 8 miles an hour, and the pressure was 29.88 inches and rising. At Camp Mabry, it was mostly sunny. The temperature was 83, the dew point 68. The relative humidity was 60%, the wind southeast at 8 miles an hour, and the pressure was 29.90 inches and steady. The report from Pflugerville was not available. Taylor, mostly sunny, 84. Lago Vista, mostly sunny, 82. Georgetown, mostly sunny, 81. San Marcos, partly sunny, 82. Burnett, mostly sunny, 80. Junction, partly sunny, 70. San Antonio, partly sunny, 82. Corpus Christi, partly sunny, 85. Houston, partly sunny, 85. Once again at Austin Bergstrom, it was 84, and at Camp Mabry, it was 83. Elsewhere across the state, College Station, mostly sunny, 84. Amarillo, mostly sunny, 76. Abilene, mostly sunny, 84. Dallas-Fort Worth, partly sunny, 84. Your weather synopsis for South Central Texas. An active weather period is expected this afternoon into early Wednesday as an upper-level system approaches from the west. Strong to severe storms and locally heavy rainfall will be possible across all of South Central Texas.

into Wednesday. Rain chances will decrease for Thursday and Friday, then begin to increase for the upcoming weekend. Afternoon highs will generally remain in the 80s to mid-90s, while lows range from the mid-60s into the mid-70s. Your local forecast. Flood watch in effect from 4 p.m. Central Daylight Time this afternoon through Wednesday morning. This afternoon, partly cloudy with a slight chance of showers and thunderstorms. Highs in the upper 80s. Southeast winds 5 to 10 miles per hour with gusts up to 20 miles per hour. Chance of rain 20%. Tonight, showers. A chance of thunderstorms in the evening, then thunderstorms likely after midnight. Lows around 70. Southeast winds 5 to 10 miles per hour. Chance of rain 90%. Wednesday, mostly cloudy in the morning, then becoming partly cloudy. A chance of showers and thunderstorms. Highs in the lower 80s. Southeast winds around 5 miles per hour. Chance of rain 50%. Wednesday night, mostly cloudy. A slight chance of showers and thunderstorms in the evening. Lows around 70. East winds around 5 miles per hour in the evening, becoming light and variable. Thursday, mostly cloudy in the morning, then partly cloudy with a slight chance of showers and thunderstorms in the afternoon. Highs in the upper 80s. East winds around 5 miles per hour. Thursday night through Friday night, partly cloudy. Lows in the mid-70s. Highs around 90. Saturday, mostly cloudy. A slight chance of showers and thunderstorms in the afternoon. Highs around 90. Saturday night through Monday, partly cloudy with a chance of showers and thunderstorms. Lows in the mid-70s. Highs in the upper 80s. Chance of rain 40%. Flood watch in effect from 4 p.m. Central Daylight Time this afternoon through Wednesday morning. What flooding and flash flooding caused by excessive rainfall is possible? Where a portion of South Central Texas, including the following counties, Bandera, Bear, Blanco, Burnett, Comal, Edwards, Gillespie, Hayes, Kendall, Kerr, Kinney, Llano, Medina, Real, Travis, Uvalde, Val Verde, and Williamson. When, from 4 p.m. Central Daylight Time this afternoon through Wednesday morning. Impacts, there is a potential for life-threatening flooding somewhere in the watch area. Excessive runoff may result in flooding of rivers, creeks, streams, and other low-lying and flood-prone locations. Creeks and streams may rise out of their banks. Flooding may occur in poor drainage and urban areas. Low water crossings may be flooded. Additional details, showers and thunderstorms will be capable of producing high rainfall rates which could quickly lead to flooding across the watch area. Be especially cautious as creeks, streams, and rivers may rise out of their banks quickly. Rainfall amounts of 1 to 3 inches with isolated amounts up to 5 inches are possible for the duration of the flood watch. http://www.weather.gov/safety/flood You should monitor later forecasts and be alert for possible flood warnings. Those living in areas prone to flooding should be prepared to take action should flooding develop. 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The current time is 1:42 p.m. Central Daylight Time. The Austin NOAA Weather Radio Roundup, at 1 p.m. at Austin Bergstrom International, it was partly sunny. The temperature was 84, the dew point 69, the relative humidity was 60%, the wind east at 8 miles an hour, and the pressure was 29.88 inches and rising. At Camp Mabry, it was mostly sunny. The temperature was 83, the dew point 68, the relative humidity was 60%, the wind southeast at 8 miles an hour, and the pressure was 29.90 inches and steady. The report from Pflugerville was

Taylor, mostly sunny, 84. Lago Vista, mostly sunny, 82. Georgetown, mostly sunny, 81. San Marcos, partly sunny, 82. Burnett, mostly sunny, 80. Junction, partly sunny, 70. San Antonio, partly sunny, 82. Corpus Christi, partly sunny, 85. Houston, partly sunny, 85. Once again at Austin Bergstrom, it was 84, and at Camp Mabry, it was 83. Elsewhere across the state, College Station, mostly sunny, 84. Amarillo, mostly sunny, 76. Abilene, mostly sunny, 84. Dallas, Fort Worth, partly sunny, 84. Your weather synopsis for South Central Texas. An active weather period is expected this afternoon into early Wednesday as an upper-level system approaches from the west. Strong to severe storms and locally heavy rainfall will be possible across all of South Central Texas Tuesday into Wednesday. Rain chances will decrease for Thursday and Friday, then begin to increase for the upcoming weekend. Afternoon highs will generally remain in the 80s to mid-90s, while lows range from the mid-60s into the mid-70s. Your local forecast. Flood watch in effect from 4 p.m. Central Daylight Time this afternoon through Wednesday morning. This afternoon, partly cloudy with a slight chance of showers and thunderstorms. Highs in the upper 80s. Southeast winds 5 to 10 miles per hour with gusts up to 20 miles per hour. Chance of rain 20%. Tonight, showers. A chance of thunderstorms in the evening, then thunderstorms likely after midnight. Lows around 70. Southeast winds 5 to 10 miles per hour. Chance of rain 90%. Wednesday, mostly cloudy in the morning, then becoming partly cloudy. A chance of showers and thunderstorms. Highs in the lower 80s. Southeast winds around 5 miles per hour. Chance of rain 50%. Wednesday night, mostly cloudy. A slight chance of showers and thunderstorms in the evening. Lows around 70. East winds around 5 miles per hour in the evening, becoming light and variable. Thursday, mostly cloudy in the morning, then partly cloudy with a slight chance of showers and thunderstorms in the afternoon. Highs in the upper 80s. East winds around 5 miles per hour. Thursday night through Friday night, partly cloudy. Lows in the mid-70s. Highs around 90. Saturday, mostly cloudy. A slight chance of showers and thunderstorms in the afternoon. Highs around 90. Saturday night through Monday, partly cloudy with a chance of showers and thunderstorms. Lows in the mid-70s. Highs in the upper 80s. Chance of rain 40%. 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The current time is 1:46 p.m. Central Daylight Time. The Austin NOAA Weather Radio Roundup. At 1 p.m. at Austin Bergstrom International, it was partly sunny. The temperature was 84, the dew point 69, the relative humidity was 60%, the wind east at 8 miles an hour, and the pressure was 29.88 inches and rising. At Camp Mabry, it was mostly sunny. The temperature was 83, the dew point 68. The relative humidity was 60%, the wind southeast at 8 miles an hour, and the pressure was 29.90 inches and steady. The report from Pflugerville was not available. Taylor, mostly sunny, 84. Lago Vista, mostly sunny, 82. Georgetown, mostly sunny, 81. San Marcos, partly sunny, 82. Burnett, mostly sunny, 80. Junction, partly sunny, 70. San Antonio, partly sunny, 82. Corpus Christi, partly sunny, 85. Houston, partly sunny, 85. Once again at Austin Bergstrom, it was 84, and at Camp Mabry, it was 83. Elsewhere across the state, College Station, mostly sunny, 84.
Amarillo, mostly sunny, 76. Abilene, mostly sunny, 84. Dallas, Fort Worth, partly sunny, 84. Your weather synopsis for South Central Texas. An active weather period is expected this afternoon into early Wednesday as an upper-level system approaches from the west. Strong to severe storms and locally heavy rainfall will be possible across all of South Central Texas Tuesday into Wednesday. Rain chances will decrease for Thursday and Friday, then begin to increase for the upcoming weekend. Afternoon highs will generally remain in the 80s to mid-90s, while lows range from the mid-60s into the mid-70s. Your local forecast. Flood watch in effect from 4 p.m. Central Daylight Time this afternoon through Wednesday morning. This afternoon, partly cloudy with a slight chance of showers and thunderstorms. Highs in the upper 80s. Southeast winds 5 to 10 miles per hour with gusts up to 20 miles per hour. Chance of rain 20%. Tonight, showers. A chance of thunderstorms in the evening, then thunderstorms likely after midnight. Lows around 70. Southeast winds 5 to 10 miles per hour. Chance of rain 90%. Wednesday, mostly cloudy in the morning, then becoming partly cloudy. A chance of showers and thunderstorms. Highs in the lower 80s. Southeast winds around 5 miles per hour. Chance of rain 50%. Wednesday night, mostly cloudy. A slight chance of showers and thunderstorms in the evening. Lows around 70. East winds around 5 miles per hour in the evening, becoming light and variable. Thursday, mostly cloudy in the morning, then partly cloudy with a slight chance of showers and thunderstorms in the afternoon. Highs in the upper 80s. East winds around 5 miles per hour. Thursday night through Friday night, partly cloudy. Lows in the mid-70s. Highs around 90. Saturday, mostly cloudy. A slight chance of showers and thunderstorms in the afternoon. Highs around 90. Saturday night through Monday, partly cloudy with a chance of showers and thunderstorms. Lows in the mid-70s. Highs in the upper 80s. Chance of rain 40%. The coastal waters forecast from Baffin Bay to Port Aransas out 20 nautical miles. Small craft should exercise caution. Tonight, southeast winds 15 to 20 knots, becoming south late. Seas 3 to 4 feet, occasionally to 5 feet. Wave detail, southeast 4 feet at 5 seconds. A slight chance of showers and thunderstorms late this evening. A chance of showers and thunderstorms after midnight, then showers and thunderstorms likely late. Wednesday, southeast winds 15 to 20 knots, diminishing to 10 to 15 knots in the afternoon. Seas 3 to 4 feet, occasionally to 5 feet. Wave detail, southeast 4 feet at 6 seconds. Showers and thunderstorms likely, mainly in the morning. Wednesday night, southeast winds 10 to 15 knots with gusts up to 20 knots, diminishing to 5 to 10 knots after midnight. Seas around 3 feet. Wave detail, southeast 3 feet at 6 seconds. A slight chance of thunderstorms. A slight chance of showers in the evening, then a chance of showers after midnight. Thursday, southeast winds 5 to 10 knots, becoming east in the afternoon. Seas around 3 feet. Wave detail, southeast 3 feet at 7 seconds. Thursday night, southeast winds 5 to 10 knots. Seas around 3 feet. Wave detail, southeast 3 feet at 7 seconds. Friday, southeast winds around 5 knots, becoming east in the afternoon. Seas around 3 feet. Wave detail, southeast 3 feet at 7 seconds. Friday night, southeast winds around 10 knots, becoming south after midnight. Seas around 3 feet. Saturday, south winds 5 to 10 knots, becoming southeast in the afternoon. Seas 2 to 3 feet. Saturday night, southeast winds 10 to 15 knots.

seas around 3 feet. Sunday, southeast winds 5 to 10 knots. Seas 2 to 3 feet. Sunday night, southeast winds 5 to 10 knots. Seas 2 to 3 feet. The Tropical Weather Outlook. For the North Atlantic, Caribbean Sea, and the Gulf of America, tropical cyclone formation is not expected during the next 7 days. 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The Austin NOAA Weather Radio Roundup. At 1 p.m. at Austin Bergstrom International, it was partly sunny. The temperature was 84, the dew point 69, the relative humidity was 60%, the wind east at 8 miles an hour, and the pressure was 29.88 inches and rising. At Camp Mabry, it was mostly sunny. The temperature was 83, the dew point 68, the relative humidity was 60%, the wind southeast at 8 miles an hour, and the pressure was 29.90 inches and steady. The report from Pflugerville was not available. Taylor, mostly sunny, 84. Lago Vista, mostly sunny, 82. Georgetown, mostly sunny, 81. San Marcos, partly sunny, 82. Burnett, mostly sunny, 80. Junction, partly sunny, 70. San Antonio, partly sunny, 82. Corpus Christi, partly sunny, 85. Houston, partly sunny, 85. Once again at Austin Bergstrom, it was 84, and at Camp Mabry, it was 83. Elsewhere across the state, College Station, mostly sunny, 84. Amarillo, mostly sunny, 76. Abilene, mostly sunny, 84. Dallas-Fort Worth, partly sunny, 84. Flood watch in effect from 4 p.m. Central Daylight Time this afternoon through Wednesday morning. What? Flooding and flash flooding caused by excessive rainfall is possible. Where? A portion of South Central Texas, including the following counties: Bandera, Bear, Blanco, Burnett, Comal, Edwards, Gillespie, Hayes, Kendall, Kerr, Kinney, Llano, Medina, Real, Travis, Uvalde, Val Verde, and Williamson. When? From 4 p.m. Central Daylight Time this afternoon through Wednesday morning. Impacts. There is a potential for life-threatening flooding somewhere in the watch area. Excessive runoff may result in flooding of rivers, creeks, streams, and other low-lying and flood-prone locations. Creeks and streams may rise out of their banks. Flooding may occur in poor drainage and urban areas. Low water crossings may be flooded. Additional details: showers and thunderstorms will be capable of producing high rainfall rates, which could quickly lead to flooding across the watch area. Be especially cautious as creeks, streams, and rivers may rise out of their banks quickly. Rainfall amounts of 1 to 3 inches with isolated amounts up to 5 inches are possible for the duration of the flood watch. http://www.weather.gov/safety/flood. You should monitor later forecasts and be alert for possible flood warnings. Those living in areas prone to flooding should be prepared to take action should flooding develop. Your weather synopsis for South Central Texas. An active weather period is expected this afternoon into early Wednesday as an upper-level system approaches from the west. Strong to severe storms and locally heavy rainfall will be possible across all of South Central Texas Tuesday into Wednesday. Rain chances will decrease for Thursday and Friday, then begin to increase for the upcoming weekend. Afternoon highs will generally remain in the 80s to mid-90s, while lows range from the mid-60s into the mid-70s. Your local forecast. Flood watch in effect from 4 p.m. Central Daylight Time this afternoon through Wednesday morning. This afternoon, partly cloudy with a slight chance of showers and thunderstorms. Highs in the upper 80s. Southeast winds 5 to 10 miles per hour with gusts up to 20 miles per hour.

predictable. Thursday, mostly cloudy in the morning, then partly cloudy with a slight chance of showers and thunderstorms in the afternoon. Highs in the upper 80s. East winds around 5 miles per hour. Thursday night through Friday night, partly cloudy. Lows in the mid-70s. Highs around 90. Saturday, mostly cloudy. A slight chance of showers and thunderstorms in the afternoon. Highs around 90. Saturday night through Monday, partly cloudy with a chance of showers and thunderstorms. Lows in the mid-70s. Highs in the upper 80s. Chance of rain 40%. 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The Austin NOAA Weather Radio Roundup. At 1 p.m. at Austin Bergstrom International, it was partly sunny. The temperature was 84, the dew point 69, the relative humidity was 60%, the wind east at 8 miles an hour, and the pressure was 29.88 inches and rising. At Camp Mabry, it was mostly sunny. The temperature was 83, the dew point 68. The relative humidity was 60%, the wind southeast at 8 miles an hour, and the pressure was 29.90 inches and steady. The report from Pflugerville was not available. Taylor, mostly sunny, 84. Lago Bay, sunny, 82. Georgetown, mostly sunny, 81. San Marcos, partly sunny, 82. Burnett, mostly sunny, 80. Junction, partly sunny, 70. San Antonio, partly sunny, 82. Corpus Christi, partly sunny, 85. Houston, partly sunny, 85. Once again at Austin Bergstrom, it was 84, and at Camp Mabry, it was 83. Elsewhere across the state, College Station, mostly sunny, 84. Amarillo, mostly sunny, 76. Abilene, mostly sunny, 84. Dallas-Fort Worth, partly sunny, 84. Your weather synopsis for South Central Texas. An active weather period is expected this afternoon into early Wednesday as an upper-level system approaches from the west. Strong to severe storms and locally heavy rainfall will be possible across all of South Central Texas Tuesday into Wednesday. Rain chances will decrease for Thursday and Friday, then begin to increase for the upcoming weekend. Afternoon highs will generally remain in the 80s to mid-90s, while lows range from the mid-60s into the mid-70s. Your local forecast. Flood watch in effect from 4 p.m. Central Daylight Time this afternoon through Wednesday morning. This afternoon, partly cloudy with a slight chance of showers and thunderstorms. Highs in the upper 80s. Southeast winds 5 to 10 miles per hour with gusts up to 20 miles per hour. Chance of rain 20%. Tonight, showers. A chance of thunderstorms in the evening, then thunderstorms likely after midnight. Lows around 70. Southeast winds 5 to 10 miles per hour. Chance of rain 90%. Wednesday, mostly cloudy in the morning, then becoming partly cloudy. A chance of showers and thunderstorms. Highs in the lower 80s. Southeast winds around 5 miles per hour. Chance of rain 50%. Wednesday night, mostly cloudy. A slight chance of showers and thunderstorms in the evening. Lows around 70. East winds around 5 miles per hour in the evening, becoming light and variable. Thursday, mostly cloudy in the morning, then partly cloudy with a slight chance of showers and thunderstorms in the afternoon. Highs in the upper 80s. East winds around 5 miles per hour. Thursday night through Friday night, partly cloudy. Lows in the mid-70s. Highs around 90. Saturday, mostly cloudy. A slight chance of showers and thunderstorms in the afternoon. Highs around 90. Saturday night through Monday, partly cloudy with a chance of showers and thunderstorms.

lows in the mid-70s, highs in the upper 80s, chance of rain 40%. 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The Austin NOAA Weather Radio Roundup. At 1 p.m. at Austin Bergstrom International, it was partly sunny. The temperature was 84, the dew point 69, the relative humidity was 60%, the wind east at 8 miles an hour, and the pressure was 29.88 inches and rising. At Camp Mabry, it was mostly sunny. The temperature was 83, the dew point 68. The relative humidity was 60%, the wind southeast at 8 miles an hour, and the pressure was 29.90 inches and steady. The report from Pflugerville was not available. Taylor, mostly sunny, 84. Lago Vista, mostly sunny, 82. Georgetown, mostly sunny, 81. San Marcos, partly sunny, 82. Burnett, mostly sunny, 80. Junction, partly sunny, 70. San Antonio, partly sunny, 82. Corpus Christi, partly sunny, 85. Houston, partly sunny, 85. Once again at Austin Bergstrom, it was 84, and at Camp Mabry, it was 83. Elsewhere across the state, College Station, mostly sunny, 84. Amarillo, mostly sunny, 76. Abilene, mostly sunny, 84. Dallas-Fort Worth, partly sunny, 84. Your weather synopsis for South Central Texas. An active weather period is expected this afternoon into early Wednesday as an upper-level system approaches from the west. Strong to severe storms and locally heavy rainfall will be possible across all of South Central Texas Tuesday into Wednesday. Rain chances will decrease for Thursday and Friday, then begin to increase for the upcoming weekend. Afternoon highs will generally remain in the 80s to mid-90s, while lows range from the mid-60s into the mid-70s. Your local forecast. Flood watch in effect from 4 p.m. Central Daylight Time this afternoon through Wednesday morning. This afternoon, partly cloudy with a slight chance of showers and thunderstorms. Highs in the upper 80s. Southeast winds 5 to 10 miles per hour with gusts up to 20 miles per hour. Chance of rain 20%. Tonight, showers. A chance of thunderstorms in the evening, then thunderstorms likely after midnight. Lows around 70. Southeast winds 5 to 10 miles per hour. Chance of rain 90%. Wednesday, mostly cloudy in the morning, then becoming partly cloudy. A chance of showers and thunderstorms. Highs in the lower 80s. Southeast winds around 5 miles per hour. Chance of rain 50%. Wednesday night, mostly cloudy. A slight chance of showers and thunderstorms in the evening. Lows around 70. East winds around 5 miles per hour in the evening, becoming light and variable. Thursday, mostly cloudy in the morning, then partly cloudy with a slight chance of showers and thunderstorms in the afternoon. Highs in the upper 80s. East winds around 5 miles per hour. Thursday night through Friday night, partly cloudy. Lows in the mid-70s. Highs around 90. Saturday, mostly cloudy. A slight chance of showers and thunderstorms in the afternoon. Highs around 90. Saturday night through Monday, partly cloudy with a chance of showers and thunderstorms. Lows in the mid-70s. Highs in the upper 80s. Chance of rain 40%. 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The current time is 2:08 p.m. Central Daylight Time. Your weather synopsis for South Central Texas. An active weather period is expected this

afternoon into early Wednesday as an upper-level system approaches from the west. Strong to severe storms and locally heavy rainfall will be possible across all of south-central Texas Tuesday into Wednesday. Rain chances will decrease for Thursday and Friday, then begin to increase for the upcoming weekend. Afternoon highs will generally remain in the 80s to mid-90s, while lows range from the mid-60s into the mid-70s. Your local forecast. Flood watch in effect from 4 p.m. Central Daylight Time this afternoon through Wednesday morning. This afternoon, partly cloudy with a slight chance of showers and thunderstorms. Highs in the upper 80s. Southeast winds 5 to 10 miles per hour with gusts up to 20 miles per hour. Chance of rain 20%. Tonight, showers. A chance of thunderstorms in the evening, then thunderstorms likely after midnight. Lows around 70. Southeast winds 5 to 10 miles per hour. Chance of rain 90%. Wednesday, mostly cloudy in the morning, then becoming partly cloudy. A chance of showers and thunderstorms. Highs in the lower 80s. Southeast winds around 5 miles per hour. Chance of rain 50%. Wednesday night, mostly cloudy. A slight chance of showers and thunderstorms in the evening. Lows around 70. East winds around 5 miles per hour in the evening, becoming light and variable. Thursday, mostly cloudy in the morning, then partly cloudy with a slight chance of showers and thunderstorms in the afternoon. Highs in the upper 80s. East winds around 5 miles per hour. Thursday night through Friday night, partly cloudy. Lows in the mid-70s. Highs around 90. Saturday, mostly cloudy. A slight chance of showers and thunderstorms in the afternoon. Highs around 90. Saturday night through Monday, partly cloudy with a chance of showers and thunderstorms. Lows in the mid-70s. Highs in the upper 80s. Chance of rain 40%. Flood watch in effect from 4 p.m. Central Daylight Time this afternoon through Wednesday morning. What? Flooding and flash flooding caused by excessive rainfall is possible. Where? A portion of South Central Texas, including the following counties: Bandera, Bear, Blanco, Burnett, Comal, Edwards, Gillespie, Hayes, Kendall, Kerr, Kinney, Llano, Medina, Real, Travis, Uvalde, Val Verde, and Williamson. When? From 4 p.m. Central Daylight Time this afternoon through Wednesday morning. Impacts. There is a potential for life-threatening flooding somewhere in the watch area. Excessive runoff may result in flooding of rivers, creeks, streams, and other low-lying and flood-prone locations. Creeks and streams may rise out of their banks. Flooding may occur in poor drainage and urban areas. Low water crossings may be flooded. Additional details: showers and thunderstorms will be capable of producing high rainfall rates, which could quickly lead to flooding across the watch area. Be especially cautious as creeks, streams, and rivers may rise out of their banks quickly. Rainfall amounts of 1 to 3 inches with isolated amounts up to 5 inches are possible for the duration of the flood watch. http://www.weather.gov/safety/flood. You should monitor later forecasts and be alert for possible flood warnings. Those living in areas prone to flooding should be prepared to take action should flooding develop. 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Your weather synopsis for South Central Texas. An active weather period is expected this afternoon into early Wednesday as an upper-level system approaches from the west. Strong to severe storms and locally heavy rainfall will be possible across all of South Central Texas Tuesday into Wednesday. Rain chances will decrease for Thursday and Friday, then begin to increase for the upcoming weekend. Afternoon highs will generally remain in the 80s to mid-90s, while lows range from the mid-60s

your local forecast. Flood watch in effect from 4 p.m. Central Daylight Time this afternoon through Wednesday morning. This afternoon, partly cloudy with a slight chance of showers and thunderstorms. Highs in the upper 80s. Southeast winds 5 to 10 miles per hour with gusts up to 20 miles per hour. Chance of rain 20%. Tonight, showers. A chance of thunderstorms in the evening, then thunderstorms likely after midnight. Lows around 70. Southeast winds 5 to 10 miles per hour. Chance of rain 90%. Wednesday, mostly cloudy in the morning, then becoming partly cloudy. A chance of showers and thunderstorms. Highs in the lower 80s. Southeast winds around 5 miles per hour. Chance of rain 50%. Wednesday night, mostly cloudy. A slight chance of showers and thunderstorms in the evening. Lows around 70. East winds around 5 miles per hour in the evening, becoming light and variable. Thursday, mostly cloudy in the morning, then partly cloudy with a slight chance of showers and thunderstorms in the afternoon. Highs in the upper 80s. East winds around 5 miles per hour. Thursday night through Friday night, partly cloudy. Lows in the mid-70s. Highs around 90. Saturday, mostly cloudy. A slight chance of showers and thunderstorms in the afternoon. Highs around 90. Saturday night through Monday, partly cloudy with a chance of showers and thunderstorms. Lows in the mid-70s. Highs in the upper 80s. Chance of rain 40%. 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The current time is 2:15 p.m. Central Daylight Time. The Austin NOAA Weather Radio Roundup, at 2 p.m. at Austin Bergstrom International, it was partly sunny. The temperature was 85, the dew point 66, the relative humidity was 53%, the wind southeast at 13 miles an hour, and the pressure was 29.85 inches and falling. At Camp Mabry, it was partly sunny. The temperature was 83, the dew point 68. The relative humidity was 60%, the wind southeast at 7 miles an hour, and the pressure was 29.87 inches and falling. The report from Pflugerville was not available. Taylor, partly sunny, 86. Lago Vista, mostly sunny, 83. Georgetown, partly sunny, 83. San Marcos, partly sunny, 86. Burnett, mostly sunny, 82. Junction, partly sunny, 73. San Antonio, partly sunny, 82. Corpus Christi, partly sunny, 86. Houston, partly sunny, 87. Once again at Austin Bergstrom, it was 85, and at Camp Mabry, it was 83. Elsewhere across the state, College Station, partly sunny, 86. Amarillo, cloudy, 75. Abilene, partly sunny, 85. Dallas-Fort Worth, partly sunny, 86. Your weather synopsis for South Central Texas. An active weather period is expected this afternoon into early Wednesday as an upper-level system approaches from the west. Strong to severe storms and locally heavy rainfall will be possible across all of South Central Texas Tuesday into Wednesday. Rain chances will decrease for Thursday and Friday, then begin to increase for the upcoming weekend. Afternoon highs will generally remain in the 80s to mid-90s, while lows range from the mid-60s into the mid-70s. Your local forecast. Flood watch in effect from 4 p.m. Central Daylight Time this afternoon through Wednesday morning. This afternoon, partly cloudy with a slight chance of showers and thunderstorms. Highs in the upper 80s. Southeast winds 5 to 10 miles per hour with gusts up to 20 miles per hour. Chance of rain 20%. Tonight, showers. A chance of thunderstorms in the evening, then thunderstorms likely after midnight.

70. Southeast winds 5 to 10 miles per hour. Chance of rain 90%. Wednesday, mostly cloudy in the morning, then becoming partly cloudy. A chance of showers and thunderstorms. Highs in the lower 80s. Southeast winds around 5 miles per hour. Chance of rain 50%. Wednesday night, mostly cloudy. A slight chance of showers and thunderstorms in the evening. Lows around 70. East winds around 5 miles per hour in the evening, becoming light and variable. Thursday, mostly cloudy in the morning, then partly cloudy with a slight chance of showers and thunderstorms in the afternoon. Highs in the upper 80s. East winds around 5 miles per hour. Thursday night through Friday night, partly cloudy. Lows in the mid-70s. Highs around 90. Saturday, mostly cloudy. A slight chance of showers and thunderstorms in the afternoon. Highs around 90. Saturday night through Monday, partly cloudy with a chance of showers and thunderstorms. Lows in the mid-70s. Highs in the upper 80s. Chance of rain 40%. The coastal waters forecast from Baffin Bay to Port Aransas out 20 nautical miles. Small craft should exercise caution. Tonight, southeast winds 15 to 20 knots, becoming south late. Seas 3 to 4 feet, occasionally to 5 feet. Wave detail, southeast 4 feet at 5 seconds. A slight chance of showers and thunderstorms late this evening. A chance of showers and thunderstorms after midnight, then showers and thunderstorms likely late. Wednesday, southeast winds 15 to 20 knots, diminishing to 10 to 15 knots in the afternoon. Seas 3 to 4 feet, occasionally to 5 feet. Wave detail, southeast 4 feet at 6 seconds. Showers and thunderstorms likely, mainly in the morning. Wednesday night, southeast winds 10 to 15 knots with gusts up to 20 knots, diminishing to 5 to 10 knots after midnight. Seas around 3 feet. Wave detail, southeast 3 feet at 6 seconds. A slight chance of thunderstorms. A slight chance of showers in the evening, then a chance of showers after midnight. Thursday, southeast winds 5 to 10 knots, becoming east in the afternoon. Seas around 3 feet. Wave detail, southeast 3 feet at 7 seconds. Thursday night, southeast winds 5 to 10 knots. Seas around 3 feet. Wave detail, southeast 3 feet at 7 seconds. Friday, southeast winds around 5 knots, becoming east in the afternoon. Seas around 3 feet. Wave detail, southeast 3 feet at 7 seconds. Friday night, southeast winds around 10 knots, becoming south after midnight. Seas around 3 feet. Saturday, south winds 5 to 10 knots, becoming southeast in the afternoon. Seas 2 to 3 feet. Saturday night, southeast winds 10 to 15 knots. Seas around 3 feet. Sunday, southeast winds 5 to 10 knots. Seas 2 to 3 feet. Sunday night, southeast winds 5 to 10 knots. Seas 2 to 3 feet. The Tropical Weather Outlook. For the North Atlantic, Caribbean Sea, and the Gulf of America, tropical cyclone formation is not expected during the next 7 days. 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The Austin NOAA Weather Radio Roundup, at 2 p.m. at Austin Bergstrom International, it was partly sunny. The temperature was 85, the dew point 66, the relative humidity was 53%, the wind southeast at 13 miles an hour, and the pressure was 29.85 inches and falling. At Camp Mabry, it was partly sunny. The temperature was 83, the dew point 68, the relative humidity was 60%.

percent. The wind southeast at 7 miles an hour, and the pressure was 29.87 inches and falling. The report from Pflugerville was not available. Taylor, partly sunny, 86. Lago Vista, mostly sunny, 83. Georgetown, partly sunny, 83. San Marcos, partly sunny, 86. Burnett, mostly sunny, 82. Junction, partly sunny, 73. San Antonio, partly sunny, 82. Corpus Christi, partly sunny, 86. Houston, partly sunny, 87. Once again at Austin Bergstrom, it was 85, and at Camp Mabry, it was 83. Elsewhere across the state, College Station, partly sunny, 86. Amarillo, cloudy, 75. Abilene, partly sunny, 85. Dallas, Fort Worth, partly sunny, 86. Flood watch in effect from 4 p.m. Central Daylight Time this afternoon through Wednesday morning. What flooding and flash flooding caused by excessive rainfall is possible? Where a portion of South Central Texas, including the following counties, Bandera, Bear, Blanco, Burnett, Comal, Edwards, Gillespie, Hayes, Kendall, Kerr, Kinney, Llano, Medina, Real, Travis, Uvalde, Val Verde, and Williamson. When, from 4 p.m. Central Daylight Time this afternoon through Wednesday morning. Impacts. There is a potential for life-threatening flooding somewhere in the watch area. Excessive runoff may result in flooding of rivers, creeks, streams, and other low-lying and flood-prone locations. Creeks and streams may rise out of their banks. Flooding may occur in poor drainage and urban areas. Low water crossings may be flooded. Additional details, showers and thunderstorms will be capable of producing high rainfall rates which could quickly lead to flooding across the watch area. Be especially cautious as creeks, streams, and rivers may rise out of their banks quickly. Rainfall amounts of 1 to 3 inches with isolated amounts up to 5 inches are possible for the duration of the flood watch. http://www.weather.gov/safety/flood. You should monitor later forecasts and be alert for possible flood warnings. Those living in areas prone to flooding should be prepared to take action should flooding develop. Your weather synopsis for South Central Texas. An active weather period is expected this afternoon into early Wednesday as an upper-level system approaches from the west. Strong to severe storms and locally heavy rainfall will be possible across all of South Central Texas Tuesday into Wednesday. Rain chances will decrease for Thursday and Friday, then begin to increase for the upcoming weekend. Afternoon highs will generally remain in the 80s to mid-90s, while lows range from the mid-60s into the mid-70s. Your local forecast. Flood watch in effect from 4 p.m. Central Daylight Time this afternoon through Wednesday morning. This afternoon, partly cloudy with a slight chance of showers and thunderstorms. Highs in the upper 80s. Southeast winds 5 to 10 miles per hour with gusts up to 20 miles per hour. Chance of rain 20%. Tonight, showers. A chance of thunderstorms in the evening, then thunderstorms likely after midnight. Lows around 70. Southeast winds 5 to 10 miles per hour. Chance of rain 90%. Wednesday, mostly cloudy in the morning, then becoming partly cloudy. A chance of showers and thunderstorms. Highs in the lower 80s. Southeast winds around 5 miles per hour. Chance of rain 50%. Wednesday night, mostly cloudy. A slight chance of showers and thunderstorms in the evening. Lows around 70. East winds around 5 miles per hour in the evening, becoming light and variable. Thursday, mostly cloudy in the morning, then partly cloudy with a slight chance of showers and thunderstorms in the afternoon. Highs in the upper 80s. East winds around 5 miles per hour. Thursday night through Friday night, partly cloudy. Lows in the mid-70s. Highs around 90. Saturday, mostly cloudy.
a slight chance of showers and thunderstorms in the afternoon.

highs around 90. Saturday night through Monday, partly cloudy with a chance of showers and thunderstorms. Lows in the mid-70s. Highs in the upper 80s. Chance of rain 40%. 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The current time is 2:29 p.m. Central Daylight Time. The Austin NOAA Weather Radio Roundup. At 2 p.m. at Austin Bergstrom International, it was partly sunny. The temperature was 85, the dew point 66. The relative humidity was 53%, the wind southeast at 13 miles an hour, and the pressure was 29.85 inches and falling. At Camp Mabry, it was partly sunny. The temperature was 83, the dew point 68. The relative humidity was 60%, the wind southeast at 7 miles an hour, and the pressure was 29.87 inches and falling. The report from Pflugerville was not available. Taylor, partly sunny, 86. Lago Vista, mostly sunny, 83. Georgetown, partly sunny, 83. San Marcos, partly sunny, 86. Burnett, mostly sunny, 82. Junction, partly sunny, 73. San Antonio, partly sunny, 82. Corpus Christi, partly sunny, 86. Houston, partly sunny, 87. Once again at Austin Bergstrom, it was 85, and at Camp Mabry, it was 83. Elsewhere across the state, College Station, partly sunny, 86. Amarillo, cloudy, 75. Abilene, partly sunny, 85. Dallas-Fort Worth, partly sunny, 86. Your weather synopsis for South Central Texas. An active weather period is expected this afternoon into early Wednesday as an upper-level system approaches from the west. Strong to severe storms and locally heavy rainfall will be possible across all of South Central Texas Tuesday into Wednesday. Rain chances will decrease for Thursday and Friday, then begin to increase for the upcoming weekend. Afternoon highs will generally remain in the 80s to mid-90s, while lows range from the mid-60s into the mid-70s. Your local forecast. Flood watch in effect from 4 p.m. Central Daylight Time this afternoon through Wednesday morning. This afternoon, partly cloudy with a slight chance of showers and thunderstorms. Highs in the upper 80s. Southeast winds 5 to 10 miles per hour with gusts up to 20 miles per hour. Chance of rain 20%. Tonight, showers. A chance of thunderstorms in the evening, then thunderstorms likely after midnight. Lows around 70. Southeast winds 5 to 10 miles per hour. Chance of rain 90%. Wednesday, mostly cloudy in the morning, then becoming partly cloudy. A chance of showers and thunderstorms. Highs in the lower 80s. Southeast winds around 5 miles per hour. Chance of rain 50%. Wednesday night, mostly cloudy. A slight chance of showers and thunderstorms in the evening. Lows around 70. East winds around 5 miles per hour in the evening, becoming light and variable. Thursday, mostly cloudy in the morning, then partly cloudy with a slight chance of showers and thunderstorms in the afternoon. Highs in the upper 80s. East winds around 5 miles per hour. Thursday night through Friday night, partly cloudy. Lows in the mid-70s. Highs around 90. Saturday, mostly cloudy. A slight chance of showers and thunderstorms in the afternoon. Highs around 90. Saturday night through Monday, partly cloudy with a chance of showers and thunderstorms. Lows in the mid-70s. Highs in the upper 80s. Chance of rain 40%. Lows in the mid-70s. Highs in the upper 80s. Chance of rain 40%. 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

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The Austin NOAA Weather Radio Roundup. At 2 p.m. at Austin Bergstrom International, it was partly sunny. The temperature was 85, the dew point 66, the relative humidity was 53%, the wind southeast at 13 miles an hour, and the pressure was 29.85 inches and falling. At Camp Mabry, it was partly sunny. The temperature was 83, the dew point 68. The relative humidity was 60%, the wind southeast at 7 miles an hour, and the pressure was 29.87 inches and falling. The report from Pflugerville was not available. Taylor, partly sunny, 86. Lago Vista, mostly sunny, 83. Georgetown, partly sunny, 83. San Marcos, partly sunny, 86. Burnett, mostly sunny, 82. Junction, partly sunny, 73. San Antonio, partly sunny, 82. Corpus Christi, partly sunny, 86. Houston, partly sunny, 87. Once again at Austin Bergstrom, it was 85, and at Camp Mabry, it was 83. Elsewhere across the state, College Station, partly sunny, 86. Amarillo, cloudy, 75. Abilene, partly sunny, 85. Dallas-Fort Worth, partly sunny, 86. Your weather synopsis for South Central Texas. An active weather period is expected this afternoon into early Wednesday as an upper-level system approaches from the west. Strong to severe storms and locally heavy rainfall will be possible across all of South Central Texas Tuesday into Wednesday. Rain chances will decrease for Thursday and Friday, then begin to increase for the upcoming weekend. Afternoon highs will generally remain in the 80s to mid-90s, while lows range from the mid-60s into the mid-70s. Your local forecast. Flood watch in effect from 4 p.m. Central Daylight Time this afternoon through Wednesday morning. This afternoon, partly cloudy with a slight chance of showers and thunderstorms. Highs in the upper 80s. Southeast winds 5 to 10 miles per hour with gusts up to 20 miles per hour. Chance of rain 20%. Tonight, showers. A chance of thunderstorms in the evening, then thunderstorms likely after midnight. Lows around 70. Southeast winds 5 to 10 miles per hour. Chance of rain 90%. Wednesday, mostly cloudy in the morning, then becoming partly cloudy. A chance of showers and thunderstorms. Highs in the lower 80s. Southeast winds around 5 miles per hour. Chance of rain 50%. Wednesday night, mostly cloudy. A slight chance of showers and thunderstorms in the evening. Lows around 70. East winds around 5 miles per hour in the evening, becoming light and variable. Thursday, mostly cloudy in the morning, then partly cloudy with a slight chance of showers and thunderstorms in the afternoon. Highs in the upper 80s. East winds around 5 miles per hour. Thursday night through Friday night, partly cloudy. Lows in the mid-70s. Highs around 90. Saturday, mostly cloudy. A slight chance of showers and thunderstorms in the afternoon. Highs around 90. Saturday night through Monday, partly cloudy with a chance of showers and thunderstorms. Lows in the mid-70s. Highs in the upper 80s. Chance of rain 40%. 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The current time is 2:37 p.m. Central Daylight Time. The Austin NOAA Weather Radio Roundup, at 2 p.m. at Austin Bergstrom International, it was partly sunny. The temperature was 85, the dew point 66, the relative humidity was 53%, the wind southeast at 13 miles an hour, and the pressure was 29.85 inches and falling. At Camp Mabry, it was partly sunny.

temperature was 83, the dew point 68. The relative humidity was 60%, the wind southeast at 7 miles an hour, and the pressure was 29.87 inches and falling. The report from Pflugerville was not available. Taylor, partly sunny, 86. Lago Vista, mostly sunny, 83. Georgetown, partly sunny, 83. San Marcos, partly sunny, 86. Burnett, mostly sunny, 82. Junction, partly sunny, 73. San Antonio, partly sunny, 82. Corpus Christi, partly sunny, 86. Houston, partly sunny, 87. Once again at Austin Bergstrom, it was 85, and at Camp Mabry, it was 83. Elsewhere across the state, College Station, partly sunny, 86. Amarillo, cloudy, 75. Abilene, partly sunny, 85. Dallas-Fort Worth, partly sunny, 86. Flood watch in effect from 4 p.m. Central Daylight Time this afternoon through Wednesday morning. What? Flooding and flash flooding caused by excessive rainfall is possible. Where? A portion of South Central Texas, including the following counties: Bandera, Bear, Blanco, Burnett, Comal, Edwards, Gillespie, Hays, Kendall, Kerr, Kinney, Llano, Medina, Real, Travis, Uvalde, Val Verde, and Williamson. When, from 4 p.m. Central Daylight Time this afternoon through Wednesday morning. Impacts, there is a potential for life-threatening flooding somewhere in the watch area. Excessive runoff may result in flooding of rivers, creeks, streams, and other low-lying and flood-prone locations. Creeks and streams may rise out of their banks. Flooding may occur in poor drainage and urban areas. Low water crossings may be flooded. Additional details, showers and thunderstorms will be capable of producing high rainfall rates, which could quickly lead to flooding across the watch area. Be especially cautious as creeks, streams, and rivers may rise out of their banks quickly. Rainfall amounts of 1 to 3 inches with isolated amounts up to 5 inches are possible for the duration of the flood watch. http://www.weather.gov/safety/flood. You should monitor later forecasts and be alert for possible flood warnings. Those living in areas prone to flooding should be prepared to take action should flooding develop. Your weather synopsis for South Central Texas. An active weather period is expected this afternoon into early Wednesday as an upper-level system approaches from the west. Strong to severe storms and locally heavy rainfall will be possible across all of South Central Texas Tuesday into Wednesday. Rain chances will decrease for Thursday and Friday, then begin to increase for the upcoming weekend. Afternoon highs will generally remain in the 80s to mid-90s, while lows range from the mid-60s into the mid-70s. Your local forecast. Flood watch in effect from 4 p.m. Central Daylight Time this afternoon through Wednesday morning. This afternoon, partly cloudy with a slight chance of showers and thunderstorms. Highs in the upper 80s. Southeast winds 5 to 10 miles per hour with gusts up to 20 miles per hour. Chance of rain 20%. Tonight, showers. A chance of thunderstorms in the evening, then thunderstorms likely after midnight. Lows around 70. Southeast winds 5 to 10 miles per hour. Chance of rain 90%. Wednesday, mostly cloudy in the morning, then becoming partly cloudy. A chance of showers and thunderstorms. Highs in the lower 80s. Southeast winds around 5 miles per hour. Chance of rain 50%. Wednesday night, mostly cloudy. A slight chance of showers and thunderstorms in the evening. Lows around 70. East winds around 5 miles per hour in the evening, becoming light and variable. Thursday, mostly cloudy in the morning, then partly cloudy with a slight chance of showers and thunderstorms in the afternoon. Highs in the upper 80s. East winds around 5 miles per hour. Thursday night through Friday night, partly cloudy. Lows in the mid-70s. Highs around 90. Saturday,

a slight chance of showers and thunderstorms in the afternoon. Highs around 90. Saturday night through Monday, partly cloudy with a chance of showers and thunderstorms. Lows in the mid-70s. Highs in the upper 80s. Chance of rain 40%. 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The current time is 2:44 p.m. Central Daylight Time. The Austin NOAA Weather Radio Roundup, at 2 p.m. at Austin Bergstrom International, it was partly sunny. The temperature was 85, the dew point 66, the relative humidity was 53%, the wind southeast at 13 miles an hour, and the pressure was 29.85 inches and falling. At Camp Mabry, it was partly sunny. The temperature was 83, the dew point 68, the relative humidity was 60%, the wind southeast at 7 miles an hour, and the pressure was 29.87 inches and falling. The report from Pflugerville was not available. Taylor, partly sunny, 86. Lago Vista, mostly sunny, 83. Georgetown, partly sunny, 83. San Marcos, partly sunny, 86. Burnett, mostly sunny, 82. Junction, partly sunny, 73. San Antonio, partly sunny, 82. Corpus Christi, partly sunny, 86. Houston, partly sunny, 87. Once again at Austin Bergstrom, it was 85, and at Camp Mabry, it was 83. Elsewhere across the state, College Station, partly sunny, 86. Amarillo, cloudy, 75. Abilene, partly sunny, 85. Dallas-Fort Worth, partly sunny, 86. Your weather synopsis for South Central Texas. An active weather period is expected this afternoon into early Wednesday as an upper-level system approaches from the west. Strong to severe storms and locally heavy rainfall will be possible across all of South Central Texas Tuesday into Wednesday. Rain chances will decrease for Thursday and Friday, then begin to increase for the upcoming weekend. Afternoon highs will generally remain in the 80s to mid-90s, while lows range from the mid-60s into the mid-70s. Your local forecast. Flood watch in effect from 4 p.m. Central Daylight Time this afternoon through Wednesday morning. This afternoon, partly cloudy with a slight chance of showers and thunderstorms. Highs in the upper 80s. Southeast winds 5 to 10 miles per hour with gusts up to 20 miles per hour. Chance of rain 20%. Tonight, showers. A chance of thunderstorms in the evening, then thunderstorms likely after midnight. Lows around 70. Southeast winds 5 to 10 miles per hour. Chance of rain 90%. Wednesday, mostly cloudy in the morning, then becoming partly cloudy. A chance of showers and thunderstorms. Highs in the lower 80s. Southeast winds around 5 miles per hour. Chance of rain 50%. Wednesday night, mostly cloudy. A slight chance of showers and thunderstorms in the evening. Lows around 70. East winds around 5 miles per hour in the evening, becoming light and variable. Thursday, mostly cloudy in the morning, then partly cloudy with a slight chance of showers and thunderstorms in the afternoon. Highs in the upper 80s. East winds around 5 miles per hour. Thursday night through Friday night, partly cloudy. Lows in the mid-70s. Highs around 90. Saturday, mostly cloudy. A slight chance of showers and thunderstorms in the afternoon. Highs around 90. Saturday night through Monday, partly cloudy with a chance of showers and thunderstorms. Lows in the mid-70s. Highs in the upper 80s. Chance of rain 40%. 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
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The Austin NOAA Weather Radio Roundup. At 2 p.m. at Austin Bergstrom International, it was partly sunny. The temperature was 85, the dew point 66. The relative humidity was 53%, the wind southeast at 13 miles an hour, and the pressure was 29.85 inches and falling. At Camp Mabry, it was partly sunny. The temperature was 83, the dew point 68. The relative humidity was 60%, the wind southeast at 7 miles an hour, and the pressure was 29.87 inches and falling. The report from Pflugerville was not available. Taylor, partly sunny, 86. Lago Vista, mostly sunny, 83. Georgetown, partly sunny, 83. San Marcos, partly sunny, 86. Burnett, mostly sunny, 82. Junction, partly sunny, 73. San Antonio, partly sunny, 82. Corpus Christi, partly sunny, 86. Houston, partly sunny, 87. Once again at Austin Bergstrom, it was 85, and at Camp Mabry, it was 83. Elsewhere across the state, College Station, partly sunny, 86. Amarillo, cloudy, 75. Abilene, partly sunny, 85. Dallas-Fort Worth, partly sunny, 86. The coastal waters forecast from Baffin Bay to Port Aransas out 20 nautical miles. Small craft should exercise caution. Tonight, southeast winds 15 to 20 knots, becoming south late. Seas 3 to 4 feet, occasionally to 5 feet. Wave detail, southeast 4 feet at 5 seconds. A slight chance of showers and thunderstorms late this evening. A chance of showers and thunderstorms after midnight, then showers and thunderstorms likely late. Wednesday, southeast winds 15 to 20 knots, diminishing to 10 to 15 knots in the afternoon. Seas 3 to 4 feet, occasionally to 5 feet. Wave detail, southeast 4 feet at 6 seconds. Showers and thunderstorms likely, mainly in the morning. Wednesday night, southeast winds 10 to 15 knots with gusts up to 20 knots, diminishing to 5 to 10 knots after midnight. Seas around 3 feet. Wave detail, southeast 3 feet at 6 seconds. A slight chance of thunderstorms. A slight chance of showers in the evening, then a chance of showers after midnight. Thursday, southeast winds 5 to 10 knots, becoming east in the afternoon. Seas around 3 feet. Wave detail, southeast 3 feet at 7 seconds. Thursday night, southeast winds 5 to 10 knots. Seas around 3 feet. Wave detail, southeast 3 feet at 7 seconds. Friday, southeast winds around 5 knots, becoming east in the afternoon. Seas around 3 feet. Wave detail, southeast 3 feet at 7 seconds. Friday night, southeast winds around 10 knots, becoming south after midnight. Seas around 3 feet. Saturday, south winds 5 to 10 knots, becoming southeast in the afternoon. Seas 2 to 3 feet. Saturday night, southeast winds 10 to 15 knots. Seas around 3 feet. Sunday, southeast winds 5 to 10 knots. Seas 2 to 3 feet. Sunday night, southeast winds 5 to 10 knots. Seas 2 to 3 feet. The Tropical Weather Outlook. For the North Atlantic, Caribbean Sea, and the Gulf of America, tropical cyclone formation is not expected during the next 7 days. Your weather synopsis for South Central Texas. An active weather period is expected this afternoon into early Wednesday as an upper-level system approaches from the west. Strong to severe storms and locally heavy rainfall will be possible across all of South Central Texas Tuesday into Wednesday. Rain chances will decrease for Thursday and Friday, then begin to increase for the upcoming weekend. Afternoon highs will generally remain in the 80s to mid-90s, while lows range from the mid-60s into the mid-70s. Your local forecast. Flood watch in effect from 4 p.m. Central Daylight Time this afternoon.

afternoon through Wednesday morning. This afternoon, partly cloudy with a slight chance of showers and thunderstorms. Highs in the upper 80s. Southeast winds 5 to 10 miles per hour with gusts up to 20 miles per hour. Chance of rain 20%. Tonight, showers. A chance of thunderstorms in the evening, then thunderstorms likely after midnight. Lows around 70. Southeast winds 5 to 10 miles per hour. Chance of rain 90%. Wednesday, mostly cloudy in the morning, then becoming partly cloudy. A chance of showers and thunderstorms. Highs in the lower 80s. Southeast winds around 5 miles per hour. Chance of rain 50%. Wednesday night, mostly cloudy. A slight chance of showers and thunderstorms in the evening. Lows around 70. East winds around 5 miles per hour in the evening, becoming light and variable. Thursday, mostly cloudy in the morning, then partly cloudy with a slight chance of showers and thunderstorms in the afternoon. Highs in the upper 80s. East winds around 5 miles per hour. Thursday night through Friday night, partly cloudy. Lows in the mid-70s. Highs around 90. Saturday, mostly cloudy. A slight chance of showers and thunderstorms in the afternoon. Highs around 90. Saturday night through Monday, partly cloudy with a chance of showers and thunderstorms. Lows in the mid-70s. Highs in the upper 80s. Chance of rain 40%. Flood watch in effect from 4 p.m. Central Daylight Time this afternoon through Wednesday morning. What? Flooding and flash flooding caused by excessive rainfall is possible. Where? A portion of South Central Texas, including the following counties: Bandera, Bear, Blanco, Burnett, Comal, Edwards, Gillespie, Hayes, Kendall, Kerr, Kinney, Llano, Medina, Real, Travis, Uvalde, Val Verde, and Williamson. When, from 4 p.m. Central Daylight Time this afternoon through Wednesday morning. Impacts, there is a potential for life-threatening flooding somewhere in the watch area. Excessive runoff may result in flooding of rivers, creeks, streams, and other low-lying and flood-prone locations. Creeks and streams may rise out of their banks. Flooding may occur in poor drainage and urban areas. Low water crossings may be flooded. Additional details, showers and thunderstorms will be capable of producing high rainfall rates which could quickly lead to flooding across the watch area. Be especially cautious as creeks, streams, and rivers may rise out of their banks quickly. Rainfall amounts of 1 to 3 inches with isolated amounts up to 5 inches are possible for the duration of the flood watch. http://www.weather.gov/safety/flood You should monitor later forecasts and be alert for possible flood warnings. Those living in areas prone to flooding should be prepared to take action should flooding develop. 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The current time is 2:57 p.m. Central Daylight Time. The Austin NOAA Weather Radio Roundup, at 2 p.m. at Austin Bergstrom International, it was partly sunny. The temperature was 85, the dew point 66, the relative humidity was 53%, the wind southeast at 13 miles an hour, and the pressure was 29.85 inches and falling. At Camp Mabry, it was partly sunny. The temperature was 83, the dew point 68. The relative humidity was 60%, the wind southeast at 7 miles an hour, and the pressure was 29.87 inches and falling. The report from Pflugerville was not available. Taylor, partly sunny, 86. Lago Vista, mostly sunny, 83. Georgetown, partly sunny, 83. San Marcos, partly sunny, 86. Burnett, mostly sunny, 82. Junction, partly sunny, 73. San Antonio, partly sunny, 82.

will generally remain in the 80s to mid-90s, while lows range from the mid-60s into the mid-70s. Your local forecast. Flood watch in effect from 4 p.m. Central Daylight Time this afternoon through Wednesday morning. This afternoon, partly cloudy with a slight chance of showers and thunderstorms. Highs in the upper 80s. Southeast winds 5 to 10 miles per hour with gusts up to 20 miles per hour. Chance of rain 20%. Tonight, showers. A chance of thunderstorms in the evening, then thunderstorms likely after midnight. Lows around 70. Southeast winds 5 to 10 miles per hour. Chance of rain 90%. Wednesday, mostly cloudy in the morning, then becoming partly cloudy. A chance of showers and thunderstorms. Highs in the lower 80s. Southeast winds around 5 miles per hour. Chance of rain 50%. Wednesday night, mostly cloudy. A slight chance of showers and thunderstorms in the evening. Lows around 70. East winds around 5 miles per hour in the evening, becoming light and variable. Thursday, mostly cloudy in the morning, then partly cloudy with a slight chance of showers and thunderstorms in the afternoon. Highs in the upper 80s. East winds around 5 miles per hour. Thursday night through Friday night, partly cloudy. Lows in the mid-70s. Highs around 90. Saturday, mostly cloudy. A slight chance of showers and thunderstorms in the afternoon. Highs around 90. Saturday night through Monday, partly cloudy with a chance of showers and thunderstorms. Lows in the mid-70s. Highs in the upper 80s. Chance of rain 40%. 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The Austin NOAA Weather Radio Roundup. At 2 p.m. at Austin Bergstrom International, it was partly sunny. The temperature was 85, the dew point 66, the relative humidity was 53%, the wind southeast at 13 miles an hour, and the pressure was 29.85 inches and falling. At Camp Mabry, it was partly sunny. The temperature was 83, the dew point 68. The relative humidity was 60%, the wind southeast at 7 miles an hour, and the pressure was 29.87 inches and falling. The report from Pflugerville was not available. Taylor, partly sunny, 86. Lago Vista, mostly sunny, 83. Georgetown, partly sunny, 83. San Marcos, partly sunny, 86. Burnett, mostly sunny, 82. Junction, partly sunny, 73. San Antonio, partly sunny, 82. Corpus Christi, partly sunny, 86. Houston, partly sunny, 87. Once again at Austin Bergstrom, it was 85, and at Camp Mabry, it was 83. Elsewhere across the state, College Station, partly sunny, 86. Amarillo, cloudy, 75. Abilene, partly sunny, 85. Dallas-Fort Worth, partly sunny, 86. Your weather synopsis for South Central Texas. An active weather period is expected this afternoon into early Wednesday as an upper-level system approaches from the west. Strong to severe storms and locally heavy rainfall will be possible across all of South Central Texas Tuesday into Wednesday. Rain chances will decrease for Thursday and Friday, then begin to increase for the upcoming weekend. Afternoon highs will generally remain in the 80s to mid-90s, while lows range from the mid-60s into the mid-70s. Your local forecast. Flood watch in effect from 4 p.m. Central Daylight Time this afternoon through Wednesday morning. This afternoon, partly cloudy with a slight chance of showers and thunderstorms. Highs in the upper 80s. Southeast winds 5 to 10 miles per hour with gusts up to 20 miles per hour. Chance of rain 20%. Tonight, showers. A chance of thunder.

storms in the evening, then thunderstorms likely after midnight. Lows around 70. Southeast winds 5 to 10 miles per hour. Chance of rain 90%. Wednesday, mostly cloudy in the morning, then becoming partly cloudy. A chance of showers and thunderstorms. Highs in the lower 80s. Southeast winds around 5 miles per hour. Chance of rain 50%. Wednesday night, mostly cloudy. A slight chance of showers and thunderstorms in the evening. Lows around 70. East winds around 5 miles per hour in the evening, becoming light and variable. Thursday, mostly cloudy in the morning, then partly cloudy with a slight chance of showers and thunderstorms in the afternoon. Highs in the upper 80s. East winds around 5 miles per hour. Thursday night through Friday night, partly cloudy. Lows in the mid-70s. Highs around 90. Saturday, mostly cloudy. A slight chance of showers and thunderstorms in the afternoon. Highs around 90. Saturday night through Monday, partly cloudy with a chance of showers and thunderstorms. Lows in the mid-70s. Highs in the upper 80s. Chance of rain 40%. 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The current time is 3:06 p.m. Central Daylight Time. Your weather synopsis for South Central Texas. An active weather period is expected this afternoon into early Wednesday as an upper-level system approaches from the west. Strong to severe storms and locally heavy rainfall will be possible across all of South Central Texas Tuesday into Wednesday. Rain chances will decrease for Thursday and Friday, then begin to increase for the upcoming weekend. Afternoon highs will generally remain in the 80s to mid-90s, while lows range from the mid-60s into the mid-70s. Your local forecast. Flood watch in effect from 4 p.m. Central Daylight Time this afternoon through Wednesday morning. This afternoon, partly cloudy with a slight chance of showers and thunderstorms. Highs in the upper 80s. Southeast winds 5 to 10 miles per hour with gusts up to 20 miles per hour. Chance of rain 20%. Tonight, showers. A chance of thunderstorms in the evening, then thunderstorms likely after midnight. Lows around 70. Southeast winds 5 to 10 miles per hour. Chance of rain 90%. Wednesday, mostly cloudy in the morning, then becoming partly cloudy. A chance of showers and thunderstorms. Highs in the lower 80s. Southeast winds around 5 miles per hour. Chance of rain 50%. Wednesday night, mostly cloudy. A slight chance of showers and thunderstorms in the evening. Lows around 70. East winds around 5 miles per hour in the evening, becoming light and variable. Thursday, mostly cloudy in the morning, then partly cloudy with a slight chance of showers and thunderstorms in the afternoon. Highs in the upper 80s. East winds around 5 miles per hour. Thursday night through Friday night, partly cloudy. Lows in the mid-70s. Highs around 90. Saturday, mostly cloudy. A slight chance of showers and thunderstorms in the afternoon. Highs around 90. Saturday night through Monday, partly cloudy with a chance of showers and thunderstorms. Lows in the mid-70s. Highs in the upper 80s. Chance of rain 40%. 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Flood watch in effect from 4 p.m. Central Daylight Time this afternoon through Wednesday morning. What? Flooding and flash flooding caused by excessive rainfall is possible.
where a portion of South Central Texas, including the following counties, Bandera, Bear, Blanco, Burnett, Comal, Edwards, Gillespie, Hayes, Kendall, Kerr, Kinney, Leno, Medina, Real, Travis, Uvalde, Val Verde, and Williamson. When, from 4 p.m. Central Daylight Time this afternoon through Wednesday morning, impacts, there is a potential for life-threatening flooding somewhere in the watch area. Excessive runoff may result in flooding of rivers, creeks, streams, and other low-lying and flood-prone locations. Creeks and streams may rise out of their banks. Flooding may occur in poor drainage and urban areas. Low water crossings may be flooded. Additional details, showers and thunderstorms will be capable of producing high rainfall rates which could quickly lead to flooding across the watch area. Be especially cautious as creeks, streams, and rivers may rise out of their banks quickly. Rainfall amounts of 1 to 3 inches with isolated amounts up to 5 inches are possible for the duration of the flood watch. http://www.weather.gov/safety/flood. You should monitor later forecasts and be alert for possible flood warnings. Those living in areas prone to flooding should be prepared to take action should flooding develop. The current time is 3:10 p.m. Central Daylight Time. Your weather synopsis for South Central Texas. An active weather period is expected this afternoon into early Wednesday as an upper-level system approaches from the west. Strong to severe storms and locally heavy rainfall will be possible across all of South Central Texas Tuesday into Wednesday. Rain chances will decrease for Thursday and Friday, then begin to increase for the upcoming weekend. Afternoon highs will generally remain in the 80s to mid-90s, while lows range from the mid-60s into the mid-70s. Your local forecast. Flood watch in effect from 4 p.m. Central Daylight Time this afternoon through Wednesday morning. This afternoon, partly cloudy with a slight chance of showers and thunderstorms. Highs in the upper 80s. Southeast winds 5 to 10 miles per hour with gusts up to 20 miles per hour. Chance of rain 20%. Tonight, showers. A chance of thunderstorms in the evening, then thunderstorms likely after midnight. Lows around 70. Southeast winds 5 to 10 miles per hour. Chance of rain 90%. Wednesday, mostly cloudy in the morning, then becoming partly cloudy. A chance of showers and thunderstorms. Highs in the lower 80s. Southeast winds around 5 miles per hour. Chance of rain 50%. Wednesday night, mostly cloudy. A slight chance of showers and thunderstorms in the evening. Lows around 70. East winds around 5 miles per hour in the evening, becoming light and variable. Thursday, mostly cloudy in the morning, then partly cloudy with a slight chance of showers and thunderstorms in the afternoon. Highs in the upper 80s. East winds around 5 miles per hour. Thursday night through Friday night, partly cloudy. Lows in the mid-70s. Highs around 90. Saturday, mostly cloudy. A slight chance of showers and thunderstorms in the afternoon. Highs around 90. Saturday night through Monday, partly cloudy with a chance of showers and thunderstorms. Lows in the mid-70s. Highs in the upper 80s. Chance of rain 40%. 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The current time is 3:13 p.m. Central Daylight Time. The Austin NOAA Weather Radio Roundup, at 3 p.m. at Austin Bergstrom International, it was partly sunny. The temperature was 87, the dew point 67, the relative humidity was 51%, the wind southeast at 14 miles an hour gusting to 20, and the pressure was 29.81 inches and falling. At Camp Mabry, it was partly sunny.
The temperature was 86, the dew point 67, the relative humidity was 52%, the wind

southeast at 10 miles an hour, gusting to 18, and the pressure was 29.83 inches and falling. The report from Pflugerville was not available. Taylor, mostly sunny, 86. Lago Vista, partly sunny, 83. Georgetown, mostly sunny, 85. San Marcos, mostly sunny, 81. Burnett, mostly sunny, 84. Junction, cloudy, 81. San Antonio, partly sunny, 84. Corpus Christi, partly sunny, 85. Houston, partly sunny, 87. Once again at Austin Bergstrom, it was 87, and at Camp Mabry, it was 86. Elsewhere across the state, College Station, mostly sunny, 86. Amarillo, a thunderstorm was reported, 61. Abilene, partly sunny, 84. Dallas, Fort Worth, thunder was reported, 81. Your weather synopsis for South Central Texas. An active weather period is expected this afternoon into early Wednesday as an upper-level system approaches from the west. Strong to severe storms and locally heavy rainfall will be possible across all of South Central Texas Tuesday into Wednesday. Rain chances will decrease for Thursday and Friday, then begin to increase for the upcoming weekend. Afternoon highs will generally remain in the 80s to mid-90s, while lows range from the mid-60s into the mid-70s. Your local forecast. Flood watch in effect from 4 p.m. Central Daylight Time this afternoon through Wednesday morning. This afternoon, partly cloudy with a slight chance of showers and thunderstorms. Highs in the upper 80s. Southeast winds 5 to 10 miles per hour with gusts up to 20 miles per hour. Chance of rain 20%. Tonight, showers. A chance of thunderstorms in the evening, then thunderstorms likely after midnight. Lows around 70. Southeast winds 5 to 10 miles per hour. Chance of rain 90%. Wednesday, mostly cloudy in the morning, then becoming partly cloudy. A chance of showers and thunderstorms. Highs in the lower 80s. Southeast winds around 5 miles per hour. Chance of rain 50%. Wednesday night, mostly cloudy. A slight chance of showers and thunderstorms in the evening. Lows around 70. East winds around 5 miles per hour in the evening, becoming light and variable. Thursday, mostly cloudy in the morning, then partly cloudy with a slight chance of showers and thunderstorms in the afternoon. Highs in the upper 80s. East winds around 5 miles per hour. Thursday night through Friday night, partly cloudy. Lows in the mid-70s. Highs around 90. Saturday, mostly cloudy. A slight chance of showers and thunderstorms in the afternoon. Highs around 90. Saturday night through Monday, partly cloudy with a chance of showers and thunderstorms. Lows in the mid-70s. Highs in the upper 80s. Chance of rain 40%. 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The current time is 3:18 p.m. Central Daylight Time. The Austin NOAA Weather Radio Roundup, at 3 p.m. at Austin Bergstrom International, it was partly sunny. The temperature was 87, the dew point 67, the relative humidity was 51%, the wind southeast at 14 miles an hour gusting to 20, and the pressure was 29.81 inches and falling. At Camp Mabry, it was partly sunny. The temperature was 86. The dew point 67, the relative humidity was 52%, the wind southeast at 10 miles an hour gusting to 18, and the pressure was 29.83 inches and falling. The report from Pflugerville was not available. Taylor, mostly sunny, 86. Lago Vista, partly sunny, 83. Georgetown, mostly sunny, 85. San Marcos, mostly sunny, 81. Burnett, mostly sunny, 84. Junction, cloudy, 81. San Antonio, partly sunny, 84. Corpus Christi,

partly sunny 85. Houston, partly sunny 87. Once again at Austin Bergstrom, it was 87, and at Camp Mabry, it was 86. Elsewhere across the state, College Station, mostly sunny 86. Amarillo, a thunderstorm was reported 61. Abilene, partly sunny 84. Dallas-Fort Worth thunder was reported 81. The coastal waters forecast from Baffin Bay to Port Aransas out 20 nautical miles. Small craft should exercise caution. Tonight, southeast winds 15 to 20 knots, becoming south late. Seas 3 to 4 feet, occasionally to 5 feet. Wave detail, southeast 4 feet at 5 seconds. A slight chance of showers and thunderstorms late this evening. A chance of showers and thunderstorms after midnight, then showers and thunderstorms likely late. Wednesday, southeast winds 15 to 20 knots, diminishing to 10 to 15 knots in the afternoon. Seas 3 to 4 feet, occasionally to 5 feet. Wave detail, southeast 4 feet at 6 seconds. Showers and thunderstorms likely, mainly in the morning. Wednesday night, southeast winds 10 to 15 knots with gusts up to 20 knots, diminishing to 5 to 10 knots after midnight. Seas around 3 feet. Wave detail, southeast 3 feet at 6 seconds. A slight chance of thunderstorms. A slight chance of showers in the evening, then a chance of showers after midnight. Thursday, southeast winds 5 to 10 knots, becoming east in the afternoon. Seas around 3 feet. Wave detail, southeast 3 feet at 7 seconds. Thursday night, southeast winds 5 to 10 knots. Seas around 3 feet. Wave detail, southeast 3 feet at 7 seconds. Friday, southeast winds around 5 knots, becoming east in the afternoon. Seas around 3 feet. Wave detail, southeast 3 feet at 7 seconds. Friday night, southeast winds around 10 knots, becoming south after midnight. Seas around 3 feet. Saturday, south winds 5 to 10 knots, becoming southeast in the afternoon. Seas 2 to 3 feet. Saturday night, southeast winds 10 to 15 knots. Seas around 3 feet. Sunday, southeast winds 5 to 10 knots. Seas 2 to 3 feet. Sunday night, southeast winds 5 to 10 knots. Seas 2 to 3 feet. The Tropical Weather Outlook. For the North Atlantic, Caribbean Sea, and the Gulf of America, tropical cyclone formation is not expected during the next 7 days. Your weather synopsis for South Central Texas. An active weather period is expected this afternoon into early Wednesday as an upper-level system approaches from the west. Strong to severe storms and locally heavy rainfall will be possible across all of South Central Texas Tuesday into Wednesday. Rain chances will decrease for Thursday and Friday, then begin to increase for the upcoming weekend. Afternoon highs will generally remain in the 80s to mid-90s, while lows range from the mid-60s into the mid-70s. Your local forecast. Flood watch in effect from 4 p.m. Central Daylight Time this afternoon through Wednesday morning. This afternoon, partly cloudy with a slight chance of showers and thunderstorms. Highs in the upper 80s. Southeast winds 5 to 10 miles per hour with gusts up to 20 miles per hour. Chance of rain 20%. Tonight, showers. A chance of thunderstorms in the evening, then thunderstorms likely after midnight. Lows around 70. Southeast winds 5 to 10 miles per hour. Chance of rain 90%. Wednesday, mostly cloudy in the morning, then becoming partly cloudy. A chance of showers and thunderstorms. Highs in the lower 80s. Southeast winds around 5 miles per hour. Chance of rain 50%. Wednesday night, mostly cloudy. A slight chance of showers and thunderstorms in the evening. Lows around 70. East winds around 5 miles per hour in the evening, becoming light and variable. Thursday, mostly cloudy.

in the morning, then partly cloudy with a slight chance of showers and thunderstorms in the afternoon. Highs in the upper 80s. East winds around 5 miles per hour. Thursday night through Friday night, partly cloudy. Lows in the mid-70s. Highs around 90. Saturday, mostly cloudy. A slight chance of showers and thunderstorms in the afternoon. Highs around 90. Saturday night through Monday, partly cloudy with a chance of showers and thunderstorms. Lows in the mid-70s. Highs in the upper 80s. Chance of rain 40%. Flood watch in effect from 4 p.m. Central Daylight Time this afternoon through Wednesday morning. What? Flooding and flash flooding caused by excessive rainfall is possible. Where? A portion of South Central Texas, including the following counties: Bandera, Bear, Blanco, Burnett, Comal, Edwards, Gillespie, Hayes, Kendall, Kerr, Kinney, Llano, Medina, Real, Travis, Uvalde, Val Verde, and Williamson. When, from 4 p.m. Central Daylight Time this afternoon through Wednesday morning. Impacts, there is a potential for life-threatening flooding somewhere in the watch area. Excessive runoff may result in flooding of rivers, creeks, streams, and other low-lying and flood-prone locations. Creeks and streams may rise out of their banks. Flooding may occur in poor drainage and urban areas. Low water crossings may be flooded. Additional details, showers and thunderstorms will be capable of producing high rainfall rates which could quickly lead to flooding across the watch area. Be especially cautious as creeks, streams, and rivers may rise out of their banks quickly. Rainfall amounts of 1 to 3 inches with isolated amounts up to 5 inches are possible for the duration of the flood watch. http://www.weather.gov/safety/flood You should monitor later forecasts and be alert for possible flood warnings. Those living in areas prone to flooding should be prepared to take action should flooding develop. 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The current time is 3:27 p.m. Central Daylight Time. The Austin NOAA Weather Radio Roundup, at 3 p.m. at Austin Bergstrom International, it was partly sunny. The temperature was 87, the dew point 67, the relative humidity was 51%, the wind southeast at 14 miles an hour gusting to 20, and the pressure was 29.81 inches and falling. At Camp Mabry, it was partly sunny. The temperature was 86. The dew point 67, the relative humidity was 52%, the wind southeast at 10 miles an hour gusting to 18, and the pressure was 29.83 inches and falling. The report from Pflugerville was not available. Taylor, mostly sunny, 86. Lago Vista, partly sunny, 83. Georgetown, mostly sunny, 85. San Marcos, mostly sunny, 81. Burnett, mostly sunny, 84. Junction, cloudy, 81. San Antonio, partly sunny, 84. Corpus Christi, partly sunny, 85. Houston, partly sunny, 87. Once again at Austin Bergstrom, it was 87, and at Camp Mabry, it was 86. Elsewhere across the state, College Station, mostly sunny, 86. Amarillo, a thunderstorm was reported, 61. Abilene, partly sunny, 84. Dallas-Fort Worth thunder was reported, 81. Your weather synopsis for South Central Texas. An active weather period is expected this afternoon into early Wednesday as an upper-level system approaches from the west. Strong to severe storms and locally heavy rainfall will be possible across all of South Central Texas Tuesday into Wednesday. Rain chances will decrease for Thursday and Friday, then begin to increase for the upcoming weekend. Afternoon highs will generally remain in the 80s to mid-90s, while lows range from the mid-60s into the mid-70s. Your local forecast. Flood watch in effect from

4 p.m. Central Daylight Time this afternoon through Wednesday morning. This afternoon, partly cloudy with a slight chance of showers and thunderstorms. Highs in the upper 80s. Southeast winds 5 to 10 miles per hour with gusts up to 20 miles per hour. Chance of rain 20%. Tonight, showers. A chance of thunderstorms in the evening, then thunderstorms likely after midnight. Lows around 70. Southeast winds 5 to 10 miles per hour. Chance of rain 90%. Wednesday, mostly cloudy in the morning, then becoming partly cloudy. A chance of showers and thunderstorms. Highs in the lower 80s. Southeast winds around 5 miles per hour. Chance of rain 50%. Wednesday night, mostly cloudy. A slight chance of showers and thunderstorms in the evening. Lows around 70. East winds around 5 miles per hour in the evening, becoming light and variable. Thursday, mostly cloudy in the morning, then partly cloudy with a slight chance of showers and thunderstorms in the afternoon. Highs in the upper 80s. East winds around 5 miles per hour. Thursday night through Friday night, partly cloudy. Lows in the mid-70s. Highs around 90. Saturday, mostly cloudy. A slight chance of showers and thunderstorms in the afternoon. Highs around 90. Saturday night through Monday, partly cloudy with a chance of showers and thunderstorms. Lows in the mid-70s. Highs in the upper 80s. Chance of rain 40%. 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The current time is 3:31 p.m. Central Daylight Time. The Austin NOAA Weather Radio Roundup, at 3 p.m. at Austin Bergstrom International, it was partly sunny. The temperature was 87, the dew point 67, the relative humidity was 51%, the wind southeast at 14 miles an hour gusting to 20, and the pressure was 29.81 inches and falling. At Camp Mabry, it was partly sunny. The temperature was 86. The dew point 67, the relative humidity was 52%, the wind southeast at 10 miles an hour gusting to 18, and the pressure was 29.83 inches and falling. The report from Pflugerville was not available. Taylor, mostly sunny, 86. Lago Vista, partly sunny, 83. Georgetown, mostly sunny, 85. San Marcos, mostly sunny, 81. Burnett, mostly sunny, 84. Junction, cloudy, 81. San Antonio, partly sunny, 84. Corpus Christi, partly sunny, 85. Houston, partly sunny, 87. Once again at Austin Bergstrom, it was 87, and at Camp Mabry, it was 86. Elsewhere across the state, College Station, mostly sunny, 86. Amarillo, a thunderstorm was reported, 61. Abilene, partly sunny, 84. Dallas-Fort Worth thunder was reported, 81. Your weather synopsis for South Central Texas. Abilene, partly sunny, 84. Dallas-Fort Worth thunder was reported, 81. Your weather synopsis for South Central Texas. An active weather period is expected this afternoon into early Wednesday as an upper-level system approaches from the west. Strong to severe storms and locally heavy rainfall will be possible across all of South Central Texas Tuesday into Wednesday. Rain chances will decrease for Thursday and Friday, then begin to increase for the upcoming weekend. Afternoon highs will generally remain in the 80s to mid-90s, while lows range from the mid-60s into the mid-70s. Your local forecast. Watch in effect from 4 p.m. Central Daylight Time this afternoon through Wednesday morning. This afternoon, partly cloudy with a slight chance of showers and thunderstorms. Highs in the upper 80s. Southeast winds 5 to 10 miles per hour with gusts up to 20 miles per hour. Chance of rain 20%. Tonight,

a chance of thunderstorms in the evening, then thunderstorms likely after midnight. Lows around 70. Southeast winds 5 to 10 miles per hour. Chance of rain 90%. Wednesday, mostly cloudy in the morning, then becoming partly cloudy. A chance of showers and thunderstorms. Highs in the lower 80s. Southeast winds around 5 miles per hour. Chance of rain 50%. Wednesday night, mostly cloudy. A slight chance of showers and thunderstorms in the evening. Lows around 70. East winds around 5 miles per hour in the evening, becoming light and variable. Thursday, mostly cloudy in the morning, then partly cloudy with a slight chance of showers and thunderstorms in the afternoon. Highs in the upper 80s. East winds around 5 miles per hour. Thursday night through Friday night, partly cloudy. Lows in the mid-70s. Highs around 90. Saturday, mostly cloudy. A slight chance of showers and thunderstorms in the afternoon. Highs around 90. Saturday night through Monday, partly cloudy with a chance of showers and thunderstorms. Lows in the mid-70s. Highs in the upper 80s. Chance of rain 40%. 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The current time is 3:35 p.m. Central Daylight Time. The Austin NOAA Weather Radio Roundup, at 3 p.m. at Austin Bergstrom International, it was partly sunny. The temperature was 87, the dew point 67, the relative humidity was 51%, the wind southeast at 14 miles an hour gusting to 20, and the pressure was 29.81 inches and falling. At Camp Mabry, it was partly sunny. The temperature was 86. The dew point 67, the relative humidity was 52%, the wind southeast at 10 miles an hour gusting to 18, and the pressure was 29.83 inches and falling. The report from Pflugerville was not available. Taylor, mostly sunny, 86. Lago Vista, partly sunny, 83. Georgetown, mostly sunny, 85. San Marcos, mostly sunny, 81. Burnett, mostly sunny, 84. Junction, cloudy, 81. San Antonio, partly sunny, 84. Corpus Christi, partly sunny, 85. Houston, partly sunny, 87. Once again at Austin Bergstrom, it was 87, and at Camp Mabry, it was 86. Elsewhere across the state, College Station, mostly sunny, 86. Amarillo, a thunderstorm was reported, 61. Abilene, partly sunny, 84. Dallas-Fort Worth thunder was reported, 81. Your weather synopsis for South Central Texas. An active weather period is expected this afternoon into early Wednesday as an upper-level system approaches from the west. Strong to severe storms and locally heavy rainfall will be possible across all of South Central Texas Tuesday into Wednesday. Rain chances will decrease for Thursday and Friday, then begin to increase for the upcoming weekend. Afternoon highs will generally remain in the 80s to mid-90s, while lows range from the mid-60s into the mid-70s. Your local forecast. Flood watch in effect from 4 p.m. Central Daylight Time this afternoon through Wednesday morning. This afternoon, partly cloudy with a slight chance of showers and thunderstorms. Highs in the upper 80s. Southeast winds 5 to 10 miles per hour with gusts up to 20 miles per hour. Chance of rain 20%. Tonight, showers. A chance of thunderstorms in the evening, then thunderstorms likely after midnight. Lows around 70. Southeast winds 5 to 10 miles per hour. Chance of rain 90%. Wednesday, mostly cloudy in the morning, then becoming partly cloudy. A chance of showers and thunderstorms. Highs in the lower 80s. Southeast winds around 5 miles per hour. Chance of rain 50%.

Wednesday night, mostly cloudy. A slight chance of showers and thunderstorms in the evening. Lows around 70. East winds around 5 miles per hour in the evening, becoming light and variable. Thursday, mostly cloudy in the morning, then partly cloudy with a slight chance of showers and thunderstorms in the afternoon. Highs in the upper 80s. East winds around 5 miles per hour. Thursday night through Friday night, partly cloudy. Lows in the mid-70s. Highs around 90. Saturday, mostly cloudy. A slight chance of showers and thunderstorms in the afternoon. Highs around 90. Saturday night through Monday, partly cloudy with a chance of showers and thunderstorms. Lows in the mid-70s. Highs in the upper 80s. Chance of rain 40%. Flood watch in effect from 4 p.m. Central Daylight Time this afternoon through Wednesday morning. What? Flooding and flash flooding caused by excessive rainfall is possible. Where? A portion of South Central Texas, including the following counties: Bandera, Bear, Blanco, Burnett, Comal, Edwards, Gillespie, Hayes, Kendall, Kerr, Kinney, Llano, Medina, Real, Travis, Uvalde, Val Verde, and Williamson. When, from 4 p.m. Central Daylight Time this afternoon through Wednesday morning. Impacts, there is a potential for life-threatening flooding somewhere in the watch area. Excessive runoff may result in flooding of rivers, creeks, streams, and other low-lying and flood-prone locations. Creeks and streams may rise out of their banks. Flooding may occur in poor drainage and urban areas. Low water crossings may be flooded. Additional details, showers and thunderstorms will be capable of producing high rainfall rates which could quickly lead to flooding across the watch area. Be especially cautious as creeks, streams, and rivers may rise out of their banks quickly. Rainfall amounts of 1 to 3 inches with isolated amounts up to 5 inches are possible for the duration of the flood watch. http://www.weather.gov/safety/flood You should monitor later forecasts and be alert for possible flood warnings. Those living in areas prone to flooding should be prepared to take action should flooding develop. Your weather synopsis for South Central Texas. An active weather period is expected this afternoon into early Wednesday as an upper-level system approaches from the west. Strong to severe storms and locally heavy rainfall will be possible across all of South Central Texas Tuesday into Wednesday. Rain chances will decrease for Thursday and Friday, then begin to increase for the upcoming weekend. Afternoon highs will generally remain in the 80s to mid-90s, while lows range from the mid-60s into the mid-70s. Your local forecast. Flood watch in effect from 4 p.m. Central Daylight Time this afternoon through Wednesday morning. Tonight, showers. A chance of thunderstorms this evening, then thunderstorms likely after midnight. Lows around 70. Southeast winds 5 to 10 miles per hour. Chance of rain 90%. Wednesday, mostly cloudy in the morning, then becoming partly cloudy. A chance of showers and thunderstorms. Highs in the lower 80s. Southeast winds around 5 miles per hour. Chance of rain 50%. Wednesday night, mostly cloudy. A slight chance of showers and thunderstorms in the evening. Lows around 70. East winds around 5 miles per hour in the evening, becoming light and variable. Thursday, mostly cloudy in the morning, then partly cloudy with a slight chance of showers and thunderstorms in the afternoon. Highs in the upper 80s. East winds around 5 miles per hour. Thursday night, mostly clear in the evening, then becoming partly cloudy. Lows in the lower 70s. Southeast winds around 5 miles per hour, becoming south after midnight. Friday and Friday night, partly cloudy. Highs around 90. Lows in the mid-70s. Saturday, mostly cloudy. A slight chance of showers and thunderstorms in the afternoon. Highs around 90.

Saturday night through Monday, partly cloudy with a chance of showers and thunderstorms. Lows in the mid-70s. Highs in the upper 80s. Chance of rain 40%. Monday night, partly cloudy with a slight chance of showers and thunderstorms. Lows in the lower 70s. Tuesday, partly cloudy. A slight chance of showers and thunderstorms in the morning, then a chance of showers and thunderstorms in the afternoon. Highs in the mid-80s. Chance of rain 30%. 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The current time is 3:45 p.m. Central Daylight Time. The Austin NOAA Weather Radio Roundup, at 3 p.m. at Austin Bergstrom International, it was partly sunny. The temperature was 87, the dew point 67, the relative humidity was 51%, the wind southeast at 14 miles an hour gusting to 20, and the pressure was 29.81 inches and falling. At Camp Mabry, it was partly sunny. The temperature was 86, the dew point 67, the relative humidity was 52%, the wind southeast at 10 miles an hour gusting to 18, and the pressure was 29.83 inches and falling. The report from Pflugerville was not available. Taylor, mostly sunny, 86. Lago Vista, partly sunny, 83. Georgetown, mostly sunny, 85. San Marcos, mostly sunny, 81. Burnett, mostly sunny, 84. Junction, cloudy, 81. San Antonio, partly sunny, 84. Corpus Christi, partly sunny, 85. Houston, partly sunny, 87. Once again at Austin Bergstrom, it was 87, and at Camp Mabry, it was 86. Elsewhere across the state, College Station, mostly sunny, 86. Amarillo, a thunderstorm was reported, 61. Abilene, partly sunny, 84. Dallas-Fort Worth thunder was reported, 81. Your weather synopsis for South Central Texas. An active weather period is expected this afternoon into early Wednesday as an upper-level system approaches from the west. Strong to severe storms and locally heavy rainfall will be possible across all of South Central Texas Tuesday into Wednesday. Rain chances will decrease for Thursday and Friday, then begin to increase for the upcoming weekend. Afternoon highs will generally remain in the 80s to mid-90s, while lows range from the mid-60s into the mid-70s. Your local forecast. Flood watch in effect from 4 p.m. Central Daylight Time this afternoon through Wednesday morning. Tonight, showers. A chance of thunderstorms this evening, then thunderstorms likely after midnight. Lows around 70. Southeast winds 5 to 10 miles per hour. Chance of rain 90%. Wednesday, mostly cloudy in the morning, then becoming partly cloudy. A chance of showers and thunderstorms. Highs in the lower 80s. Southeast winds around 5 miles per hour. Chance of rain 50%. Wednesday night, mostly cloudy. A slight chance of showers and thunderstorms in the evening. Lows around 70. East winds around 5 miles per hour in the evening, becoming light and variable. Thursday, mostly cloudy in the morning, then partly cloudy with a slight chance of showers and thunderstorms in the afternoon. Highs in the upper 80s. East winds around 5 miles per hour. Thursday night, mostly clear in the evening, then becoming partly cloudy. Lows in the lower 70s. Southeast winds around 5 miles per hour, becoming south after midnight. Friday and Friday night, partly cloudy. Highs around 90. Lows in the mid-70s. Saturday, mostly cloudy. A slight chance of showers and thunderstorms in the afternoon. Highs around 90. Saturday night through Monday, partly cloudy with a chance of showers and thunderstorms. Lows in the mid-70s. Highs in the upper 80s. Chance of rain 40%.
Monday night, partly cloudy with a slight chance of showers and thunderstorms. Lows in the lower 70s. Tuesday, partly cloudy. A slight chance of showers and thunderstorms in the morning, then a chance of showers and thunderstorms in the afternoon. Highs in the mid-80s. Chance of rain 30%. The coastal waters forecast from Baffin Bay to Port Aransas out 20 nautical miles. Small craft should exercise caution. Tonight, southeast winds 15 to 20 knots, becoming south late. Seas 3 to 4 feet, occasionally to 5 feet. Wave detail, southeast 4 feet at 5 seconds. A slight chance of showers and thunderstorms late this evening. A chance of showers and thunderstorms after midnight, then showers and thunderstorms likely late. Wednesday, southeast winds 15 to 20 knots, diminishing to 10 to 15 knots in the afternoon. Seas 3 to 4 feet, occasionally to 5 feet. Wave detail, southeast 4 feet at 6 seconds. Showers and thunderstorms likely, mainly in the morning. Wednesday night, southeast winds 10 to 15 knots with gusts up to 20 knots, diminishing to 5 to 10 knots after midnight. Seas around 3 feet. Wave detail, southeast 3 feet at 6 seconds. A slight chance of thunderstorms. A slight chance of showers in the evening, then a chance of showers after midnight. Thursday, southeast winds 5 to 10 knots, becoming east in the afternoon. Seas around 3 feet. Wave detail, southeast 3 feet at 7 seconds. Thursday night, southeast winds 5 to 10 knots. Seas around 3 feet. Wave detail, southeast 3 feet at 7 seconds. Friday, southeast winds around 5 knots, becoming east in the afternoon. Seas around 3 feet. Wave detail, southeast 3 feet at 7 seconds. Friday night, southeast winds around 10 knots, becoming south after midnight. Seas around 3 feet. Saturday, south winds 5 to 10 knots, becoming southeast in the afternoon. Seas 2 to 3 feet. Saturday night, southeast winds 10 to 15 knots. Seas around 3 feet. Sunday, southeast winds 5 to 10 knots. Seas 2 to 3 feet. Sunday night, southeast winds 5 to 10 knots. Seas 2 to 3 feet. The Tropical Weather Outlook. For the North Atlantic, Caribbean Sea, and the Gulf of America, tropical cyclone formation is not expected during the next 7 days. 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The Austin NOAA Weather Radio Roundup, at 3 p.m. at Austin Bergstrom International, it was partly sunny. The temperature was 87, the dew point 67, the relative humidity was 51%, the wind southeast at 14 miles an hour gusting to 20, and the pressure was 29.81 inches and falling. At Camp Mabry, it was partly sunny. The temperature was 86, the dew point 67, the relative humidity was 52%, the wind southeast at 10 miles an hour gusting to 18, and the pressure was 29.83 inches and falling. The report from Pflugerville was not available. Taylor, mostly sunny, 86. Lago Vista, partly sunny, 83. Georgetown, mostly sunny, 85. San Marcos, mostly sunny, 81. Burnett, mostly sunny, 84. Junction, cloudy, 81. San Antonio, partly sunny, 84. Corpus Christi, partly sunny, 85. Houston, partly sunny, 87. Once again at Austin Bergstrom, it was 87, and at Camp Mabry, it was 86. Elsewhere across the state, College Station, mostly sunny, 86. Amarillo, a thunderstorm was reported, 61. Abilene, partly sunny, 84. Dallas-Fort Worth thunder was reported, 81.

Blizzard Watch in effect from 4 p.m. Central Daylight Time this afternoon through Wednesday morning. What? Flooding and flash flooding caused by excessive rainfall is possible. Where? A portion of South Central Texas, including the following counties: Bandera, Bear, Blanco, Burnett, Comal, Edwards, Gillespie, Hayes, Kendall, Kerr, Kinney, Leno, Medina, Real, Travis, Uvalde, Val Verde, and Williamson. When? From 4 p.m. Central Daylight Time this afternoon through Wednesday morning. Impacts. There is a potential for life-threatening flooding somewhere in the watch area. Excessive runoff may result in flooding of rivers, creeks, streams, and other low-lying and flood-prone locations. Creeks and streams may rise out of their banks. Flooding may occur in poor drainage and urban areas. Low water crossings may be flooded. Additional details, showers and thunderstorms will be capable of producing high rainfall rates, which could quickly lead to flooding across the watch area. Be especially cautious as creeks, streams, and rivers may rise out of their banks quickly. Rainfall amounts of 1 to 3 inches with isolated amounts up to 5 inches are possible for the duration of the flood watch. http://www.weather.gov/safety/flood. You should monitor later forecasts and be alert for possible flood warnings. Those living in areas prone to flooding should be prepared to take action should flooding develop. Your weather synopsis for South Central Texas. An active weather period is expected this afternoon into early Wednesday as an upper-level system approaches from the west. Strong to severe storms and locally heavy rainfall will be possible across all of South Central Texas Tuesday into Wednesday. Rain chances will decrease for Thursday and Friday, then begin to increase for the upcoming weekend. Afternoon highs will generally remain in the 80s to mid-90s, while lows range from the mid-60s into the mid-70s. Your local forecast. Flood watch in effect from 4 p.m. Central Daylight Time this afternoon through Wednesday morning. Tonight, showers. A chance of thunderstorms this evening, then thunderstorms likely after midnight. Lows around 70. Southeast winds 5 to 10 miles per hour. Chance of rain 90%. Wednesday, mostly cloudy in the morning, then becoming partly cloudy. A chance of showers and thunderstorms. Highs in the lower 80s. Southeast winds around 5 miles per hour. Chance of rain 50%. Wednesday night, mostly cloudy. A slight chance of showers and thunderstorms in the evening. Lows around 70. East winds around 5 miles per hour in the evening, becoming light and variable. Thursday, mostly cloudy in the morning, then partly cloudy with a slight chance of showers and thunderstorms in the afternoon. Highs in the upper 80s. East winds around 5 miles per hour. Thursday night, mostly clear in the evening, then becoming partly cloudy. Lows in the lower 70s. Southeast winds around 5 miles per hour, becoming south after midnight. Friday and Friday night, partly cloudy. Highs around 90. Lows in the mid-70s. Saturday, mostly cloudy. A slight chance of showers and thunderstorms in the afternoon. Highs around 90. Saturday night through Monday, partly cloudy with a chance of showers and thunderstorms. Lows in the mid-70s. Highs in the upper 80s. Chance of rain 40%. Monday night, partly cloudy with a slight chance of showers and thunderstorms. Lows in the lower 70s. Tuesday, partly cloudy. A slight chance of showers and thunderstorms in the morning, then a chance of showers and thunderstorms in the afternoon. Highs in the mid-80s. Chance of rain 30%. 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The current time is 3:59 p.m. Central Daylight Time. The Austin

San Marcos, mostly sunny 81. Bernard, mostly sunny 84. Junction, cloudy 81. San Antonio, partly sunny 84. Corpus Christi, partly sunny 85. Houston, partly sunny 87. Once again at Austin Bergstrom, it was 87, and at Camp Mabry, it was 86. Elsewhere across the state, College Station, mostly sunny 86. Amarillo, a thunderstorm was reported 61. Abilene, partly sunny 84. Dallas-Fort Worth thunder was reported 81. Your weather synopsis for South Central Texas. An active weather period is expected this afternoon into early Wednesday as an upper-level system approaches from the west. Strong to severe storms and locally heavy rainfall will be possible across all of South Central Texas Tuesday into Wednesday. Rain chances will decrease for Thursday and Friday, then begin to increase for the upcoming weekend. Afternoon highs will generally remain in the 80s to mid-90s, while lows range from the mid-60s into the mid-70s. Your local forecast. Flood watch in effect from 4 p.m. Central Daylight Time this afternoon through Wednesday morning. Tonight, showers. A chance of thunderstorms this evening, then thunderstorms likely after midnight. Lows around 70. Southeast winds 5 to 10 miles per hour. Chance of rain 90%. Wednesday, mostly cloudy in the morning, then becoming partly cloudy. A chance of showers and thunderstorms. Highs in the lower 80s. Southeast winds around 5 miles per hour. Chance of rain 50%. Wednesday night, mostly cloudy. A slight chance of showers and thunderstorms in the evening. Lows around 70. East winds around 5 miles per hour in the evening, becoming light and variable. Thursday, mostly cloudy in the morning, then partly cloudy with a slight chance of showers and thunderstorms in the afternoon. Highs in the upper 80s. East winds around 5 miles per hour. Thursday night, mostly clear in the evening, then becoming partly cloudy. Lows in the lower 70s. Southeast winds around 5 miles per hour, becoming south after midnight. Friday and Friday night, partly cloudy. Highs around 90. Lows in the mid-70s. Saturday, mostly cloudy. A slight chance of showers and thunderstorms in the afternoon. Highs around 90. Saturday night through Monday, partly cloudy with a chance of showers and thunderstorms. Lows in the mid-70s. Highs in the upper 80s. Chance of rain 40%. Monday night, partly cloudy with a slight chance of showers and thunderstorms. Lows in the lower 70s. Tuesday, partly cloudy. A slight chance of showers and thunderstorms in the morning, then a chance of showers and thunderstorms in the afternoon. Highs in the mid-80s. Chance of rain 30%. 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The Austin NOAA Weather Radio Roundup, at 3 p.m. at Austin Bergstrom International, it was partly sunny. The temperature was 87, the dew point 67, the relative humidity was 51%, the wind southeast at 14 miles an hour gusting to 20, and the pressure was 29.81 inches and falling. At Camp Mabry, it was partly sunny. The temperature was 86, the dew point 67, the relative humidity was 52%, the wind southeast at 10 miles an hour gusting to 18, and the pressure was 29.83 inches and falling. The report from Pflugerville was not available. Taylor, mostly sunny 86. Lago Vista, partly sunny 83. Georgetown, mostly sunny 85. San Marcos, mostly sunny 81. Bernard, mostly sunny 84. Junction, cloudy 81. San Antonio, partly sunny 84. Corpus Christi, partly sunny 84.

85. Houston, partly sunny, 87. Once again at Austin Bergstrom, it was 87, and at Camp Mabry, it was 86. Elsewhere across the state, College Station, mostly sunny, 86. Amarillo, a thunderstorm was reported, 61. Abilene, partly sunny, 84. Dallas-Fort Worth thunder was reported, 81. Your weather synopsis for South Central Texas. An active weather period is expected this afternoon into early Wednesday as an upper-level system approaches from the west. Strong to severe storms and locally heavy rainfall will be possible across all of South Central Texas Tuesday into Wednesday. Rain chances will decrease for Thursday and Friday, then begin to increase for the upcoming weekend. Afternoon highs will generally remain in the 80s to mid-90s, while lows range from the mid-60s into the mid-70s. Your local forecast. Flood watch in effect from 4 p.m. Central Daylight Time this afternoon through Wednesday morning. Tonight, showers. A chance of thunderstorms this evening, then thunderstorms likely after midnight. Lows around 70. Southeast winds 5 to 10 miles per hour. Chance of rain 90%. Wednesday, mostly cloudy in the morning, then becoming partly cloudy. A chance of showers and thunderstorms. Highs in the lower 80s. Southeast winds around 5 miles per hour. Chance of rain 50%. Wednesday night, mostly cloudy. A slight chance of showers and thunderstorms in the evening. Lows around 70. East winds around 5 miles per hour in the evening, becoming light and variable. Thursday, mostly cloudy in the morning, then partly cloudy with a slight chance of showers and thunderstorms in the afternoon. Highs in the upper 80s. East winds around 5 miles per hour. Thursday night, mostly clear in the evening, then becoming partly cloudy. Lows in the lower 70s. Southeast winds around 5 miles per hour, becoming south after midnight. Friday and Friday night, partly cloudy. Highs around 90. Lows in the mid-70s. Saturday, mostly cloudy. A slight chance of showers and thunderstorms in the afternoon. Highs around 90. Saturday night through Monday, partly cloudy with a chance of showers and thunderstorms. Lows in the mid-70s. Highs in the upper 80s. Chance of rain 40%. Monday night, partly cloudy with a slight chance of showers and thunderstorms. Lows in the lower 70s. Tuesday, partly cloudy. A slight chance of showers and thunderstorms in the morning, then a chance of showers and thunderstorms in the afternoon. Highs in the mid-80s. Chance of rain 30%. 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The current time is 4:08 p.m. Central Daylight Time. Your weather synopsis for South Central Texas. An active weather period is expected this afternoon into early Wednesday as an upper-level system approaches from the west. Strong to severe storms and locally heavy rainfall will be possible across all of South Central Texas Tuesday into Wednesday. Rain chances will decrease for Thursday and Friday, then begin to increase for the upcoming weekend. Afternoon highs will generally remain in the 80s to mid-90s, while lows range from the mid-60s into the mid-70s. Flood watch in effect from 4 p.m. Central Daylight Time this afternoon through Wednesday morning. What flooding and flash flooding caused by excessive rainfall is possible? Where a portion of South Central Texas, including the following counties, Bandera, Bear, Blanco, Burnett, Comal, Edwards, Gillespie, Hayes, Kendall, Kerr, Kinney, Llano, Medina, Real, Travis, Uvalde, Val Verde, and Williamson. When, from 4 p.m. Central Daylight Time this afternoon through Wednesday morning. Impacts, there is a potential for life-threatening flooding somewhere in the watch area. Excessive runoff may result in flooding of

rivers, creeks, streams, and other low-lying and flood-prone locations. Creeks and streams may rise out of their banks. Flooding may occur in poor drainage and urban areas. Low water crossings may be flooded. Additional details, showers and thunderstorms will be capable of producing high rainfall rates which could quickly lead to flooding across the watch area. Be especially cautious as creeks, streams, and rivers may rise out of their banks quickly. Rainfall amounts of 1 to 3 inches with isolated amounts up to 5 inches are possible for the duration of the flood watch. http://www.weather.gov/safety/flood. You should monitor later forecasts and be alert for possible flood warnings. Those living in areas prone to flooding should be prepared to take action should flooding develop. Your local forecast. Flood watch in effect from 4 p.m. Central Daylight Time this afternoon through Wednesday morning. Tonight, showers. A chance of thunderstorms this evening, then thunderstorms likely after midnight. Lows around 70. Southeast winds 5 to 10 miles per hour. Chance of rain 90%. Wednesday, mostly cloudy in the morning, then becoming partly cloudy. A chance of showers and thunderstorms. Highs in the lower 80s. Southeast winds around 5 miles per hour. Chance of rain 50%. Wednesday night, mostly cloudy. A slight chance of showers and thunderstorms in the evening. Lows around 70. East winds around 5 miles per hour in the evening, becoming light and variable. Thursday, mostly cloudy in the morning, then partly cloudy with a slight chance of showers and thunderstorms in the afternoon. Highs in the upper 80s. East winds around 5 miles per hour. Thursday night, mostly clear in the evening, then becoming partly cloudy. Lows in the lower 70s. Southeast winds around 5 miles per hour, becoming south after midnight. Friday and Friday night, partly cloudy. Highs around 90. Lows in the mid-70s. Saturday, mostly cloudy. A slight chance of showers and thunderstorms in the afternoon. Highs around 90. Saturday night through Monday, partly cloudy with a chance of showers and thunderstorms. Lows in the mid-70s. Highs in the upper 80s. Chance of rain 40%. Monday night, partly cloudy with a slight chance of showers and thunderstorms. Lows in the lower 70s. Tuesday, partly cloudy. A slight chance of showers and thunderstorms in the morning, then a chance of showers and thunderstorms in the afternoon. Highs in the mid-80s. Chance of rain 30%. 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The current time is 4:13 p.m. Central Daylight Time. The Austin NOAA Weather Radio Roundup, at 4 p.m. at Austin Bergstrom International, it was partly sunny. The temperature was 88, the dew point 68. The relative humidity was 51%, producing a heat index of 91, the wind south at 9 miles an hour, and the pressure was 29.77 inches and falling. At Camp Mabry, it was partly sunny. The temperature was 86, the dew point 68. The relative humidity was 54%, the wind variable at 7 miles an hour, and the pressure was 29.79 inches and falling. The report from Pflugerville was not available. Taylor, mostly sunny, 88. Lago Vista, mostly sunny, 85. Georgetown, mostly sunny, 86. San Marcos, cloudy, 85. Burnett, mostly sunny, 84. Junction Thunder was reported 76. San Antonio, cloudy, 82. Corpus Christi, partly sunny, 86. Houston, partly sunny, 88. Once again at Austin Bergstrom, it was 88, and at Camp Mabry, it was 86. Elsewhere across the state, College Station, partly sunny, 86.

Amarillo rain and fog were reported 60. Abilene cloudy 71. Dallas-Fort Worth partly sunny 83. Your weather synopsis for South Central Texas. An active weather period is expected this afternoon into early Wednesday as an upper-level system approaches from the west. Strong to severe storms and locally heavy rainfall will be possible across all of South Central Texas Tuesday into Wednesday. Rain chances will decrease for Thursday and Friday, then begin to increase for the upcoming weekend. Afternoon highs will generally remain in the 80s to mid-90s, while lows range from the mid-60s into the mid-70s. Your local forecast. Flood watch in effect from 4 p.m. Central Daylight Time this afternoon through Wednesday morning. Tonight, showers. A chance of thunderstorms this evening, then thunderstorms likely after midnight. Lows around 70. Southeast winds 5 to 10 miles per hour. Chance of rain 90%. Wednesday, mostly cloudy in the morning, then becoming partly cloudy. A chance of showers and thunderstorms. Highs in the lower 80s. Southeast winds around 5 miles per hour. Chance of rain 50%. Wednesday night, mostly cloudy. A slight chance of showers and thunderstorms in the evening. Lows around 70. East winds around 5 miles per hour in the evening, becoming light and variable. Thursday, mostly cloudy in the morning, then partly cloudy with a slight chance of showers and thunderstorms in the afternoon. Highs in the upper 80s. East winds around 5 miles per hour. Thursday night, mostly clear in the evening, then becoming partly cloudy. Lows in the lower 70s. Southeast winds around 5 miles per hour, becoming south after midnight. Friday and Friday night, partly cloudy. Highs around 90. Lows in the mid-70s. Saturday, mostly cloudy. A slight chance of showers and thunderstorms in the afternoon. Highs around 90. Saturday night through Monday, partly cloudy with a chance of showers and thunderstorms. Lows in the mid-70s. Highs in the upper 80s. Chance of rain 40%. Monday night, partly cloudy with a slight chance of showers and thunderstorms. Lows in the lower 70s. Tuesday, partly cloudy. A slight chance of showers and thunderstorms in the morning, then a chance of showers and thunderstorms in the afternoon. Highs in the mid-80s. Chance of rain 30%. 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The current time is 4:18 p.m. Central Daylight Time. The Austin NOAA Weather Radio Roundup, at 4 p.m. at Austin Bergstrom International, it was partly sunny. The temperature was 88, the dew point 68. The relative humidity was 51%, producing a heat index of 91, the wind south at 9 miles an hour, and the pressure was 29.77 inches and falling. At Camp Mabry, it was partly sunny. The temperature was 86, the dew point 68. The relative humidity was 54%, the wind variable at 7 miles an hour, and the pressure was 29.79 inches and falling. The report from Pflugerville was not available. Taylor, mostly sunny, 88. Lago Vista, mostly sunny, 85. Georgetown, mostly sunny, 86. San Marcos, cloudy, 85. Burnett, mostly sunny, 84. Junction Thunder was reported 76. San Antonio cloudy 82. Corpus Christi partly sunny 86. Houston partly sunny 88. Once again at Austin Bergstrom it was 88, and at Camp Mabry it was 86. Elsewhere across the state, College Station partly sunny 86. Amarillo rain and fog were reported 60. Abilene cloudy 71. Dallas-Fort Worth partly sunny 83. The coastal waters forecast from Baffin Bay to Port Aransas

out 20 nautical miles. Small craft should exercise caution. Tonight, southeast winds 15 to 20 knots, becoming south late. Seas 3 to 4 feet, occasionally to 5 feet. Wave detail, southeast 4 feet at 5 seconds. A slight chance of showers and thunderstorms late this evening. A chance of showers and thunderstorms after midnight, then showers and thunderstorms likely late. Wednesday, southeast winds 15 to 20 knots, diminishing to 10 to 15 knots in the afternoon. Seas 3 to 4 feet, occasionally to 5 feet. Wave detail, southeast 4 feet at 6 seconds. Showers and thunderstorms likely, mainly in the morning. Wednesday night, southeast winds 10 to 15 knots with gusts up to 20 knots, diminishing to 5 to 10 knots after midnight. Seas around 3 feet. Wave detail, southeast 3 feet at 6 seconds. A slight chance of thunderstorms. A slight chance of showers in the evening, then a chance of showers after midnight. Thursday, southeast winds 5 to 10 knots, becoming east in the afternoon. Seas around 3 feet. Wave detail, southeast 3 feet at 7 seconds. Thursday night, southeast winds 5 to 10 knots. Seas around 3 feet. Wave detail, southeast 3 feet at 7 seconds. Friday, southeast winds around 5 knots, becoming east in the afternoon. Seas around 3 feet. Wave detail, southeast 3 feet at 7 seconds. Friday night, southeast winds around 10 knots, becoming south after midnight. Seas around 3 feet. Saturday, south winds 5 to 10 knots, becoming southeast in the afternoon. Seas 2 to 3 feet. Saturday night, southeast winds 10 to 15 knots. Seas around 3 feet. Sunday, southeast winds 5 to 10 knots. Seas 2 to 3 feet. Sunday night, southeast winds 5 to 10 knots. Seas 2 to 3 feet. The Tropical Weather Outlook. For the North Atlantic, Caribbean Sea, and the Gulf of America, tropical cyclone formation is not expected during the next 7 days. Your weather synopsis for South Central Texas. An active weather period is expected this afternoon into early Wednesday as an upper-level system approaches from the west. Strong to severe storms and locally heavy rainfall will be possible across all of South Central Texas Tuesday into Wednesday. Rain chances will decrease for Thursday and Friday, then begin to increase for the upcoming weekend. Afternoon highs will generally remain in the 80s to mid-90s, while lows range from the mid-60s into the mid-70s. Your local forecast. Flood watch in effect from 4 p.m. Central Daylight Time this afternoon through Wednesday morning. Tonight, showers. A chance of thunderstorms this evening, then thunderstorms likely after midnight. Lows around 70. Southeast winds 5 to 10 miles per hour. Chance of rain 90%. Wednesday, mostly cloudy in the morning, then becoming partly cloudy. A chance of showers and thunderstorms. Highs in the lower 80s. Southeast winds around 5 miles per hour. Chance of rain 50%. Wednesday night, mostly cloudy. A slight chance of showers and thunderstorms in the evening. Lows around 70. East winds around 5 miles per hour in the evening, becoming light and variable. Thursday, mostly cloudy in the morning, then partly cloudy with a slight chance of showers and thunderstorms in the afternoon. Highs in the upper 80s. East winds around 5 miles per hour. Thursday night, mostly clear in the evening, then becoming partly cloudy. Lows in the lower 70s. Southeast winds around 5 miles per hour, becoming south after midnight. Friday and Friday night, partly cloudy. Highs around 90. Lows in the mid-70s. Saturday, mostly cloudy. A slight chance of showers and thunderstorms in the afternoon. Highs around 90. Saturday night through Monday, partly cloudy with a chance of showers and thunderstorms.

lows in the mid-70s, highs in the upper 80s. Chance of rain 40%. Monday night, partly cloudy with a slight chance of showers and thunderstorms. Lows in the lower 70s. Tuesday, partly cloudy. A slight chance of showers and thunderstorms in the morning, then a chance of showers and thunderstorms in the afternoon. Highs in the mid-80s. Chance of rain 30%. Flood watch in effect from 4 p.m. Central Daylight Time this afternoon through Wednesday morning. What? Flooding and flash flooding caused by excessive rainfall is possible. Where? A portion of South Central Texas, including the following counties: Bandera, Bear, Blanco, Burnett, Comal, Edwards, Gillespie, Hayes, Kendall, Kerr, Kinney, Llano, Medina, Real, Travis, Uvalde, Val Verde, and Williamson. When? From 4 p.m. Central Daylight Time this afternoon through Wednesday morning. Impacts. There is a potential for life-threatening flooding somewhere in the watch area. Excessive runoff may result in flooding of rivers, creeks, streams, and other low-lying and flood-prone locations. Creeks and streams may rise out of their banks. Flooding may occur in poor drainage and urban areas. Low water crossings may be flooded. Additional details: showers and thunderstorms will be capable of producing high rainfall rates, which could quickly lead to flooding across the watch area. Be especially cautious as creeks, streams, and rivers may rise out of their banks quickly. Rainfall amounts of 1 to 3 inches with isolated amounts up to 5 inches are possible for the duration of the flood watch. http://www.weather.gov/safety/flood. You should monitor later forecasts and be alert for possible flood warnings. Those living in areas prone to flooding should be prepared to take action should flooding develop. 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The current time is 4:27 p.m. Central Daylight Time. The Austin NOAA Weather Radio Roundup, at 4 p.m. at Austin Bergstrom International, it was partly sunny. The temperature was 88, the dew point 68. The relative humidity was 51%, producing a heat index of 91, the wind south at 9 miles an hour, and the pressure was 29.77 inches and falling. At Camp Mabry, it was partly sunny. The temperature was 86, the dew point 68. The relative humidity was 54%, the wind variable at 7 miles an hour, and the pressure was 29.79 inches and falling. The report from Pflugerville was not available. Taylor, mostly sunny, 88. Lago Vista, mostly sunny, 85. Georgetown, mostly sunny, 86. San Marcos, cloudy, 85. Burnett, mostly sunny, 84. Junction Thunder was reported 76. San Antonio cloudy 82. Corpus Christi partly sunny 86. Houston partly sunny 88. Once again at Austin Bergstrom it was 88, and at Camp Mabry it was 86. Elsewhere across the state, College Station partly sunny 86. Amarillo rain and fog were reported 60. Abilene cloudy 71. Dallas-Fort Worth partly sunny 83. Your weather synopsis for South Central Texas. An active weather period is expected this afternoon into early Wednesday as an upper-level system approaches from the west. Strong to severe storms and locally heavy rainfall will be possible across all of South Central Texas Tuesday into Wednesday. Rain chances will decrease for Thursday and Friday, then begin to increase for the upcoming weekend. Afternoon highs will generally remain in the 80s to mid-90s, while lows range from the mid-60s into the mid-70s. Your local forecast. Flood watch in effect from 4 p.m. Central Daylight Time this afternoon through Wednesday morning. Tonight, showers. A chance of thunderstorms this evening, then thunderstorms likely after midnight.

southeast winds 5 to 10 miles per hour. Chance of rain 90%. Wednesday, mostly cloudy in the morning, then becoming partly cloudy. A chance of showers and thunderstorms. Highs in the lower 80s. Southeast winds around 5 miles per hour. Chance of rain 50%. Wednesday night, mostly cloudy. A slight chance of showers and thunderstorms in the evening. Lows around 70. East winds around 5 miles per hour in the evening, becoming light and variable. Thursday, mostly cloudy in the morning, then partly cloudy with a slight chance of showers and thunderstorms in the afternoon. Highs in the upper 80s. East winds around 5 miles per hour. Thursday night, mostly clear in the evening, then becoming partly cloudy. Lows in the lower 70s. Southeast winds around 5 miles per hour, becoming south after midnight. Friday and Friday night, partly cloudy. Highs around 90. Lows in the mid-70s. Saturday, mostly cloudy. A slight chance of showers and thunderstorms in the afternoon. Highs around 90. Saturday night through Monday, partly cloudy with a chance of showers and thunderstorms. Lows in the mid-70s. Highs in the upper 80s. Chance of rain 40%. Monday night, partly cloudy with a slight chance of showers and thunderstorms. Lows in the lower 70s. Tuesday, partly cloudy. A slight chance of showers and thunderstorms in the morning, then a chance of showers and thunderstorms in the afternoon. Highs in the mid-80s. Chance of rain 30%. 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The current time is 4:32 p.m. Central Daylight Time. The Austin NOAA Weather Radio Roundup, at 4 p.m. at Austin Bergstrom International, it was partly sunny. The temperature was 88, the dew point 68. The relative humidity was 51%, producing a heat index of 91, the wind south at 9 miles an hour, and the pressure was 29.77 inches and falling. At Camp Mabry, it was partly sunny. The temperature was 86, the dew point 68. The relative humidity was 54%, the wind variable at 7 miles an hour, and the pressure was 29.79 inches and falling. The report from Pflugerville was not available. Taylor, mostly sunny, 88. Lago Vista, mostly sunny, 85. Georgetown, mostly sunny, 86. The report from Pflugerville was not available. Taylor, mostly sunny, 88. Lago Vista, mostly sunny, 85. Georgetown, mostly sunny, 86. San Marcos, cloudy, 85. Burnett, mostly sunny, 84. Junction, thunder was reported, 76. San Antonio, cloudy, 82. Corpus Christi, partly sunny, 86. Houston, partly sunny, 88. Once again at Austin Bergstrom, it was 88, and at Camp Mabry, it was 86. Elsewhere across the state, College Station, partly sunny, 86. Amarillo, rain and fog were reported, 60. Abilene, cloudy, 71. Dallas, Fort Worth, partly sunny, 83. Your weather synopsis for South Central Texas. An active weather period is expected this afternoon into early Wednesday as an upper-level system approaches from the west. Strong to severe storms and locally heavy rainfall will be possible across all of South Central Texas Tuesday into Wednesday. Rain chances will decrease for Thursday and Friday, then begin to increase for the upcoming weekend. Afternoon highs will generally remain in the 80s to mid-90s, while lows range from the mid-60s into the mid-70s. Your local forecast. Flood watch in effect from 4 p.m. Central Daylight Time this afternoon through Wednesday morning. Tonight, showers. A chance of thunderstorms this evening, then thunderstorms likely after midnight. Lows around 70.

southeast winds 5 to 10 miles per hour. Chance of rain 90%. Wednesday, mostly cloudy in the morning, then becoming partly cloudy. A chance of showers and thunderstorms. Highs in the lower 80s. Southeast winds around 5 miles per hour. Chance of rain 50%. Wednesday night, mostly cloudy. A slight chance of showers and thunderstorms in the evening. Lows around 70. East winds around 5 miles per hour in the evening, becoming light and variable. Thursday, mostly cloudy in the morning, then partly cloudy with a slight chance of showers and thunderstorms in the afternoon. Highs in the upper 80s. East winds around 5 miles per hour. Thursday night, mostly clear in the evening, then becoming partly cloudy. Lows in the lower 70s. Southeast winds around 5 miles per hour, becoming south after midnight. Friday and Friday night, partly cloudy. Highs around 90. Lows in the mid 70s. Saturday, mostly cloudy. A slight chance of showers and thunderstorms in the afternoon. Highs around 90. Saturday night through Monday, partly cloudy with a chance of showers and thunderstorms. Lows in the mid-70s. Highs in the upper 80s. Chance of rain 40%. Monday night, partly cloudy with a slight chance of showers and thunderstorms. Lows in the lower 70s. Tuesday, partly cloudy. A slight chance of showers and thunderstorms in the morning, then a chance of showers and thunderstorms in the afternoon. Highs in the mid-80s. Chance of rain 30%. 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The Austin NOAA Weather Radio Roundup, at 4 p.m. at Austin Bergstrom International, it was partly sunny. The temperature was 88, the dew point 68, the relative humidity was 51%, producing a heat index of 91, the wind south at 9 miles an hour, and the pressure was 29.77 inches and falling. At Camp Mabry, it was partly sunny. The temperature was 86, the dew point 68, the relative humidity was 54%, the wind variable at 7 miles an hour, and the pressure was 29.79 inches and falling. The report from Pflugerville was not available. Taylor, mostly sunny, 88. Lago Vista, mostly sunny, 85. Georgetown, mostly sunny, 86. San Marcos, cloudy, 85. Burnett, mostly sunny, 84. Junction Thunder was reported 76. San Antonio, cloudy, 82. Corpus Christi, partly sunny, 86. Houston, partly sunny, 88. Once again at Austin Bergstrom, it was 88, and at Camp Mabry, it was 86. Elsewhere across the state, College Station, partly sunny, 86. Amarillo, rain and fog were reported 60. Abilene, cloudy, 71. Dallas, Fort Worth, partly sunny, 83. Your weather synopsis for South Central Texas. An active weather period is expected this afternoon into early Wednesday as an upper-level system approaches from the west. Strong to severe storms and locally heavy rainfall will be possible across all of South Central Texas Tuesday into Wednesday. Rain chances will decrease for Thursday and Friday, then begin to increase for the upcoming weekend. Afternoon highs will generally remain in the 80s to mid-90s, while lows range from the mid-60s into the mid-70s. Flood watch in effect from 4 p.m. Central Daylight Time this afternoon through Wednesday morning. What flooding and flash flooding caused by excessive rainfall is possible. Where a portion of South Central Texas, including the following counties, Bandera, Bear, Blanco, Burnett, Comal, Edwards, Gillespie, Hayes, Kendall, Kerr, Kinney, Llano, Medina, Real, Travis, Uvalde, Valverde, and Williamson. When, from 4 p.m. Central Daylight Time,

daylight time this afternoon through Wednesday morning. Impacts. There is a potential for life-threatening flooding somewhere in the Wash area. Excessive runoff may result in flooding of rivers, creeks, streams, and other low-lying and flood-prone locations. Creeks and streams may rise out of their banks. Flooding may occur in poor drainage and urban areas. Low water crossings may be flooded. Additional details, showers and thunderstorms will be capable of producing high rainfall rates which could quickly lead to flooding across the Wash area. Be especially cautious as creeks, streams, and rivers may rise out of their banks quickly. Rainfall amounts of 1 to 3 inches with isolated amounts up to 5 inches are possible for the duration of the flood watch. http://www.weather.gov/safety/flood. You should monitor later forecasts and be alert for possible flood warnings. Those living in areas prone to flooding should be prepared to take action should flooding develop. Your local forecast. Flood watch in effect from 4 p.m. Central Daylight Time this afternoon through Wednesday morning. Tonight, showers. A chance of thunderstorms this evening, then thunderstorms likely after midnight. Lows around 70. Southeast winds 5 to 10 miles per hour. Chance of rain 90%. Wednesday, mostly cloudy in the morning, then becoming partly cloudy. A chance of showers and thunderstorms. Highs in the lower 80s. Southeast winds around 5 miles per hour. Chance of rain 50%. Wednesday night, mostly cloudy. A slight chance of showers and thunderstorms in the evening. Lows around 70. East winds around 5 miles per hour in the evening, becoming light and variable. Thursday, mostly cloudy in the morning, then partly cloudy with a slight chance of showers and thunderstorms in the afternoon. Highs in the upper 80s. East winds around 5 miles per hour. Thursday night, mostly clear in the evening, then becoming partly cloudy. Lows in the lower 70s. Southeast winds around 5 miles per hour, becoming south after midnight. Friday and Friday night, partly cloudy. Highs around 90. Lows in the mid-70s. Saturday, mostly cloudy. A slight chance of showers and thunderstorms in the afternoon. Highs around 90. Saturday night through Monday, partly cloudy with a chance of showers and thunderstorms. Lows in the mid-70s. Highs in the upper 80s. Chance of rain 40%. Monday night, partly cloudy with a slight chance of showers and thunderstorms. Lows in the lower 70s. Tuesday, partly cloudy. A slight chance of showers and thunderstorms in the morning, then a chance of showers and thunderstorms in the afternoon. Highs in the mid-80s. Chance of rain 30%. 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The Austin NOAA Weather Radio Roundup, at 4 p.m. at Austin Bergstrom International, it was partly sunny. The temperature was 88, the dew point 68. The relative humidity was 51%, producing a heat index of 91, the wind south at 9 miles an hour, and the pressure was 29.77 inches and falling. At Camp Mabry, it was partly sunny. The temperature was 86, the dew point 68. The relative humidity was 54%, the wind variable at 7 miles an hour, and the pressure was 29.79 inches and falling. The report from Pflugerville was not available. Taylor, mostly sunny, 88. Lago Vista, mostly sunny, 85. Georgetown, mostly sunny, 86. San Marcos, cloudy, 85. Burnett, mostly sunny, 84. Junction Thunder was reported 76. San Antonio, cloudy, 82. Corpus Christi, partly sunny, 86.
Houston partly

88. Once again at Austin Bergstrom, it was 88, and at Camp Mabry, it was 86. Elsewhere across the state, College Station partly sunny, 86. Amarillo rain and fog were reported, 60. Abilene cloudy, 71. Dallas-Fort Worth partly sunny, 83. Your weather synopsis for South Central Texas. An active weather period is expected this afternoon into early Wednesday as an upper-level system approaches from the west. Strong to severe storms and locally heavy rainfall will be possible across all of South Central Texas Tuesday into Wednesday. Rain chances will decrease for Thursday and Friday, then begin to increase for the upcoming weekend. Afternoon highs will generally remain in the 80s to mid-90s, while lows range from the mid-60s into the mid-70s. Your local forecast. Flood watch in effect from 4 p.m. Central Daylight Time this afternoon through Wednesday morning. Tonight, showers. A chance of thunderstorms this evening, then thunderstorms likely after midnight. Lows around 70. Southeast winds 5 to 10 miles per hour. Chance of rain 90%. Wednesday, mostly cloudy in the morning, then becoming partly cloudy. A chance of showers and thunderstorms. Highs in the lower 80s. Southeast winds around 5 miles per hour. Chance of rain 50%. Wednesday night, mostly cloudy. A slight chance of showers and thunderstorms in the evening. Lows around 70. East winds around 5 miles per hour in the evening, becoming light and variable. Thursday, mostly cloudy in the morning, then partly cloudy with a slight chance of showers and thunderstorms in the afternoon. Highs in the upper 80s. East winds around 5 miles per hour. Thursday night, mostly clear in the evening, then becoming partly cloudy. Lows in the lower 70s. Southeast winds around 5 miles per hour, becoming south after midnight. Friday and Friday night, partly cloudy. Highs around 90. Lows in the mid-70s. Saturday, mostly cloudy. A slight chance of showers and thunderstorms in the afternoon. Highs around 90. Saturday night through Monday, partly cloudy with a chance of showers and thunderstorms. Lows in the mid-70s. Highs in the upper 80s. Chance of rain 40%. Monday night, partly cloudy with a slight chance of showers and thunderstorms. Lows in the lower 70s. Tuesday, partly cloudy. A slight chance of showers and thunderstorms in the morning, then a chance of showers and thunderstorms in the afternoon. Highs in the mid-80s. Chance of rain 30%. 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The Austin NOAA Weather Radio Roundup, at 4 p.m. at Austin Bergstrom International, it was partly sunny. The temperature was 88, the dew point 68. The relative humidity was 51%, producing a heat index of 91, the wind south at 9 miles an hour, and the pressure was 29.77 inches and falling. At Camp Mabry, it was partly sunny. The temperature was 86, the dew point 68. The relative humidity was 54%, the wind variable at 7 miles an hour, and the pressure was 29.79 inches and falling. The report from Pflugerville was not available. Taylor, mostly sunny, 88. Lago Vista, mostly sunny, 85. Georgetown, mostly sunny, 86. San Marcos, cloudy, 85. Burnett, mostly sunny, 84. Junction Thunder was reported, 76. San Antonio, cloudy, 82. Corpus Christi, partly sunny, 86. Houston, partly sunny, 88. Once again at Austin Bergstrom, it was 88, and at Camp Mabry, it was 86. Elsewhere across the state, College Station, partly sunny, 86. Amarillo rain and fog were reported,

60. Abilene, cloudy 71. Dallas, Fort Worth, partly sunny 83. The coastal waters forecast for Baffin Bay to Port Aransas out 20 nautical miles. Small craft should exercise caution. Tonight, southeast winds 15 to 20 knots, becoming south late. Seas 3 to 4 feet, occasionally to 5 feet. Wave detail, southeast 4 feet at 5 seconds. A slight chance of showers and thunderstorms late this evening. A chance of showers and thunderstorms after midnight, then showers and thunderstorms likely late. Wednesday, southeast winds 15 to 20 knots, diminishing to 10 to 15 knots in the afternoon. Seas 3 to 4 feet, occasionally to 5 feet. Wave detail, southeast 4 feet at 6 seconds. Showers and thunderstorms likely, mainly in the morning. Wednesday night, southeast winds 10 to 15 knots with gusts up to 20 knots, diminishing to 5 to 10 knots after midnight. Seas around 3 feet. Wave detail, southeast 3 feet at 6 seconds. A slight chance of thunderstorms. A slight chance of showers in the evening, then a chance of showers after midnight. Thursday, southeast winds 5 to 10 knots, becoming east in the afternoon. Seas around 3 feet. Wave detail, southeast 3 feet at 7 seconds. Thursday night, southeast winds 5 to 10 knots. Seas around 3 feet. Wave detail, southeast 3 feet at 7 seconds. Friday, southeast winds around 5 knots, becoming east in the afternoon. Seas around 3 feet. Wave detail, southeast 3 feet at 7 seconds. Friday night, southeast winds around 10 knots, becoming south after midnight. Seas around 3 feet. Saturday, south winds 5 to 10 knots, becoming southeast in the afternoon. Seas 2 to 3 feet. Saturday night, southeast winds 10 to 15 knots. Seas around 3 feet. Sunday, southeast winds 5 to 10 knots. Seas 2 to 3 feet. Sunday night, southeast winds 5 to 10 knots. Seas 2 to 3 feet. The Tropical Weather Outlook. For the North Atlantic, Caribbean Sea, and the Gulf of America, tropical cyclone formation is not expected during the next 7 days. Your weather synopsis for South Central Texas. An active weather period is expected this afternoon into early Wednesday as an upper-level system approaches from the west. Strong to severe storms and locally heavy rainfall will be possible across all of South Central Texas Tuesday into Wednesday. Rain chances will decrease for Thursday and Friday, then begin to increase for the upcoming weekend. Afternoon highs will generally remain in the 80s to mid-90s, while lows range from the mid-60s into the mid-70s. Your local forecast. Flood watch in effect from 4 p.m. Central Daylight Time this afternoon through Wednesday morning. Tonight, showers. A chance of thunderstorms this evening, then thunderstorms likely after midnight. Lows around 70. Southeast winds 5 to 10 miles per hour. Chance of rain 90%. Wednesday, mostly cloudy in the morning, then becoming partly cloudy. A chance of showers and thunderstorms. Highs in the lower 80s. Southeast winds around 5 miles per hour. Chance of rain 50%. Wednesday night, mostly cloudy. A slight chance of showers and thunderstorms in the evening. Lows around 70. East winds around 5 miles per hour in the evening, becoming light and variable. Thursday, mostly cloudy in the morning, then partly cloudy with a slight chance of showers and thunderstorms in the afternoon. Highs in the upper 80s. East winds around 5 miles per hour. Thursday night, mostly clear in the evening, then becoming partly cloudy. Lows in the lower 70s. Southeast winds around 5 miles per hour, becoming south after midnight. Friday and Friday night, partly cloudy. Highs around 90. Lows in the mid-70s. Saturday, mostly cloudy.

a slight chance of showers and thunderstorms in the afternoon. Highs around 90. Saturday night through Monday, partly cloudy with a chance of showers and thunderstorms. Lows in the mid-70s. Highs in the upper 80s. Chance of rain 40%. Monday night, partly cloudy with a slight chance of showers and thunderstorms. Lows in the lower 70s. Tuesday, partly cloudy. A slight chance of showers and thunderstorms in the morning, then a chance of showers and thunderstorms in the afternoon. Highs in the mid-80s. Chance of rain 30%. Flood watch in effect from 4 p.m. Central Daylight Time this afternoon through Wednesday morning. What? Flooding and flash flooding caused by excessive rainfall is possible. Where? A portion of South Central Texas, including the following counties: Bandera, Bear, Blanco, Burnett, Comal, Edwards, Gillespie, Hayes, Kendall, Kerr, Kinney, Leno, Medina, Real, Travis, Uvalde, Val Verde, and Williamson. When? From 4 p.m. Central Daylight Time this afternoon through Wednesday morning. Impacts. There is a potential for life-threatening flooding somewhere in the watch area. Excessive runoff may result in flooding of rivers, creeks, streams, and other low-lying and flood-prone locations. Creeks and streams may rise out of their banks. Flooding may occur in poor drainage and urban areas. Low water crossings may be flooded. Additional details, showers and thunderstorms will be capable of producing high rainfall rates which could quickly lead to flooding across the watch area. Be especially cautious as creeks, streams, and rivers may rise out of their banks quickly. Rainfall amounts of 1 to 3 inches with isolated amounts up to 5 inches are possible for the duration of the flood watch. http://www.weather.gov/safety/flood. You should monitor later forecasts and be alert for possible flood warnings. Those living in areas prone to flooding should be prepared to take action should flooding develop. 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The current time is 4:57 p.m. Central Daylight Time. The Austin NOAA Weather Radio Roundup. At 4 p.m. at Austin Bergstrom International, it was partly sunny. The temperature was 88, the dew point 68. The relative humidity was 51%, producing a heat index of 91, the wind south at 9 miles an hour, and the pressure was 29.77 inches and falling. At Camp Mabry, it was partly sunny. The temperature was 86, the dew point 68. The relative humidity was 54%, the wind variable at 7 miles an hour, and the pressure was 29.79 inches and falling. The report from Pflugerville was not available. Taylor, mostly sunny, 88. Lago Vista, mostly sunny, 85. Georgetown, mostly sunny, 86. San Marcos, cloudy, 85. Burnett, mostly sunny, 84. Junction Thunder was reported, 76. San Antonio, cloudy, 82. Corpus Christi, partly sunny, 86. Houston, partly sunny, 88. Once again at Austin Bergstrom, it was 88, and at Camp Mabry, it was 86. Elsewhere across the state, College Station, partly sunny, 86. Amarillo, rain and fog were reported, 60. Abilene, cloudy, 71. Dallas, Fort Worth, partly sunny, 83. Your weather synopsis for South Central Texas. An active weather period is expected this afternoon into early Wednesday as an upper-level system approaches from the west. Strong to severe storms and locally heavy rainfall will be possible across all of South Central Texas Tuesday into Wednesday. Rain chances will decrease for Thursday and Friday, then begin to increase for the upcoming weekend. Afternoon highs will generally remain in the 80s to mid-90s, while lows range from the mid-60s into the mid-70s. Your local forecast. Flood watch in effect from 4 p.m. Central.

Thursday, mostly cloudy in the morning, then partly cloudy with a slight chance of showers and thunderstorms in the afternoon. Highs in the upper 80s. East winds around 5 miles per hour. Thursday night, mostly clear in the evening, then becoming partly cloudy. Lows in the lower 70s. Southeast winds around 5 miles per hour, becoming south after midnight. Friday and Friday night, partly cloudy. Highs around 90. Lows in the mid-70s. Saturday, mostly cloudy. A slight chance of showers and thunderstorms in the afternoon. Highs around 90. Saturday night through Monday, partly cloudy with a chance of showers and thunderstorms. Lows in the mid-70s. Highs in the upper 80s. Chance of rain 40%. Monday night, partly cloudy with a slight chance of showers and thunderstorms. Lows in the lower 70s. Tuesday, partly cloudy. A slight chance of showers and thunderstorms in the morning, then a chance of showers and thunderstorms in the afternoon. Highs in the mid-80s. Chance of rain 30%. 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The current time is 5:02 p.m. Central Daylight Time. The Austin NOAA Weather Radio Roundup, at 4 p.m. at Austin Bergstrom International, it was partly sunny. The temperature was 88, the dew point 68. The relative humidity was 51%, producing a heat index of 91, the wind south at 9 miles an hour, and the pressure was 29.77 inches and falling. At Camp Mabry, it was partly sunny. The temperature was 86, the dew point 68. The relative humidity was 54%, the wind variable at 7 miles an hour, and the pressure was 29.79 inches and falling. The report from Pflugerville was not available. Taylor, mostly sunny, 88. Lago Vista, mostly sunny, 85. Georgetown, mostly sunny, 86. San Marcos, cloudy, 85. Burnett, mostly sunny, 84. Junction Thunder was reported 76. San Antonio, cloudy, 82. Corpus Christi, partly sunny, 86. Houston, partly sunny, 88. Once again at Austin Bergstrom, it was 88, and at Camp Mabry, it was 86. Elsewhere across the state, College Station, partly sunny, 86. Amarillo, rain and fog were reported 60. Abilene, cloudy, 71. Dallas-Fort Worth, partly sunny, 83. Your weather synopsis for South Central Texas. An active weather period is expected this afternoon into early Wednesday as an upper-level system approaches from the west. Strong to severe storms and locally heavy rainfall will be possible across all of South Central Texas Tuesday into Wednesday. Rain chances will decrease for Thursday and Friday, then begin to increase for the upcoming weekend. Afternoon highs will generally remain in the 80s to mid-90s, while lows range from the mid-60s into the mid-70s. Your local forecast. Flood watch in effect from 4 p.m. Central Daylight Time this afternoon through Wednesday morning. Tonight, showers. A chance of thunderstorms this evening, then thunderstorms likely after midnight. Lows around 70. Southeast winds 5 to 10 miles per hour. Chance of rain 90%. Wednesday, mostly cloudy in the morning, then becoming partly cloudy. A chance of showers and thunderstorms. Highs in the lower 80s. Southeast winds around 5 miles per hour. Chance of rain 50%. Wednesday night, mostly cloudy. A slight chance of showers and thunderstorms in the evening. Lows around 70. East winds around 5 miles per hour in the evening, becoming light and variable. Thursday, mostly cloudy in the morning, then partly cloudy with a slight chance of showers and thunderstorms in the afternoon. Highs in the upper 80s. East winds around 5 miles per hour. Thursday.

night, mostly clear in the evening, then becoming partly cloudy. Lows in the lower 70s. Southeast winds around 5 miles per hour, becoming south after midnight. Friday and Friday night, partly cloudy. Highs around 90. Lows in the mid-70s. Saturday, mostly cloudy. A slight chance of showers and thunderstorms in the afternoon. Highs around 90. Saturday night through Monday, partly cloudy with a chance of showers and thunderstorms. Lows in the mid-70s. Highs in the upper 80s. Chance of rain 40%. Monday night, partly cloudy with a slight chance of showers and thunderstorms. Lows in the lower 70s. Tuesday, partly cloudy. A slight chance of showers and thunderstorms in the morning, then a chance of showers and thunderstorms in the afternoon. Highs in the mid-80s. Chance of rain 30%. 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The current time is 5:07 p.m. Central Daylight Time. Your weather synopsis for South Central Texas. An active weather period is expected this afternoon into early Wednesday as an upper-level system approaches from the west. Strong to severe storms and locally heavy rainfall will be possible across all of South Central Texas Tuesday into Wednesday. Rain chances will decrease for Thursday and Friday, then begin to increase for the upcoming weekend. Afternoon highs will generally remain in the 80s to mid-90s, while lows range from the mid-60s into the mid-70s. Your local forecast. Flood watch in effect from 4 p.m. Central Daylight Time this afternoon through Wednesday morning. Tonight, showers. A chance of thunderstorms this evening, then thunderstorms likely after midnight. Lows around 70. Southeast winds 5 to 10 miles per hour. Chance of rain 90%. Wednesday, mostly cloudy in the morning, then becoming partly cloudy. A chance of showers and thunderstorms. Highs in the lower 80s. Southeast winds around 5 miles per hour. Chance of rain 50%. Wednesday night, mostly cloudy. A slight chance of showers and thunderstorms in the evening. Lows around 70. East winds around 5 miles per hour in the evening, becoming light and variable. Thursday, mostly cloudy in the morning, then partly cloudy with a slight chance of showers and thunderstorms in the afternoon. Highs in the upper 80s. East winds around 5 miles per hour. Thursday night, mostly clear in the evening, then becoming partly cloudy. Lows in the lower 70s. Southeast winds around 5 miles per hour, becoming south after midnight. Friday and Friday night, partly cloudy. Highs around 90. Lows in the mid-70s. Saturday, mostly cloudy. A slight chance of showers and thunderstorms in the afternoon. Highs around 90. Saturday night through Monday, partly cloudy with a chance of showers and thunderstorms. Lows in the mid-70s. Highs in the upper 80s. Chance of rain 40%. Monday night, partly cloudy with a slight chance of showers and thunderstorms. Lows in the lower 70s. Tuesday, partly cloudy. A slight chance of showers and thunderstorms in the morning, then a chance of showers and thunderstorms in the afternoon. Highs in the mid-80s. Chance of rain 30%. Flood watch in effect from 4 p.m. Central Daylight Time this afternoon through Wednesday morning. What? Flooding and flash flooding caused by excessive rainfall is possible. Where? A portion of South Central Texas, including the following counties: Bandera, Bear, Blanco, Burnett, Comal, Edwards, Gillespie, Hayes, Kendall, Kerr, Kinney, Llano, Medina, Real, Travis, Uvalde, Val Verde, and Williamson. When? From 4 p.m. Central Daylight Time this afternoon through Wednesday morning. Impacts. There is a potential for

life-threatening flooding somewhere in the watch area. Excessive runoff may result in flooding of rivers, creeks, streams, and other low-lying and flood-prone locations. Creeks and streams may rise out of their banks. Flooding may occur in poor drainage and urban areas. Low water crossings may be flooded. Additional details, showers and thunderstorms will be capable of producing high rainfall rates which could quickly lead to flooding across the watch area. Be especially cautious as creeks, streams, and rivers may rise out of their banks quickly. Rainfall amounts of 1 to 3 inches with isolated amounts up to 5 inches are possible for the duration of the flood watch. http://www.weather.gov/safety/flood. You should monitor later forecasts and be alert for possible flood warnings. Those living in areas prone to flooding should be prepared to take action should flooding develop. You are listening to NOAA Weather Radio, station WXK27, in Austin, Texas, broadcasting on a frequency of 162.4 MHz, originating from the Austin-San Antonio National Weather Service Forecast Office. The current time is 5:12 p.m. Central Daylight Time. Your weather synopsis for South Central Texas. An active weather period is expected this afternoon into early Wednesday as an upper-level system approaches from the west. Strong to severe storms and locally heavy rainfall will be possible across all of South Central Texas Tuesday into Wednesday. Rain chances will decrease for Thursday and Friday, then begin to increase for the upcoming weekend. Afternoon highs will generally remain in the 80s to mid-90s, while lows range from the mid-60s into the mid-70s. Your local forecast. Flood watch in effect from 4 p.m. Central Daylight Time this afternoon through Wednesday morning. Tonight, showers. A chance of thunderstorms this evening, then thunderstorms likely after midnight. Lows around 70. Southeast winds 5 to 10 miles per hour. Chance of rain 90%. Wednesday, mostly cloudy in the morning, then becoming partly cloudy. A chance of showers and thunderstorms. Highs in the lower 80s. Southeast winds around 5 miles per hour. Chance of rain 50%. Wednesday night, mostly cloudy. A slight chance of showers and thunderstorms in the evening. Lows around 70. East winds around 5 miles per hour in the evening, becoming light and variable. Thursday, mostly cloudy in the morning, then partly cloudy with a slight chance of showers and thunderstorms in the afternoon. Highs in the upper 80s. East winds around 5 miles per hour. Thursday night, mostly clear in the evening, then becoming partly cloudy. Lows in the lower 70s. Southeast winds around 5 miles per hour, becoming south after midnight. Friday and Friday night, partly cloudy. Highs around 90. Lows in the mid-70s. Saturday, mostly cloudy. A slight chance of showers and thunderstorms in the afternoon. Highs around 90. Saturday night through Monday, partly cloudy with a chance of showers and thunderstorms. Lows in the mid-70s. Highs in the upper 80s. Chance of rain 40%. Monday night, partly cloudy with a slight chance of showers and thunderstorms. Lows in the lower 70s. Tuesday, partly cloudy. A slight chance of showers and thunderstorms in the morning, then a chance of showers and thunderstorms in the afternoon. Highs in the mid-80s. Chance of rain 30%. 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The current time is 5:15 p.m. Central Daylight Time. The Austin NOAA Weather Radio Roundup, at 5 p.m. at Austin Bergstrom International, it was partly sunny. The temperature was 87, the dew point 68. The relative humidity was 52%, producing a heat index of 90, the wind southeast at 12.

miles an hour, and the pressure was 29.75 inches and falling. At Camp Mabry, it was partly sunny. The temperature was 86, the dew point 67, the relative humidity was 52%, the wind southeast at 9 miles an hour, and the pressure was 29.77 inches and falling. The report from Pflugerville was not available. Taylor, partly sunny, 86. Lago Vista, partly sunny, 84. Georgetown, partly sunny, 86. San Marcos, partly sunny, 84. Burnett, cloudy, 83. Junction, a thunderstorm was reported, 64. San Antonio, cloudy, 81. Corpus Christi, partly sunny, 83. Houston, mostly sunny, 87. Once again at Austin Bergstrom, it was 87, and at Camp Mabry, it was 86. Elsewhere across the state, College Station, mostly sunny, 87. Amarillo, cloudy, 63. Abilene, light rain was falling, 67. Dallas, Fort Worth, mostly sunny, 83. Your weather synopsis for South Central Texas. An active weather period is expected this afternoon into early Wednesday as an upper-level system approaches from the west. Strong to severe storms and locally heavy rainfall will be possible across all of South Central Texas Tuesday into Wednesday. Rain chances will decrease for Thursday and Friday, then begin to increase for the upcoming weekend. Afternoon highs will generally remain in the 80s to mid-90s, while lows range from the mid-60s into the mid-70s. Your local forecast. Flood watch in effect from 4 p.m. Central Daylight Time this afternoon through Wednesday morning. Tonight, showers. A chance of thunderstorms this evening, then thunderstorms likely after midnight. Lows around 70. Southeast winds 5 to 10 miles per hour. Chance of rain 90%. Wednesday, mostly cloudy in the morning, then becoming partly cloudy. A chance of showers and thunderstorms. Highs in the lower 80s. Southeast winds around 5 miles per hour. Chance of rain 50%. Wednesday night, mostly cloudy. A slight chance of showers and thunderstorms in the evening. Lows around 70. East winds around 5 miles per hour in the evening, becoming light and variable. Thursday, mostly cloudy in the morning, then partly cloudy with a slight chance of showers and thunderstorms in the afternoon. Highs in the upper 80s. East winds around 5 miles per hour. Thursday night, mostly clear in the evening, then becoming partly cloudy. Lows in the lower 70s. Southeast winds around 5 miles per hour, becoming south after midnight. Friday and Friday night, partly cloudy. Highs around 90. Lows in the mid-70s. Saturday, mostly cloudy. A slight chance of showers and thunderstorms in the afternoon. Highs around 90. Saturday night through Monday, partly cloudy with a chance of showers and thunderstorms. Lows in the mid-70s. Highs in the upper 80s. Chance of rain 40%. Monday night, partly cloudy with a slight chance of showers and thunderstorms. Lows in the lower 70s. Tuesday, partly cloudy. A slight chance of showers and thunderstorms in the morning, then a chance of showers and thunderstorms in the afternoon. Highs in the mid-80s. Chance of rain 30%. The coastal waters forecast from Baffin Bay to Port Aransas out 20 nautical miles. Small craft should exercise caution. Tonight, southeast winds 15 to 20 knots, becoming south late. Seas 3 to 4 feet, occasionally to 5 feet. Wave detail, southeast 4 feet at 5 seconds. A slight chance of showers and thunderstorms late this evening. A chance of showers and thunderstorms after midnight, then showers and thunderstorms likely late. Wednesday, southeast winds 15 to 20 knots, diminishing to 10 to 15 knots in the afternoon. Seas 3 to 4 feet, occasionally to 5 feet. Wave detail, southeast 4 feet at 6 seconds. Showers and thunderstorms likely, mainly in the morning.

Wednesday night, southeast winds 10 to 15 knots with gusts up to 20 knots, diminishing to 5 to 10 knots after midnight. Seas around 3 feet. Wave detail, southeast 3 feet at 6 seconds. A slight chance of thunderstorms. A slight chance of showers in the evening, then a chance of showers after midnight. Thursday, southeast winds 5 to 10 knots, becoming east in the afternoon. Seas around 3 feet. Wave detail, southeast 3 feet at 7 seconds. Thursday night, southeast winds 5 to 10 knots. Seas around 3 feet. Wave detail, southeast 3 feet at 7 seconds. Friday, southeast winds around 5 knots, becoming east in the afternoon. Seas around 3 feet. Wave detail, southeast 3 feet at 7 seconds. Friday night, southeast winds around 10 knots, becoming south after midnight. Seas around 3 feet. Saturday, south winds 5 to 10 knots, becoming southeast in the afternoon. Seas 2 to 3 feet. Saturday night, southeast winds 10 to 15 knots. Seas around 3 feet. Sunday, southeast winds 5 to 10 knots. Seas 2 to 3 feet. Sunday night, southeast winds 5 to 10 knots. Seas 2 to 3 feet. The Tropical Weather Outlook. For the North Atlantic, Caribbean Sea, and the Gulf of America, tropical cyclone formation is not expected during the next 7 days. 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The Austin NOAA Weather Radio Roundup, at 5 p.m. at Austin Bergstrom International, it was partly sunny. The temperature was 87, the dew point 68, the relative humidity was 52%, producing a heat index of 90, the wind southeast at 12 miles an hour, and the pressure was 29.75 inches and falling. At Camp Mabry, it was partly sunny. The temperature was 86, the dew point 67, the relative humidity was 52%, the wind southeast at 9 miles an hour, and the pressure was 29.77 inches and falling. The report from Pflugerville was not available. Taylor, partly sunny, 86. Lago Vista, partly sunny, 84. Georgetown, partly sunny, 86. San Marcos, partly sunny, 84. Bernard, cloudy, 83. Junction, a thunderstorm was reported, 64. San Antonio, cloudy, 81. Corpus Christi, partly sunny, 83. Houston, mostly sunny, 87. Once again at Austin Bergstrom, it was 87, and at Camp Mabry, it was 86. Elsewhere across the state, College Station, mostly sunny, 87. Amarillo, cloudy, 63. Abilene, light rain was falling, 67. Dallas, Fort Worth, mostly sunny, 83. Flood watch in effect from 4 p.m. Central Daylight Time this afternoon through Wednesday morning. What flooding and flash flooding caused by excessive rainfall is possible? Where a portion of South Central Texas, including the following counties: Bandera, Bear, Blanco, Burnett, Comal, Edwards, Gillespie, Hayes, Kendall, Kerr, Kinney, Leno, Medina, Real, Travis, Uvalde, Val Verde, and Williamson. When, from 4 p.m. Central Daylight Time this afternoon through Wednesday morning. Impacts, there is a potential for life-threatening flooding somewhere in the watch area. Excessive runoff may result in flooding of rivers, creeks, streams, and other low-lying and flood-prone locations. Creeks and streams may rise out of their banks. Flooding may occur in poor drainage and urban areas. Low-water crossings may be flooded. Additional details, showers and thunderstorms will be capable of producing high rainfall rates, which could quickly lead to flooding across the watch area. Be especially cautious as creeks, streams, and rivers may rise out of their banks quickly.

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You should monitor later forecasts and be alert for possible flood warnings. Those living in areas prone to flooding should be prepared to take action should flooding develop. Your weather synopsis for South Central Texas. An active weather period is expected this afternoon into early Wednesday as an upper-level system approaches from the west. Strong to severe storms and locally heavy rainfall will be possible across all of South Central Texas Tuesday into Wednesday. Rain chances will decrease for Thursday and Friday, then begin to increase for the upcoming weekend. Afternoon highs will generally remain in the 80s to mid-90s, while lows range from the mid-60s into the mid-70s. Your local forecast. Flood watch in effect from 4 p.m. Central Daylight Time this afternoon through Wednesday morning. Tonight, showers. A chance of thunderstorms this evening, then thunderstorms likely after midnight. Lows around 70. Southeast winds 5 to 10 miles per hour. Chance of rain 90%. Wednesday, mostly cloudy in the morning, then becoming partly cloudy. A chance of showers and thunderstorms. Highs in the lower 80s. Southeast winds around 5 miles per hour. Chance of rain 50%. Wednesday night, mostly cloudy. A slight chance of showers and thunderstorms in the evening. Lows around 70. East winds around 5 miles per hour in the evening, becoming light and variable. Thursday, mostly cloudy in the morning, then partly cloudy with a slight chance of showers and thunderstorms in the afternoon. Highs in the upper 80s. East winds around 5 miles per hour. Thursday night, mostly clear in the evening, then becoming partly cloudy. Lows in the lower 70s. Southeast winds around 5 miles per hour, becoming south after midnight. Friday and Friday night, partly cloudy. Highs around 90. Lows in the mid-70s. Saturday, mostly cloudy. A slight chance of showers and thunderstorms in the afternoon. Highs around 90. Saturday night through Monday, partly cloudy with a chance of showers and thunderstorms. Lows in the mid-70s. Highs in the upper 80s. Chance of rain 40%. Monday night, partly cloudy with a slight chance of showers and thunderstorms. Lows in the lower 70s. Tuesday, partly cloudy. A slight chance of showers and thunderstorms in the morning, then a chance of showers and thunderstorms in the afternoon. Highs in the mid-80s. Chance of rain 30%. 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The current time is 5:29 p.m. Central Daylight Time. The Austin NOAA Weather Radio Roundup, at 5 p.m. at Austin Bergstrom International, it was partly sunny. The temperature was 87, the dew point 68. The relative humidity was 52%, producing a heat index of 90, the wind southeast at 12 miles an hour, and the pressure was 29.75 inches and falling. At Camp Mabry, it was partly sunny. The temperature was 86, the dew point 67, the relative humidity was 52%, the wind southeast at 9 miles an hour, and the pressure was 29.77 inches and falling. The report from Pflugerville was not available. Taylor, partly sunny, 86. Lago Vista, partly sunny, 84. Georgetown, partly sunny, 86. San Marcos, partly sunny, 84. Burnett, cloudy, 83. Junction, a thunderstorm was reported, 64. San Antonio, cloudy, 81. Corpus Christi, partly sunny, 83. Houston, mostly sunny, 87. Once again at Austin Bergstrom, it was 87, and at Camp Mabry, it was 86. Elsewhere across the state,

College Station mostly sunny 87. Amarillo cloudy 63. Abilene light rain was falling 67. Dallas-Fort Worth mostly sunny 83. Your weather synopsis for South Central Texas. An active weather period is expected this afternoon into early Wednesday as an upper-level system approaches from the west. Strong to severe storms and locally heavy rainfall will be possible across all of South Central Texas Tuesday into Wednesday. Rain chances will decrease for Thursday and Friday, then begin to increase for the upcoming weekend. Afternoon highs will generally remain in the 80s to mid-90s, while lows range from the mid-60s into the mid-70s. Your local forecast. Flood watch in effect from 4 p.m. Central Daylight Time this afternoon through Wednesday morning. Tonight, showers. A chance of thunderstorms this evening, then thunderstorms likely after midnight. Lows around 70. Southeast winds 5 to 10 miles per hour. Chance of rain 90%. Wednesday, mostly cloudy in the morning, then becoming partly cloudy. A chance of showers and thunderstorms. Highs in the lower 80s. Southeast winds around 5 miles per hour. Chance of rain 50%. Wednesday night, mostly cloudy. A slight chance of showers and thunderstorms in the evening. Lows around 70. East winds around 5 miles per hour in the evening, becoming light and variable. Thursday, mostly cloudy in the morning, then partly cloudy with a slight chance of showers and thunderstorms in the afternoon. Highs in the upper 80s. East winds around 5 miles per hour. Thursday night, mostly clear in the evening, then becoming partly cloudy. Lows in the lower 70s. Southeast winds around 5 miles per hour, becoming south after midnight. Friday and Friday night, partly cloudy. Highs around 90. Lows in the mid-70s. Saturday, mostly cloudy. A slight chance of showers and thunderstorms in the afternoon. Highs around 90. Saturday night through Monday, partly cloudy with a chance of showers and a slight chance of showers and thunderstorms in the afternoon. Highs around 90. Saturday night through Monday, partly cloudy with a chance of showers and thunderstorms. Lows in the mid-70s. Highs in the upper 80s. Chance of rain 40%. Monday night, partly cloudy with a slight chance of showers and thunderstorms. Lows in the lower 70s. Tuesday, partly cloudy. A slight chance of showers and thunderstorms in the morning, then a chance of showers and thunderstorms in the afternoon. Highs in the mid-80s. Chance of rain 30%. 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It was partly sunny. The temperature was 87, the dew point 68. The relative humidity was 52%, producing a heat index of 90, the wind southeast at 12 miles an hour, and the pressure was 29.75 inches and falling. At Camp Mabry, it was partly sunny. The temperature was 86, the dew point 67, the relative humidity was 52%, the wind southeast at 9 miles an hour, and the pressure was 29.77 inches and falling. The report from Pflugerville was not available. Taylor, partly sunny, 86. Lago Vista, partly sunny, 84. Georgetown, partly sunny, 86. San Marcos, partly sunny, 84. Burnett, cloudy, 83. Junction, a thunderstorm was reported, 64. San Antonio, cloudy, 81. Corpus Christi, partly sunny, 83. Houston, mostly sunny, 87. Once again at Austin Bergstrom, it was 87, and at Camp Mabry, it was 86. Elsewhere across the state, College Station, mostly sunny, 87.

Amarillo, cloudy 63. Abilene, light rain was falling 67. Dallas, Fort Worth, mostly sunny 83. Your weather synopsis for South Central Texas. An active weather period is expected this afternoon into early Wednesday as an upper-level system approaches from the west. Strong to severe storms and locally heavy rainfall will be possible across all of South Central Texas Tuesday into Wednesday. Rain chances will decrease for Thursday and Friday, then begin to increase for the upcoming weekend. Afternoon highs will generally remain in the 80s to mid-90s, while lows range from the mid-60s into the mid-70s. Your local forecast. Flood watch in effect from 4 p.m. Central Daylight Time this afternoon through Wednesday morning. Tonight, showers. A chance of thunderstorms this evening, then thunderstorms likely after midnight. Lows around 70. Southeast winds 5 to 10 miles per hour. Chance of rain 90%. Wednesday, mostly cloudy in the morning, then becoming partly cloudy. A chance of showers and thunderstorms. Highs in the lower 80s. Southeast winds around 5 miles per hour. Chance of rain 50%. Wednesday night, mostly cloudy. A slight chance of showers and thunderstorms in the evening. Lows around 70. East winds around 5 miles per hour in the evening, becoming light and variable. Thursday, mostly cloudy in the morning, then partly cloudy with a slight chance of showers and thunderstorms in the afternoon. Highs in the upper 80s. East winds around 5 miles per hour. Thursday night, mostly clear in the evening, then becoming partly cloudy. Lows in the lower 70s. Southeast winds around 5 miles per hour, becoming south after midnight. Friday and Friday night, partly cloudy. Highs around 90. Lows in the mid-70s. Saturday, mostly cloudy. A slight chance of showers and thunderstorms in the afternoon. Highs around 90. Saturday night through Monday, partly cloudy with a chance of showers and thunderstorms. Lows in the mid-70s. Highs in the upper 80s. Chance of rain 40%. Monday night, partly cloudy with a slight chance of showers and thunderstorms. Lows in the lower 70s. Tuesday, partly cloudy. A slight chance of showers and thunderstorms in the morning, then a chance of showers and thunderstorms in the afternoon. Highs in the mid-80s. Chance of rain 30%. 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The current time is 5:38 p.m. Central Daylight Time. The Austin NOAA Weather Radio Roundup, at 5 p.m. at Austin Bergstrom International, it was partly sunny. The temperature was 87, the dew point 68. The relative humidity was 52%, producing a heat index of 90, the wind southeast at 12 miles an hour, and the pressure was 29.75 inches and falling. At Camp Mabry, it was partly sunny. The temperature was 86, the dew point 67. The relative humidity was 52%, the wind southeast at 9 miles an hour, and the pressure was 29.77 inches and falling. The report from Pflugerville was not available. Taylor, partly sunny, 86. Lago Vista, partly sunny, 84. Georgetown, partly sunny, 86. San Marcos, partly sunny, 84. Burnett, cloudy, 83. Junction, a thunderstorm was reported, 64. San Antonio, cloudy, 81. Corpus Christi, partly sunny, 83. Houston, mostly sunny, 87. Once again at Austin Bergstrom, it was 87, and at Camp Mabry, it was 86. Elsewhere across the state, College Station, mostly sunny, 87. Amarillo, cloudy, 63. Abilene, light rain was falling, 67. Dallas, Fort Worth, mostly sunny, 83. Flood watch in effect from 4 p.m. Central Daylight.

time this afternoon through Wednesday morning. What? Flooding and flash flooding caused by excessive rainfall is possible. Where? A portion of South Central Texas, including the following counties: Bandera, Bear, Blanco, Burnett, Comal, Edwards, Gillespie, Hayes, Kendall, Kerr, Kinney, Leno, Medina, Real, Travis, Uvalde, Val Verde, and Williamson. When? From 4 p.m. Central Daylight Time this afternoon through Wednesday morning. Impacts. There is a potential for life-threatening flooding somewhere in the watch area. Excessive runoff may result in flooding of rivers, creeks, streams, and other low-lying and flood-prone locations. Creeks and streams may rise out of their banks. Flooding may occur in poor drainage and urban areas. Low water crossings may be flooded. Additional details, showers and thunderstorms will be capable of producing high rainfall rates, which could quickly lead to flooding across the watch area. Be especially cautious as creeks, streams, and rivers may rise out of their banks quickly. Rainfall amounts of 1 to 3 inches with isolated amounts up to 5 inches are possible for the duration of the flood watch. http://www.weather.gov/safety/flood. You should monitor later forecasts and be alert for possible flood warnings. Those living in areas prone to flooding should be prepared to take action should flooding develop. Your weather synopsis for South Central Texas. An active weather period is expected this afternoon into early Wednesday as an upper-level system approaches from the west. Strong to severe storms and locally heavy rainfall will be possible across all of South Central Texas Tuesday into Wednesday. Rain chances will decrease for Thursday and Friday, then begin to increase for the upcoming weekend. Afternoon highs will generally remain in the 80s to mid-90s, while lows range from the mid-60s into the mid-70s. Your local forecast. Flood watch in effect from 4 p.m. Central Daylight Time this afternoon through Wednesday morning. Tonight, showers. A chance of thunderstorms this evening, then thunderstorms likely after midnight. Lows around 70. Southeast winds 5 to 10 miles per hour. Chance of rain 90%. Wednesday, mostly cloudy in the morning, then becoming partly cloudy. A chance of showers and thunderstorms. Highs in the lower 80s. Southeast winds around 5 miles per hour. Chance of rain 50%. Wednesday night, mostly cloudy. A slight chance of showers and thunderstorms in the evening. Lows around 70. East winds around 5 miles per hour in the evening, becoming light and variable. Thursday, mostly cloudy in the morning, then partly cloudy with a slight chance of showers and thunderstorms in the afternoon. Highs in the upper 80s. East winds around 5 miles per hour. Thursday night, mostly clear in the evening, then becoming partly cloudy. Lows in the lower 70s. Southeast winds around 5 miles per hour, becoming south after midnight. Friday and Friday night, partly cloudy. Highs around 90. Lows in the mid-70s. Saturday, mostly cloudy. A slight chance of showers and thunderstorms in the afternoon. Highs around 90. Saturday night through Monday, partly cloudy with a chance of showers and thunderstorms. Lows in the mid-70s. Highs in the upper 80s. Chance of rain 40%. Monday night, partly cloudy with a slight chance of showers and thunderstorms. Lows in the lower 70s. Tuesday, partly cloudy. A slight chance of showers and thunderstorms in the morning, then a chance of showers and thunderstorms in the afternoon. Highs in the mid-80s. Chance of rain 30%. 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

Austin Bergstrom International, it was partly sunny. The temperature was 87, the dew point 68. The relative humidity was 52%, producing a heat index of 90, the wind southeast at 12 miles an hour, and the pressure was 29.75 inches and falling. At Camp Mabry, it was partly sunny. The temperature was 86, the dew point 67, the relative humidity was 52%, the wind southeast at 9 miles an hour, and the pressure was 29.77 inches and falling. The report from Pflugerville was not available. Taylor, partly sunny, 86. Lago Vista, partly sunny, 84. Georgetown, partly sunny, 86. San Marcos, partly sunny, 84. Burnett, cloudy, 83. Junction, a thunderstorm was reported, 64. San Antonio, cloudy, 81. Corpus Christi, partly sunny, 83. Houston, mostly sunny, 87. Once again at Austin Bergstrom, it was 87, and at Camp Mabry, it was 86. Elsewhere across the state, College Station, mostly sunny, 87. Amarillo, cloudy, 63. Abilene, light rain was falling, 67. Dallas, Fort Worth, mostly sunny, 83. Your weather synopsis for South Central Texas. An active weather period is expected this afternoon into early Wednesday as an upper-level system approaches from the west. Strong to severe storms and locally heavy rainfall will be possible across all of South Central Texas Tuesday into Wednesday. Rain chances will decrease for Thursday and Friday, then begin to increase for the upcoming weekend. Afternoon highs will generally remain in the 80s to mid-90s, while lows range from the mid-60s into the mid-70s. Your local forecast. Flood watch in effect from 4 p.m. Central Daylight Time this afternoon through Wednesday morning. Tonight, showers. A chance of thunderstorms this evening, then thunderstorms likely after midnight. Lows around 70. Southeast winds 5 to 10 miles per hour. Chance of rain 90%. Wednesday, mostly cloudy in the morning, then becoming partly cloudy. A chance of showers and thunderstorms. Highs in the lower 80s. Southeast winds around 5 miles per hour. Chance of rain 50%. Wednesday night, mostly cloudy. A slight chance of showers and thunderstorms in the evening. Lows around 70. East winds around 5 miles per hour in the evening, becoming light and variable. Thursday, mostly cloudy in the morning, then partly cloudy with a slight chance of showers and thunderstorms in the afternoon. Highs in the upper 80s. East winds around 5 miles per hour. Thursday night, mostly clear in the evening, then becoming partly cloudy. Lows in the lower 70s. Southeast winds around 5 miles per hour, becoming south after midnight. Friday and Friday night, partly cloudy. Highs around 90. Lows in the mid-70s. Saturday, mostly cloudy. A slight chance of showers and thunderstorms in the afternoon. Highs around 90. Saturday night through Monday, partly cloudy with a chance of showers and thunderstorms. Lows in the mid-70s. Highs in the upper 80s. Chance of rain 40%. Monday night, partly cloudy with a slight chance of showers and thunderstorms. Lows in the lower 70s. Tuesday, partly cloudy. A slight chance of showers and thunderstorms in the morning, then a chance of showers and thunderstorms in the afternoon. Highs in the mid-80s. Chance of rain 30%. The coastal waters forecast from Baffin Bay to Port Aransas out 20 nautical miles. Small craft should exercise caution. Tonight, southeast winds 15 to 20 knots, becoming south late. Seas 3 to 4 feet, occasionally to 5 feet. Wave detail, southeast 4 feet at 5 seconds. A slight chance of showers and thunderstorms late this evening. A chance of showers and thunderstorms after midnight, then showers and thunderstorms likely late. Wednesday, southeast winds 15 to 20 knots, diminishing to 10 to 15 knots in the afternoon.

soon. See 3 to 4 feet, occasionally to 5 feet. Wave detail, southeast 4 feet at 6 seconds. Showers and thunderstorms likely, mainly in the morning. Wednesday night, southeast winds 10 to 15 knots with gusts up to 20 knots, diminishing to 5 to 10 knots after midnight. Seas around 3 feet. Wave detail, southeast 3 feet at 6 seconds. A slight chance of thunderstorms. A slight chance of showers in the evening, then a chance of showers after midnight. Thursday, southeast winds 5 to 10 knots, becoming east in the afternoon. Seas around 3 feet. Wave detail, southeast 3 feet at 7 seconds. Thursday night, southeast winds 5 to 10 knots. Seas around 3 feet. Wave detail, southeast 3 feet at 7 seconds. Friday, southeast winds around 5 knots, becoming east in the afternoon. Seas around 3 feet. Wave detail, southeast 3 feet at 7 seconds. Friday night, southeast winds around 10 knots, becoming south after midnight. Seas around 3 feet. Saturday, south winds 5 to 10 knots, becoming southeast in the afternoon. Seas 2 to 3 feet. Saturday night, southeast winds 10 to 15 knots. Seas around 3 feet. Sunday, southeast winds 5 to 10 knots. Seas 2 to 3 feet. Sunday night, southeast winds 5 to 10 knots. Seas 2 to 3 feet. The Tropical Weather Outlook. For the North Atlantic, Caribbean Sea, and the Gulf of America, tropical cyclone formation is not expected during the next 7 days. 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The Austin NOAA Weather Radio Roundup. At 5 p.m. at Austin Bergstrom International, it was partly sunny. The temperature was 87, the dew point 68. The relative humidity was 52%, producing a heat index of 90, the wind southeast at 12 miles an hour, and the pressure was 29.75 inches and falling. At Camp Mabry, it was partly sunny. The temperature was 86, the dew point 67, the relative humidity was 52%, the wind southeast at 9 miles an hour, and the pressure was 29.77 inches and falling. The report from Pflugerville was not available. Taylor, partly sunny, 86. Lago Vista, partly sunny, 84. Georgetown, partly sunny, 86. San Marcos, partly sunny, 84. Burnett, cloudy, 83. Junction, a thunderstorm was reported, 64. San Antonio, cloudy, 81. Corpus Christi, partly sunny, 83. Houston, mostly sunny, 87. Once again at Austin Bergstrom, it was 87, and at Camp Mabry, it was 86. Elsewhere across the state, College Station, mostly sunny, 87. Amarillo, cloudy, 63. Abilene, light rain was falling, 67. Dallas, Fort Worth, mostly sunny, 83. Flood watch in effect from 4 p.m. Central Daylight Time this afternoon through Wednesday morning. What flooding and flash flooding caused by excessive rainfall is possible? Where a portion of South Central Texas, including the following counties, Bandera, Bear, Blanco, Burnett, Comal, Edwards, Gillespie, Hayes, Kendall, Kerr, Kinney, Llano, Medina, Real, Travis, Uvalde, Val Verde, and Williamson. When, from 4 p.m. Central Daylight Time this afternoon through Wednesday morning. Impacts, there is a potential for life-threatening flooding somewhere in the watch area. Excessive runoff may result in flooding of rivers, creeks, streams, and other low-lying and flood-prone locations. Creeks and streams may rise out of their banks. Flooding may occur in poor drainage and urban areas. Low water crossings may be flooded. Additional details, showers and thunderstorms.

storms will be capable of producing high rainfall rates, which could quickly lead to flooding across the watch area. Be especially cautious as creeks, streams, and rivers may rise out of their banks quickly. Rainfall amounts of 1 to 3 inches with isolated amounts up to 5 inches are possible for the duration of the flood watch. http://www.weather.gov/safety/flood. You should monitor later forecasts and be alert for possible flood warnings. Those living in areas prone to flooding should be prepared to take action should flooding develop. This is a special weather statement. At 5:49 p.m. Central Daylight Time, Doppler radar was tracking a strong thunderstorm near Albert, or 14 miles west of Blanco, moving northeast at 25 miles per hour. Hazard, wind gusts up to 50 miles per hour and penny-size hail. Source, radar indicated. Impact, gusty winds could knock down tree limbs and blow around unsecured objects. Minor damage to outdoor objects is possible. Locations impacted include Round Mountain, Johnson City, Stonewall, Rocky Creek, High, Sandy, Albert, LBJ State Park, and LBJ National Historical Park. If outdoors, consider seeking shelter inside a building. The storm may intensify, so be certain to monitor local radio stations and available television stations for additional information and possible warnings from the National Weather Service. A severe thunderstorm watch remains in effect until 9 p.m. Central Daylight Time for South Central Texas. Your weather synopsis for South Central Texas. An active weather period is expected this afternoon into early Wednesday as an upper-level system approaches from the west. Strong to severe storms and locally heavy rainfall will be possible across all of South Central Texas Tuesday into Wednesday. Rain chances will decrease for Thursday and Friday, then begin to increase for the upcoming weekend. Afternoon highs will generally remain in the 80s to mid-90s, while lows range from the mid-60s into the mid-70s. Your local forecast. Flood watch in effect from 4 p.m. Central Daylight Time this afternoon through Wednesday morning. Tonight, showers. A chance of thunderstorms this evening, then thunderstorms likely after midnight. Lows around 70. Southeast winds 5 to 10 miles per hour. Chance of rain 90%. Wednesday, mostly cloudy in the morning, then becoming partly cloudy. A chance of showers and thunderstorms. Highs in the lower 80s. Southeast winds around 5 miles per hour. Chance of rain 50%. Wednesday night, mostly cloudy. A slight chance of showers and thunderstorms in the evening. Lows around 70. East winds around 5 miles per hour in the evening, becoming light and variable. Thursday, mostly cloudy in the morning, then partly cloudy with a slight chance of showers and thunderstorms in the afternoon. Highs in the upper 80s. East winds around 5 miles per hour. Thursday night, mostly clear in the evening, then becoming partly cloudy. Lows in the lower 70s. Southeast winds around 5 miles per hour, becoming south after midnight. Friday and Friday night, partly cloudy. Highs around 90. Lows in the mid-70s. Saturday, mostly cloudy. A slight chance of showers and thunderstorms in the afternoon. Highs around 90. Saturday night through Monday, partly cloudy with a chance of showers and thunderstorms. Lows in the mid-70s. Highs in the upper 80s. Chance of rain 40%. Monday night, partly cloudy with a slight chance of showers and thunderstorms. Lows in the lower 70s. Tuesday, partly cloudy. A slight chance of showers and thunderstorms in the morning, then a chance of showers and thunderstorms in the afternoon. Highs in the mid-80s. Chance of rain 30%. 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The current

86. Lagoa Vista, partly sunny, 84. Georgetown, partly sunny, 86. San Marcos, partly sunny, 84. Bernard, cloudy, 83. Junction, a thunderstorm was reported, 64. San Antonio, cloudy, 81. Corpus Christi, partly sunny, 83. Houston, mostly sunny, 87. Once again at Austin Bergstrom, it was 87, and at Camp Mabry, it was 86. Elsewhere across the state, College Station, mostly sunny, 87. Amarillo, cloudy, 63. Abilene, light rain was falling, 67. Dallas, Fort Worth, mostly sunny, 83. Your weather synopsis for South Central Texas. An active weather period is expected this afternoon into early Wednesday as an upper-level system approaches from the west. Strong to severe storms and locally heavy rainfall will be possible across all of South Central Texas Tuesday into Wednesday. Rain chances will decrease for Thursday and Friday, then begin to increase for the upcoming weekend. Afternoon highs will generally remain in the 80s to mid-90s, while lows range from the mid-60s into the mid-70s. Your local forecast. Flood watch in effect from 4 p.m. Central Daylight Time this afternoon through Wednesday morning. Tonight, showers. A chance of thunderstorms this evening, then thunderstorms likely after midnight. Lows around 70. Southeast winds 5 to 10 miles per hour. Chance of rain 90%. Wednesday, mostly cloudy in the morning, then becoming partly cloudy. A chance of showers and thunderstorms. Highs in the lower 80s. Southeast winds around 5 miles per hour. Chance of rain 50%. Wednesday night, mostly cloudy. A slight chance of showers and thunderstorms in the evening. Lows around 70. East winds around 5 miles per hour in the evening, becoming light and variable. Thursday, mostly cloudy in the morning, then partly cloudy with a slight chance of showers and thunderstorms in the afternoon. Highs in the upper 80s. East winds around 5 miles per hour. Thursday night, mostly clear in the evening, then becoming partly cloudy. Lows in the lower 70s. Southeast winds around 5 miles per hour, becoming south after midnight. Friday and Friday night, partly cloudy. Highs around 90. Lows in the mid-70s. Saturday, mostly cloudy. A slight chance of showers and thunderstorms in the afternoon. Highs around 90. Saturday night through Monday, partly cloudy with a chance of showers and thunderstorms. Lows in the mid-70s. Highs in the upper 80s. Chance of rain 40%. Monday night, partly cloudy with a slight chance of showers and thunderstorms. Lows in the lower 70s. Tuesday, partly cloudy. A slight chance of showers and thunderstorms in the morning, then a chance of showers and thunderstorms in the afternoon. Highs in the mid-80s. Chance of rain 30%. This is a special weather statement. At 5:49 p.m. Central Daylight Time, Doppler radar was tracking a strong thunderstorm near Albert, or 14 miles west of Blanco, moving northeast at 25 miles per hour. Hazard, wind gusts up to 50 miles per hour and penny-size hail. Source, radar indicated. Impact, gusty winds could knock down tree limbs and blow around unsecured objects. Minor damage to outdoor objects is possible. Locations impacted include Round Mountain, Johnson City, Stonewall, Rocky Creek, High, Sandy, Albert, LBJ State Park, and LBJ National Historical Park. If outdoors, consider seeking shelter inside a building. The storm may intensify, so be certain to monitor local radio stations and available television stations for additional information and possible warnings from the National Weather Service. A severe thunderstorm watch remains in effect until 9 p.m. Central Daylight Time for South Central Texas. 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

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The current time is 6:06 p.m. Central Daylight Time. Your weather synopsis for South Central Texas. An active weather period is expected this afternoon into early Wednesday as an upper-level system approaches from the west. Strong to severe storms and locally heavy rainfall will be possible across all of South Central Texas Tuesday into Wednesday. Rain chances will decrease for Thursday and Friday, then begin to increase for the upcoming weekend. Afternoon highs will generally remain in the 80s to mid-90s, while lows range from the mid-60s into the mid-70s. Your local forecast. Flood watch in effect from 4 p.m. Central Daylight Time this afternoon through Wednesday morning. Tonight, showers. A chance of thunderstorms this evening, then thunderstorms likely after midnight. Lows around 70. Southeast winds 5 to 10 miles per hour. Chance of rain 90%. Wednesday, mostly cloudy in the morning, then becoming partly cloudy. A chance of showers and thunderstorms. Highs in the lower 80s. Southeast winds around 5 miles per hour. Chance of rain 50%. Wednesday night, mostly cloudy. A slight chance of showers and thunderstorms in the evening. Lows around 70. East winds around 5 miles per hour in the evening, becoming light and variable. Thursday, mostly cloudy in the morning, then partly cloudy with a slight chance of shower.

The National Weather Service in Austin, San Antonio has issued a severe thunderstorm warning for northwestern Blanco County, eastern Gillespie County, southeastern Llano County, southwestern Burnett County, until 7:15 p.m. Central Daylight Time. At 6:07 p.m. Central Daylight Time, a severe thunderstorm was located over LBJ State Park, or 14 miles east of Fredericksburg, moving northeast at 20 miles per hour. Hazard, ping-pong ball-size hail. Source, radar indicated. Impact, people and animals outdoors will be injured. Expect damage to roofs, siding, windows, and vehicles. Locations impacted include Marble Falls, Round Mountain, Horseshoe Bay, Stonewall, Blowout, Sandy, Willow City, LBJ State Park, Rocky Creek, High, Blumenthal, Albert, Cottonwood Shores, Sunrise Beach Village, and LBJ National Historical Park. For your protection, move to an interior room on the lowest floor of a building. Large hail, damaging wind, and continuous cloud-to-ground lightning are occurring with this storm. Move indoors immediately. Lightning is one of nature's leading killers. Remember, if you can hear thunder, you are close enough to be struck by lightning. Torrential rainfall is occurring with this storm and may lead to flash flooding. Do not drive your vehicle through flooded roadways. Your local forecast. Flood watch in effect from 4 p.m. Central Daylight Time this afternoon through Wednesday morning. Tonight, showers. A chance of thunderstorms this evening, then thunderstorms likely after midnight. Lows around 70. Southeast winds 5 to 10 miles per hour. Chance of rain 90%. Wednesday, mostly cloudy in the morning, then becoming partly cloudy. A chance of showers and thunderstorms. Highs in the lower 80s. Southeast winds around 5 miles per hour. Chance of rain 50%. Wednesday night, mostly cloudy. A slight chance of showers and thunderstorms in the evening. Lows around 70. East winds around 5 miles per hour in the evening, becoming light and variable. Thursday, mostly cloudy in the morning, then partly cloudy with a slight chance of showers and thunderstorms in the afternoon. Highs in the upper 80s. East winds around 5 miles per hour. Thursday night, most

partly clear in the evening, then becoming partly cloudy. Lows in the lower 70s. Southeast winds around 5 miles per hour, becoming south after midnight. Friday and Friday night, partly cloudy. Highs around 90. Lows in the mid-70s. Saturday, mostly cloudy. A slight chance of showers and thunderstorms in the afternoon. Highs around 90. Saturday night through Monday, partly cloudy with a chance of showers and thunderstorms. Lows in the mid-70s. Highs in the upper 80s. Chance of rain 40%. Monday night, partly cloudy with a slight chance of showers and thunderstorms. Lows in the lower 70s. Tuesday, partly cloudy. A slight chance of showers and thunderstorms in the morning, then a chance of showers and thunderstorms in the afternoon. Highs in the mid-80s. Chance of rain 30%. Flood watch in effect from 4 p.m. Central Daylight Time this afternoon through Wednesday morning. What? Flooding and flash flooding caused by excessive rainfall is possible. Where? A portion of South Central Texas, including the following counties: Bandera, Bear, Blanco, Burnett, Comal, Edwards, Gillespie, Hayes, Kendall, Kerr, Kinney, Llano, Medina, Real, Travis, Uvalde, Val Verde, and Williamson. When? From 4 p.m. Central Daylight Time this afternoon through Wednesday morning. Impacts. There is a potential for life-threatening flooding somewhere in the watch area. Excessive runoff may result in flooding of rivers, creeks, streams, and other low-lying and flood-prone locations. Creeks and streams may rise out of their banks. Flooding may occur in poor drainage and urban areas. Low water crossings may be flooded. Additional details: showers and thunderstorms will be capable of producing high rainfall rates, which could quickly lead to flooding across the watch area. Be especially cautious as creeks, streams, and rivers may rise out of their banks quickly. Rainfall amounts of 1 to 3 inches with isolated amounts up to 5 inches are possible for the duration of the flood watch. http://www.weather.gov/safety/flood. You should monitor later forecasts and be alert for possible flood warnings. Those living in areas prone to flooding should be prepared to take action should flooding develop. Your weather synopsis for South Central Texas. An active weather period is expected this afternoon into early Wednesday as an upper-level system approaches from the west. Strong to severe storms and locally heavy rainfall will be possible across all of South Central Texas Tuesday into Wednesday. Rain chances will decrease for Thursday and Friday, then begin to increase for the upcoming weekend. Afternoon highs will generally remain in the 80s to mid-90s, while lows range from the mid-60s into the mid-70s. Your local forecast. Flood watch in effect from 4 p.m. Central Daylight Time this afternoon through Wednesday morning. Tonight, showers. A chance of thunderstorms this evening, then thunderstorms likely after midnight. Lows around 70. Southeast winds 5 to 10 miles per hour. Chance of rain 90%. Wednesday, mostly cloudy in the morning, then becoming partly cloudy. A chance of showers and thunderstorms. Highs in the lower 80s. Southeast winds around 5 miles per hour. Chance of rain 50%. Wednesday night, mostly cloudy. A slight chance of showers and thunderstorms in the evening. Lows around 70. East winds around 5 miles per hour in the evening, becoming light and variable. Thursday, mostly cloudy in the morning, then partly cloudy with a slight chance of showers and thunderstorms in the afternoon. Highs in the upper 80s. East winds around 5 miles per hour. Thursday night, mostly clear in the evening, then becoming partly cloudy. Lows in the lower 70s. Southeast winds around 5 miles per hour, becoming south after midnight. Friday and Friday night, partly cloudy. Highs around 90. Lows in the mid-70s. Saturday, mostly cloudy. A slight

chance of showers and thunderstorms in the afternoon. Highs around 90. Saturday night through Monday, partly cloudy with a chance of showers and thunderstorms. Lows in the mid-70s. Highs in the upper 80s. Chance of rain 40%. Monday night, partly cloudy with a slight chance of showers and thunderstorms. Lows in the lower 70s. Tuesday, partly cloudy. A slight chance of showers and thunderstorms in the morning, then a chance of showers and thunderstorms in the afternoon. Highs in the mid-80s. Chance of rain 30%. The Tropical Weather Outlook. For the North Atlantic, Caribbean Sea, and the Gulf of America, tropical cyclone formation is not expected during the next 7 days. 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The current time is 6:17 p.m. Central Daylight Time. The Austin NOAA Weather Radio Roundup. At 6 p.m. at Austin Bergstrom International, it was partly sunny. The temperature was 86, the dew point 68. The relative humidity was 54%, the wind southeast at 10 miles an hour, and the pressure was 29.75 inches and steady. At Camp Mabry, it was partly sunny. The temperature was 85, the dew point 68. The relative humidity was 56%, the wind southeast at 8 miles an hour gusting to 17, and the pressure was 29.77 inches and steady. The report from Pflugerville was not available. Taylor, partly sunny, 86. Lago Vista, partly sunny, 81. The report from Georgetown was not available. San Marcos, cloudy, 83. Burnett, partly sunny, 81. Junction, light rain was falling, 64. San Antonio, cloudy, 83. Corpus Christi, partly sunny, 82. Houston, mostly sunny, 85. Once again at Austin Bergstrom, it was 86, and at Camp Mabry, it was 85. Elsewhere across the state, College Station, mostly sunny, 87. Amarillo, cloudy, 64. Abilene, cloudy, 71. Dallas-Fort Worth, mostly sunny, 84. Your weather synopsis for South Central Texas. An active weather period is expected this afternoon into early Wednesday as an upper-level system approaches from the west. Strong to severe storms and locally heavy rainfall will be possible across all of South Central Texas Tuesday into Wednesday. Rain chances will decrease for Thursday and Friday, then begin to increase for the upcoming weekend. Afternoon highs will generally remain in the 80s to mid-90s, while lows range from the mid-60s into the mid-70s. This is a special weather statement. At 5:49 p.m. Central Daylight Time, Doppler radar was tracking a strong thunderstorm near Albert, or 14 miles west of Blanco, moving northeast at 25 miles per hour. Hazard, wind gusts up to 50 miles per hour and penny-size hail. Source, radar indicated. Impact, gusty winds could knock down tree limbs and blow around unsecured objects. Minor damage to outdoor objects is possible. Locations impacted include Round Mountain, Johnson City, Stonewall, Rocky Creek, High, Sandy, Albert, LBJ State Park, and LBJ National Historical Park. If outdoors, consider seeking shelter inside a building. The storm may intensify, so be certain to monitor local radio stations and available television stations for additional information and possible warnings from the National Weather Service. A severe thunderstorm watch remains in effect until 9 p.m. Central Daylight Time for South Central Texas. The coastal waters forecast from Baffin Bay to Port Aransas out 20 nautical miles. Small craft should exercise caution. Tonight, southeast winds 15 to 20 knots, becoming south late. Seas, a severe thunderstorm warning remains in effect until 7:15 p.m. Central Daylight Time for northwestern Blanco, northeastern Gillespie, southeastern Llano, and southwestern Burnett counties. At 6:20.

p.m. Central Daylight Time, a severe thunderstorm was located near LBJ State Park, or 16 miles east of Fredericksburg, moving northeast at 20 miles per hour. Hazard, 2-inch hail. Source, radar indicated. 2-inch hail was reported in Stonewall. Impact, people and animals outdoors will be injured. Expect damage to roofs, siding, windows, and vehicles. Locations impacted include Marble Falls, Round Mountain, Horseshoe Bay, Stonewall, Blowout, Sandy, Willow City, LBJ State Park, Rocky Creek, High, Cottonwood Shores, Sunrise Beach Village, and LBJ National Historical Park. For your protection, move to an interior room on the lowest floor of a building. Continuous cloud-to-ground lightning is occurring with this storm. Move indoors immediately. Lightning is one of nature's leading killers. Remember, if you can hear thunder, you are close enough to be struck by lightning. Torrential rainfall is occurring with this storm and may lead to flash flooding. Do not drive your vehicle through flooded roadways. Your local forecast. Flood watch in effect from 4 p.m. Central Daylight Time this afternoon through Wednesday morning. Tonight, showers. A chance of thunderstorms this evening, then thunderstorms likely after midnight. Lows around 70. Southeast winds 5 to 10 miles per hour. Chance of rain 90%. Wednesday, mostly cloudy in the morning, then becoming partly cloudy. A chance of showers and thunderstorms. Highs in the lower 80s. Southeast winds around 5 miles per hour. Chance of rain 50%. Wednesday night, mostly cloudy. A slight chance of showers and thunderstorms in the evening. Lows around 70. East winds around 5 miles per hour in the evening, becoming light and variable. Thursday, mostly cloudy in the morning, then partly cloudy with a slight chance of showers and thunderstorms in the afternoon. Highs in the upper 80s. East winds around 5 miles per hour. Thursday night, mostly clear in the evening, then becoming partly cloudy. Lows in the lower 70s. Southeast winds around 5 miles per hour, becoming south after midnight. Friday and Friday night, partly cloudy. Highs around 90. Lows in the mid-70s. Saturday, mostly cloudy. A slight chance of showers and thunderstorms in the afternoon. Highs around 90. Saturday night through Monday, partly cloudy with a chance of showers and thunderstorms. Lows in the mid-70s. Highs in the upper 80s. Chance of rain 40%. Monday night, partly cloudy with a slight chance of showers and thunderstorms. Lows in the lower 70s. Tuesday, partly cloudy. A slight chance of showers and thunderstorms in the morning, then a chance of showers and thunderstorms in the afternoon. Highs in the mid-80s. Chance of rain 30%. Flood watch in effect from 4 p.m. Central Daylight Time this afternoon through Wednesday morning. What? Flooding and flash flooding caused by excessive rainfall is possible. Where? A portion of South Central Texas, including the following counties: Bandera, Bear, Blanco, Burnett, Comal, Edwards, Gillespie, Hayes, Kendall, Kerr, Kinney, Llano, Medina, Real, Travis, Uvalde, Valverde, and Williamson. When? From 4 p.m. Central Daylight Time this afternoon through Wednesday morning. Impacts. There is a potential for life-threatening flooding somewhere in the watch area. Excessive runoff may result in flooding of rivers, creeks, streams, and other low-lying and flood-prone locations. Creeks and streams may rise out of their banks. Flooding may occur in poor drainage and urban areas. Low water crossings may be flooded. Additional details, showers and thunderstorms will be capable of producing high rainfall rates, which could quickly lead to flooding across the watch area. Be especially cautious as creeks, streams, and rivers may rise out of their banks quickly. Rainfall amounts of 1 to 3 inches with isolated amounts up to 5 inches are possible for the duration of the flood watch.

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Those living in areas prone to flooding should be prepared to take action should flooding develop. 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The current time is 6:26 p.m. Central Daylight Time. The Austin NOAA Weather Radio Roundup, at 6 p.m. at Austin Bergstrom International, it was partly sunny. The temperature was 86, the dew point 68. The relative humidity was 54%, the wind southeast at 10 miles an hour, and the pressure was 29.75 inches and steady. At Camp Mabry, it was partly sunny. The temperature was 85, the dew point 68. The relative humidity was 56%, the wind southeast at 8 miles an hour gusting to 17, and the pressure was 29.77 inches and steady. The report from Pflugerville was not available. Taylor, partly sunny, 86. Lago Vista, partly sunny, 81. The report from Georgetown was not available. San Marcos, cloudy, 83. Burnett, partly sunny, 81. Junction, light rain was falling, 64. San Antonio, cloudy, 83. Corpus Christi, partly sunny, 82. Houston, mostly sunny, 85. Once again at Austin Bergstrom, it was 86, and at Camp Mabry, it was 85. Elsewhere across the state, College Station, mostly sunny, 87. Amarillo, cloudy, 64. Abilene, cloudy, 71. Dallas, Fort Worth, mostly sunny, 84. A severe thunderstorm warning remains in effect until 7:15 p.m. Central Daylight Time for northwestern Blanco, northeastern Gillespie, southeastern Llano, and southwestern Burnett counties. At 6:20 p.m. Central Daylight Time, a severe thunderstorm was located near LBJ State Park, or 16 miles east of Fredericksburg, moving northeast at 20 miles per hour. Hazard, 2-inch hail. Source, radar indicated. 2-inch hail was reported in Stonewall. Impact, people and animals outdoors will be injured. Expect damage to roofs, siding, windows, and vehicles. Locations impacted include Marble Falls, Round Mountain, Horseshoe Bay, Stonewall, Blowout, Sandy, Willow City, LBJ State Park, Rocky Creek, High, Cottonwood Shores, Sunrise Beach Village, and LBJ National Historical Park. For your protection, move to an interior room on the lowest floor of a building. Continuous cloud-to-ground lightning is occurring with this storm. Move indoors immediately. Lightning is one of nature's leading killers. Remember, if you can hear thunder, you are close enough to be struck by lightning. Torrential rainfall is occurring with this storm and may lead to flash flooding. Do not drive your vehicle through flooded roadways. Your weather synopsis for South Central Texas. An active weather period is expected this afternoon into early Wednesday as an upper-level system approaches from the west. Strong to severe storms and locally heavy rainfall will be possible across all of South Central Texas Tuesday into Wednesday. Rain chances will decrease for Thursday and Friday, then begin to increase for the upcoming weekend. Afternoon highs will generally remain in the 80s to mid-90s, while lows range from the mid-60s into the mid-70s. Your local forecast. Flood watch in effect from 4 p.m. Central Daylight Time this afternoon through Wednesday morning. Tonight, showers. A chance of thunderstorms this evening, then thunderstorms likely after midnight. Lows around 70. Southeast winds 5 to 10 miles per hour. Chance of rain 90%. Wednesday, mostly cloudy in the morning, then becoming partly cloudy. A chance of showers and thunderstorms. Highs in the lower 80s. Southeast winds around 5 miles per hour. Chance of rain 50%.

Wednesday night, mostly cloudy. A slight chance of showers and thunderstorms in the evening. Lows around 70. East winds around 5 miles per hour in the evening, becoming light and variable. Thursday, mostly cloudy in the morning, then partly cloudy with a slight chance of showers and thunderstorms in the afternoon. Highs in the upper 80s. East winds around 5 miles per hour. Thursday night, mostly clear in the evening, then becoming partly cloudy. Lows in the lower 70s. Southeast winds around 5 miles per hour, becoming south after midnight. Friday and Friday night, partly cloudy. Highs around 90. Lows in the mid 70s. Saturday, mostly cloudy. A slight chance of showers and thunderstorms in the afternoon. Highs around 90. Saturday night through Monday, partly cloudy with a chance of showers and thunderstorms. Lows in the mid 70s. Highs in the upper 80s. Chance of rain 40%. Monday night, partly cloudy with a slight chance of showers and thunderstorms. Lows in the lower 70s. The severe thunderstorm warning for northwestern Blanco, northeastern Gillespie, southeastern Llano and southwestern Burnett counties is canceled. The storm which prompted the warning has weakened below severe limits and no longer poses an immediate threat to life or property. Therefore, the warning has been canceled. However, small hail, gusty winds and heavy rain are still possible with this thunderstorm. A severe thunderstorm watch remains in effect until 9 p.m. Central Daylight Time for South Central Texas. Your local possible with this thunderstorm. A severe thunderstorm watch remains in effect until 9 p.m. Central Daylight Time for South Central Texas. Your local forecast. Flood watch in effect from 4 p.m. Central Daylight Time this afternoon through Wednesday morning. Tonight, showers. A chance of thunderstorms this evening, then thunderstorms likely after midnight. Lows around 70. Southeast winds 5 to 10 miles per hour. Chance of rain 90%. Wednesday, mostly cloudy in the morning, then becoming partly cloudy. A chance of showers and thunderstorms. Highs in the lower 80s. Southeast winds around 5 miles per hour. Chance of rain 50%. Wednesday night, mostly cloudy. A slight chance of showers and thunderstorms in the evening. Lows around 70. East winds around 5 miles per hour in the evening, becoming light and variable. Thursday, mostly cloudy in the morning, then partly cloudy with a slight chance of showers and thunderstorms in the afternoon. Highs in the upper 80s. East winds around 5 miles per hour. Thursday night, mostly clear in the evening, then becoming partly cloudy. Lows in the lower 70s. Southeast winds around 5 miles per hour, becoming south after midnight. Friday and Friday night, partly cloudy. Highs around 90. Lows in the mid 70s. Saturday, mostly cloudy. A slight chance of showers and thunderstorms in the afternoon. Highs around 90. Saturday night through Monday, partly cloudy with a chance of showers and thunderstorms. Lows in the mid 70s. Highs in the upper 80s. Chance of rain 40%. Monday night, partly cloudy with a slight chance of showers and thunderstorms. Lows in the lower 70s. Tuesday, partly cloudy. A slight chance of showers and thunderstorms in the morning, then a chance of showers and thunderstorms in the afternoon. Highs in the mid 80s. Chance of rain 30%. Flood watch in effect from 4 p.m. Central Daylight Time this afternoon through Wednesday morning. What, flooding and flash flooding caused by excessive rainfall is possible. Where, a portion of South Central Texas, including the following counties, Bandera, Bear, Blanco, Burnett, Comal, Edwards, Gillespie, Hayes, Kendall, Kerr, Kinney, Llano, Medina, Real, Travis, Uvalde, Val Verde and Williamson. When, from 4 p.m. Central Daylight Time this afternoon,

impacts, there is a potential for life-threatening flooding somewhere in the watch area. Excessive runoff may result in flooding of rivers, creeks, streams, and other low-lying and flood-prone locations. Creeks and streams may rise out of their banks. Flooding may occur in poor drainage and urban areas. Low water crossings may be flooded. Additional details, showers and thunderstorms will be capable of producing high rainfall rates which could quickly lead to flooding across the watch area. Be especially cautious as creeks, streams, and rivers may rise out of their banks quickly. Rainfall amounts of 1 to 3 inches with isolated amounts up to 5 inches are possible for the duration of the flood watch. http://www.weather.gov/safety/flood. You should monitor later forecasts and be alert for possible flood warnings. Those living in areas prone to flooding should be prepared to take action should flooding develop. 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The current time is 6:37 p.m. Central Daylight Time. The Austin NOAA Weather Radio Roundup, at 6 p.m. at Austin Bergstrom International, it was partly sunny. The temperature was 86, the dew point 68. The relative humidity was 54%, the wind southeast at 10 miles an hour, and the pressure was 29.75 inches and steady. At Camp Mabry, it was partly sunny. The temperature was 85, the dew point 68. The relative humidity was 56%, the wind southeast at 8 miles an hour gusting to 17, and the pressure was 29.77 inches and steady. The report from Pflugerville was not available. Taylor, partly sunny, 86. Lago Vista, partly sunny, 81. The report from Georgetown was not available. San Marcos, cloudy, 83. Burnett, partly sunny, 81. Junction, light rain was falling, 64. San Antonio, cloudy, 83. Corpus Christi, partly sunny, 82. Houston, mostly sunny, 85. Once again at Austin Bergstrom, it was 86, and at Camp Mabry, it was 85. Elsewhere across the state, College Station, mostly sunny, 87. Amarillo, cloudy, 64. Abilene, cloudy, 71. Dallas, Fort Worth, mostly sunny, 84. Flood watch in effect from 4 p.m. Central Daylight Time this afternoon through Wednesday morning. What? Flooding and flash flooding caused by excessive rainfall is possible. Where? A portion of South Central Texas, including the following counties, Bandera, Bear, Blanco, Burnett, Comal, Edwards, Gillespie, Hayes, Kendall, Kerr, Kinney, Llano, Medina, Real, Travis, Uvalde, Val Verde, and Williamson. When, from 4 p.m. Central Daylight Time this afternoon through Wednesday morning. Impacts, there is a potential for life-threatening flooding somewhere in the watch area. Excessive runoff may result in flooding of rivers, creeks, streams, and other low-lying and flood-prone locations. Creeks and streams may rise out of their banks. Flooding may occur in poor drainage and urban areas. Low water crossings may be flooded. Additional details, showers and thunderstorms will be capable of producing high rainfall rates which could quickly lead to flooding across the watch area. Be especially cautious as creeks, streams, and rivers may rise out of their banks quickly. Rainfall amounts of 1 to 3 inches with isolated amounts up to 5 inches are possible for the duration of the flood watch. http://www.weather.gov/safety/flood. You should monitor later forecasts and be alert for possible flood warnings. Those living in areas prone to flooding should be prepared to take action should flooding develop. The severe thunderstorm warning for northwestern Blanco, northeastern Gillespie, southeastern Llano, and southwestern Burnett counties is canceled. The storm which prompted the warning has weakened below severe limits.

no longer poses an immediate threat to life or property. Therefore, the warning has been canceled. However, small hail, gusty winds, and heavy rain are still possible with this thunderstorm. A severe thunderstorm watch remains in effect until 9 p.m. Central Daylight Time for South Central Texas. This is a special weather statement. At 6:31 p.m. Central Daylight Time, Doppler radar was tracking a strong thunderstorm near Blowout, or 14 miles west of Round Mountain, moving northeast at 30 miles per hour. Hazard, wind gusts up to 50 miles per hour and nickel-size hail. Source, radar indicated. Impact, gusty winds could knock down tree limbs and blow around unsecured objects. Minor damage to outdoor objects is possible. Locations impacted include Burnett, Marble Falls, Kingsland, Leno, Bertram, Round Mountain, Buchanan Dam, Gainesville, Granite Shoals, Horseshoe Bay, Meadow Lakes, Buchanan Lake Village, Highland Haven, Inks Lake State Park, Blowout, Bluffton, Babyhead, Stowells, Oxford, and Lone Grove. If outdoors, consider seeking shelter inside a building. Frequent cloud-to-ground lightning is occurring with this storm. Lightning can strike 10 miles away from a thunderstorm. Seek a safe shelter inside a building or vehicle. The storm may intensify, so be certain to monitor local radio stations and available television stations for additional information and possible warnings from the National Weather Service. A severe thunderstorm watch remains in effect until 9 p.m. Central Daylight Time for South Central Texas. Your weather synopsis for South Central Texas. An active weather period is expected this afternoon into early Wednesday as an upper-level system approaches from the west. Strong to severe storms and locally heavy rainfall will be possible across all of South Central Texas Tuesday into Wednesday. Rain chances will decrease for Thursday and Friday, then begin to increase for the upcoming weekend. Afternoon highs will generally remain in the 80s to mid-90s, while lows range from the mid-60s into the mid-70s. The Tropical Weather Outlook. For the North Atlantic, Caribbean Sea, and the Gulf of America, tropical cyclone formation is not expected during the next 7 days. Your local forecast. Flood watch in effect from 4 p.m. Central Daylight Time this afternoon through Wednesday morning. Tonight, showers. A chance of thunderstorms this evening, then thunderstorms likely after midnight. Lows around 70. Southeast winds 5 to 10 miles per hour. Chance of rain 90%. Wednesday, mostly cloudy in the morning, then becoming partly cloudy. A chance of showers and thunderstorms. Highs in the lower 80s. Southeast winds around 5 miles per hour. Chance of rain 50%. Wednesday night, mostly cloudy. A slight chance of showers and thunderstorms in the evening. Lows around 70. East winds around 5 miles per hour in the evening, becoming light and variable. Thursday, mostly cloudy in the morning, then partly cloudy with a slight chance of showers and thunderstorms in the afternoon. Highs in the upper 80s. East winds around 5 miles per hour. Thursday night, mostly clear in the evening, then becoming partly cloudy. Lows in the lower 70s. Southeast winds around 5 miles per hour, becoming south after midnight. Friday and Friday night, partly cloudy. Highs around 90. Lows in the mid-70s. Saturday, mostly cloudy. A slight chance of showers and thunderstorms in the afternoon. Highs around 90. Saturday night through Monday, partly cloudy with a chance of showers and thunderstorms. Lows in the mid-70s. Highs in the upper 80s. Chance of rain 40%. Monday night, partly cloudy with a slight chance of showers and thunderstorms. Lows in the lower 70s. Tuesday, partly cloudy. A slight chance of showers and thunderstorms in the morning, then a chance of showers and thunderstorms in the afternoon. Highs in the mid-80s. Chance of rain 30%. 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

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The current time is 6:46 p.m. Central Daylight Time. 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It was partly sunny. The temperature was 86, the dew point 68. The relative humidity was 54%, the wind southeast at 10 miles an hour, and the pressure was 29.75 inches and steady. At Camp Mabry, it was partly sunny. The temperature was 85, the dew point 68. The relative humidity was 56%, the wind southeast at 8 miles an hour gusting to 17, and the pressure was 29.77 inches and steady. The report from Pflugerville was not available. Taylor, partly sunny, 86. Lago Vista, partly sunny, 81. The report from Georgetown was not available. San Marcos, cloudy, 83. Burnett, partly sunny, 81. Junction, light rain was falling, 64. San Antonio, cloudy, 83. Corpus Christi, partly sunny, 82. Houston, mostly sunny, 85. Once again at Austin Bergstrom, it was 86, and at Camp Mabry, it was 85. Elsewhere across the state, College Station, mostly sunny, 87. Amarillo, cloudy, 64. Abilene, cloudy, 71. Dallas, Fort Worth, mostly sunny, 84. This is a special weather statement. At 6:31 p.m. Central Daylight Time, Doppler radar was tracking a strong thunderstorm near Blowout, or 14 miles west of Round Mountain, moving northeast at 30 miles per hour. Hazard, wind gusts up to 50 miles per hour and nickel-size hail. Source, radar indicated. Impact, gusty winds could knock down tree limbs and blow around unsecured objects. Minor damage to outdoor objects is possible. Locations impacted include Burnett, Marble Falls, Kingsland, Leno, Bertram, Round Mountain, Buchanan Dam, Gainesville, Granite Shoals, Horseshoe Bay, Meadow Lakes, Buchanan Lake Village, Highland Haven, Inks Lake State Park, Blowout, Bluffton, Babyhead, Stowells, Oxford, and Lone Grove. If outdoors, consider seeking shelter inside a building. Frequent cloud-to-ground lightning is occurring with this storm. Lightning can strike 10 miles away from a thunderstorm. Seek a safe shelter inside a building or vehicle. The storm may intensify, so be certain to monitor local radio stations and available television stations for additional information and possible warnings from the National Weather Service. A severe thunderstorm watch remains in effect until 9 p.m. Central Daylight Time for South Central Texas. The coastal waters forecast from Baffin Bay to Port Aransas out 20 nautical miles. Small craft should exercise caution. Tonight, southeast winds 15 to 20 knots, becoming south late. Seas 3 to 4 feet, occasionally to 5 feet. Wave detail, southeast 4 feet at 5 seconds. A slight chance of showers and thunderstorms late this evening. A chance of showers and thunderstorms after midnight, then showers and thunderstorms likely late. Wednesday, southeast winds 15 to 20 knots, diminishing to 10 to 15 knots in the afternoon. Seas 3 to 4 feet, occasionally to 5 feet. Wave detail, southeast 4 feet at 6 seconds. Showers and thunderstorms likely, mainly in the morning. Wednesday night, southeast winds 10 to 15 knots with gusts up to 20 knots, diminishing to 5 to 10 knots after midnight. Seas around 3 feet. Wave detail, southeast 3 feet at 6 seconds. A slight chance of thunderstorms. A slight chance of showers in the evening, then a chance of showers after midnight. Thursday, southeast winds 5 to 10 knots, becoming east in the afternoon. Seas around 3 feet. Wave detail, southeast 3 feet at 7 seconds. Thursday night, southeast winds 5 to 10 knots. Seas around 3 feet. Wave detail, southeast 3 feet at 7

Friday, southeast winds around 5 knots, becoming east in the afternoon. Seas around 3 feet. Wave detail, southeast 3 feet at 7 seconds. Friday night, southeast winds around 10 knots, becoming south after midnight. Seas around 3 feet. Saturday, south winds 5 to 10 knots, becoming southeast in the afternoon. Seas 2 to 3 feet. Saturday night, southeast winds 10 to 15 knots. Seas around 3 feet. Sunday, southeast winds 5 to 10 knots. Seas 2 to 3 feet. Sunday night, southeast winds 5 to 10 knots. Seas 2 to 3 feet. Your weather synopsis for South Central Texas. An active weather period is expected this afternoon into early Wednesday as an upper-level system approaches from the west. Strong to severe storms and locally heavy rainfall will be possible across all of South Central Texas Tuesday into Wednesday. Rain chances will decrease for Thursday and Friday, then begin to increase for the upcoming weekend. Afternoon highs will generally remain in the 80s to mid-90s, while lows range from the mid-60s into the mid-70s. Your local forecast. Flood watch in effect from 4 p.m. Central Daylight Time this afternoon through Wednesday morning. Tonight, showers. A chance of thunderstorms this evening, then thunderstorms likely after midnight. Lows around 70. Southeast winds 5 to 10 miles per hour. Chance of rain 90%. Wednesday, mostly cloudy in the morning, then becoming partly cloudy. A chance of showers and thunderstorms. Highs in the lower 80s. Southeast winds around 5 miles per hour. Chance of rain 50%. Wednesday night, mostly cloudy. A slight chance of showers and thunderstorms in the evening. Lows around 70. East winds around 5 miles per hour in the evening, becoming light and variable. Thursday, mostly cloudy in the morning, then partly cloudy with a slight chance of showers and thunderstorms in the afternoon. Highs in the upper 80s. East winds around 5 miles per hour. Thursday night, mostly clear in the evening, then becoming partly cloudy. Lows in the lower 70s. Southeast winds around 5 miles per hour, becoming south after midnight. Friday and Friday night, partly cloudy. Highs around 90. Lows in the mid-70s. Saturday, mostly cloudy. A slight chance of showers and thunderstorms in the afternoon. Highs around 90. Saturday night through Monday, partly cloudy with a chance of showers and thunderstorms. Lows in the mid-70s. Highs in the upper 80s. Chance of rain 40%. Monday night, partly cloudy with a slight chance of showers and thunderstorms. Lows in the lower 70s. Tuesday, partly cloudy. A slight chance of showers and thunderstorms in the morning, then a chance of showers and thunderstorms in the afternoon. Highs in the mid-80s. Chance of rain 30%. Flood watch in effect from 4 p.m. Central Daylight Time this afternoon through Wednesday morning. What flooding and flash flooding caused by excessive rainfall is possible? Where a portion of South Central Texas, including the following counties, Bandera, Bear, Blanco, Burnett, Comal, Edwards, Gillespie, Hayes, Kendall, Kerr, Kinney, Llano, Medina, Real, Travis, Uvalde, Val Verde, and Williamson. When, from 4 p.m. Central Daylight Time this afternoon through Wednesday morning. Impacts, there is a potential for life-threatening flooding somewhere in the watch area. Excessive runoff may result in flooding of rivers, creeks, streams, and other low-lying and flood-prone locations. Creeks and streams may rise out of their banks. Flooding may occur in poor drainage and urban areas. Low water crossings may be flooded. Additional details, showers and thunderstorms will be capable of producing high rainfall rates which could quickly lead to flooding across the watch area. Be especially cautious as creeks, streams, and rivers may rise out of their banks quickly.

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You should monitor later forecasts and be alert for possible flood warnings. Those living in areas prone to flooding should be prepared to take action should flooding develop. 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The current time is 6:56 p.m. Central Daylight Time. The Austin NOAA Weather Radio Roundup at 6 p.m. at Austin Bergstrom International. It was partly sunny. The temperature was 86, the dew point 68. The relative humidity was 54%, the wind southeast at 10 miles an hour, and the pressure was 29.75 inches and steady. At Camp Mabry, it was partly